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0: logo.
1: Logo.
0: Today is a great day indeed. The governor keeper tells us to salute you. Today is Saturday. All those that have not celebrated before, the time has come that you've been launched into celebration. You that never laughed before, the time has come that you are entering into laughter. Like the covenant of this day,
1: it's
0: the time we've never seen before. The glory that is ended right now. It's what we have never experienced. The hand of God that came upon the mountain is a different type of hand. And as it's coming down, 7 things it came with.
1: Number one, restoration of lost glory to anyone that has lost anything.
0: One thing I know about this is that if you don't know you have something, even if you lose that thing, surely you will not know.
1: You need to know that you have it. Before you know you don't have it.
0: Forget my prayer, I'll be on my demon.
1: In 1 Kings 3. Let's be first 15.
0: From verse 15 downwards.
1: I'ma bring him more money.
0: That man knew her own child.
1: Oh my God.
0: She knew her child.
1: She knew her child.
0: What mama told me.
1: What mama said.
0: She knew how the child looks like.
1: What's your dumb kekere?
0: Even though I was still a baby.
1: What's it down to?
0: She already knows the face. Yes.
1: What's
0: she recognized the legs.
1: But don't bring him my boy money.
0: Oh, but then that man pick her child.
1: Don't go so dirty.
0: And gave her her own.
1: He let him.
0: Before they break.
1: Oh my God.
0: She knew this is not my child. A God you don't know that is big. If he's taking from you, will not look for it. If you see so many people, we are talking of prayer. Come and pray. Come and hear the word of God. Come to the man. Why that man
1: could
0: get back a child? It has
1: impossed
0: you. If you know that what you are,
1: a power
0: has touched it. Please look for your original. God restores things.
1: Nothing
0: you lose that cannot be restored.
1: Psalm 126.
0: Covenant of Psalm 126. Never you joke with it. He
1: said,
0: I will restore. When you are trying to get
1: captured,
0: they were like them that dream. I shall restore all the years that the locusts have eaten.
1: Today
0: being Saturday, where will this demon reserve?
1: Amen.
0: Take back your losses. Have you lost money? Take it back.
1: Omo lo sonu.
0: Best child.
1: Ba ome.
0: Amen.
1: Ola lo sonu.
0: Lost wealth.
1: Ba ola.
0: Amen.
1: Bo se nwo ojo ni ba.
0: As you enter into this day.
1: Gbogbo awon to ti ju e lo.
0: All those that have been greater than you.
1: Lo ba won ko ja won.
0: Amen. Meet and overtake.
1: Mo ba Oluwa soro.
0: I commune with the Lord.
1: Lati nu emi mi.
0: Right from my spirit.
1: Bo ba jo lorogun lo nbe ja.
0: Even if it's a rival quarrel
1: with you. Bo ba je lo nbe ja.
0: Or a witch that's fighting
1: you. Tori pe ori mi.
0: Because of the commission upon me.
1: Ki won gbogbe.
0: Amen. They are angels.
1: Ma je mo Olodumare.
0: God benefit of the Almighty.
1: Kogbe odide.
0: Amen.
1: Elevate you now. Kogbe odide.
0: Amen.
1: Kogbe odide.
0: Amen.
1: Kogbe odide.
0: Amen.
1: Kogbe odide.
0: Amen.
1: Kogbe odide.
0: Amen.
1: Odide.
0: Amen.
1: Odide.
0: Amen.
1: Odide.
0: Amen.
1: For Samuel 30.
0: Samuel kini ori ogun.
1: Ko ile David lo.
0: David property was taken away.
1: Bere to da lo bere.
0: He asked a very good question.
1: Se mo le le won.
0: Should die for shoe.
1: Won da ile omo me ngba tabi e.
0: You were kidnapped out a womb when you were created now.
1: Owo kan lo kan.
0: But they had to fit.
1: Won da igbeyawo me.
0: You were kidnapped with marriage.
1: O gbogbo ti Olorun da.
0: Everything God created.
1: Dara ni.
0: They were good.
1: Won da se yori me.
0: Satan was together with you.
1: Won da ojo la me.
0: Future was together with you.
1: Won da ibukun me.
0: Blessings together with you.
1: Agbara to fowo kan.
0: That boy that touched
1: you. Oye ko koju si.
0: He was supposed to challenge.
1: Ohun akoko ni.
0: No, that's number 1.
1: Nkan keji.
0: Number 2 sir.
1: Olorun fe se.
0: I want to do.
1: Olorun fe tan ogo.
0: He said want to light up our glory. Hallelujah.
1: Chapter 60 of Isaiah.
0: Iwe Isaiah ori ogota.
1: First number 1.
0: Ate kini.
1: Arise.
0: Only today.
1: Shine.
0: Tore mole.
1: Dide tamale.
0: Arise and shine.
1: Ori mole re.
0: For the light is come.
1: Ogo Oluwa.
0: And the glory of the Lord.
1: Oyo lara.
0: Is written upon you.
1: Only awon oba yo ri.
0: He said king shall see it.
1: Oh my God. So today.
0: Today.
1: I must study Isaiah 60.
0: We'll be studying Isaiah 60.
1: Lati one ni.
0: From verse 1.
1: Kadesale.
0: To that to the
1: last one. Ti mo fe ko wa leni.
0: Those I want to bring them
1: today. Bi eleri.
0: As testimonies.
1: Mo tobi melo kan.
0: They are quite many of these.
1: Mo fe
0: I want to hear from them so that you can use it at your own
1: place. Example.
0: You might even say, your church is just beside our house. I'm among those that is insult you there. Oh,
1: a bad messenger.
0: I really pray for them.
1: pogan o.
0: Yeah, you have not.
1: If you
0: have not been to Mountain of Glory before,
1: koni ma bo se to bi.
0: You know how wonderful it is.
1: So ni di fe pe.
0: Let's go straight about it.
1: Afrika, hallelujah, meje.
0: What is just heaven, hallelujah?
1: In can say me.
0: I feel
1: like talking. Say me ni pe.
0: What is upon
1: me
0: is that
1: I duro.
0: You have been delayed.
1: You want to hear me.
0: You are my testimony now.
1: Eh, you are Christian.
0: All of you that are Christians.
1: You want me or my?
0: And they are shaking your children.
1: Emo kadake.
0: Don't just keep quiet.
1: Your mama, mama, yes, you want.
0: The woman came because of her child.
1: Borrow it like.
0: You will hear from my
1: vessel.
0: But see this great God. He settled the problem. And the rest will settle it also. You will hear from others and others. Because within 2 months
1: from
0: now, we want to be bringing up more people.
1: Come on, son, to
0: say what they have expressed on the mountain.
1: Hallelujah, make
0: seven and a half are shouting. Glory 7 times.
1: Hosanna,
0: Hosanna 7 times.
1: Life.
0: Are you ready?
1: Yes, sir.
0: Hallelujah. Hallelujah. Hallelujah! Hallelujah! Hallelujah! Hallelujah! Hallelujah!
1: Hallelujah!
0: Come to the next place. Oh go! Oh go! Oh go! Oh go! Oh go! Oh go! Oh go!
1: Could you see on the tetras?
0: Hosanna!
1: Hosanna!
0: Hosanna!
1: Hosanna!
0: Hosanna!
1: Hosanna!
0: Hosanna!
1: Hosanna!
0: On the canyon!
1: Iye!
0: Iye!
1: Iye!
0: Iye!
1: Iye!
0: Iye!
1: Every enemy that is so specific.
0: I don't want to go back. I
1: want to tell you what's so targeted.
0: I'm so targeted.
1: What my fail, Lord?
0: Then they will tell
1: me. My yard of value.
0: In the name of Jesus.
1: Before I tell me about your
0: kangaroo. I want to let that go straight.
1: I want to let that go
0: straight.
1: I want to
0: let that go.
1: I want to keep missing target.
0: That means that target.
1: Learning.
0: Today.
1: In a joint.
0: Hey, man, I consume that.
1: It's second, I want to tell you.
0: What did this enemy
1: say? Media and expert latitude.
0: Media and expert latitude.
1: What my boss said, quite a sell, listen.
0: They know how to get out of
1: it. Oh, my God.
0: Who is close to you?
1: Mabi wasn't barred.
0: I know how to take my
1: potential.
0: Who is so close to you?
1: Wasn't back again.
0: I know how to destroy this.
1: This bell we
0: play. I will say
1: this story. I want media.
0: I got of this media.
1: Okay, Tanya.
0: Number 3.
1: One mamba says, Shinya, Nepokola.
0: You know how to shift you away from your position.
1: This story. I want media.
0: I got of the media.
1: Surely, Lord, why you?
0: Israelites began to dig wells in the rock.
1: One leg, big Boroma. There are many people under my voice. Enemy has relocated you.
0: But that thing gave us people.
1: If you don't call,
0: we are not there. You are to
1: be. Until I rub on your sorry.
0: What is that of this thing?
1: But we are not going to relocate
0: you. Every trauma that relocated
1: you. See, no one goes to you.
0: It's a new battle.
1: It's a new battle.
0: Hey, my son of the Lord.
1: You are back.
0: Even if there are thousands.
1: See, we are so up.
0: And the child has
1: been. We are one. It's your
0: nation. So say you don't have
1: friends. As long as we are back.
0: God of my father.
1: You call one.
0: Hey, man.
1: Oluwa, you call
0: one. Hey, man.
1: Oluwa, you call
0: one. Hey, man.
1: Oluwa, you call one.
0: Many people,
1: hero, ni won.
0: They are heroes.
1: But at someone is zero.
0: But they become zero.
1: Any okay, to di odo.
0: Someone has
1: what di o fota pata pata.
0: Completely empty.
1: One bomb by.
0: They are hearing me.
1: In leto ni ayo.
0: They have that to have
1: joy. Or that so bomb.
0: Any true bomb.
1: Afi bato tumare
0: jika. On discover that marriage.
1: Nenu won to do.
0: Before they were happy.
1: Afi bati won ripe.
0: Afi they discover.
1: Marriage in your world.
0: The marriage is number one.
1: Ni won to pada.
0: Before they turn their way.
1: Marriage that. That is plan.
0: The money that was
1: wrapped. Oh, Nipe, why you?
0: And they say we
1: should come. I want time to pay that.
0: The enemies.
1: Cause it's true.
0: They brought it to
1: us. It's true.
0: They brought it
1: between the couples.
0: They are reason for
1: that. They cannot even explain.
0: Oh, there is a lie.
1: Why that wedding did not?
0: It did they pay for your
1: people? Setting the word.
0: Okay. I hope you pay for money.
1: Be on bandit.
0: There's no reason.
1: And me on Nima Soroba.
0: I'm not talking of
1: this. Shubon Mori Okwe.
0: But I see you.
1: Alaki Kajunio.
0: That you are very
1: friendly. Boko Yolara.
0: It's not shaming.
1: Any Okenio.
0: That's number one.
1: Anoint your head.
0: Anoint your head.
1: Rosary.
0: With that oil.
1: Og aga.
0: My brother,
1: mo de nu mi ya.
0: Begin to drop the water.
1: Onni to fe se.
0: Something about
1: you. Fi ororo si ori.
0: And let your head.
1: Mo de ninu mi ya.
0: Drink from the water.
1: E wo ma je mu anu to de.
0: Look at the message.
1: Aya abale gaga.
0: E mi ma o.
1: Alagbara to ma ndide si.
0: That strong man that rise against
1: me. Ni akoko ti o kan ba fe bale.
0: I am about to have rest.
1: Ni akoko ti ma fo wona
0: fun. I want to enter next level.
1: Ani Oluwa so won ni.
0: Let change them to there.
1: E so won logbe.
0: Change them to there.
1: Oh, God,
0: prayer number two. Everyone that have a hand in my tears.
1: Everyone who have
0: one. Sacrifice them for my laughter. My arch enemy,
1: Subu for the day, me
0: falls by my lifting.
1: Made Gedwaza, oh Lord, your Guayam,
0: the arch enemy of my life,
1: Subu for the day,
0: falls by my lifting.
1: Offend the
0: Lord, I want to be lifted this day.
1: Oh Lord, your Guayam,
0: my arch enemy,
1: Subu, Subu,
0: Subu,
1: Lord, you are my
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4: all those experiences you have
3: mo pa gbogbo e pa
4: I gather them together
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4: hey man come stay to your home
3: e ri to sorry
4: the testimony of never share
3: also testimony ibigi ga to de
4: that up in make it to
3: o ba won de
4: ba
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4: to let that cheated you before
3: olorun o gbo e lowo
4: amen
3: sorry ti ko lo ba ma pada
4: if not is to restore
3: o need igboya
4: you need confidence
3: ayayayay
4: you need confidence
3: that you say le won
4: Oluwa ni le won
3: iwo na le won
4: you do pursue now
3: ko si eni kani to ndoke
4: there no matter get to the top
3: lai le pa
4: without pursuing
3: gbogbo to ba ri ni bi giga
4: how do you stay at the top sir
3: won le pa
4: dey pursue
3: gbogbo to ba le lodun yi
4: and you pursue this year
3: gbogbo e lo ma ri
4: mo hey man you get there
3: gbogbo to ba won lodun
4: yi and you stick this year
3: gbogbo e lo ma ri
4: hey man find them
3: gbogbo bi o ba won lodun
4: yi and you enter this year
3: la no ti di
4: hey man bless for you
3: aran lo aran e lo asegun fo e
4: amen
3: agbe soke
4: amen
3: Are a long
4: head,
3: I said, go friendly,
4: and
3: we're so good. Are a long
4: head,
3: I said, go friendly,
4: and
3: we're so good. Are a long
4: head,
3: I said, go friendly,
4: and
3: we're so good. Are a long
4: head,
3: I said, go friendly,
4: and
3: we're so good. Keep your one on me,
4: Lord.
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3: you. Inú Jésù ni sinmi wa.
4: Only in Jesus you can have
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5: la yin that's what that to stand out of the line
3: dori oke
5: but she got to
3: say toro po feta
5: the heart to say god help
3: her to
5: go that
3: wa se be gbo awon
5: e you had to stress yourself
3: oga
5: my brother
3: o jeyan
5: yes
3: wa dide to ba di arola
5: by tomorrow
3: morning na sa
5: e mi mi wo
3: sa
5: e mi olorun
3: e davada
5: yes
3: mba ti mba straight
5: once I'm coming
3: musare ba se program
5: I be do the brief program
3: ni lonlo
5: at lonlo
3: mo so mi pe 7 to 9
5: I told you 7 to 9 o
3: tori mo gboro dori oke
5: kia what about the mountain
3: mba ti ko nbe
5: what's ali fear
3: ikorodu
5: ikorodu
3: mo ma pari pelu ni 11
5: I will end up to ba ti pari nbe lola
3: once you finish from there la lo si ori oke ti
5: wa we be heading down
3: by the very holy
5: I know that to see prophet one hour
3: sile
5: the time is gone
3: iran lo
5: I will give you the Echo Bank account
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3: Be all who are sent better.
5: I did not live that I speak us.
3: Etira Nuba.
5: Amen.
3: Etiro Goyi.
5: Amen.
3: Etira Nuba.
5: Amen.
3: Etiro Goyi.
5: Amen.
3: In the name of Jesus.
5: Gbogbo eyan pata.
6: Everybody.
5: To ba mu ko gbo mi
6: le. What you can hear me today?
5: To si wa gbogbo agbegbe Abuja.
6: I am here in Abuja.
5: Abo leni kan.
6: Oh, you happy people there.
5: Oh, gbodo sunle.
6: Don't dip at up tonight.
5: Let Oluwa so ni.
6: Let us speak of God's
5: grace. Pade le ri awa
6: la le. Meeting at area 1
5: to ba lo fe lo mi mo.
6: If you say what to me, I know.
5: Ta ba tin pari daji.
6: What the finish challenge the body?
5: Me to ti gbe.
6: I am living
5: on the Sunday service.
6: For Sunday service.
5: Hello, what to
6: say? I am lifting up their hands.
5: By the double double.
6: Hey, man, receive double punch of blessing.
5: But no double
6: double. Hey, man, receive double mercy.
5: Any law, nigga.
6: Everyone that say will not rise.
5: What?
6: You will show them your point
3: there. Any toro
5: jet. And you shall never be a
3: beggar.
5: Hey, man.
3: Everyone you see.
5: Fear
3: was so far.
5: Help them. I will use.

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Why Canada starts? 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So Kufushana to share Lala. 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

0: Friday, November 20, 2026. 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Agume Thousand Sojima Bere Lojoye. 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Mustafa Keki Baba Shizioba. 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Jesus receive a Jekajok Madenibe. 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Jesus Christ Golden Church. 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

0: Hallelujah. Praise God. Hallelujah. Good morning, good afternoon, good evening, whatever time you are watching me or listening to me all around the world. Sam Daniel is my name, Senior Pastor, Faith Preachers Ministries International. I'm excited to be on air, to be a blessing to you. Tap that woman that is sleeping. God has a word for you. Every tap that man that is going out, just give me a few minutes. You don't want to miss this moment because God sent me to share a sensitive word with you. Your life will never remain the same. I'm not here in the studio alone. I'm here with my beautiful wife to be a blessing to you. Can you say hello to everybody, Pastor?
1: Hello, good morning, good afternoon, good evening, wherever you're hearing us from. My name is Tosin Jayola, and God is about to give you a testimony.
0: Hallelujah. I see that man dressing up. Stretch your hand. Everyone that can hear my voice, if I hear your amen,
1: yes,
0: the name of Jehovah, today will be different.
1: Amen.
0: In the name of Jesus,
1: amen.
0: I said today will be different.
1: Amen.
0: God said to me, somebody have been working all through the week, and it seems as if there is no result. Hear the word of the Lord.
1: Yes.
0: Every right of yours hanging will be released.
1: Amen.
0: In the name of the Father.
1: Amen.
0: In the name of the Son.
1: Amen.
0: In the name of the Holy Ghost.
1: Amen.
0: I have a lot to say. Give me your attention. One more time. God said to you that today will be the beginning of total turnaround in your life.
1: Amen.
0: In the name of Jesus.
1: Amen.
0: Pastor, please, let's go straight to the word. Mark chapter 11, verse number 12 to 14. Please give me your attention. You are driving. Go ahead, driving. I need your attention to this word. There's something that God wants to pass across to you. Go ahead and read for me. Mark 11, verse 12 to 14.
1: The next day, as they were leaving Bethany. As they were leaving Bethany.
0: As they were leaving Bethany.
1: Jesus was hungry. Seeing in the distance.
0: He saw a fig tree with leaves.
1: He went to find out.
0: If it had any fruit.
1: When he found it and got there. He found nothing but leaves. Because it was not a season for figs. Then he said to the tree. May no one ever eat fruit from you again.
0: And his disciples heard him. This morning, I'm preaching, bringing on what I title, I am angry.
1: Hey.
0: Help me look at your neighbor, look at somebody around you, tell them I am angry.
1: I am angry.
0: If you're in the cab and the driver is driving, you tap the driver and say, I am angry.
1: I am angry.
0: I came with the word from your maker to you.
1: Yes,
0: ladies
1: sir.
0: And gentlemen, this is not a word for everybody.
1: Yes.
0: The reason why I'm on air, I'm here to trigger something called only anger on your inside. Ladies and gentlemen, the scripture I read to you, the first thing I saw there is the Bible said, Jesus was hungry. Ladies and gentlemen,
1: yes,
0: he's not just an ordinary man that was hungry. Jesus was a man that had fed 5,000 men. A man that filled 5,000 men,
1: sir,
0: excluding women
1: and children,
0: came to a time that he could not afford food. He was looking for food, but he could not get it. And Bible said Jesus was hungry.
1: Yes,
0: the worst thing that can happen to a man is for you to have something before. And before you realize it, that thing is no longer there.
1: Yes,
0: it is better not to marry than for you to marry and your husband is no more.
1: Hey.
0: It is better not to be rich than for you to be rich and after a while you become poor.
1: Hey.
0: I came to trigger anger on your inside. Everything the devil has collected from you in the name of Jehovah. Everything the devil has stolen from you. You were rich before, but today everything is hanging. You are blessed with children before, but today the children are dead. Something is wrong somewhere. I am angry. Look at your neighbor and say, I am angry.
1: I am angry.
0: You are a man, you have a job before. Good job.
1: Yay.
0: In fact, people come to beckon on you for that you can get them job. But today the job is nowhere.
1: Hey.
0: After coronavirus, everything turned around. Something is wrong somewhere.
1: Hey.
0: Touch your head, say I am angry.
1: I
0: came to trigger anger on your inside from the days of John the Baptist until now. The kingdom of God suffered violence and the violent man
1: take it
0: by
1: force.
0: I prophesy.
1: Hey.
0: Everything you have lost.
1: Yes, sir.
0: Everything that has been taken from you. If I hear your amen, 70 of you that are hearing me all around Lagos, if your amen is loud, after this encounter, you will get it back.
1: Amen.
0: I say you will get it back.
1: Amen.
0: I say you will get it back. Jesus filled 5,000 men.
1: Yes, sir.
0: And after a while, he became hungry. Jesus was in a wedding ceremony.
1: Yes,
0: the food finished. The husband husband and wife did not have money, did not have anything to do. In John chapter 2, Bible said the wine finished. They rushed to Jesus and Jesus called water to wine. The same man that feed men in wedding now became a man that was looking for food. Something is wrong somewhere. Touch your head, say, I am angry. Say it very well, say, I am angry. You have been pregnant before, but the pregnancy come down. It is not normal. Touch your head, say, I am angry. You have been to 3 university. You enter the first one, you get to 300 level, they rusticate you. You get to another university.
1: You have fake admission.
0: They say you have fake admission. The third one, the same thing. Something is wrong somewhere. Touch your head, say, I am angry. You have been in the final year. All your mates have gone for NYC. Right now, you are still repeating the same course. Extra year upon extra year. It is not normal. Shout, I am angry. The worst thing that can happen to a man is for you to have enjoyed something before and you no longer enjoy it. When you are talking to people, you tell them when I was in US, when I was in London, what happened now? Why is it that you cannot experience it again? The devil have come to steal, to kill, and to destroy. My assignment this morning is to restore what the devil has taken. I prophesy. If you shout amen after this encounter, if God is God, everything you have lost, receive it back.
1: Amen.
0: A woman is hearing me right now. You are seeing blood already. You are pregnant, but you are seeing blood. The devil wants to take that baby. Hear the word of the Lord. Everything they took from you, receive it back.
1: Amen.
0: I receive it back.
1: Amen.
0: I came as a prophet on this radio. You are not hearing me for hearing's sake. That man that lost the job, receive it back.
1: Amen.
0: They will call you back. They will call you back. In the name of Jesus.
1: Amen.
0: Look at your neighbor and say, I am angry. God sent me to Lagos for this purpose.
1: Yes,
0: he said to me, son, go to Lagos and restore everything that the devil have taken from my people.
1: Yes, sir.
0: This week Sunday will be heavy.
1: Yes,
0: anywhere you are hearing me from in Lagos, if you are in a good state, you are in a your state, take advantage of this program, a special revival.
1: Yes,
0: this week Sunday,
1: Sunday. Yes,
0: I pity the devil and his mother-in-law. The power of God will be heavy.
1: Amen.
0: God sent me to Lagos for this purpose.
1: Mm. The program is holding at Faith Preachers Ministry, number 82,
0: New Ipaja Road,
1: beside Prestige Mall, by Ali Mosho bus stop,
0: by 8 a.m. The service kicks start.
1: Yes, sir.
0: Make sure you come early,
1: yes, sir,
0: so you can get a good seat.
1: Yes, sir.
0: If God is God, this Sunday is your Sunday.
1: Amen.
0: This Sunday is for you.
1: Amen.
0: In the name of Jesus.
1: Amen.
0: This week Sunday will be heavy.
1: Yes, sir.
0: Take advantage of this advert.
1: Yes.
0: The power of God will be heavy.
1: Amen.
0: This week Sunday, everything they took from you,
1: yes,
0: they took your child, they took your husband,
1: hey,
0: they took your job, they took your money. There are some people listening to me right now. God told me that somebody hearing me right now. You have hundreds of millions that have been seized by people in power.
1: Hey.
0: But God told me, if I see your face this Sunday, every right of yours will be restored.
1: Amen.
0: Stretch your hand. I see in the spirit realm that the Lord is restoring everything that you have lost. A woman is hearing me right now. You have lost the first husband. You have lost the second husband. Something is wrong somewhere.
1: Yes,
0: see me this week Sunday. If there is rain, enter into the rain.
1: Yes,
0: take your life seriously.
1: Yes.
0: Call this number. I will pray for the first 100 people that will call this number right now. 070-63-94-39-59. 070-63-94-39-59. If you are using Glow, 080-511-333-67. Start calling now. I'll be praying for you. 080-511-333-67. Look at your neighbor and say, I am angry. This week Sunday will be heavy.
1: Yes, sir.
0: I can't wait to see you anywhere you are.
1: Yes.
0: By the power of the Almighty,
1: amen,
0: everything that you have lost must be restored.
1: Amen.
0: That baby must be restored.
1: Amen.
0: That man that left you is coming back.
1: Amen.
0: In the name of Jesus.
1: Amen.
0: A woman was in our church.
1: Yes, sir.
0: The husband had left her for 14 years.
1: Yes, sir. Yes, sir.
0: The baby was 2 years old when the man left. The girl is 16 years old right now. I ministered under the power of the Holy Ghost.
1: Yes,
0: and I woke up to her and said, your husband walked away. And there was a manipulation that a strange woman took your husband. I said, your husband is coming back to the glory of God today. The man was in our church 3 Sundays ago.
1: Wow.
0: In the last 3 weeks,
2: Yes. The man has been coming to church. Mm. Restored. Mm. He bought a car for the wife. Hey. What are you saying? Yes. Everything the devil took from you, hey, you will get it back. Amen. You lost that child, yes, you will get it back. Amen. You lost that job, mm, you will get it back. Amen. In the name of the Father. Amen. In the name of the Son. Amen. In the name of the Holy Ghost. Look at your neighbor and say, I am angry.
1: I am angry.
2: Ladies and gentlemen, mm, I want you to have this at the back of your mind, that anger is not good, mm, but to be angry is necessary.
1: Hey.
2: Hey. Anger is not good, but to be angry is necessary. Ladies and gentlemen, mm, if you don't react, God will not act.
1: Hey.
2: I am saying this under God. Mm. You have been fasting, mm, you have been praying, mm, but if you don't react, mm, God will not act. To be angry means to react to something. Mm. How can you be a graduate? You don't have a job.
1: Hey.
2: And you are keeping quiet.
1: Hey.
2: And you are a Christian. Mm. Something is wrong somewhere.
1: Yes,
2: you have 5 bank accounts. Mm. You cannot boast
1: everything
2: of
1: is empty.
2: You cannot boast of a million, mm, in any of the accounts. Mm. Something is wrong somewhere.
1: Yes,
2: the account is not for decoration.
1: Yes.
2: You have international passport. Mm. It wrote there that it lasts for 5 years.
1: Mm.
2: In the last 5 years, mm, you have not even gone to Kutonu. Something is wrong somewhere.
1: Yes,
2: you must react. Mm. You need to react.
1: Mm.
2: This was such a fig tree.
1: Mm.
2: And he saw that the tree was supposed to have a fruit.
1: Mm.
2: He moved closer, mm, and the fruit was fruitless.
1: Mm.
2: That was that Jesus was angry, yeah, and he reacted.
1: Three.
2: To be angry means to react to something.
1: Situation.
2: You have to react to joblessness.
1: Yes, sir.
2: How can you be 40 years old,
1: mm,
2: and you are not married,
1: hey,
2: and you are still saying it,
1: quiet,
2: and you are saying it is well?
1: Mm.
2: See you this Sunday.
1: Yes, sir.
2: Call this number, mm, now.
1: Yes,
2: I will,
1: sir,
2: pray for you anywhere you are hearing my voice.
1: Yes,
2: by the power of the Almighty,
1: hey,
2: that devil will leave your life.
1: Amen.
2: In the name of Jesus,
1: hey,
2: the God that give other people testimony,
1: mm,
2: he will give you testimony.
1: Amen.
2: In the name of the Father.
1: Amen.
2: In the name of the Son.
1: Amen.
2: In the name of the Holy,
1: amen,
2: Ghost. After this encounter,
1: yes,
2: by the power of the Almighty,
1: oh,
2: everything you've lost will be restored.
1: Amen.
2: Write this number down.
1: Mm.
2: Start calling right now.
1: Yes.
2: The first 100 people,
1: mm,
2: I will pray for you,
1: mm,
2: and there will be restoration.
1: Amen.
2: Don't miss church this Sunday.
1: Yes, sir.
2: Faith Preachers Ministries,
1: yes, sir,
2: International.
1: At Faith Preachers Ministries,
2: Faith Preachers
1: Ministries,
2: number 82.
1: New
2: Ipaja
1: Road.
2: New Ipaja Road.
1: Beside Prestige Mall.
2: Beside Prestige Mall.
1: By Alimosho Bus Stop.
2: At Alimosho Bus Stop.
1: By 8 a.m.
2: By 8 a.m. the service kicks start.
1: Yes, sir.
2: Make sure you come early.
1: Yes, sir.
2: So you can get a good seat.
1: Yes, sir.
2: If God is God,
1: mm,
2: this Sunday is your Sunday.
1: Amen.
2: This Sunday is for you.
1: Amen.
2: In the name of Jesus.
1: Amen.
2: Yes, write this number down. 070-63-94-39-59.
1: 070-63-94-39-59.
2: The next number is 080-511-111-333-67. Look at him and say, I am angry.
1: I am angry.
2: If you are going to get everything that you desire back,
1: yes,
2: ladies and gentlemen, you must get angry.
1: Mm.
2: Be angry with your situation.
1: Mm.
2: Be angry with yourself.
1: Yes.
2: I am more than this.
1: Hey.
2: Why am I here?
1: Mm.
2: Why am I jobless? React to the situation.
1: Mm.
2: Something is wrong somewhere.
1: Yes.
2: Ephesians chapter 4 verse 26.
1: Mm.
2: He said, be angry,
1: mm,
2: but see not. God is not against anger.
1: Mm.
2: He's only against letting your anger lead you to sin.
1: Yes,
2: he said, be angry, but see not. If you don't react,
1: mm,
2: God will not
1: act.
2: I hear a voice in my spirit.
1: Hey.
2: God is ready to give you that job.
1: Yes, sir.
2: God is ready to settle your marriage.
1: Amen.
2: But you need to take a step.
1: Yes.
2: You are hearing my voice now,
1: mm,
2: because God wants to intervene in your matter.
1: Yes, sir.
2: Don't sit down at home.
1: Hey.
2: This week Sunday is for you.
1: Yes, sir.
2: Anywhere you are hearing me from,
1: mm,
2: in Lagos, in Ibadan,
1: mm,
2: in Abeokuta,
1: mm,
2: anywhere you hear my voice,
1: yes,
2: you are on the island.
1: Yes, sir.
2: Take advantage of this advert.
1: Yes,
2: you don't go to church because the church is close to you.
1: Mm.
2: You go to a church because the church meets your needs.
1: Yes, sir.
2: Am I talking to somebody,
1: yes,
2: here?
1: Sir.
2: Anywhere you are,
1: mm,
2: see me this week Sunday.
1: Yes, sir.
2: Faith Preachers Ministries,
1: yes, sir,
2: International.
1: Yes, sir.
2: At
1: Faith Preachers Ministries,
2: Faith Preachers Ministries,
1: number 82.
2: New
1: Ipaja
2: Road.
1: Beside Prestige Mall.
2: Beside Prestige Mall.
1: By Alimosho Bus Stop.
2: At Alimosho Bus Stop.
1: By 8 a.m.
2: By 8 a.m. the service kicks start.
1: Yes, sir.
2: Make sure you come early.
1: Yes, sir.
2: So you can get a good seat.
1: Yes, sir.
2: If God is God,
1: mm,
2: this Sunday is your Sunday.
1: Amen.
2: This Sunday is for you.
1: Amen.
2: In the name of Jesus.
1: Amen.
2: Pastor Sam,
1: mm,
2: if my anger will be productive,
1: yes,
2: what,
1: sir,
2: do I need to do?
1: Mm.
2: Number one, react to that situation.
1: Hey.
2: You cannot keep quiet.
1: Mm.
2: This year is going again.
1: Yes, sir.
2: You cannot keep quiet.
1: Yes, sir.
2: This was the same way last year,
1: mm,
2: went. You cannot keep quiet. React to the situation.
1: Yes.
2: Something is wrong somewhere. Jesus saw the tree. He didn't allow anybody to look at him and say, oh, the Son of God. Jesus is calm. In that kind of situation, it's not every situation you should be calm with.
1: Yes, sir. You shouldn't be.
2: There are some things you should not tolerate. There are some things you should not agree with.
1: Yes, sir.
2: And you are poor. Your father is poor. You also want to be poor. React to it.
1: Yes, sir.
2: React to the situation. I am not poor. I am not barren. I cannot be lonely. Your mother lived a lonely life all her life. Here you are. You are also fighting with your husband. And there is a divorce case. Don't you know that pattern? Want to repeat itself. React to the situation.
1: Yes, sir.
2: Fight the situation. Bible said Jesus reacted. He reacted. Number one, he turned the hunger into anger. Turn your hunger to anger. You are hungry for wealth. You are hungry for a child. You are hungry for admission. You are hungry for breakthrough. Hear the word of the Lord. This week's Sunday is meant for you.
1: Yes,
2: if
1: sir.
2: I see your face, everything that you are hungry of, in the name of Jehovah, you will be filled.
1: Amen.
2: I said you will be filled.
1: Amen.
2: I said you will be filled.
1: Amen.
2: In the name of the Father.
1: Amen.
2: In the name of the Son.
1: Amen.
2: In the name of the Holy Ghost.
1: Amen.
2: Look at your neighbor and say, I am angry.
1: I am angry.
2: Say the Lord and say, I am angry.
1: I am angry.
2: Say the Lord and say, I am angry.
1: I am angry.
2: Number two, what do I need to do if I'm going to get results? If my anger will be productive, what do I need to do? Number two, use your mouth. Bible said Jesus was hungry. Amen. Number one, a master was hungry. If it is the Christianity of nowadays, they will be farming.
1: Yes.
2: Jesus will be hungry and he will be dying in silence. You will look at him and say, Master, say, hallelujah. Hallelujah. And he's dying on the inside. There are some people listening to me right now. You're a pastor. You cannot pay your house rent. And you are still farming. You are a sister. You are overdue for marriage. You are still putting a engagement ring in your hand. The one you put yourself, the fake one. What are you doing? You are doing yourself. Speak out.
1: Yes, sir.
2: React. Speak out. Bible says Jesus spoke to the tree.
1: Yes, sir.
2: He did not keep quiet. Listen to me. Do you know what Jesus was doing? Everybody was looking at him like a madman. Because he was speaking to a tree. He wasn't speaking to a human being.
1: Yes, sir.
2: He was speaking to a tree that could not meet his need. He attacked the source of the problem.
1: Yes, sir.
2: Ladies and gentlemen, everybody was looking at him as a madman. But ladies and gentlemen, he addressed the matter on the spot.
1: Yes, sir.
2: Use your mouth. You had a dream. And in that dream, they collect something from you. And you woke up, instead of you to pray, instead of you to use your mouth to cancel that dream, to comfort what you desire, you said, oh, it's just a dream. You just keep quiet. Your stepmother look at you and say, you will never get married. And you keep quiet. And you are looking. Ladies and gentlemen,
1: yes.
2: The Bible says pray for your enemy. But he did give us prayer point. It is you that you determine what you do. Jesus spoke to the tree.
1: Yes.
2: A tree reacted to Jesus. He spoke to the tree on the spot.
1: Yes.
2: He didn't form anything. Speak to the situation. Enough is enough.
1: Yes.
2: I cannot be barren.
1: Yes.
2: Speak to the situation.
1: Yes,
2: enough is enough. I cannot be jobless.
1: Hey.
2: Speak to the situation. Enough is enough. I cannot be poor. Speak to the situation.
1: Yes,
2: enough is enough. I cannot be without a husband.
1: Hey.
2: Speak to the situation. Enough is enough. I need to travel abroad. Amaka suka palato. Ladies and gentlemen,
1: yes,
2: there are several people that God have used me for. What did I do? I used my mouth. They come to me, man of God. The doctor say I can't have a child. I speak to their womb and to the glory of God.
1: Yes,
2: they carry their baby. I've seen people come to me,
1: yes,
2: man of God. I don't have a job. What did I do? I speak to their certificate and their certificate produce a job. Enough is enough.
1: Yes.
2: If I see you this Sunday,
1: yes,
2: by the power of the Almighty, the God that used me for others, that helped me to speak to the life of others, I will speak to your life under the power of the Almighty.
1: Amen.
2: You will get the job.
1: Amen.
2: You will get the contract.
1: Amen.
2: The marriage will hold.
1: Amen.
2: In the name of Jesus,
1: amen,
2: you will have your own house.
1: Amen.
2: I hear a voice in my spirit. There are some people under pressure.
1: Yes.
2: You are about to be put to shame. Thus saith the Lord.
1: Yes.
2: If I be a man of God, all of you, that your amen will be loud.
1: Hey.
2: I cancel shame in your life.
1: Amen.
2: I cancel shame over your family.
1: Amen.
2: I cancel shame in your home.
1: Amen.
2: There are some students that are hearing me.
1: Yes,
2: you don't know what to do anymore. Thus saith the Lord.
1: Hey.
2: Help, we arise.
1: Amen.
2: This week's Sunday will be heavy.
1: Yes,
2: call this number now. I want to pray for a minimum of 100 people.
1: Yes, sir.
2: Anywhere you are, meet me this Sunday at
1: Faith Preachers Ministry,
2: number 82,
1: New Ipaja Road,
2: beside Prestige Mall,
1: by by Alimosho bus stop.
2: At Alimosho
1: bus stop. By 8 a.m.
2: By 8 a.m. the service kicks start.
1: Yes, sir.
2: Make sure you come early.
1: Yes, sir.
2: So you can get a good seat.
1: Yes, sir.
2: If God is God, this Sunday is your Sunday.
1: Amen.
2: This Sunday is for you.
1: Amen.
2: In the name of Jesus.
1: Amen.
2: Write these numbers down. 070.
1: 070.
2: 63.
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2: 39. 59.
1: 59.
2: Number 2. 080.
1: 080.
2: 511.
1: 511.
2: 333-67.
1: 67.
2: I call it again. 080.
1: 511.
2: 511.
1: 333-67.
2: 67. The woman attended our program in Abuja, 54 years old.
1: Yes, sir.
2: She was not married. 54 years old.
1: Yes,
2: through the glory of God, prayer was done for her. A man came from abroad to get married to her. All you need is a prophetic word that will come out from the mouth of the prophet. Jesus spoke to the tree. Bible said the tree dried up from the root. Ladies and gentlemen, I am here to speak to the root of the matter in your life.
1: Yes,
2: I was ministering in this same Lagos. A man, an herbalist, collected a wife. An herbalist, I don't know if you remember the case. He's on Bliss TV. You know, the herbalist spoke with charm to the wife, and the wife back out of the house and started living with the herbalist. To the glory of God, prophecy located the man, and the woman that was manipulated came back. Everything you have lost, you will get it back.
1: Amen.
2: In the name of Jesus.
1: Amen.
2: Look at your neighbor and say, I am angry.
1: I am angry.
2: Say, by the way, say, I am angry.
1: I am angry.
2: Say one more time, say, I am angry.
1: I am angry.
2: Man of God, Bible said it was not the time for the tree to bear fruit. Why did Jesus
1: cause the tree?
2: Cause the tree. Ladies and gentlemen, I came to give you an answer today. Jesus caused the tree, not because of the physical tree that Jesus saw, but Jesus saw that he was hungry because the tree was the beginning of the fall of man. It was the fruit from a tree that led to hunger, that led to the hunger that man began to experience. Assuming the tree was not an issue in the beginning, or the Adam and Eve did not eat the fruit, there wouldn't be anything called hunger.
1: Yes,
2: so when Jesus caused the tree, Jesus was attacking the root of the hunger in the life of a man. Ladies and gentlemen, if your anger will be productive, address the root
1: of the matter.
2: Your husband is not the problem. It's the battle in the family. Your wife is not the problem. It's the battle in the in the bloodline. Your children are not the problem. Check the root.
1: Yes,
2: something is wrong somewhere. Jesus spoke to the tree. Address the matter from the root. That was the last time we ever heard that Jesus was hungry or any of the disciples was hungry. Ladies and gentlemen, God told me to come on air to invite you to the church this week Sunday.
1: Yes, sir.
2: Whether you're a Christian or you're a Muslim, Samuel, your last name, it doesn't matter. God sent me to Lagos to address your matter from the root. All of you that you have been enjoying something before, but the devil started attacking it. Your children have been good, but suddenly they start to drink. Suddenly they start to smoke. It's not normal.
1: Yes.
2: I ministered to a woman this week Sunday that the child suddenly was taken to prison. And I said by prophecy that it was a gang up that happened. The woman started crying. She said, what the most gentle
1: of a child
2: was the one that was taken to prison. I told her by prophecy. I said the child just went to visit the friend, and the police came and gathered all of them and locked them in the prison. And I said by prophecy that the child will be released. Thus hear the Lord. Everything they took from you, thus hear the Lord.
1: Yes,
2: you will get it back.
1: Amen.
2: Anywhere you hear me from, call this number right now.
1: Yes,
2: I'll pray for the first 100 people. The God that sent me, He will give you liberation.
1: Amen.
2: In the name of Jesus.
1: Amen.
2: 070-63-94-59-59-70-63-63-94-59-59-59. There is an instruction that God gave me that we are doing in all our churches.
1: Yes, sir.
2: There are a lot of people that like to come to church, but the devil keep fighting them. Ladies and gentlemen, I saw in the scripture where Jesus had to feed 5,000 people, because when he was preaching, they were not hearing, because they were hungry. So the Lord said to me, I said, there are people that are hearing me right now, family man that does not have food to give to his children. There are some students that are hearing me right now that there is no food for them to eat. God told me in every of our services that we should provide raw food stuff to be given to people. We call it food bank.
1: Yes,
2: so everybody, Pastor Sam, there is no food for my children to eat. Come to church this week Sunday, but you have to come early. We're going to be attending to the first 100 people. The first 100 people will be giving food stuff immediately we finish the service.
1: Yes, sir.
2: So you have to come early, get a tally.
1: Yes,
2: it is the tally that you will use in collecting food immediately after the service. Raw rice will be given, potatoes, different food stuff will be given to you at least that can serve a meal. At least that can serve a meal. Oh, Pastor Sam, I'm a husband. I could not provide for my home. Come this week Sunday. I guarantee you that the raw food stuff will be given to you immediately after the service. You go home rejoicing.
1: Amen.
2: In the name of Jesus. Anywhere you are hearing me from, take advantage of this publicity. Your life will never remain the same. Now, I had a voice of the Lord. The Lord said to me and said, I should raise more army to work together with me as partners to preach this gospel from one place to another. I'm going to be praying for people in this category that say, man of God, I want you to pray with me. Get a bottle of anointing oil. I will pray for you for strange help. But people that I want in this category that desire strange help in their life, I say, man of God, I want doors to be open for me. I want you to partner with this radio broadcast with just 2,000 naira. I'm going to call the account number of our ministry. Whatever money that you support this ministry with will be used to propagate the kingdom of God.
1: Yes,
2: we will use it to for radio broadcasts from one radio station to another. I want different people in this category. Just 2,000 naira. If you can do more than that, the Lord led to your heart to do more than that. Please do.
1: Yes,
2: but just 2,000 naira, I want you to be able to raise a seat. But all of you that will do this, you will get a bottle of anointing on. After you have sown your seed, you will call this number that I will call. Then I'm going to pray for you and bless the oil for you. In the name of Jesus, favor will open for you.
1: Amen.
2: In the name of Jesus.
1: Amen.
2: Pastor Sam, I want to be part of these partners that can give at least 2,000 naira prophetic seed. Write this account number down. 01 101. Say it again. 101 42 02 758. I call it again.
1: UBA Bank.
2: UBA Bank.
1: Yes, sir.
2: Account name, Faith Preachers Ministries. UBA Bank.
1: Yes, sir.
2: Account name, Faith Preachers Ministries.
1: Yes, sir.
2: And the account number, 101 42 02 758. For the last time, UBA Bank.
1: UBA Bank.
2: Account name,
1: account name,
2: Faith Preachers Ministries.
1: Faith Preachers Ministries.
2: Account number,
1: yes, sir.
2: 101 42 02 758. Your life will never remain the same.
1: Amen.
2: If you hear this message and you have not given your life to Christ, anywhere you are hearing me from, if you have not given your life to Christ, then you are taking, you want the devil to take advantage of your life.
1: Yes,
2: I cannot do anything for you if you have not submitted yourself to Christ.
1: Yes, sir.
2: Jesus can only use me for you only if you submit your life into him. Anywhere you are, man of God, I'm so touched. But while I hear God speak through your mouth, I want to give my life to Christ. Put your hand on your chest. Repeat after me, say, Lord Jesus,
1: forgive me my sin.
2: I accept you as my Lord and my Savior. Say, from today,
1: I receive grace
2: above sin. Say, thank you, Father, in Jesus' name. All of you that say this prayer, see me this week Sunday.
1: Yes, sir.
2: Anywhere you are, take advantage of this. Don't miss out.
1: Yes, sir.
2: This week Sunday.
1: Yes. Faith Preachers Ministry,
2: number 82,
1: New Ipaja Road,
2: beside Prestige Mall,
1: by Alimo Shop Bus Stop,
2: by
1: 8 a.m.
2: The service kicks off.
1: Yes, sir.
2: Make sure you come early.
1: Yes, sir.
2: So you can get a good seat.
1: Yes, sir.
2: If God is God, this Sunday is your Sunday.
1: Amen.
2: This Sunday is for you.
1: Amen.
2: In the name of Jesus.
1: Amen.
2: See you on Sunday.

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0: Good morning. It's a very, very cold morning here in Lagos. Of course, not every Lagos. I don't know where it's everywhere in Lagos, but here in Abule Egba, where we are domiciled, we've got the weather so cold this morning. It was pretty difficult for me to get out of bed, and the bones were tired. I did a back-to-back trip to the island Thursday and Friday. First Thursday was radio program where I was dragged by my boss, the man who taught me this job, and of course the usual Friday journalist hang out that I had to part of yesterday. So I drove. I had to drive another. It wasn't an easy thing, but here I am. Doctor, you know, this job has to go on.
1: It must go on,
0: even if you lose your mother, lose your brother.
1: It must go on.
0: I have it. There's to tell you how serious this job is. If it's cool, there was a lady, a broadcaster, newscaster actually, in India, who just like our network news of those days, NTA News, the lady had to. She was reading the news, and then there was a breaking news. So a piece of paper slipped to her, to announce an accident involving a man. You know this Indian car duster. The man, you know, she had to look at, and pictures were there, photo footages, video footages, and all that. She was watching the thing, making this news, and who was the person? It was her husband.
1: Husband
0: died. She was the one who broke the news on the television. So after the news, she broke down, she cried, and then she was rushed out and all that. So the job is it's a very serious job. That's why when I see people who are journalists, they say they're journalists. You journalist, do you know easy how to be a journalist? I shake my head. It's also rewarding. It's also rewarding. It may not reward you
1: today, financially
0: immediately, but it's it has its own advantage. Me, I can enter anywhere today because I'm easily recognized, and things also get done for me much quickly. All right, so but that we're not saying those things, but we're always trying to emphasize the importance of why we have to be here this morning. Two aging men having to drag themselves out of bed this morning. If you want, Matthew, they're still quite young, and they can still do what we were doing in those days, right? All right, let me not bore you this morning with this stuff, but today's the 26th day, right? If I'm not mistaken,
2: yeah,
0: 26th day of the month of September, which is the last quarter of the year. And how much of the year have you grabbed? Okay, so that December you will look back to say, yes, I shook the bridge. Okay, the matter of shook the bridge, doctor, I don't know if you understand, if you remember that shook the bridge. There was this bridge, very, very shaky bridge that they had to cross. It was an elephant that was crossing the bridge. Then a beetle perched on the back of the elephant. So, you know, they wobbled and wobbled and wobbled and crossed. The beetle said, "Oh, man, we shook the bridge." I don't know the work that the beetle did, but we shook the bridge. All right, good morning, everyone. I'm not here alone. You might be, people are chuckling behind me, and of course, you may be hearing their voices. Our grandpa, doctor, you're not grandpa yet, too, but we just call you grandpa.
1: Just an appellation.
0: My wife calls me grandpa because my little brother's children, they flock around me, so she calls me grandpa.
1: It's just an affective word.
0: But I wish I were, because most of my mates back home, they are all grandpas and grandmas.
1: You want to talk about home? Know what is happening there?
0: Doctor, why are you always frightening me? Are you part of the people who believe in the village people?
1: But I told you a big story. I had a man who put in social media, a junior officer open for a senior officer. Then the senior officer said, "I'm fine." I say, "Yes, I can see your village people following you."
0: Yes, I
1: what do you mean by your village people following me?
0: Or a granddaughter that opened the Facebook page for the grandmother, I said that it's 20,000 naira to open the page. Okay, so but Fetchu Gode is here too. How are you? Fetchu, did you charge your mother for opening Facebook for her?
3: She's not even on Facebook.
0: Okay, she's not on Facebook. She's safe.
3: She's not that sociable, to be honest.
0: Okay, Matthew, your mother is, I know your mother very well. Is your mother on Facebook?
4: Yeah, she really
0: she opened by herself, but you charge her to open for her.
4: No,
0: I'll ask her tomorrow.
4: She opens it by herself.
0: Okay, all right, so we're all safe, right?
4: Yeah, we see.
0: Good morning, one more time. So, what the business of this morning is for us to let you in on the information that the newspaper headlines have to give us this morning. So we afford ourselves the just 1 hour here, but we don't do it alone. We always allow you to also ventilate with decorum, actually, when the time comes. This microphone, we hand them over to you by way of your phone calls for you to also join us. But what you need to do is that if you can pick a pen and a paper and just jot down the stories of your interest as we break them to you. Doctor will be giving us his two cobble. Then once in a while, Matthew, who of course representing the engineering here, who also
1: the Gen Z.
0: It's a Gen Z. They know this Gen Alpha here. No, they didn't get. We are generation one. I don't know.
1: We are generation 001.
0: Me, I don't know how old.
3: Generation A.
0: Me, I don't know that one. No. Alpha is A now.
1: Alpha is A.
3: Alpha is A.
0: We know. Now agree, my friend. Is Obafe Mwolo. What you want to put them?
3: Generation.
0: Shagari and rest of them. What you want to put them?
1: Abemakoli.
0: What they call this? Zik.
1: Abemakoli.
0: I beg. No. Don't take us too much. Okay, so we start this morning. If each one are going to be oscillating, we will look at this. The first paper that hits my eyes this morning is The Punch. But by the way, it comes your way every Saturday, 7 a.m. in newspaper headline on Jordan 105.5 FM Lagos. But unfortunately, Abuja could not join us today. We hope that the technicalities that we afford them to join us next time will be put in place. Yeah, now we've got Punch here this morning. I see the photo of Charlie Boy, the eccentric Charlie Boy. He makes news every time, but no. This time around, he's saying that my daughters don't need approval to be a lesbian. Charlie Boy, I don't know if any of you saw the photo of the
3: I saw it.
0: But that lady resembles the man, it's so as if Charlie Boy vomited.
1: Come on.
0: That lady, I say, man. Wears low cut, like the fact. This low cut, I mean, she shone her hair or something, her head, and she has a husband.
3: Who is a female?
0: Now your mouth talker.
1: It's
0: a shame. Yeah.
1: Shame.
0: Yes. Yeah. But I asked the question the other day on my Facebook page, and I said, if lesbian hates men, right? So why do the female, the male partners of the lesbian, why do they dress like men?
1: Yeah, the gender thing.
0: The men that they hate.
1: Yes. Why do they dress like men?
0: You hate men, yet you want to appear like a man.
1: That was Mugabe said when they brought the idea. He said, let Obama
0: and mayor of whatever. Let them get pregnant.
1: Let them enter for they get pregnant before.
0: we now allow that rubbish in Zimbabwe. But Charlie Boy said, "Well, his son is an adult." But for me, your daughter, I mean, choosing the other part.
1: It's,
0: I mean, you said,
1: it's not the best.
0: I mean, they said, train up your child the way she should go, odd. So that when he or she grows up, she will not be
1: some of this Western ideology that are not meant for us in Africa. Such people are used for sacrifices for the gods in our tradition, even for us.
0: But in my daughter, lesbian, I say, that's the life she wants, she chooses to.
3: It all depends on family background, as far as I'm concerned.
1: I was shocked. I was shocked when I saw it. Where I live and saw it, it was in Rosenberg, in South Africa, going to work at the train park. I saw women kissing women. Me, I was so shocked.
0: But it won't happen here in Nigeria because we have 14 years.
1: So when I even entered the train, the coach, I was going from Rosenberg to work. So I was now wondering.
0: And everybody would meet them.
1: You were just looking at the another girl was just cocking another kissing in the vase. We can walk a kilo lady. in my mind. I said, made a thing quickly to
0: but the prime minister, but the prime, I don't know what the prime minister, president of, is that president or prime minister of Luxembourg?
1: Yeah, Luxembourg.
0: No, Luxembourg. Luxembourg in Europe has a male wife.
1: Yes, he said that time, you know, when he addressed the EU conference, he said that he's happy, but he came here with the wife.
0: And the wife will now wear
1: a suit. The man just wear a suit, come on. It just be like, say, make a shoot them.
0: Anyway, Charlie boy, if you are happy,
1: you don't need those things. In fact, those people should be castrated and.
0: But there's a law against it, in Nigeria.
1: Yes, so, and that is the 40 years. 40 years. Go eat don't beans.
0: All right. Below the masthead, don't forget we're still on the front page of the Punch. Below the masthead, we have 8,000 death suicide. How or your okay? 8,000 naira death suicide. Yeah, how your police triggered? Poor student.
1: Is it a student or something like that?
0: Well, it's a poor student. It's a student. I don't, who has that story? But because of time, let me just go. But the big story here is a sex workers scramble as anti-HIV jab runs out. Benue, Kwara, Gombe, Cross River, hit by stock out. Lagos begs residents. Funding cuts. Logistic behind shortage and NACA. No, but let me so I can read give us a gist of that story because
1: Anti-Victoria.
0: People need to know why is Lagos State begging. Who are they begging? Are they begging the federal government begging who? I don't know. But if you look at that story here, you'll see women of easy virtue all over there wearing skimpy dresses, most of them without panties and all that. Where sex workers and other eligible Nigerians are increasingly seeking the twice yearly injectable HIV prevention drug, Lanacapavir, I don't know what they call it, as growing demand depletes supplies in some states participating in the federal government's pilot program. Findings by Saturday Punch show that Benue, Kwara, Gombe, and Cross River states have experienced stockouts barely months after the rollout of the long-acting injection. In Cross River, health workers said demand had risen, particularly among sex workers who consider the injection more discreet and convenient than daily royal oral pre-exposure prophylaxis drugs. The situation contrasts sharply with Lagos, where health officials said there were more than enough doses but low uptake, prompting appeals for eligible residents to come forward for injection. Okay, now I know what they mean. They say people who want to take this test should come.
1: I think they need to go and do some strategy.
0: But I thought they should help Cross River and Benue out.
1: Let's start from where you are. Because if you have stock, you can go to Allen, can go to Kashima, Lima, Shawin VI, you can go to...
0: What's happening to those places?
1: Those are the spot now.
0: How do you know those ones? Okay, you're a journalist. You're a journalist. Well, you're a journalist, so you should know.
1: Yes, so by Sheraton...
0: I know, but even here... Social club.
1: You didn't allow me to mention all the venues.
0: Social club road, they do have that.
1: Ikorodu by Agri bus stop.
0: But Agri.
1: Ikorodu by Agri.
0: Agri.
1: Yes.
0: Allen Avenue.
1: Yes. Allen Avenue.
0: Ojoleba, Clark Street, and all this area.
1: Yes. VI by Babish Road.
0: Yeah.
1: Then that is where you can also find it. So inside Lekki.
0: These are the ones on the road. How about those who are not sex workers that are also promiscuous? They also need it.
1: Even some families may need it because we may not know where it's coming.
0: Some of the deaths
1: that are even occurring in family, they say now witch spirit. You don't even know whether it is from
0: HIV, not be witch,
1: whether from A to B. No, that is why I say some of those things that are even happening. So there should be that enough dissemination and information to allow people, even in the churches, they should even do that. Is we don't pretend, because there are women interactions take place in offices, in other areas. So we need that type of sensitization to enable people to know, because it's a project. We did that IPD in Kakamega in Kenya for some time ago when we're talking about the CD4 camp for the HIV and the mosquito net and the malaria and the fluid. So there's nothing wrong about that. There are a lot of very high population of people living with HIV. So we should be able to do. Don't pretend about it. There's no pretense about it. Even some pastors and imams.
0: If you've got it, you've got it. But it's not death sentence anymore.
1: It's not death sentence. It's not People are taking like biscuit now.
0: Okay. So, Matthew, this story should concern you. Vanishi Lego tender, sad fall of 5 naira, 10 naira, 20 naira note. Did you ever spend coins? You met coins? If you didn't even meet coins. No. Did you spend coins?
3: I met 1 naira.
0: But you didn't spend?
3: No, I didn't spend.
0: I want Gen Z.
1: It's one of the best.
0: I want Gen Z.
1: But you know some countries are still spending coins.
0: No, don't say Ghana. I think Ghana has
1: coins. Ghana have coins. Cote d'Ivoire.
0: Here.
1: Republic, they have coins.
0: When I was in Dubai at that time, I mean, up to not even they still spent coins in Dubai.
1: Coin everywhere.
0: Fields. Yes. You have dirham.
1: Dirham.
0: Dirham is the you know then fields is the coin. And they still spent
1: the metal something.
0: We're buying soft drink. I don't mention brand. We're buying it for. The resources is 1.5. That's 1 naira 5 kobo.
5: Mm.
0: Yeah, 1.5 or 2.5. We're eating meal for. 2.5
1: that time when a backings was say
0: I'm not saying long time ago it's still happening 2.5
1: so that coins is very good even that time when backings was asked what mineral resources
0: they were mentioning brands
1: and the rest so it's the same thing
0: but the thing is that and economically speaking no in the fiscal not fiscal in the monetary sector if you use coin in your economy it brings down inflation.
1: That's what I'm saying.
0: Because you know why? A biscuit that you're buying for because you don't have 5 naira anymore.
3: Mm-hmm.
0: You don't have 10 naira. Mm-hmm. So we start from 50 naira.
3: 50 naira.
5: Yeah.
0: Biscuit for 50 naira. That biscuit ought to cost 1 naira 50 kobo. So it will keep the inflation here. But when you now jettison a coin, then your spendable Lego tender start from 50 naira upward, then it means that that's why today if you are coming from Ojolegba or wherever you bought public transport from 100 naira all the way to 200, there's no 120.
5: Yeah,
0: because there's no 20 naira. There's no 110. There's no 10 naira.
1: And that is why I'm also angry with
0: 100, 200 and so on. Geometric addition.
1: Yes. That's why I'm also angry with the African economy. Because we are so much in by this Brentwood institution.
0: Yeah, Brentwood that are not helping us.
1: They are not helping us to a point that they are not devaluating our own currency to a point that we don't have that type of thing. But there's their
0: system. But there's
1: still
0: have.
1: They are still using 1 euro. Yeah. So this is what we should be able to do. African leadership should look at that. The United Nations, the Brentwood institution, well, but they are not there for the interests of Africa.
0: No, who are they know those ones?
1: They are not there for the interests of Africa. So then African economy should be able to understand. That's why you need to listen to President Mahama of Ghana's speech.
0: And they do also listen to Ruto.
1: Yes, yeah, Ruto.
0: Ruto also did well, Ruto, President Ruto.
1: Yeah, Ruto of Kenya. So we should be able to say this thing very well the way they, because they keep on deceiving or causing insecurity and a lot of things for us. So that, imagine, now and currency is so much devalued that there's no even 1 naira coin, that whole penny.
0: And no, that's a long time ago.
1: You don't even have coin to buy something. No, there was this telephone we were using coin. You remember?
0: Yes. Nitel.
1: You die. Yeah. But why is it that we are now? We keep on suffering.
0: Yeah.
1: It's brain to the institutions and poor leadership.
0: And then again, a story, last but least, we have plateau women block highway over killing of 3 vigilantes. Page 3 has that. And then of course last year on the punch we have Niger miners died, grieving families demand justice. May their soul rest in peace. If it's good, take over. Okay. The next one is Vanguard, I suppose. Yeah.
3: Yes, on the first Saturday Vanguard this morning, above the masthead we have election riggers should go to jail, says Obi. And we have,
0: that's Peter Obi, I suppose. Yes, yeah.
3: It's on page 14 of Saturday Vanguard. We have two writers. Charges editor to promote issue-based campaigns. You can't win national election on social media. Tunde Rabani.
0: Amato Ramas is also one of the spokesperson of Tunde Tinubu.
3: Tinubu. Yeah. Well, building Enugu into Southeast Economic Gateway, Mba is the one saying this. That is on page 24. Ohanaeze at 50, celebrating 5 decades with ideas, sober reflections. Kwara once again is in the news.
0: But why Kwara is in the news every day, almost on the daily, or every Saturday, weekend or so. Yes. But that's good for the state, actually.
1: Yeah, the information. Yeah.
0: And it's always in the for the right reason, actually.
1: The commissioner,
0: yeah.
1: The information commissioner.
0: And they're doing the machinery there's actually working well.
1: That was what we have in former Cross River when Donald Duke was governor.
0: Yeah, that your psychedelic governor.
3: Emir of Ilorin, Abdulrazak, has turned Ilorin entire Kwara around.
0: Yeah.
3: That is on page 4. 2 titles to his family capture depth of his gratitude to their parents.
0: By the way, I understand this one is also angry to become Senate president, which of course Wike is fighting. Well, is it fighting the dispute between Wike and the APC governors? Actually, yeah, he said that. But that of Uzodinma, I don't understand because I'm confused, Doctor Matty Morgan. That Wike says that Uzodinma is working towards becoming the. Is it 10th assembly now? Is it we in 9th assembly or 10th assembly? Yes. Now? That is going to be the Senate president. But I said, I looked at the calculation. Uzodinma's tenure is going to terminate in January 2028. And then after elections in January and February, the inauguration of the next assembly will be in June 2027. Yes. So how can somebody whose tenure is going to be ending in January 2028 be angry to be president of Senate that would have been no greater? So I don't know. I'm confused.
1: Yeah, confused. I don't even know why Uzodinma is so much bent on this Senate thing.
0: But he won't be qualified.
1: Yeah, he won't be qualified.
0: He will still be in power.
1: So that when he comes,
0: if my calculations are right,
1: maybe they will just reserve it for him so that they can be.
0: Or he may resign, then he deputy.
1: But for me, I don't understand. The Senate should not be a rehabilitation center now.
0: Well, because it had been, it is
1: for governor, and that is why we need. A robust discussion. So such things should be discouraged. You are not finishing the one in your mouth. You are taking another one. You are already looking at
0: the outgoing one. In well, I don't know what else to have. You don't have outgoing senator because they have limitless tenure. Benga Daniel,
1: they are monarchs.
0: Benga Daniel is monarch there.
1: Senators.
0: Okay, Benga Daniel, senator, former governor of Ogun State. Amosu, senator, former governor of Ogun State. Or the prince Abiodun is also going over there. My governor is also there back home in Edo State.
1: Yes. They just find that a safe haven to remain relevant.
0: But again, the lawmakers are not. They don't cover by immunity. If any of them,
1: they are not covered by immunity. But you know, in our own psychology, we have in mind that they still control some power.
0: All right, let's have Vanguard. Yeah.
3: The big story here we have 2027 poll. Lawyers raise alarm over threats and intimidation. Say political toggery recipe for anarchy. That is on page 9 of Saturday Vanguard. Then, as usual, we have a beautiful image here of Keaton Bola.
0: But this one is a bit, the dressing is a bit better than last Saturday's, and that's my judgment. But the only thing is that the cleavage is too low. Okay, go ahead.
1: Why did your eye go there?
0: No, the photograph is there.
1: Oh, that's where your eye go.
0: Matthew, are you seeing photograph?
1: You saw photograph. Why are you not looking at where the place is covered?
0: I'm blind. We are looking at how ladies. but that's the totality of her beauty, the makeup, right?
5: So the
0: cleavage is part of it. Okay, go ahead.
3: Page 5 has a story,
0: My general overseer doesn't listen to this program.
1: Yes.
0: Okay, go ahead.
1: This one, they are make-believe beauty now. They are make-believe beauty.
0: Well, I don't know. You know, there's a video that a lady came, he was asking a man, between men and women, who is more beautiful? The man said, no problem. He just took a bottle of a cup of water and washed his face. He said, lady, can you do the same? Go and wash your face and see. Then you don't know who is more beautiful.
1: Yeah,
0: go
3: ahead. But beauty is in the eyes of the beholder.
0: Doctor is telling you that they part something. Can you sleep? Is this face you brought it? Can you sleep it within in the night?
3: Nothing is on my face.
0: Okay, no. When you usually dress,
1: have you not heard of some men divorcing their wife after seeing the reality of?
0: They don't serve again because what is what you ordered for?
3: That's what you got.
1: If I didn't have my time, self, now they will even change face and leg.
0: Okay, go ahead.
3: Okay, so let's continue on the front page of Saturday Vanguard. The bottom strip will have open letters to President Tinubu. We don't need pity. We need jobs. Blind couples are the ones saying this. The story is on page 19. We have Africa must not repeat crude oil mistake with lithium. Page 21. Mm-hmm. 1-to-1s. Health. Under health, we have too much light at night may affect your heart. Then we have 37 miners death. CSOs demand mining sector overhaul. That is on page 27. And is all we have on Saturday by Guardian.
0: All right, thank you. The next one is the Guardian Weekend, of course, quite busy as you may see. But let's get the one first. It'll be above the masthead this morning. And of course, we've got a story on page 8. APC Governors Wiki's Rainbow Coalition Lessons from 2003 AD Obasanjo Union. If you remember that Obasanjo brought in Bola Ige, of the AD, even though the man was Winland was killed. But what Wiki is that? I mean, I was on TV on Wednesday and then radio. And that radio on Thursday where we have to discuss this matter. For me, Doctor, this is me. I'm not supposed to have opinion here, but I'm just saying that I think the APC governor should leave Wike alone, because Wike is saying, I think he's created nomenclature or nomenclatures of, because he's saying that he is not an APC, a category member of APC, okay? So he is not working for the victory of the APC, but he's working for the victory of the president,
1: yes,
0: as the commander-in-chief. Then that's at the national level, that he has the right, and so also those who are in coalition with him, they also have the right to work for their respective parties at the state level and the other.
1: He has made the definition,
0: but the governors are saying, no, you are creating confusion for us. If you are working for our president, work for our party. And I say, what happened to my party at the state level? So you, governor, why don't you work for your party? Now say no. Okay, now you say you are coalition. The coalition is when we are voting for the presidential, don't print for the broom. Well, to when it comes to the state level, if you are in River State, don't print for the umbrella. If you are in, for instance, Oyo State, don't print for APM, the cassava. If you are any, all the parties in coalition with him, go to respective and don't print for all other parties. So they're saying, no, the logos we confuse, but they say, that's not your business. Let us work for the president's return. Leave us to work for. So I'm not a category member. So why should you compel me to work for the for your party? I'm only working for this government. I'm working for the president as my the appointer.
1: Yes.
0: So is there anything wrong with
1: that? There's nothing wrong. He has defined the rules. He has defined it. Me, I am for the number one. The other one's down. You need to go and walk. He has defined that rule now.
0: But they're saying no, it's creating confusion. Now there may be
1: confusion, but it depends if you want to be confused. That is it. So I think what they should do, the other party should go and show capacity of mobilization at
0: the other parties or APC.
1: Okay,
0: state level.
1: Yes, state level. They should go and show mobilization for their own members.
0: Okay. Another argument. If you are working for the emergence of the president to be re-elected, president flies the flag of the APC. So ultimately, we are working for the APC. So work for us.
3: Yes.
0: Yeah. How about that?
1: It's logical, but very logical to him, because he said, "Go and work for your own." So the confusion will come after it's a confused system already. So let us just give confusion break bone.
0: According to fella.
1: So, but let's honestly to Wiki. He has told you. He has defined the rules for himself already.
0: Okay.
1: Now working for number one.
0: I'm working for the president, for the party. Not for
1: so you people should go and work for the party at that
0: the
1: other level.
0: The other level.
1: So collaboration is up, but when it come to time, become to
0: Let's all go to the field.
1: Yeah, become specific. So the question I thought you would have asked was, the PDP presidential candidate, Professor
0: Saro Sandy,
1: Sandy Ono, from Cross River. So that one is just a facade.
0: No, he may step down.
1: That's what I'm saying. Allowed. So that would be the calculation of what, okay, Sandy Ono will step down at the presidential level
0: for APC.
1: Then at the base level, you people should go and sort yourself out.
0: Okay. Well, that's the according to my brother back home in Edo State, Obayamo, that's the political higihaga that's ongoing right now. All right. This one is harvesting wealth, how Nigeria can turn farm surplus into value. So let's go back. Let's go to the major story here. Creative Economy Ministry, strong framework, weak delivery, pages 48 and 49. We've got a lot of things here, strategic economy policy and all that. So if you are interested, just go to the Vanguard Weekend, Guardian Weekend to get the gist of the story. Then we have Nigeria's 44 minerals must create jobs, not export poverty, says Wunti. All right, okay. That's what page four. Then we will remain tough on bandits until IDPs return home, says Sokoto governor. Who's Sokoto governor? What's he doing over there? And some people just how do they say it now? They just sounding off. I said we must. Okay, I don't know. Matthew, do you know where Sokoto is now?
5: Yeah.
0: After Jabo Day. Okay, we have 184.5 kilogram cocaine. NDLA arrest Casey Lostwick. But now a young man, 22, very young, but he says he makes so much money. And it's an Instagram sensation. Yes, people didn't know that it was a drug payroll.
1: You see, most of the time, some of these guys who are displaying wealth, there's need to check in this economy. What sort of business are you doing? And they are
0: young
1: all celebrity
0: boy,
1: and
0: has so much money yet.
1: And some of them are fermenting some of the challenges we are even having.
0: And he has about 700,000 followers on Instagram.
1: Mm-hmm.
0: Instagram sensation, but you don't know that it's not sensation. There's anything like that.
5: I think there will be a lot of people who perpetrate these actions on social media.
0: There will be, or there are.
5: Yeah.
0: Hush puppy. Yeah. Remember him? Also a social media sensation. But you know, he's serving his jail now, right?
1: Yeah.
0: So defrauding here and there.
5: I think the EFCC, the police, everyone to account.
0: NDLA particularly.
5: Yeah, the NDLA particularly. You know, they should try to step up their game in nailing these criminals.
0: But what we must sound a note of warning to you Gen Z is that it's not when you see people flashing wealth, don't get on board, don't get aboard, or don't say that you must. I want to blow like him. You don't know what he did to blow.
1: Mostly ladies, they end up being victims of the situation.
0: Please. All right, so because of time, let's hasten towards to run up with the other. We will. They don't want to say okay. 75% of government pilgrimage funds allegedly stolen. Look at the pilgrimage. Should be that one. Spiritual matter. So that is still spiritual matter.
1: You get what they know this too. Even the spirit where it's coming, you know whether they're stealing spirit.
0: Hi. All right. We have no quarrels with Soludo, says Obi. Okay. As Oloja employs Oloja media houses to strengthen social media desks at NG. Okay, Oloja, that's my friend. That's Martin Oloja. Okay. Then the last one here, downstairs is hashtag 2027 Tinubu Wiki and Danger of Azums. Okay, that's inside stuff on the back page. It's an opinion. Cool. Which one is the last one? What do you have here?
3: We have The Nation.
0: Okay. Just quickly take The Nation. I think most of the stories here are just recurring.
1: They are recurring stories.
0: But you just have OT, those backing return of fuel subsidy don't mean well for Nigeria. Okay. Man kiss neighbor for hugging 3-year-old child. Hugging? The same hugging? I don't. That story. It's just hugging.
3: It depends on how you hug the child.
0: Okay. Yeah. I love that. Okay. Wike to lead Tinubu's 2027 re-election campaign in FCT and River State. Same Wike. Always in the news. I don't know. 2027 ? Over Obi, Patami, Adamu, Mustafa. Others nomination. Omar Gege, Iyabo Obasanjo also under scrutiny. Excuse me. Rivers APC dismisses fears over Chinda's candidacy and on knees in parties following Supreme Court judgment. The Anambra death row deepens as government releases documents on the 369 million. We discussed that on TV yesterday, but for me, there's no way a government will not owe, because the business of a government is to spend money. The business of a government is not to keep money. That's why I have a problem with this.
1: Why are you keeping the money for?
0: The thing is that because you make money by spending money. If you say I'm a governor of a property, prudence is not about keeping money. Prudence is about cutting wastages. Prudence is about reduction of the waste of governance.
1: Yeah.
0: But when you say you save 360 billion naira and then the state lacks economy, lacks education, lacks, I'm not saying I'm a number, I'm not saying it. So if you say, okay, I owe debt, but tell us what you have done, then government is a continuum. The next one coming, we inherit your liability asset. But when you say I didn't leave any debt, what did you do with Anambra money? That's where I have a problem.
1: I think
0: with
1: in that context, I didn't leave any there. Maybe he didn't talk about the corrupted nature of taking money and leaving it in the name of the state.
0: But no, he said he didn't lead that. But you, there's no, if you say he didn't lead, then you didn't do well. Money must be spent. Let me say, for instance, I always use as a Abulaba community. If you want to reflect the economy of this local economy, what do you do? Let's assume we have a land here to build about 500 units of housing, right? Mm. And the people, you're going to take land from the family. You pay them money. The families will have money, right?
1: Yeah.
0: Then those who are going to be supplying gravels, sand,
3: cement.
0: Rods, they will also be paid. Then the laborers, the Iya Mala, that will go there, they will be paid. These people will take the money to pay their school fees for the children. The schools will have money to pay teachers. Teacher will go to the market to buy tomatoes. The person said tomato will have money. The person said tomatoes will now go pay landlord. So you are that's how to create money. You don't create money by printing money.
1: No, money revolves.
0: But when you keep the money, not spending it, then you're not creating. You have to create
1: wealth by allowing money
0: to move around.
1: It's an enhancer. It enhances you to fulfill some of these things for the social contract.
0: When people say, "Oh, I left so much money, did they spend?"
1: If you keep money in one place, you are not really helping.
0: The
1: functions of money. One of the ideas of money is to get it enhanced and revolves around.
0: But what you need to do, let us see the structure. Let's see the structure. Let us see what you did with the money. But you must spend money. Don't keep money.
1: Spend it wisely. Spend it equitably for the people. But don't spend it for your own pocket and buy pancake and concealer.
0: Pancake, which of them do
3: men rub pancake?
0: No, the pancake you eat now.
3: He mentioned pancake and concealer.
0: What's concealer? The one that conceals,
3: yes,
0: but the pancake I know is the one that you eat.
1: Because at the end of the pancake, you will eat the pancake.
0: You don't do it. So, basically, the weekend trust.
3: Directly below the masthead, we have 10 billion naira Ebola fund. What has it paid for? That is the question. If you want to answer, go to page 12 to get the answer to that question. A trip through Nigeria's uncompleted routes. That is on page 22-27. Chinda Pantami, XIGP Adamu's fate hangs in the balance. That is on page 26. Then we have the big story here, which is Tinubu's cheaper fare from October 1, CNG buses. So we're going to be having cheaper transportation with CNG buses from October, 1st of October. Mambila, how Agumeje's deal? Pack 23-year battle. That is
0: okay. Thank you. We just got informed that Abuja is now with us.
1: Yes, signal.
0: So Abuja 93.9 FM. Abuja is joining 105.5 FM. Yeah. Okay. So we'll go on this short break. Play the disclaimer. Then it will be your turn to tell us what your opinions are and the headlines that we read out. Fechiku, thank you for that. But we see here we have Fechiku is here, Fechiku Deuba, we got Matthew adhering to, and of course the masquerade, big masquerade himself, Dr. Matima. You know, we say he carry masquerade though, but that's that he will be back.
1: That's the Bauba.
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0: Newspaper headline, Jordan 105.5 FM Lagos, and of course, Jordan 93.9 FM Abuja. in coalition. Yeah, we also have coalition here. Mm-hmm. Yeah,
1: single coalition.
0: A single, no rainbow. No, it's no rainbow. Only one. Only one. All right. So about now, we are going to we have new telephone line. If you could give them the line fast, so that they know. Yes. Yeah. The can we read a text message this morning? Or,
3: yes. Okay. WhatsApp is
0: available. All right. So quickly give them because
3: the phone line 090-6000-3352. 090-6000-3352. For WhatsApp. 08072214389. If you're at Abuja, you can call via WhatsApp.
0: Yeah.
3: But please, if you're in Lagos, don't call via WhatsApp. Please. I will know if you're from Lagos.
0: Yeah, well, of course, we know that. What's it? First person. Hello, good morning. Hello, good morning. Good morning.
8: A very good morning to my prince and doctor in the house.

0: to this organization, if we not give an African permanent seat,
1: to permanent seat.
0: And they must be one of African countries to power. Why should we have 193 countries? And the reason for to take a decision, one of that five permanent federal power measures can federal all the decisions taken by 148. Mm. Is it right? And is it adequate democracy? Is there democracy in the United Nations? That is number one. Number two, in Nigeria today, it seems to me as if it will be a straight fight between Atiku and Tinubu. Because the way Obi is playing his game now, with the Takansu and Obi, they are not on the same page. That means in 2020 election, this one will say A, the other will say B. Are they on the same page? That might be question to Obi. Right. Good morning to you, my people in the studio.
1: Yeah, good morning. But though we've started picking calls, but the issue of Obi and Kwankwaso is quite sad. Mm. The principal flag bearer going this way, the joint ticket holder going that way. I don't know if
2: I hope this cacophony from different people on the same game will not decimate their action before the election.
1: Okay, so let's not decimate the phone.
2: Yes.
1: Okay. Hello. Hello. Good morning. Are you
3: good
1: there?
3: Good morning.
1: Good morning to you. Who do we have?
3: This is Okambe Lino.
1: Okambe.com. Good morning, sir. You did there?
3: Yes, Okambe Lino.
1: We don't hear you. Did there? So I greet you. Good morning.
3: Rogers, well done.
1: I greet you. Yeah. Go ahead.
3: I was telling that these people should give us Nigeria two seats in the United Nations.
1: Nigeria two seats? No, I don't think a country cannot have two seats. Now, it's one seat.
3: Your last caller was talking about.
1: No, it's Africa. It's Africa. It's Africa, not Nigeria.
2: African Union.
3: Ask him, his president, where is he?
1: No, the president, where the president is, has something to do with the demand for. Permanent at the Security Council. Yeah, there are no correlation now.
3: Ogata.
1: Yes.
3: Go ahead. It is the president that should run this kind of agitation, not the vice.
1: Ah, but we have a representation there nationally. It doesn't matter if a minister.
3: Which presentation?
2: Listen.
1: Let him finish so that we can educate him.
3: Can he explain why for 3 times he has not been there? Can he explain? Is he not deliberate? Can you explain why for 3 times we are not? And you are telling me about the 2 states for Africa. Let him go there and argue. Not to be sending. If I want something from you, I send somebody to you to go and collect something. And the one I go myself. Which one would you honor?
1: Okay, let me ask. Are you a Do or Delta? So you got something I want to say about that.
3: I'm a Do.
1: Okay. In a Do part of work, there's what they call Uko. Uko is the representative of whoever is there. If you send an Uko, there's a name called Ibuko. You don't kill an Uko. Uko is as good as the papers. So if he sends an Uko to National Assembly, Uko, Nigeria has a representation in the UN. Okangbe.
3: Yes.
1: So what's the quarrel?
3: Okay, since we have representation, so all those presidents that went there, don't they have representation there?
1: Xi Jinping, president of China, is not there, but China is represented.
3: This is the argument that, last thing I don't have there, that's the argument they're making, as an excuse.
1: Okay.
3: They should tell us something else about it.
1: All right, thank you, I appreciate it. But, Doctor, we need to let the people know that it doesn't necessarily mean it's compulsory for any president. As long as the country is represented. Some people will send their foreign ministers.
2: We see the United Nations Hunger General Assembly is for government representation.
1: Government representation, not the presidents and prime ministers, no.
2: Therefore,
1: it's General Assembly, General.
2: We should be able to understand what it is. The president of Ghana, Mahama, is pushing a route for the Africa permanent seat on the Security
1: Council.
2: Most of them see Africa as one country.
1: Yes.
2: 54 countries. So this is the narration. Whether the president is there or not is highly irrelevant. Because
1: as we represented,
2: we are represented. The Nigerian delegation is represented. Jinping was not there.
1: Yes.
2: Modi of India
1: was
2: not there. The Prime Minister of Italy and Netherlands, they were not there. And they were.
1: It does not diminish the fact that they
2: even Jinping. So we should be able to educate ourselves. Let us not muzzle some of this.
1: Thank you. I don't want the caller to be angry that they were not.

0: Yeah, Charles, I greet you. Doctor, I greet you. Greet the young lady. Evangelist, my name.
1: Thank you.
0: Charles, are you with me?
1: We're here. We're listening.
2: Okay.
1: Yeah.
0: Okay, Charles, actually, I went to court today and make complaint, but let me make comments. If I see after, I'll complain. Charles, one, I think you jokingly asked how is Uzodinma going to be Senate President, but because he's still governor.
1: Yes.
0: The same way Uzodinma came fourth position and became president and became governor of Imo State.
1: Nigerians.
0: That's number one for you. I think I've cast you a chance. Charles, I know you know better because you are experienced. You know, even individually, when you receive salary, maybe you're pushing for business,
1: yeah,
0: and maybe like $10 million every month.
1: Yeah.
0: You will not spend the whole $10 million.
1: No.
0: You will reserve some.
1: Yes, we do know that.
0: That's why even country, a good example is Lagos State. Lagos State has an annual budget of over $4 trillion.
1: Yes.
0: That is almost times four of what the Abia State is getting. And you know that Lagos State is still number one indebted state in the world.
1: We're saying the same thing. That's why. Good.
0: Well, I'm coming, Charles. I'm good. Coming. So what I'm saying that you have to do saving from incoming. No, your son. That is bad. Charles, please, I want to beg you, because I can't be calling since inception, because of you, I'll be calling making contribution. Every day I'm being abused. Yesterday I was abused again by fellow caller. Because of my comment, what I said was that, why are you sitting under court in Southwest? Where all the ones in Southside are not fortunate, ultimately? There is one in your papa in Lagos. Man called and abused me. So I'm in the state.
1: Let me speak our language. See,
0: you're my brother now.
1: Hold on. Wo means please. I'm pleading.
0: I know.
1: I'm telling them here. The thing is that if you continue to listen to what people are saying, it will discourage you. I mean, what you are doing is fantastic. You are helping Nigeria to get awareness and all that. So, and you are also a journalist, as you tell us, and I don't doubt you. Please, whatever anybody says, what you need to do is to counter them with more superior argument and fact. When you do that, do you know how people when we're back at Radio Continental now, Mass FM, people call me brand level journalist. Even to today, they call us APC.
0: I'm telling you, you're my brother.
1: So you leave them.
0: But where now become getting out of
1: hand? No, leave them.
0: Time they come back, somebody abuse me.
1: Evangel, leave them. Just leave them. Continue with more superior argument.
0: Charles, let me quickly say this before I drop now, please. Charles, I was a political editor for years. Charles, I even did say by your own car. I write for PM News. Yes, he was former national. This summer, he was a editor, president.
1: Thank you, I appreciate. I mean, if you have this background behind you,
3: you should not bother.
1: I said they call until today, people say they call me APC journalist. Does it make me APC journalist?
2: No,
1: they say, brown envelope journalist. I remember at one time, it turned to a place like my fellow one said they were going to go to court because, and I said, no, leave them. It doesn't make me, I'm here today.
2: It's their opinion, it's not a fact.
1: It's their opinion. Come on, it's their opinion, it's not a fact. Hello, good morning.
4: Hello, Gacha, good morning, sir.
1: Blessing.
4: Sir.
1: How is Abule Ado this morning?
4: Abule is very, very cool and calm.
5: Right. George Jordan, 105 FM.
1: Good morning, go ahead.
4: Yeah, happy weekend.
1: Same to you.
4: Yeah, sir, I want to disagree with you in this point. You said Wokey did not do anything because he left Sumogra's amount of money in the treasury before he
1: No, that's not what I said. I said, don't tell us you do not have any debt. If Satan must owe because he has spent, that's what I said. I don't say he did do anything.
4: To say
1: you have no debt is what I said. No, state must owe.
4: The president is saying that for the first time he was not there, second time he was not there, and this third time he wasn't there. He was sending Oko. The same Oko, that is the same way we call it in my language, in Kwale, we say Oko. You cannot send Oko for the first time, send Oko for the second time, send Oko
0: for the third time. Ah, come on.
1: Okay.
0: That shows incompetency.
1: Okay.
0: That's my
1: okay. Bless it. Please be my own call in there. I'm going to do this one. Yeah? Be my own call. Yeah, I'll do the messages.
2: Yes, we have some messages here.
1: Yeah.
2: Good morning, Jordan FM. My take this morning is about Mr. Wike issue on the party's controversy. To me, Wike is supposed to be identified with the party. Working for the president at APC and with the state PDP, this is creating a lot of confusion and is not showing good leadership to the upcoming generation and entire country. A lion should be known as lion and goat should be known as goat.
1: Mm.
2: As it is written that God is not an author of confusion. So there should be clarity.
1: But Wike is not God.
2: From Adetunji Ademola David.
1: Ademola, Wike is not God. Wike is not God. Yeah. Another one. Oh, can
2: yes,
1: I take
2: we have another message.
1: Okay.
2: Good morning, Jordan FM. Some of us forget about the real issue and start chasing shadows.
1: Mm.
2: How did the whole issue started? It was Obi himself that is bragging right that he's not in any debt while leaving office. Anambra is just setting the record straight. We can't have two records in Anambra. A leader is not one who keeps quiet when things are going wrong, but one who stands up for the state he swore to protect. As for Obi, this is not politics.
1: But Esther, if you write such a lengthy episode, we'll read it again.
3: Hello,
0: good morning.
1: Good morning. Hello.
0: Yes, Kolawole.
1: Kolawole, good morning to you.
0: Good morning, Mr. Charles.
1: I greet you.
0: Yeah. Well, yes. As a Putin attended in Yehoga, tell me.
1: Putin of Russia?
0: Tell me when last as Putin attended.
3: Vladimir Putin.
1: I have Vladimir Putin, yeah.
3: Yes,
0: of Russia. Tell me. Please, to me, sir, I don't even know the younger. That's my personal opinion.
1: When the city president
0: can be in front of Wonga and tell you that he's going to eliminate the strong munition and nothing can do about it. There's nothing anybody can do about it.
1: Alright.
0: Which means somebody in nation Nigeria can just stand tomorrow and say he's going to destroy Benin. There's nothing anybody can do about it.
1: Alright, thank you.
0: And what can you say about Wonga? All African nations, I've said it, all African nations should go and unite. That's why I remember what he said the other time. That you don't like a African, whenever they have problems.
1: Yeah, we're only running to the West.
0: He made them to look down on us.
3: I want to
0: understand. That's what he said.
1: Thank you.
0: Because of that, when they had the message, he has told them, that's what I want. This is what I want.
1: All right.
0: Today, I think what the United Nations is doing. Thank you very much.
1: Appreciate. Well, United Nations, what is United about? That fell out. What is United about? Nations? But 56 countries, you want to discuss about that problem? We are not there.
3: They are not there.
1: Ah, come on.
3: And that is one of the reasons the grounds of the AAS state.
1: Is that the message? Okay.
3: Because they said that when we are discussing ECOWA, for instance.
1: We are closing now.
3: Yeah, when we are discussing ECOWA, you see the white people food there.
1: Yeah.
3: But when they are having their EU meeting, you don't see black people from Africa.
1: And another thing, if you
3: these are some of those things.
1: The other side, I also quarrel with the other time. I think here on this station, you're having French African economic summit.
3: Yes.
1: Listen, you want to help Africa. Africa will not, African leader will not fly to France
3: to go and help.
1: To talk about your matter. Why don't they come here?
3: You know, that is the problem. What Professor Lumumba said, most of African leaders just go to these conferences to go and drink tea and go for spa.
1: Yes.
3: Massage by skimpy ladies.
1: They
3: come back, they sign whatever.
1: I don't know about skimpy lady. I don't know about that. Now, okay, for instance, you want to help Ijebu Day. Okay, no, Ijebu has Gary.
3: Uh-huh.
1: Now, you want to see how you can put the Jebu Gari on the world map. That Lagos wants to help Jebu.
3: Mm.
1: You are calling Jebu people to come to Lagos. Why don't you go to there, to that place, and see and where the Gari looks like?
3: Even our own governors here in Nigeria, they do that. They want to discuss Nigerian matter, they take it to London.
6: Yeah.
3: Even some of our institutions, the CBN and the rest, they do that. Why should it be?
1: Okay, why should it be?
3: Why should it be?
1: Can we anchor it on that?
3: Yeah, let's anchor it. Why should it be? Africa matter for African people.
1: Africa, yeah. Thank you. We're Africans, right?
3: Mm-hmm.
1: I am an African.
3: Mm-hmm.
1: I am Nigerian. I am Edo.
3: Yes.
1: I am Onga. You are Cross River.
3: Me, I'm Cross River. I'm a Bamulu. I am a Diba. I'm from Abi local government. I am an African.
1: One very small village.
3: Right? Yes, I'm a minority for Niger Delta, but we are stronger. The pin is very strong.
1: Yeah, of course, it's very.
3: What the pin can kill?
1: Yeah,
3: ask and not kill.
1: Exactly, you are right. Fetchigu, you are also Niger. You are also Niger Delta now.
2: I'm also Niger Delta.
1: You are Gwashuku.
2: I'm Delta State.
1: Ubuluku.
2: Gwashuku.
1: Gwashuku. Okay. Is he in the map?
2: It's in the map.
1: Okay.
2: You can Google it.
1: If you have that Google map, if you can enter, you say it's at somebody's farm. We don't know.
2: We don't have farm again in my place.
1: You don't have farm again.
7: I'm from Oshun.
1: What's the name of your village?
7: Ede.
1: Are you sure?
7: Yeah.
2: Have you been there before?
7: I've been there before.
1: When you were still breastfeeding.
7: Yeah, yes.
3: What is the name of your community in Ede?
7: Your family. It's called Oluyinka. Oluyinka. They call it Ile Oluyinka.
1: Is he on the map?
7: Yeah, it should be on the map.
1: It should be. All right, gentlemen, thank you. I appreciate this morning. The next show is kiddies and teenagers. I suppose that Ruth, not of course, her name, Joy and Fatogon. They're going to be here to give you that if you've got teenagers, you've got little children, let them stay tuned so that I'm sure sometimes they give goodies out. So let's see.
3: Do you remember when we prepare for independence, like we used to go for
1: in those days? No, they never bought me that time, doctor. But a good morning.

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3: Have you been waiting for a kids show and a teenage show that talks about teenagers, kids, pre-adolescents? 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

Welcome to the show. Are you happy out there? Are you happy that it is the last Saturday of the month? Are you happy that it is actually Saturday? No matter the position it is in the month, I hope that you are happy out there. For all you kids, all you teens, this is the Kids and Teens Headquarters. The headquarters where all your problems will be solved, where we talk to you about talent, how to develop yourself, how to be a better person, how to be a better child to your parents, how to also make sure that beyond school, which you must concentrate on, might I add, you have to actually develop talent and skills for the real world. So this is where we bring you all of that, and I hope you're happy to hear our voice this morning. Once again, my name is Miss T, and welcome to the Kids and Teens Headquarters.

Also, this is a very important information that you should take note of for all kid and teenager that want a gift on this show. Please, I'm sorry. We're sorry for the entire crew of the kids and teens headquarters. You might not be able to receive your gift today. 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That's on Thursday, because Thursday is the anniversary of Jordan 105.5 FM, and it is the day where we want to also celebrate you, our listeners, and also celebrate Jordan. 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What you want?

0: Welcome back to the show. It's still the Kids and Teens Headquarters right here on Jordan 105.5 FM Lagos. The time is 12 minutes past the hour of 8 and my name is Miss T. Welcome to the show. Right now we go into our board meeting, like we call it, where we discuss something very important for you. But before I go into that, I also want to say that if you're a kid out there, you're a teenager out there, and you have a special talent, you have that thing that you want to showcase, you have that thing that you want people to know that as a kid and a teen balancing school, it's not easy, but you are doing it scared, you're doing it stressed, you're doing it regardless. Two weeks ago, we had Iriolua Daniel Adeyoju in the studio, who is a 12-year-old fashion designer. He is not just learning to be a fashion designer, he's already a fashion designer, and he has sewn different samples, and I was able to see that yes, he's the one that sewed this by himself, only him. So if you are someone like that, you're a fashion designer, you're a singer, you're a songwriter, you write books, or you're an author already, you are a cybersecurity expert, you're a data analyst, you're a robotics engineer, like whatever, the sky is just the beginning of what you could do. You want to come to the show, you want to tell us that this is what you do. Every second Saturday of the month, we have a special segment that is called the Creative of the Month. So we bring in all creatives, any creative. We bring in a creative, and if you want to be that creative for October, make sure that you send us a WhatsApp message right now. Send us a WhatsApp message, because we can only bring one person to the show. So send us a WhatsApp message. It doesn't even matter if you're a poet, you're a mathematician, you're a scientist. Send us a WhatsApp message right now. Just take down the number 0807 221 4389. If you want to be our creative of the month, you can just text creative of the month on it, or you can text I want to be the creative of the month for the Kids and Teens show. Even saying I want to be the creative of the month, we already understand what you're talking about. So send us a WhatsApp message right now, 0807 221 4389. And all parents out there listening to us, if you have that special child in the building, if you have that special kid that you know that this girl, even if you don't want to put her on all social media, let us start building and knowing that what she has, what he has, is very important and very, very beautiful, and you're proud of her or him. So that is what I have for you today. And while I was speaking, our very own Joy Abu, the president of the Team Extraordinary, just walked in. Good morning to you. Hope you had a great night.
1: Well, I did, and I didn't know that today was sanitation.
0: Oh, really?
1: Yes. Oh, you would know, because you are just around the area.
0: No, I actually did it. I did participate, or yet, because of course I had to be here, but I saw a lot of people coming out to clean their environment.
1: From my area down here, no transport. So yes, by the time I got one and I said, okay, I'm a press, so he's just like, okay, I'll take you. But then you know, the stopping, where are you going to, showing them ID card, I'm heading to work, I'm late, can I go?
0: Can you go now?
1: Yes.
0: Well, I thought I wasn't going to fight transportation, so I had to walk down. So that's how I was able to like monitor the environment and the fact that people are actually
1: there's no movement out there
0: in sanitation.
1: But it's fine, it's good to be here. Whatever happens, we must be here, because we need to talk to our kids and teens listening to us.
0: And for our kids and teens that has won a prize on this show, in case you didn't get the memo earlier, I said, don't come to the studio today. I really apologize, and I hope that we could have you today, but we won't be able to have you today. Come on the 1st of October.
1: Because we have something bigger for you.
0: Yeah.
1: Something great, something bigger. Great, we want you to enjoy.
0: Yes, sir.
1: And we know that 1st of October is a holiday, so there's no school, students and kids are home. So we want you to just come, relax, have fun, play, check the studio, and then get a gift and go home. So mm-hmm. that's why we don't want you to stress yourself today.
0: Actually, so if you, in case of you coming out, oh, no transportation, just stay back and just relax this Saturday with your family. But make sure that on Thursday you are here for your gift. We are able to put some messages across to people, but in case you didn't get that, make sure that you are listening to us right now.
1: Yes, you're listening to us right now. This is the Kids and Teens headquarters. I don't know, today I just want to be that baby, that teenager again.
0: Yeah,
1: a teenager spoke to me over the, I think during the week, and she was telling me, she said something. She said, "Ma, why is it that we are not allowed to do what we want to do at the right time?" And I said, "Okay, what's that thing they are not allowing you to do?" And then she said, "I have a boyfriend."
0: You have a boyfriend?
1: I'm telling you.
0: Oh.
1: And she said, "I have a boyfriend." And I said, "Okay.
0: How old is this person?"
1: She's about 16.
0: Okay, 16. Let's see.
1: So she was like, I said, "Are you for real?" She said, "Yes." I said, "Okay, so what's the problem?" She said, "How do I tell my mom that I have a boyfriend?" I said, "You dare not."
0: Why not, though? Do you know? So for me that is younger, you might be coming from the parents' perspective, but when I was younger, right, in school, in secondary school, a number of my friends, maybe not boyfriends per se, but they had boys that they were talking to, and they had, let's even say they had boyfriends, some had boyfriends at that age. They were not able to tell their parents. So, yes, it is not right.
1: Yeah, but the gist. Let me tell you the reason
0: okay,
1: why.
0: Okay, all right.
1: I asked her, aside, this is your boyfriend, is it a platonic relationship? Why, it is a romantic relationship. And she said, well, we started platonic, but now we started kissing. And I said, no. And then she said, I'm even scared. I don't want to. My mom said I should tell her everything, but I can't tell her this one. So I had to. She actually reached out to me through my Instagram handle. So, yes. And I gave her my line too. And then she said, so I just needed. And I told her, I said, firstly, cut off. Run.
0: Oh,
1: it's red flag. Run.
0: Mm-hmm.
1: I said, at your age, you should be studying.
0: Yeah.
1: Thinking of, she just got into the senior SS3 though. I said, there's a whole lot ahead for you.
0: Yeah.
1: I said, please don't. She said, okay, ma, I promise to cut off. So if you're listening to me out there and you're a teenager and you're doing that or you're in something like that, cut what? Cut off.
0: Cut off.
1: I know that schools have resumed, and a lot of you, they are crushing on you people up and down. Yeah, so they are crushing new students, new this, new that, new school bag, shaped of all your mini skirts. I'll be your waiting. I saw one. Truly, have you seen these girls and their skirts?
0: True.
1: The way they shape their skirts. And I'm like, when we're in school, we're wearing very long bongo skirts.
0: That skirt is meant to take you from SS1, SS2, SS3. If you are now somebody that, let's say, a late bloomer or so, the skirt will still flow all the way till you leave the school. The skirt is going to be long enough and big enough so that it will last you longer. But now, I don't think if you were to move too much, that skirt might disappear from your body. The way
1: I got to a point that my secondary school then had to now say no, that no, parents should not do that because it was a straight school skirt, and then they said the average skirt should be on the knee or a little bit above your knee.
0: Yeah.
1: No long skirts, no.
0: Why?
1: come on, because parents were overdoing. They just sew one long skirt for you. And when the school give them the screen for you, make the second sample, and they sew very long. So they wanted to carry it to you, graduate.
0: Isn't that best?
1: Because our school only had the same skirts but different shirts and long sleeve and short sleeves. So that is it.
0: But see, on this matter here, I hope that every child is able to come to their parents, and parents, probably this is to the parents or to the child, you should make yourself available so that even if the person says, oh, my mom, I have a boyfriend, let's just use that, you should be able to say, okay, don't say, ha, what is the next thing that will happen between her and that boyfriend? You will not know. She will not come to tell you.
1: Of course.
0: Because, in as much as you want to say, oh, my child can't do that, oh, this, they have a mind of their own. They will do whatever they want. And sometimes, the choice might be taken away from them. So, with your assistance and with your listening here, you can change a lot of things.
1: A lot.
0: You can say, okay, this boyfriend, what are you guys doing? You can even invite the person so that you know this person, you have an idea who their family is. Let's sit this person down and say, okay, when you are sitting the person down, you are saying, I don't want to see you name my daughter ever again. Yes, but you understand that this is the person that my daughter said, oh, she might be interested in. You call the two of them down, sit both of them down, and disperse every relationship between them. But you just sending the child away, being harsh, being dictated, just shouting or beating them. Some parents will beat the child. And
1: can I share a personal experience? When I finished secondary school. And you know this wire, that long break you get, so waiting to enter into the higher institution. So I lost contact, and then it was line. So I didn't have some of my classmates' numbers to dial the line and put that communication. But something happened. I had four friends that you know, they were privileged to be exposed to mobility.
0: Okay.
1: And so one good day, they were coming to pay me a visit.
0: One day.
1: Yeah, they were coming. They didn't tell me.
0: Ooh.
1: I didn't know anything about it. And unfortunately for me, Daddy, my dad came back for lunch, which was so unusual of him.
0: Mm. The spirit is one.
1: And while he was eating with his friends and in his suits, and then we just received this horn. And they opened the gate and they were just driving in.
0: Yeah.
1: Four of them.
0: Sorry, without parental assistance.
1: Yeah. After
0: secondary.
1: They drove in. My father was like, who has the courage to drive into the. Then they knocked. Four hefty guys, I can never forget their name. Obasanjo, Success, and Late Henry. I was like, my legs were shaking. My father said, did you put drive in? They said, yes, we drove in. Who are you looking for? My twin instantly denied me. She said, no, they are Joyce friends. They are Joyce friends. They are not my friends. And then when my dad called me, I said, yes, they are my friends. They said, we've not heard from her, so we came to check in on her.
0: Oh.
1: My father said, really? Sit down. Who gave you, how did you get those car? He said, it's my dad's car. Give me your father's number. He called. Did you allow so and so person drive out? Oh, yes, I did. Okay. Do you know where they were going to? They said they wanted to check up on few friends and,
0: Okay.
1: And that's how God saved me. But what am I saying this? The truth is, at that point, right, my dad didn't think negative.
0: Yeah.
1: My dad didn't start thinking, you started keeping boys, because they knew that right from secondary school, I've always had male friends as friends. So when they left, he sat me down and he was like, you know why I didn't act strange? It's because I know that you're not doing anything, but please let it just stop here.
0: Yeah.
1: I don't want them coming around the house and all that. And that was just it. So he spoke to me like like a father would talk to his daughter. So if you're a parent out there and you're the type that wants your daughter to say, ah, mommy, the boy, hey, what did the boy do? Please, no. Take it easy. We know that we live in a world where terrible things happen, but please take it easy on your kids, especially your teenagers. At this point, their life is really, they are not put together. Let me put it that way. They want to try everything. They are very curious. So if you miss it, forget it.
0: So I think on this show today, let's have kids and teens, wherever you are, ask questions. Then will not be any, because everybody, the winners have won, but the first caller of the day still has a prize to win. But there won't be any like giveaways today. Just call in, ask your questions or any questions that you want to ask, whether Joy Abu or Miss T over here. 0906003352 is the number to call. Any question that you want to ask concerning being a teenager, being a child, being a student, any question that you want to ask, you are free to call and ask your questions. We'll provide as much answer as we can. So just ask your questions. We have someone here. Hello. Hello, good morning.
2: Good morning, Mama. My name is Samuel Akisha.
0: Samuel, how are you?
2: Fine.
0: So, Samuel, do you have a question for us? And how old are you?
2: I'm 13.
0: Okay, you're 13. Welcome to Team Extraordinary. So, do you have a question? What do you want to say to us today?
2: Mama, I don't have a question.
0: Okay.
1: Anyway, being the first caller, you've won yourself a gift. So
0: probably does.
1: Yeah, so you've won yourself a gift. October 1st, come down to Jordan FM and then pick up your gift. Is at Musbah Shafa, Agberun. At the end of the show, we are going to call out the address so that you pick it up and then come. Now, I have a fun fact that says, listening to music has been shown to lower stress, lower blood pressure, increase concentration, and relieve pain.
0: That is very, I would say, speaking from experience, very true. Very, very true. When I'm stressed,
1: no matter how stressed you are, the moment you start listening to music, your system starts coming down.
0: Start being
1: like you
0: better.
1: Start feeling the coolness inside of you. You start feeling that cool.
0: I like it. Listen to music, guys. Good music. Sorry to say, but can we just take a moment to talk about the type of music being put out?
1: Talking about music, let's go there. I'm not sure you want.
0: I will shake it.
1: Unfortunately, I would say that there are lots of music out there or songs out there that artists put that are not for kids and teenagers.
0: A lot of them.
1: And sometimes when I see kids dancing it during parties or teenagers, I feel like, did you listen to the lyrics of this song before you're dancing? You get it, because it's not just about the sound. It's about the words that are attached to the sounds you're listening to.
0: Of course.
1: So music or songs that artists put out currently,
0: they are not helping. They are also not helping the get rich quick syndrome. They are not helping the drug addiction syndrome
1: at all.
0: They are not helping.
1: What they are projecting is quick
0: women and the visualization of women. There are a lot of things that they are not helping, in as much as some people are trying as much as possible to change the narrative, reorder the mindset of young people. their favorite artist to put out a song that just contradicts that.
1: Of course.
0: We lost that call. You can call us back on 09060003352. Today is question and answer day. You have the opportunity to just ask questions, talk to us on the show. You can also tell us what you would like to hear more about. Just you being part of the show today, not just calling, getting questions, winning a gift. Today you get to put your own opinion out there.
1: You get to contribute to the show.
0: Hello.
2: Hello, good morning.
0: Good morning to you. Your name and where you're calling us from?
2: My name is Princeville.
0: Princeville?
2: Yes.
0: Ah, Princeville, did
1: you say? What happened now? We missed you last week Saturday, did you?
2: I was not around.
1: Aha!
0: Okay.
1: You're not around. Okay. And Princeville has one gift too.
0: Yeah.
1: Princeville,
0: how is school?
2: Fine.
0: Okay. So, do you have a question for us today? Or you just want to say hello?
2: I want to say hello.
1: Alright. Okay, what's your question?
2: Why is it that no matter what you do, people do not think you are fit for a position?
0: Really?
1: No matter what you do.
0: Did something happen to you, Princeville? Like,
1: people will not think you're fit for a position. Are you contesting any position in your school or a prefect or something? Have you had a personal experience?
2: I wanted to be in a science class.
0: Oh, okay.
1: You wanted to be in a science class?
2: So they also give me
1: tests.
2: No matter what I give me
1: tests. Okay. Being in a science class.
0: Okay,
1: right,
0: thank you, Principal. We have said that.
1: Has to do with a personal decision. And sometimes we try to mistake our strength. Mm. Sometimes you're very good in science courses because you want to pass. But deep down inside of you, you're not built for science.
0: Hmm.
1: I'll tell you, when I was in secondary school, right? Very funny. I was a science student because I wanted to be a pharmacist. I wanted to just be in that medical line. But my personality, my charisma, everything about me tinted into law. My late mom of blessed memory, other people would tell me, no, just go and study law. But I didn't become a science student because I wanted to just prove that I can do this. I'm good at science now. Why not? I can go into science. But the shocker is, for every time our school was going for debate outside to radio stations, to television stations, I was the first speaker.
0: And you did well.
1: And I was a science student.
0: Oh.
1: And I always come back with the trophy.
0: Oh.
1: On a more serious note, the records are there.
0: Hello.
2: Good morning. Mama, my name is Daniela.
0: Okay, hi Daniela.
2: Now I want to appreciate you for the education program that I've done for her.
1: Oh, thank you so much, Daniela. She just wants to appreciate for the education.
0: Daniela, please, can you reduce your radio or tell mom to help you reduce your radio?
2: Okay. Now I want to ask a question.
0: Okay, go ahead.
2: Because we have to come to collect our gift.
0: Yes.
1: October 1st is a holiday, Daniela. Come down to the radio station to get your gift. Not today, please.
2: No, not today.
1: Yes. October 1st is a public holiday so that you will dance and dance and dance October 1st.
2: Thank you, ma'am.
1: All right. Yes. So back to Priscilla's question. Now, I would always go as first speaker. Imagine a science student going for a debate that arts students should go, and I'll win. At the end of the day, everything I've done has revolted around the arts.
0: Mm.
1: Do you get me now? So, Priscilla, sometimes it's not that people don't want you to be in a particular situation, position. It is you putting extra effort to prove to them that, okay, I can do this thing. But beyond that, What? Why are they saying you can't be there? There must be a reason why they are giving you that. No, don't go through this thing. Don't take this position. Handle this position. So it's not that everybody just wake up and say, no, you cannot. No, there must be a reason for everything. All right, we have one fun fact here, and this is very funny. In 1973, China had excess of females and offered the U.S. 10 million Chinese women to get married to.
0: Hey,
1: that's 1973. The Chinese government offered the U.S. 10 million Chinese women. Like, we are offering you these women. Take them. Go and marry them.
0: Hmm.
1: Oh, my goodness. Why is it that women are always very... Baby men plenty for this world, Jerry.
0: Actually, we are more.
1: We are plenty. So if you're a child out there, and you're a kid out there, and you're hoping to come get your gift today, please. The time is October 1st. Please.
0: All right, let's go on this quick break. Let's listen to some music, and we will be right back.

0: for a kids show and a teenage show that talks about teenagers, kids, pre-adolescents. Are you that parent that understands parenting and has been looking for a platform for where to have all the information concerning your children? Well, the wait is over as we are coming up with the Kids and Teen Headquarters. It's going to be a show that comprises about everything that you need to know about teenagers. Deep conversations, of course, yes, laughter, and we will be bringing in our guests to help us dissect what it means and how to understand parenting.
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1: Hello.
0: Good morning.
1: It's me, Prince.
0: Who?
1: Prince Will.
0: Oh, Prince Will. Prince Will.
1: My
0: husband wanted
1: to come.
0: You wanted to come?
1: Yes.
0: Today?
1: No, Thursday.
0: Yes, now you can come October 1st. You have a, you are one of our winners, Prince Will.
1: Okay, ma.
0: Please try come October 1st.

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1: Welcome back!
0: Where we bring you educative sections, interactive sections. And please, if you want to sponsor this show as a parent, or you have products you want us to add to our giveaway package, let me use baby voice. Let me see if I can use mommy and daddy. Please sponsor our show. Let me not cry. If you're a mommy out there, if you're a daddy out there, please sponsor the Kids and Teens Headquarters so that we can give our children good gifts.
1: Please,
0: I can't get parents out. So I just left the baby mood. I'm using our children's voice to tell you to come sponsor. Come and run adverts on the show.
1: Yeah.
0: If you have products that you want to talk about, you want to add to our giveaway package. We have very wonderful giveaway package for our kids, October 1st. Uh-huh. And you still want to add to this, please, you can stop by or you can reach me on my Instagram at Joy Abu Official, or you can reach out to Misty at Ores Speaks.
1: All right, we have a call here. Hello.
2: Hello.
1: Good morning.
2: Hello.
1: What's your name and where are you calling us from?
2: My name is Farida.
0: Oh, Farida. Farida, how are you doing?
2: I'm fine.
1: All right, Farida, what do you have for us today? Hello.
2: Hello.
1: We're not okay on the 1st of October, Thursday, not today anyway. Where is it? We'll tell you the address before we close the show.
2: Okay,

0: decide if they like you in 5 seconds, but it takes 5 months for them to actually know you. So first impression is packaging. Character is the product inside.
1: Well, that's why they say first impression matters.
0: Mm-hmm.
1: Because at the end of the day, that first impression would go a long way to allowing the person even stay for that 5 months.
0: Exactly.
1: To get to know you.
0: All right, another fun fact we have here is your brain uses 20% of your energy but tries to save energy by making you take shortcuts. That's why you forget when you entered a room. It's already deleted the reason you save battery. Now, this happens to everybody.
1: Everybody.
0: Do you know sometimes you enter?
1: Why did I come here? Why did I stand
0: up? What am I looking for? Why did I stand up? So if you're feeling that now, imagine your brain uses 20% of your energy but tries to save energy by making you take shortcuts. That's why you forget why you enter the room.
1: Okay.
0: That's already deleted the reasons to save battery.
1: Imagine to save
0: battery. Why is the brain doing like this?
1: Why is the brain doing that?
0: Like, you just delete it. I'm saving my battery, please. Just let me delete this particular one. All right, we have another one here. It says, your heart will beat about 3 million times in your life. And it keeps beating even outside your body for a short time if it has oxygen. Stubborn organ.
1: Okay. Not that somebody is going to remove your heart out of your body, but if that ever happens,
0: very stubborn organ.
1: Your heart will still keep beating.
0: Very stubborn organ.
1: You know, there are some movies that are very gory and like horror movies.
0: I watched a movie where the late husband said, "Preserve my heart and use it for heart implants in another person." And she planted her husband's heart in a young boy's heart, and she was so attached to that young boy.
1: Yeah, that's the reason.
0: Okay. All right, we have another one here. You have more bacterial cells in your body than human cells, so technically you are just a bus carrying plenty passengers, and you got bacteria even affect your mood. And your gut bacteria even affects, that's the gut bacteria, yeah, affects your mood.
1: So I've actually heard that the gut is very important.
0: It's very, very important.
1: Your gut health is important.
0: Very, very.
1: For your body's well-being.
0: Very, very important.
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1: On John.
2: But we glow in the dark.
3: Yeah, we glow in the dark.
2: With the help of oil or what?
3: Or we just can't see.
2: We just can't see that we glow in the dark. Sad. Or else we will be the next electricity.
3: I'm telling you.
2: A lot of people would make themselves like, don't worry.

0: don't worry, we don't need lights. Just
1: we have one.
0: I will be the bulb of the house.
1: Okay, I have the last one here. Emotions, tears have stress hormones inside. So when you cry, you're literally washing stress out of your body. That's why you feel lighter after that.
0: Really? Actually, don't cry, please. Oh, sorry, sorry. Sorry now. Sorry.
1: My own stress lighter is money. I don't know about tears.
0: Actually,
1: when last did people cry? Like, do you know that there are some people that hardly cry? Some people hardly cry.
0: Actually, I would say I'm one of those people, because I'm so happy. I'm a happy child. So like, there's nothing that is making me cry. So I feel like laughter, like they say, it's the best medicine. But if you are stressed and going through something very sad, I think crying will make you feel lighter in the moment. So don't cry because you want to feel lighter. Laugh, be happy, and make yourself
1: be happy. But you have tears of joy.
0: Yes.
1: For instance, when you say, "Send me your account details," and I sit down, bing, bing, ah!
0: Oh no.
1: And somebody just sends me, let's say one amount, just
0: 1 million.
1: Oh, I love it. Thank
0: imagine
1: you.
0: They call you in your school and say, "Oh, principal, you just won a
1: scholarship."
0: Yes, a full scholarship till like
1: they won't cry. They'll do big boy.
0: Oh no, I feel like a priest will be, "Oh my God, my mom."
1: Priest will not cry. It is the mom that rather cry.
0: Oh,
1: see the truth is that the one that yes now. I'll give you a shocker. Last section in my kids' school, they are prize giving. They know first, second. So they said everybody that came overall first,
0: yeah,
1: they were not going to pay the tuition fee.
0: Yeah,
1: like they are not paying tuition fee, and trust me, that tuition fee is not beans. And wow. The kids were, and one parents was just crying. Oh, I'm so excited. I had to meet her. I said, "Ma," she said, "Do you know what it means for me not to pay tuition fee?" And luckily for her, two of her kids, one got overall best.
0: Oh, I think that's a good one for schools, so that they
1: and
0: can
1: then
0: push.
1: Here is a shocker. The owner of the school now announced that next section, the overall best from all the classes will be traveling on a summer holiday with him to Qatar. So this section, like this, there is fire on the mountain. Everybody wants to go to that. And I was just laughing. I was just like, "Hey, God."
0: That in as much as you shouldn't say, "Oh, incentives should be put to every good behavior."
1: Please, it should be put to incentive, academics and good.
0: This kind of
1: reward,
0: incentive,
1: yes,
0: is so good. In as much as they would read, and you say, "Oh, I just want to reach that Qatar. That's why I read it." Anything you read will stick into your brain. So it's a good word. It's a good word for that school. And if you're a school that has anything going on for children, for this section or over the holiday section, and you want to bring it to radio so that every child can participate with it or on it, you are welcome to join them on 105.5 FM. So if you're a school owner, a teacher, and you want to bring your school to the show, you are welcome.
1: Very much welcome. This is why we draw the curtains on today's show. Please, please, all the kids, teenagers listening, today we are not giving out the prizes. Come October 1st, let us celebrate Nigeria. And luckily, it's Jordan's 8 years anniversary. So it's a whole lot for you. So come October 1st so that you receive your gift, your parents will bring. It's a holiday, so you're not going to hurry.
0: It's
1: take your
0: holiday,
1: time. As
0: holiday.
1: Long as 8 o'clock, just walk into the studio. You have all the time. If you want to leave 6 p.m., it's all left for you. The environment is safe and kids will have fun. So come, let's have fun. October 1st. Okay, so before we go, we said we're going to read out the address so that they would take notes.
0: All right, we are on number 12, stroke 14, Mutibao Ashafa Street, off Agbe Road, Abulegba, Lagos. So if you're coming from Abulegba, you can take a Mara that is going to Agbe Road. where by that mobile filling station road, or you can take a bike coming straight to Musba Ashafa and tell them you are dropping at number 12. You can tell them the radio station, they know where.
1: Tell them Jordan.
0: Or you can tell them Jordan. But if not, tell them you are going to Musba Ashafa and they will bring you.
1: And some people call the place Radio House. I say, are you going to the Radio House?
0: Actually.
1: Yeah.
0: So if you're coming from maybe Songo, Mero, from that area, you can drop at U-turn and take a bike straight to the station. It's perfect.
1: And just in case you're not too familiar or you've not gotten the address, you can send a text message on the WhatsApp line and then we will send the address to you and directions. The numbers again to call is, the number to send WhatsApp message is 08072214389.
0: And don't worry, we are on the Google Maps. So if you want to send, you can just type it on Google Maps, 12/14 Mosibau Ashafa Road off Agbe Road, Abulegba, Lagos, and you'll find us there. Or you just Google Jordan FM. That's another way.
1: Yeah, you find us.
0: And you find us over there. So
1: alright, I think officially sanitation should be over by now. You're free to move around, but make sure you're moving around safe and healthy. Stay safe out there.
0: And don't forget to, if you want to be the creative of the month for October, you can send us a WhatsApp message also. Just say creative of the month, or I want to be the creative of the month, 08072214389.
1: And if you have a book you want us to review or read, you can also send a WhatsApp message and we will look into your book, definitely.
0: All right. That's all we can take. My name is Remains Miss T.
1: And I am Joy Abu.
0: Bye for now.

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0: 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Ibega Ikmileko, Ajumosheni, powered by Lagos State Government.

Yes, do you love this Lagos? It's a home of opportunities. If you love Lagos, I hope that you are listening, because in as much as there Lagos might have its ups and downs, you living in Lagos and cheering Lagos on, even complaining about Lagos, shows that you care about Lagos. Welcome back to the show. This is Lagos in Focus on Jordan 105.5 FM. The time is 9:03, 3 minutes past the hour of nine, and we are back for another amazing show for you today. Like I always say, this is the show that where the people meet the government and the government meet the people, because the government is actually listening to everything that is being said on the show here about Lagos State, by the Lagosians, for Lagos State. So if you have a complaint, if you have if you want to commend, if you want to appreciate the effort of any government official, or you want to complain about anything going on in the city of Lagos, this is the show for you. My name is Oreoluwa Fatogun, and I would be here with you from now all the way to 10 a.m. as we take every activity that has happened in Lagos over the week, and we also open the phone line so that you can share your views on all that is happening in Lagos. Another thing is I also want to share something very important that we should all know about towards the end of the show. So please stay tuned. If you have somebody that knows somebody that knows somebody, call them all and tell them that Lagos in Focus is on right now. So you should stay tuned and stay with us as we bring you all the activities that has happened in Lagos over this week for you to know about. Stay tuned. This is still Lagos in Focus. My name is Oreoluwa Fatogun. Don't go anywhere.

So we starting off with the news article from The Guardian this morning on Lagos State House of Assembly passed the 2026 Appropriation Amendment Bill. This amendment followed the request from Governor Babajide Sanwo-Olu to reorder the spending priorities in the state 2026 budget. The original 2026 Lagos budget was about 4.4 trillion naira, and the one major change is that the assembly approved an increase in the planned bond insurance from 150 billion naira to 200 billion naira to support infrastructure and other projects. The projects being prioritized, the reordered project budget includes funding attention for the Blue Line Rail Phase 2, extending the rail from Mile 2 towards Straight Fair, the Massey Street Children Hospital, the completion, furnishing and equipping the 280-bed General Hospital in Ojo, K2 Ejiri Psychiatric Hospital, Omu Creek Project, other additional drainage infrastructure, the environmental and sanitation programs along the coastal road, waste management and landfill infrastructure. So the amendment bill was passed during plenary following the consideration of a letter from Governor Babajide Sanwo-Olu seeking the approval of the House for the reordering of priorities under the 2026 budget. The chairman of the committee, Lukman Olumo, while presenting the committee's report, explained that the current level of budget performance had made it necessary to reassess the state's implementation strategy and adopt a more focused approach to capital investment for the remaining months of the 2026 fiscal year. According to him, the reordering of priorities would accelerate project execution and improve the overall performance of capital expenditure while responding to current and emerging needs across the state.

0: Still on Lagos in Focus on Jordan 105.5 FM, the Lagos State Government has launched what it described as Nigeria's first gender-based violence prevention policy, including a data-driven framework to identify, monitor, and prevent sexual and gender-based violence across the state. The policy, unveiled on Thursday, moves Lagos's approach beyond responding to reported cases to identifying the conditions, locations, and social norms that enable violence before it even occurs. It provides localized data indicator, heat mapping, quarterly reviews, and public reporting to track the pattern of gender-based violence and measure the government intervention for that. The framework also expands the state's prevention strategy to violence occurring in homes, workplaces, schools, and digital spaces, including technology-facilitated sexual and gender-based violence. That's to say, like cyber crimes. The executive secretary of the Lagos State Domestic and Sexual Violence Agency, Titi Lawyer Vivo Adeniyi, said the state could not effectively tackle gender-based violence by concentrating only on incidents after and they have occurred. According to her, she said, "We cannot continue to focus on what happens after violence occurs. Prevention requires us to identify the factors that enable violence, challenge harmful norms, and strengthen the system that protects people before harm even occurs." The policy is built around the four levels of prevention, covering education and awareness, legal and institutional safeguards, survivor-centered services, and the capacity of first responders.
1: Value, innovation, radio has never been this excited.

On food security, we have Last Copa raises alarm over palm oil adulteration, urges Lagosians to be vigilant. The Lagos State Consumer Protection Agency, Last Copa, has raised alarm over increasingly sophisticated palm oil adulteration, urging consumers across the state to stay vigilant when buying the widely consumed product. The warnings followed a technical presentation at the Lagos State Food Security Safety Conference and Exhibition 2026, where Dr. Nura Oseni, Senior Lecturer, Department of Food Technology, Aochi Polytechnic, presented a paper titled Palm Oil Adulteration, Emerging Risk Detection Strategies and Regulatory Control. According to Dr. Oseni, palm oil is particularly vulnerable to adulteration because its high trading volume, consumers' association of deep red color with quality, price differences in formal market price practices, and challenges in detecting sophisticated adulterants. She identified several emerging risks, including the use of potential carcinogenic Sudan and azo dyes to alter the color, blending with recovered or recycled oils, including spent cooking oil, as well as multi-adulterant mixtures designed to evade basic quality checks. Furthermore, Dr. Oseni advises consumers to use simple visual checks as initial precaution. She explained that palm oil may separate in layers, with lower layer typically appearing orange or reddish yellow rather than uniformly deep red. She cautioned, however, that visual checks alone cannot confirm adulteration. The General Manager, CEO of Last Copa, Afolabi Solebo Esquire, reaffirmed the agency's commitment to protecting consumers from unsafe and substandard products, urging Lagosians to shine their eyes on reports suspected adulterated palm oil and unscrupulous traders through the agency's official channel as market surveillance is intensified across the state.

All right, we still have Lagos launches Child Protection Week, targets 1,500 children. The Lagos state has commenced the 2026 Safeguarding and Child Protection Week with a strong call for action to protect children from abuse and create safe channels to protect them and to report concern. The five-day program themed My Silence Ends Here began on Monday, September 21st at the Last Suburb Hall, Maryland, Lagos, and will run through Friday, September 25. The initiative being implemented across the six education districts of the state is expected to engage more than 1,500 children on child safeguarding, protection, and awareness while encouraging them to speak up against abuse. Speaking at the opening ceremony, the executive secretary of the Lagos State Domestic and Sexual Violence Agency, Mrs. Titilola Vivo Adeni, stressed the need to create an environment where children can speak about abuse without fear. She said adults and institutions must take responsibility for listening to children, responding appropriately, and acting promptly on raised concerns. In his goodwill message, the executive chairman of the Lagos State Universal Basic Education Board, Lasbeb Dr. Akim Babatunde Shitu, reaffirmed the importance of providing a safe and supportive learning environment for children. Shitu noted that schools have a critical role to play in safeguarding children, urging education stakeholders to remain vigilant, responsive to concerns relating child abuse and protection.

Well, on waste management, we have some residents of Surulere, Lagos State, want faster refuse evacuation as monthly environmental sanitation holds across the state on Saturday. They made the call in a separate interview on Friday in Lagos ahead of the September sanitation exercise. The exercise reintroduced in April has continued to attract residents' participation, although waste collection still remains a concern in some areas of Surulere and other parts of the state. However, some residents said refuse often accumulates after the exercise, particularly around designated collection points. In July, heaps of refuse were observed in parts of Surulere despite residents' participation in the exercise. In August, residents also claimed their environment and surrounding while refuse was evacuated from some locations. Ahead of today's exercise, some residents said prompt evacuation of refuse generated during the exercise would encourage greater participation.

0: This is still Lagos in Focus on Journal 105.5 FM. My name is Obrolua Fatogun, and it's time to open the phone lines to everyone listening right now. I want to share your views on anything that has been spoken about on any of the news articles, or you want to complain about something going on in Lagos. Your voice has a place on the show. This is the place where Lagos, the government, meets the people, and the people meet the government. But there is something I want to really share with you from the team. We have something that I've been making rounds. The local government tracker. It's a website. You can search it on local government lgtracker.ng or lgtracker.com. It's a government site where all the local government in this country actually has been put on, and it's not only for Lagos State, it's for every state in town, but it's also for rating your local government, complaining about the local government. If you have a report on your local government, it also shows the allocation of each local government. It shows the chairman, it shows what they are doing, and you can also rate them based on what they should be doing. And that's the most interesting part of it. When you try to rate your
1: this is Jordan One
0: local government, you are able to see their duties, and that is one thing that the local government should be doing. So I'm going to list out like the things that the local government should be doing, because in as much as there are a lot of state duties and federal duties, there are a lot of local government duties. So first of all, on public infrastructure and maintenance, you can rate your local government on their roads, drainages, street lighting, and public conveniences like inner city and feeder roads, street lighting on local roads, drainages and culverts, public toilets, road naming and house numbering. That is it. And something that is also interesting on the site, if you are with your smartphone right now, just say lgtracker.com and you can open it and see everything about your local government. And there's another thing that is also important to note, where it is put, there are things that are not covered by the local government. Like on the public and infrastructure maintainers, we have federal and state highways and express roads are not the local government responsibilities. So there are state highways and there are federal highways. So these are not the local government responsibilities, but there are some responsibilities that are for the local government. Then we have the water and basic amenities for boreholes, standpipes, rural water points, for health and sanitation, the primary health care centers, and immunization and vaccination, maternity and child health, waste collection and disposal, market and motor park hygiene. That's the duty of the local government. In agriculture, we have agricultural extension services, support for local farmers. Under economic and revenue functions, the property and tenement rates, the local government collects the rates, issues license, manages markets, and regulates local economic activities. Market management, kiosks and shop regulation, motor park and transport fees. So another thing is in schools, the primary schools, the vocational centers, the school building and furnitures, that's the the duties of the local government. There's birth certificate registration, marriage registration, death registration, registry access, and certificate issuance, household waste collection, abattoir and slaughterhouse regulation, outdoor advertising control, environmental health enforcement, revenue transparency, responsiveness to complaints, community development project, anti-corruption measures, and security collaboration. So this and many more are what is on the site. So you can be able to see, okay, my local government has not done well when it comes to this health and sanitation. You can rate them good, fair, and poor. You can rate them excellent if they have also done well. So this is something I just stumbled upon over the week, and I said, let me come and share it here, because it's a very important way to keep your local government accountable. But another thing is the conversion of these ratings. What I just want we would want more information on, because I'll speak from the government and also from the people's angle, is when I rate my government, would this rating really affect the decisions that are coming from the local government, and should they do something like this for the state government too, so you can also know the duties of the state government and how to also say, oh, Governor Babajide Sanwo-Olu has been doing well on this, this, this, and this. The number for you to call is 0906000 3352, or you can send us a WhatsApp message on 0807 2214 389 0809 06000 3352 is the number to call if you want to share your views on any issue that has been put out today, or any issue that you are facing on your own outside on the streets of Lagos. Let's not forget that today, okay, it's the time has passed, but today we held the end of the month environmental sanitation. I hope that you were able to participate. And one of the news articles that I read was the fact that people would love for waste collection to come after the environmental sanitation, so that all the waste that has been put out, that has been taken out, the weeds that we have operated from our gutter sides, the gutters that we have put out, there should just be a general waste collection for today. Today going to tomorrow, so that there will be the cleanliness will be smooth. How would I call it? 0906000 3352 is the number to call. How was the environmental sanitation on your end? The people engaged, the people not engaged, and how did you deal with putting together the refuse that you have collected for today?

0: 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Reach out to your governor as he's repositioning Lagos as number one investment destination in Africa. 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Ibega Ekpileko, Ajumosheni, powered by Lagos State Government.
1: Lagos Ekpileko. 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
2: Welcome back to the show. It's still Lagos in Focus on Jordan 105.5 FM. My name is Orelua Fatogun, and we're still here taking your calls on the show 0906000 3352. Still on the local government tracker, I don't know why I find this so interesting. You could also check the top performing local government of the state. But I don't want to. Okay, we have a call here. Hello, good morning.
3: Hello.
2: Good morning to you. Your name and where you're calling us from?
3: From Okunova, Adesona.
2: Okay, go ahead, please.
3: All right. Our former chairman from Okunova, Jesus, don't see the clear truth and quarter. But the chairman now will continue the job. But what I come to complete is that there's no maintenance. In what all way they are doing, there's no maintenance. They're supposed to be maintenance. They're supposed to come and check up what they have done.
2: Okay.
3: That's good, that's not good. But they are out there using it.
2: Where?
3: At Okoba.
2: Okoba.
3: Okoba.
2: Gigi. Which road is that? Is it the road that they didn't come to check or?
3: No, all the way they are clean. Women,
2: okay.
3: I'm supposed to come and check what they are doing in this street, what they are doing in this street. Are they doing good? Are they doing wrong? Do you understand?
2: Okay. They are completing the roads, but they are not coming to check for maintenance culture.
3: Yes.
2: Mm. Okay. Thank you very much.
3: Thank you
2: very much for calling from Okoba Gigi. The new chairman has been doing the roads, but they are also not checking for maintenance culture. And this is another thing that sometimes Lagosians don't have. As far as the government has provided, we don't care much for maintaining. Now, he's saying that the chairman or probably representative should also still keep coming, even after the construction has been done. Come check back a month, 2 months, see what is going on, really how people are using it, and the feedback from the people, which will go a long way. Thank you very much for your call and your contribution. 0906000 3352 is the number to call, or you can send us a WhatsApp message on 0807 2214 389. So back to the local government tracker, all the local governments and the LCDAs are on there. So you could check the top performing local government according to your state, the rankings. So I don't want to say it's cool. So another thing is, the more people that rate the government, the more, how will I call it, the more accurate it could be, because if it's only one person ranking, it's only one person's ranking that will show. But according to the data here, we have Oshodi Solo ranking as number one, Agege as number two, and Ayobo Ikwaja LCD as number three. And so if you are out there and you want to see how this works, just log on to lgtracker.com. You can just play around the sites, check everything that is going on. And from what I've tried it on my phone, and I've also tried it on a system, it is quite seamless. It's not hanging and it's not bringing out any form of error. So you can just check it out and see how well it is working or it is working for you. And also you can go ahead to rate your local government also. But I was asking, do you think we should also bring out a state tracker so that the project of the state can be added onto the place, the project of the local government should be added onto it, so you can also see the track record of every local government. And it is a very good way of digitalizing everything so that we don't need to visit Okoba Agege or Agege LC local government to know what is going on. We can come here and say, okay, this is what they are doing, which would promote transparency and accountability across board. 0906003352 is the number to call. 0906003352 is the number to call. In as much as you can even check the rating, you can check the month, you can check the year, which was the best improved, which was not the best improved over time. Another thing is, as you're searching for your state, you could check how much is this local government receiving every year. So looking at, I'm really on the site right now, picking one. We have, okay, this LCDA right now, Agbado Okeodo LCDA, we have the chairman's phone number, we have the chairman's name, we have a lot of details about the person. Then we have, let's look at a local government. Okay, let's look at Agege local government. Agege local government has been rated, and it's the information remains the same. The chairman, the phone number, the email address if you want to drop any information, and also the Fakako location. That's the Agege is receiving as of July 2026 377.6 million naira. So why not hold them accountable for the money that has been gotten to them every month? 377.6 million per month. That's as at July 2026. That's the FACA location. So we have a message here. Good morning, Jordan FM. Please, what is the Lagos State Government and Lamata doing to improve the Red Line train service? The service has been rendered at the moment. The service being rendered at the moment is very poor, and they are making serious money, an average of 6 million per day. Yet, no fan, no AC in the train, and the windows can't be opened. The train is always overloaded because they run just two shifts in the evening from Yaba to Agbado. The train station are as empty as any, if not for tapping our calorie cards. No seats, no fan, no AC in all the terminals. We sit on the floor. The Kenja Plaza is as big as two football fields, yet very empty. Adedo to Sam from Ijui Shaga. This is very from your message, this is very important. What is the Lagos State Government doing about the rail line? Also, the fact that the terminals have no seats. Wow, that is really not a good situation. If as it is, well, we will take this to the right authorities and will bring you a right response on this, the Lamata and the Lagos State Government on the Red Rail Line. And I think that is why we also looked at, thank you very much, Adedo, for your observation. That is why we also looked at the fact that the Lagos State Assembly passed on the appropriation amendment bill, so that to focus the money on reordering the priorities to accelerate on different projects in the state. Hopefully, one of the things that they would look at while doing the reordering of priorities is the real red line, because according to the report, some of the projects that they want to carry out include the train service. So I hope that it's going to be looked at and something is going to be done about the issues that the people on the train face, because at the end of the day, like our first caller said, when the government does something in the state, they should also go back to check how it's being maintained, how it's being accepted by the people. Because after the launching, it's beautiful, it's great, but over time things happen, infrastructures wear out, equipment wear out that might need repair, or that, for instance, like you said, fans, ACs need constant repair or probably replacement. So it's very important that there is a check back culture. There is something that where you look back and say, how has this been faring for the people that are using it? So 0906003352, or you can send us a WhatsApp message on 0807221438.

0: 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It's still Lagos in Focus on Jordan 105.5 FM. We're still taking your calls and messages 0906000 3352. 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Hello.
1: Hello, good morning to you.
0: Good morning to you. Your name, where are you calling us from?
1: Thank you very much. My name is YS, calling you from Oshodi this morning.
0: Good morning to you.
1: Thank you very much, my dear. I'm sure the right thing to first to do is to just commend the Lagosian government. Because I come in because you are working. But from area that are so concerned now, you know, today is environmental day, and we observe it. But why the number? We evacuate all what we bring out from Spiro's room to the street. That is for our life. But that is not of reverence. And on the road, the one you did that from the gutter, behind the gutter, where big rain fair for now, you go back to the gutter as well. So I just want the environmental commissioner, both the local and the ministry, is the stand over and do the work. The local government, they have a lot of, we just love Lagos. Because we live in a various space, we live in Lagos. I can't tell Lagos is not something to you. And my children were born in Lagos. I live in Lagos. If I go to my state of Osun, I can say 11 people. There's maybe 11 floors in Lagos. So the born Lagos belongs to all of us, and we want Lagos to work. The governor, both the governor, and I want everybody to, because some worker now, local worker, don't get to the office. 15 to our, they left their job.

0: So for me, everybody was turned off. The Environmental Commissioner will be James again on the field. He made that to say, in the office, we want Lagos to work. We love Lagos. We want Lagos to be one of the best state capital in Africa. So please, my dear, we are determined with the commoner and the government. Please, get information, my commissioner, to be listening to you every week. So that we hear the minimum concern, we will tell them what we are seeing. Good morning, more blessing for you, my dear lady.
1: Good morning to you, Prince Wise. Thank you very much for your call. Yes, despite the fact that they wish the government should be commended, there are a lot of places that they need to work on for the benefit of the citizens. 0906003352 0906003352, or you can send us a WhatsApp message on 0807221489 to share your views on all that we have spoken about. Another thing I want us to look at is, lastly, before we go, the child safety protection that was the 5-day program that was done during the week for anybody that participated in it. It's a really good initiative because a lot of children are going through a lot of abuse, a lot of some children are made to sell things, some children are made to go to places to work, not just doing something like ad libo to make sure that the whole family feeds. Some children are already breadwinners before they even know. It's a really sad situation. So encouraging children to speak up about abuse, not even child or kid right now, it can also translate to physical abuse, mental abuse, and emotional abuse. So if you have a child around you that you feel like might be going through something like that, it's very, very good to make sure that you speak up. The government has a place for children and also has a place for gender-based violence. So this is all that I can take on the show today. My name still remains Oreoluwa Fatoga, and this show runs from every Saturday from 9 a.m. to 10 a.m. So we come here, share activities of the government throughout the week, and we also open the phone lines for you to share your views and also let us know what you want to hear from the government or what you want the government to do in your specific areas. Don't forget to check out the LG tracker and try to rate your local government and also see what your local government is doing, is gaining. You can also get more information about your local government or LCDA, their phone number. Not that you should call them consistently, but it's a point of contact. Their email address is also there for you to drop any form of message. For the guy that called that said Aurelia Gege should come back to check on the roads that you're doing, you can also put it out there. You can send them an email to say, okay, we appreciate your doings, but you can come back and check for maintenance. So something like that is what should be done. Don't spam call them or anything. This is still Jordan 105.5 FM. There are lots of shows coming right up, but Lagos in Focus has to draw the curtains here now. Join us again next week, Saturday, from now 9 a.m. till this time. See you next week. I still remain Oreoluwa Fatoga.

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0: Hello, good morning, Nigeria. Good morning, Lagos. Good morning, all over the world. From whatever time zone, I will say good morning, good afternoon, good evening. We are back on our program, Child Safeguarding and Protection, powered by CCP on Jota 105.5, My Voice, Your Voice. And I remain your host as usual, Upsimeme. O to the P to the S to the Y. And I say, Mama, so how have you been? How has your week been? How's work, the family? How are you going through the challenges of your life? I hope you're protecting your mental health, and please seek for help. Seek for therapy if you think you need one, or seek for help from your support system. Support systems are very, very vital. And some of you might be asking, what's our support system? Your trusted family, friends, colleagues, neighbors. Those are the support systems we're talking about. And today we'll be giving you, this program is about the four baskets of child's rights, which is survivor, development, protection, and participation. And this program is powered by CCP, Child Safety Education Protection Initiative, which is an NGO that is concerned about the safeguarding of the protection of the child, and not just about the children, related to the family, to the community, because a family makes the community. So, and today we're going to look at vital topic that is very, very, that it's really eating deeply into the society. We are looking at parenting, we are looking at social media. And our topic for today is parenting the new age of social media, raising connected, resilient, and responsible children in a digital world. Being a world that is all, you know, technology reigns right now, and it's been for some years now, and parenting is challenging. Social media is challenging. Now we are looking at it. How can parents be there for their children in the age of social media? And how can we have responsible children in this digital world? A lot of parents, they are connected to their devices, that they neglected their children. A lot of children, it's all their devices that keeps them complaining because their parents are not there. And some of the parents are there for them, but they don't even know how to manage the devices. I want you to know that this program doesn't tend towards children or young adults alone. It tends towards all our children and to our parents too, so that we can know how to connect, how to be responsible, and how you can be present for yourself. My guest and I, when we were coming in, we said some parents, they are in the home, they are present in the home, but they are absent emotionally. They are there physically, but they are absent in so many ways. And today my guest is, I met this woman 2 weeks ago. Is it 2 weeks ago? A few days ago. A few days ago. And she was one of the guest speakers, and she was vibrating, you know, my kind of woman. She was not just vibrating. You know when I mean vibrating, when somebody's talking, you're like, oh, you're picking it. She's just throwing the bombs. And I said, much. No, she has to be on my show. Comrade Abiodun Kola Wole Esque, a.k.a. Iyagani Faweemi. Can you hear them? That's a.k.a. that alias caught me, Iyagani Faweemi. And I asked her the story. She has worked with him, and because she's very versatile, she's, when is it gone in the legal practitioner, in the law, in the legal system, she's a lawyer. And that's how she got the name. She's a seasoned media and legal practitioner, an associate of Crown Kenan Attorneys Chambers, who passionately believe in justice, equity, and good conscience. She is a consultant to several NGOs and advocates of women, children, and vulnerable in the society. A litigation guru by excellence. In fact, I love this. Who always champions the cause of the less privileged. She believes strongly, as part of her philosophy, that when things go wrong, do not go wrong with it. Ah, this caught me. When things go wrong, do not go wrong with it. So you're welcome, Comrade Abiodun Kola Wole Iyagani Faweemi.
1: Thank you very much, Opsi Mama.
0: Yes, I know. Before we go into the main topic, briefly, I know some people are like, "Yeah, Gani Faweemi." She the one that gave birth to Gani Faweemi. Can you please tell us how you briefly how you got that name, and it's a nickname? How did you get come about it?
1: Well, the name I've come a long way. You know, I read mass communication, and also before I went to study law. So, and I gained the admission through the direct entry to Lagos State University. And right from the 300 level, I think I joined Gani Faweemi Student Chambers. You know, it's unusual. When the producer were going to law school, they were looking for head of chambers.
0: Okay.
1: In the history of all faculty of law in Nigeria, you know, from 200 level going to 300 level, I emerged as the first female head of chamber. You
0: wow.
1: know, that shook the entire school with a lot of programs, dignitaries.
0: Mm-hmm.
1: You know, right from there, that's also celebrate Ghani firing me, you know.
0: Mm.
1: And because he's one of his fan, I loved him. Even while he was alive, we have championed several protests, you know. And just like a family friend, even to the entire family, even to the children, you know, till date, Ghani lives on.
0: Mm.
1: And to those who actually champion his cause to, you know, they celebrate him every day on a daily basis. Not to celebrate him, also to also make sure the policies Ghani Fayemi fought for while he was alive, you know, we continue the struggle.
0: Mm.
1: We didn't allow the struggle to die. We continue, and that's why we are here today.
0: And that's how the name
1: Iyagani.
0: For those that doesn't understand Iyagani, it means Ghani Fayemi's mother, not the actual mother,
1: not biological mother,
0: but you can understand with the
1: that
0: story
1: that reflects the
0: yes.
1: attitude, the policies,
0: please.
1: And the courage of Ghani.
0: All right,
1: thank you very much.
0: And that is the voice of Comrade Abioni Kolawole Iyagani Fayemi.
1: Thank you so much.
0: Okay, so let's look at this topic. For those just joining us, the topic is parenting in the new age, raising connected, resilient, and responsible children in the digital world. And like I said, it's becoming so difficult to parent children in this age. So now let's look at this first. Let's change parenting landscape. You know, parenting landscape has really changed.
1: Mm.
0: Let's look at then.
1: Yeah.
0: At this, when there was no digital, the digital world wasn't there, where there was no all this AI technology, where it was just the normal analog. Everything is just the way. If you can't get to see your person until you see the person, or through telegram, through letters. There was no email and all this. Now let's look at then. I was parenting then.
1: Well, thank you very much, Opsi Mama. And I also want to say thank you for the Jordan FM to send the invitation to me this
0: it
1: morning.
0: It was. We are the ones. It's Sisebi that sent you the invitation.
1: Yeah, yeah.
0: Yes.
1: And Opsi Mama, I thank you so much for the privilege.
0: You're welcome.
1: Honestly, when I look at the holistically, the topic, honestly, it got worrisome. That's acne. And also sad.
0: That's it.
1: You know, when I look at the topic, I thank God that while we're here today, we're not talking about politics. We're not also here to talk about the election. But we're here to talk about the lives of our children, the prides, and the futures of this country. And when you look at the parenting, the holding days now,
0: yes, let's
1: and
0: look
1: compared
0: at that.
1: To now,
0: to now, yeah,
1: you know, the parenting, the holding days, you know, is a village parenting, whereby they call them conservative.
0: That's it.
1: Disciplinaria.
0: Mm-hmm.
1: You know, the children raised then, I think they are good products. You know, consider to compare with the current parenting. If I used to call them destructive generation.
0: Oh.
1: Yeah, but because with the current parenting, it really raised a kind of particular concern, a worrisome that one should be worried about. And by the time we are done with today's topic, I want to urge our parents that it's high time we come around, you know, through collective effort to bury our head in tears and see how we can come up with a solution, you know, to transform the life of our children, and also to go back to that village setting to ensure that, you know, we go back there to compete.
0: So what does that village setting entails then?
1: The village setting then is strictly me. No, we're talking about the family, you know, community and communal.
0: Yes.
1: In those days.
0: And communication then.
1: And communication. In those days, if any child do any wrong things, you can be rest assured that five parents will descend on you.
0: On parents that knows you, that
1: doesn't
0: know
1: that
0: you.
1: You don't need to know anybody.
0: Then that's on the road.
1: I remember when we are growing, before some people even knows my parents, they always blessed them. And so, because for every child is a mirror to your parents.
0: You're
1: a mirror
0: it.
1: To the family.
0: We have.
1: But whatever you present in the world is, in fact, it just pokes the class of parents you emanate from.
0: Yes.
1: Okay? In the olden days, Iyankechi in the village, Mama Tokpe at Surulere.
0: Mm-hmm.
1: And Iyatobi at Yanokpaja. Once a child does any wrong things, they will, through collective effort, they will correct you.
0: That's it.
1: And that thing will never repeat itself again.
0: And they don't have to know your parents.
1: They don't have to know your parents. But now parenting, and with a couple with it, you know, the global world is moving.
0: Mm-hmm.
1: And all countries are also moving with a trend to ensure that, oh, they want to compare with the global world. And that is why now, in the digital age, in the digital world, a lot of things are going on wrong. Can we not close our eyes to pretend ourselves there's nothing wrong with us? A lot of things is going wrong with us. And we cannot gloss it over. You know? And the current parenting is raises a particular concern. You know? Questionable concern. Questionable character that we must make sure we fashion a way out, you know, to correct. Not to remain permanent, because right now the current parenting just like a cement, wet cement, that when it gets dry, it leaves a permanent mark in the life of that children. If you look at the strong cement, you can't just wipe it off. It gives a mark on the body of the building.
0: All right. So
1: that is exactly the current digital parenting is like.
0: So the past ones, I mean, olden days one, not even olden days, our only then.
1: Past.
0: How was the communication then, you know? Somebody's in Lagos, somebody's here. How do you communicate outside the world?
1: You know, you have to write a letter.
0: Mm-hmm.
1: Or there's nothing like phone. There's nothing like digital. And then, you know, telegram. We have telegram.
0: I said telegram. Yeah.
1: That you have to want to talk to your relations over there. You write a letter to them. You take it to the post office, you know, with the address. It surely get there. But right now, the communication now, we have all manner of applications on social media, on digital devices. Whereby we have TikTok, we have Facebook, we have Snapchat, we have YouTube, we have Instagram, that people now use to communicate to one another.
0: And in a nutshell, I would just say that, I mean, then parents control most sources of information.
1: Exactly.
0: Because your parents will just definitely get to know.
1: Exactly.
0: And you can't just travel anyhow.
1: No.
0: And also social interaction, we are mainly face-to-face then. And like she said, you always have people around you to correct you.
1: Yeah, exactly.
0: You know, and children have limited access to the outside world then.
1: Exactly.
0: Unlike now, a 5 years old with the parents, phone, when they put the child on Snapchat, you see, parents do a lot of damage to their children. I've seen a lot. When you pull, you know, all these Snapchat, you open it for some children that, you know, at times you have to look at how mature your children are. But when we look at the present day, as in technology and parenting, information is 24/7. Children can communicate globally, you know, and when we talk of through any social media, then the social medium media influences them, their identity, their relationships, you know, and also children may encounter content before the parents even comes across it because of social media.
1: That's
0: why I would like to say we are parenting children in a world we do not grow up in. Do you agree with me?
1: Yes, of course.
0: It's a world we did not grow up
1: with. Of course.
0: Even when the phone came, all those phones that will turn around, you know, you know, it's not every home that has it. Most times when you want to call, you go to Nitel to go and call, even, you know, and even want to go abroad, you go and queue, you come from Ibadan to Lagos.
1: And you have to take a number.
0: They
1: will give you a date where you come. And, yeah, that will taunt
0: but
1: you.
0: But everything has changed it now. Has changed. You can do everything on your phone. So now let's look at the social media, you know, the good, the bad, and the reality. Because social media is very, very good. You're coming here. It was true. We were chatting through WhatsApp.
1: Yeah.
0: And that is social media for
1: and
0: you.
1: That's the value.
0: If it was before, we write a letter. The letter might not get to you on time. It might even get lost in transit.
1: Even 3 months.
0: 3 months.
1: Before it gets to me.
0: Before it gets to you.
1: Yeah.
0: So when we look, let's look at social media, the good, the bad, and the ugly. So firstly, let's look at what are the potential benefits of social media?
1: Honestly, you know, so let me first of all say it to all parents. Social medias, we're in the digital world. It has come to stay.
0: As it's.
1: And it is a reality,
0: you
1: know, that social media, and can we ask, even more children are more connected ever, even than their parents.
0: Than adults.
1: Can we not ask a fundamental question? The way they are connected are they really protected? Mm. And that is what we are talking about, safeguarding of children and also protections. Mm. Can we say they are really protected? It is a reality that if you look at the social media, a quite number of things are going on there. It is good and bad. Mm. The good aspect of it, I remember a couple of hours ago, I saw something like TikTok. If you look at TikTok, a lot of learning on the maybe mathematics, how you can get things solved. Mm-hmm. You know, YouTube, people are getting monetization. You know, they're getting money. TikTok, even Facebook, Instagram, people are now coming up with different learning. How to make cake, you know, how to get things done.
0: Those are the good aspects, the potential, the benefit.
1: That if you want to make a beat now, you don't need to go to any beat center to go and learn it. All what you need to do, just keep...
0: I learned making shawarma on YouTube.
1: On YouTube. How to do puff puff, how to do chichi.
0: So many things.
1: We have a lot of good things aspect of it.
0: You want to tie your gilly.
1: Go there. Just put it there. You will learn. You get it right. But now, to children, if you look at the bad aspect of it, we discover that because we are supposed... When we are talking about family, family doesn't only comprise of the father, mother and a child. We also have fourth member of the family, which is
0: extended family.
1: Not even extended. The fourth members of the family is not phone.
0: Oh, fourth member
1: of the family is not phone. Whereby, you know, parents think, this is my husband, this is your father, mother, but child, you leave them at home. They got close, you know, acquainted with that fourth member of the family. And that's why in the olden days, you know, the connection is visible. But right now, our children is married to the, you know, fourth member, which is phone, that the connection is invisible.
0: And with the benefit you said, I'll just say the benefit you talk about, learning and education, opportunities.
1: Yes.
0: They create self-expression.
1: Expression.
0: Which is a very good one.
1: Exactly. Add value to their lives.
0: Yeah, like some are content creators, which is very, very
1: good. Very good. Some are also influencers.
0: Influencers.
1: In a positive way.
0: You know, the benefits also. Connections with families and friends.
1: Exactly.
0: And with the outside world.
2: Yes. Good morning, Lagos. Welcome to the Jordan Breakfast Show.
0: You know, then expose us to diverse ideas.
1: Exactly.
0: That's really helped us.
1: Exactly.
0: And when you talk about, you're talking about building skills and opportunities.
1: Exactly. So the bad aspect of it.
0: Yeah.
1: What about that? You know, a quite number of children, because of their exposures to this digital world, you know, they come across evil, the predators on the social media.
0: Mm-hmm.
1: They come across kidnappers.
0: Mm-hmm.
1: They come about those who introduce them to pornography, even sextations. That is, they train them, you know,
0: yes,
1: they request for the nude film. There are no pictures.
0: Of course, that one is so rampant.
1: They dance nakedly and send their pictures.
0: You know, it's so funny that it's always females. It's the male that always asks for that.
1: No, male always asks for that, but sometimes they disguise as if they are female.
0: Females.
1: No, by the time they report that case to all the agencies saddled with that responsibility, they discover that they are old man sitting somewhere influencing our child in a bad way.
0: Then the financial exploitation.
1: Financial expectation. You see, it has really gone high to the extent that we need to speed up to do something about it. We need to create awareness through advocacy, you know, through maybe village, communal, all the leaders, even churches, to ensure that we put an end to this particular concern issues.
0: And it's so funny that some parents believe that it's just they believe that the young adults, that their children, that are young adults, yeah, they don't experience any bad thing on social media. Everybody experience, even adults.
1: Yeah,
0: a lot of adults have been scammed on social media.
1: A lot of adults,
0: like you said, some people, they just put beautiful pictures, beautiful, they put lovely profile and some pictures somewhere, and you are being moved by it. And before you know, they invite you for a dinner or something, and it's always like, don't tell anybody.
1: Exactly.
0: It's
1: to keep it secret. Secrecy.
0: And that's why I always tell people that anything that's becoming a secret like that, you should know that something is wrong. Why should I be going somewhere that nobody knows? Someone that you've not even met
1: before.
0: It's so sad. And
1: worrisome.
0: It's very, very worrisome. And the inappropriate content that you talked about, you know, it's really affecting a lot of ladies these days. And before you know, they have been blackmailed. And the blackmailing, you know, when somebody has seen your nude pictures and it's not like you've been blackmailed before financially, that if you don't, blackmailing is the moment you key into blackmailing, they continue to blackmail you. unless you now decide I'm no longer going to just put it to the
1: to
0: world.
1: To break up the conspiracies of silence.
0: Yes,
1: to
0: silence,
1: speak out, to report. Out. Exactly.
0: Yes, it's always good. All right, so we're still in our program, Shires of Guardian and Protection, powered by CCP on Jordan 105.5, My Voice, Your Voice. And my guest is Comrade Abiodun Kolawole Iyaganifawemu. She's a media and legal practitioner. And the topic for discussion is parenting in the new age, raising connected, resilient, and responsible children in the digital world. This topic is necessary because the digital world, a lot of parents are not even responsible. A lot of parents are still babies, and what you do, you cannot give what you don't have
1: at all.
0: And we have children that are not really being well taken care of. And like I was telling her before we came, we went to for a prison outreach yesterday, and my heart broke. We had a lot of, thank God she's a lawyer. A lot of inmates in there are waiting trials for years. Some have been old men. Some people 20 years, and we were groups of counselors that we went, and we had to do, we first spoke to them about their mental health. Then we had to be to put it in a consideration that some of them have been there for long and some might not come out and some may come out. So we talked about how to cope in there, and we had a group therapy. I was one of the different groups. My own group was what they really spoke out on my group, and they were saying this, and I want parents to hear this. A guy said, that guy is already, is presently an undergraduate there. They allowed them to study.
1: Yeah.
0: He's studying political science. And he said, please tell parents out there that they should be available for their children. Tell them they should be available in every way. It's not about money, it's not about your time and everything. And another one says, and I asked them that if you are released today, what will you do better? And how will you? Another one said, I will be aware of who I move with. My friends got me here. So it's not about children, it's about adults. This he said, my friends got me here. Bad friends, which means bad influence. And we had a lot of things there. Some got there by, they don't even know how they went to buy things. Another one said, please, anywhere you're going to, let somebody know. Do you know why I said that? Because he left without telling anybody where he was going through, and they raided them. So that is it. So on this note, we're still trying to say parenting is intentional. It's not just about social media. Parenting is very, very intentional. And I would like to open the our lines quickly so that you can join the conversation. And the WhatsApp number to call is 007221-4389. WhatsApp line to chat. 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And the lines to call are 090-6000-3352. And the second line is 070-5169-7912. 070-5169-7912. And if you want to report any cases of molestation, please call CCEPI on this number, 002370-1105. 002370-1105. And we go on a break and we'll go back.

0: strength.
1: Wow, that's a lovely song by Faust, Child of the World. The lyrics, if you listen to it, just has to do with what we're saying. In fact, it is broader than what we have right here. He's talking, he says, I'm a victim of my circumstances. When parents don't have time for their children, the uncle that's supposed to take care breaks the hand and sexually abuses the child, and you find someone that is because of drug abuse and so many things, HIV positive, a lot of consequences out there just because we don't care about how that's things right. are, and they get into the wrong hands. Social media, every other thing. That's a very good song by Faust, Child of the World. Okay, so we're back on our program, Child Safeguarding and Protection, powered by CCP on Jordan 105.5, My Voice, Your Voice. And I remain your host as usual, up C, Mama, O to the P to the S to the Y, and I say Mama. And I have my guest, who is a media and legal practitioner, Comrade Abiodun Kola Wole, a.k.a. Iyagani Fawim. That's in just the sweetest inside. Since I met AKA Iyagani
2: Fawim. Thank you very much.
1: For those of you just joining, you missed the story. She told us how she came about that name. She has actually worked with the late Gani Fawim, and she did a wonderful job. You know, she was outstanding, and she was given that time. So now, quickly, we've been talking about that. Let's look at what social media can do to a young child, because social media. That song really brought everything. Well, it's not that one is not about social media, but so many things. Social media can do a lot of things to a young child, and many parents will say, is it not just an iPad I gave this child? Is it not just for this child to do the homework on the, you know, yes, it's good, and let him just do it? So there's so many things going on, and that people will tell you that I got it from social media.
2: That's right.
1: Someone's a child said in my counseling session that a young adult said she's not straight in identity, and she said what happened was I got it through my father. What happened? My sister and I, we saw all the pornographies he has on his phone, and that was how things broke. So let's look at what social media can do to a young adult.
2: Oh, thank you very much. I also want to say this, that you know, no algorithm can love children more than home. You know? And just like we rightly said, there are quite a number of parents, they are not present in the life of their children. They are absent. You know, they got carried away with so many things. You know, a lot. You know, there are so many things that social media can do to a young adult. Like I said earlier on, that pornography, you know, they pick it up from there. You know, like if you go back to even the socialization, you know, the first point of contact of a child is a family. Yes. Once you lost it from the first point of contact, you move to the peer group.
1: Yes.
2: And if you failed, if the peer group, and that's why I always tell people that train your child.
1: Yes.
2: And, you know, make sure you talk with them. Don't talk to them. Live with them. Correct in love. You know, by the time they fall into all these social devices, they will be able to speak out. You know, they have to break the silence of conspiracy to say when they say these wrong things, because the foundation of every child is to know between bad and good,
1: and good, yes,
2: an ability to say no, and also ability to say when they say the wrong things, ability to also tell their mother or any of the parents available. I say, this mommy, this is what I stumble on. How can I go about it? Okay, social media has really done a lot of evil to so many children out there, and psychologically they are not okay.
1: So what are the evils?
2: The evils, like I said, sex association, you know, and pornography, they influence them negatively. They ask them to send pictures, nude pictures, and they are forgetting that whatever pictures a child sends while you are a minor, it will haunt you when you get to the, you know, the adult world.
1: By the time you are mature, when it comes to the open,
2: yeah, and they use it to blackmail them. You understand?
1: And at times, you don't just be black, tell anybody. Someone has it, and you want to occupy
2: a special place. In future,
1: they just saw you. You got an award, and I have this. They just
2: to haunt you. And so the best thing, we make sure that all child, we guide them right to ensure they don't fall within the purview of all this evil, you know, negative aspect of social media, and even the kidnapping too. We see those who kidnap. They will tell them, "Oh, can you please come around and learn you are into this?" You know, they aren't all social Facebooks.
1: Yeah.
2: And people display most of the things, the family history, and on the Facebook. Even I pity some students now. I think I want the Minister of Education to look in the aspect of life that any child take any picture with a school uniform on social media, such school, you know, should be disciplined. Because we have so many students now, they will snap their pictures and put it on social media. We have people who influence them negatively, where they are learning. Even the yao yao, do you know on social media they recruit them?
1: Of course.
2: Even on social media, there was a guy that was caught in Ogun State, whereby if you want to know how to kill, you know, that they learned it from social media. In fact, I felt so bad.
1: There's nothing.
2: I was shedding tears in that.
1: I would like to call you. So okay. We have a WhatsApp chat.
2: Okay.
1: And that was the program is from Anolu Akwaedno. That was where I met Iya Gani a few weeks ago.
2: Our
1: NGO was 5 years old, and we were there. So she said, "Thank you, Obsinaman Iya Gani. Online manifestation has become the thing for the day.
2: Yeah.
1: More sensitization is needed in a broader way to enlighten both and the young, to enlighten the both and the young. Social media is doing and will keep on doing more harm than good to our people without the right guy." That's Anolu Wedno. She's
2: thank you very much.
1: She's into children too. Developing skills,
2: one child, one education, one skill.
1: Can you see we have even
2: entire generation?
1: Yes, thank you for the contribution. We
2: and
1: like
2: I thank God for her too. He didn't wait to take care of all the children and the entire legacy, but she started with one. And today we're celebrating 5 years.
1: 5 years,
2: and she has impacted so many lives. It has come a long way. But today she can also tell her story.
1: So, what other things can influence them?
2: And also too, the hearing of that can influence them, you know. I've said about the naked pictures.
1: Yes, the
2: I've said about when people request you to send your pictures, say no and send it to you. And pornography too. And when people are also recruiting yahoo yahoo boys, how to teach them how to, you know, they put, in fact, some people will hire them in a building. And thank God for the EFCC. You know, they usually say they come by way of detective intelligent information. You know, they get into the place and also expose them too. You know, they have a good gadget whereby they monitor virtually all the social devices, you know, social media, ICPC, and all the agencies also started with that responsibility. We have a lot of menace on social media.
1: And
2: I think we should look for a way to see how we can reduce it to a barest minimum and to say no through our advocacy.
1: Yes, you know, and what it can do to a young child, to a young person, when we mean young person up to age 25 and go, you're still young to us.
2: Yeah.
1: I mean, we're talking the way they think is going to affect the way they think.
2: Exactly.
1: What should I believe? You know, they don't know what to believe. A lot of things are on social media, you know, and their self-esteem is being affected too.
2: Exactly.
1: You know, am I good enough?
2: And the mood swing too.
1: The mood swing is
2: there. That change the mood swing.
1: Yes.
2: And that's why parents need to be sensitive to study the mood of the children.
1: Yes.
2: You know, they look at them when they smile, and sometimes they start uttering some strange words.
1: When they leave their devices.
2: Their devices.
1: So you have identity.
2: Or to withdraw.
1: Withdraw.
2: From the family.
1: Then the identity.
2: It calls for.
1: When they're on social media, the identity. Who am I? A lot of people don't know what they have. Sex. When you talk of their identity in so many ways, they don't know, because they're looking at what people are doing. Am I good enough? Is this who I am? Their relationship too. You know, do people accept them?
2: Exactly.
1: You are looking at what BC is doing, what Bola is. You are looking at yourself, your comparison. You know, all those things, then attention, can I tolerate?
2: And I try to. When a child begins to hack a parent, oh, mommy, a beautiful girl, light and complexion, with a natural hair. I say, mommy, I need a wig of 120,000. I think a parent should ask why.
1: Why?
2: Because they must have influenced on social media.
1: Social media.
2: You know, they will take them. Or when a child started condemning food at home.
1: Yes.
2: I say, mommy, I'm okay.
1: I
2: don't think I have an appetite for food. Something is wrong.
1: Maybe body shaming.
2: Okay. Oh, mommy, I don't like my complexion. They started bleaching. You know, started bleaching. Say, oh, mommy, and my complexion is not, people are complaining that I don't like my color, my hairdo, you know, the food at home.
1: It's how we've said, I would just say that with social media, you know, likes, comments, followers and views can become sources of social validation.
2: Exactly.
1: And that is what happens to a lot Oh, okay, because of time, we still want you to call. Thank you, Edwin, well, for that. We'd like you to send your WhatsApp. You can send us a WhatsApp chat 0807221 4389 0807221 4389, and you can make a call on 0906003352 0906003352 or 0705167 7912 0705167 9912, and the topic of discussion is parenting in the new age, raising connected, resilient, and responsible children in a digital world. And my guest is Comrade Abiodun Kolawole Iyagani Faweyimi. Okay, so let's quickly look at the parenting challenges in digital age, because the challenges are much, and let's quickly look at the parenting challenge in the digital age. What would you say the challenges are? Just say a few because of time.
2: Well, from the little one that I've been able to, you know, to, I think...
1: Do you have a call? Okay. Continue, ma'am.
2: Okay, do you have a call?
1: No.
2: Okay. I think, to me, challenges, I think right now we have absent parents at home. And the way they were training them, you know, I think it's high time we should also monitor them. You monitor them, you also mentor them. Yes. Not only for you to seize the phone,
1: Thank you.
2: That, okay, you have a child, you have seen him with a kind of strange attitude. You correct in love. Don't just seize the phone. Don't just monitor. You can't monitor child, but make sure you mentor them. Don't just seize the phone. Make sure you talk with them.
1: That's it.
2: Don't just say, I will go to scold you. Make sure you say, oh, come on, thank you for telling me the truth. I always tell everybody, every child I come across in my life, I say, no, please, the father you open up to tell me the truth, I love you more.
1: That's it.
2: Yeah, show them love. Show them you care for them. And those are the challenges we are facing among digital parents. You know, when you discover some things, a lot of strange things, but make sure you show love. When you sit with them, you talk with them, you show them way, and also tell them that, come on, the father you are, you're spoken up, okay, I will not beat you, but please, these are the way you should go about it. Tell them the solution. Tell them how to wriggle out of the challenges.
1: And
2: with doing that, you know, the children will feel more secured.
1: Yes.
2: Because these are our own children. These are futures. You know, there's no algorithm. Like I said earlier, I can love them more than the family.
1: There's not.
2: You understand? By the time you show them that love, I think we are building future for ourselves. We are also building, you know, the future generation to come. And also, we are building a generation that by the time we leave, that could outlive us. But while we are here, while over there, we'll be happy that we have a good mirror that can showcase us across the world.
1: Yeah, and also, you know, the parents, some parents will ask me, how much screen time can I allow my child? It's too much. I like always tell them, you know your children. It depends. You are the ones, because I cannot tell you, I don't know, if you go and give a child a phone at different ages, 3, 4, you know.
2: Yeah,
1: and there's no control about it. Some we ask, should I monitor my child's phone? Some we ask, what if my child sees inappropriate content? Some we say, how do I know who my child is talking to? Who does my child? Why does my child become clingy? You know, why is my child moody? What does my child, you know, become? Why does my child become angry when I take the phone from my child? Those are the challenges, parents. How do I set boundaries concerning phones?
2: Honestly, like I said, the purpose and the focus of today's topic is not for us to train children who are offline. The world, the global world is moving, and we must get along with it.
1: Yes, we must.
2: Yeah, I think we can also train children who are also online, but to ensure their safety.
1: Safety
2: is guaranteed.
1: It's guaranteed.
2: Yes, sir. Let's train them that, okay, you are on the social media, to be sane on the digital, and also to be responsible. Okay, and also to let them have it at the back of their mind that, okay, when you see you strictly be online for a purpose, and that purpose is for you to learn, not to be involved in social devices. You understand? Because a lot of things are really going out there.
1: A lot.
2: But I just say, for instance, if you don't finish secondary school, you can't use a smartphone. But the pope, you can get the small one for them to say, okay, for me to communicate. Oh, are you doing? Mm. Are you okay there? There's nothing bad about that. They would from age 7 to 10. Why must give that child a phone? I remember one of the clients. Let me tell you what happened. A story that bothered. This is a real, real life story. My client said that because she has parted away from her husband. Mm-hmm. When the children went for holiday, the father, because of she wanted to impress, she bought a smartphone for a 10-year-old child.
1: So that you can show the father
2: I have arrived. And Lord, do you know one beautiful night? The mother said she went to the toilet. On coming back, an instinct just told her, check your children. And she got to the bed. The girl is not on the bed. You know, it's not sleeping on the bed. Mm-hmm. And she looked around. She saw the girl with a phone. In fact, she has gone to pornography stage. I'm telling you, she screamed and took the phone from her. I said, why? She said, Mommy, please forgive me. You know, when a child is a child, don't give a smartphone.

0: constant
1: access.
0: And they're always online.
1: So therefore, parents should ensure they monitor them. Mm-hmm. You know, from age 18, you can give a smartphone, because at that age, they're mature. They're mature.
0: You bear the consequences of any bad thing you're doing.
1: Any bad thing you're doing, yeah.
0: So in a nutshell, we're talking about parenting challenges and digital aid, and she said a lot. And I would just say that protect without controlling.
1: Yeah.
0: Guide without spying. And set limits without destroying connection. Because at times when you set the limits, you destroy connection.
1: Exactly.
0: Okay, so looking at this topic, I would like us to look at the warning signs parents should notice when it comes to, when we're talking about social media, when your child is on the social media. We're talking about from all ages to even young adults, you know, that they're still with you. The warning signs. I watched this movie, you know, this movie is called Silent Blue Light. You know, on YouTube, and I think every parent should watch that Silent Blue Light. And this girl, rich family, lovely parents, but at the point in time, their business was taking them off. They were not there for the girl, and the girl was going through a lot. She was the head girl. She was brilliant.
2: Fantastic teams in making you the best entrepreneur you can possibly be. Yes, so my people, this is not Jordan Drive, and they listen to, so we'll get better information. I won't give you no move an inch, but if you know,
0: she was nice, she has good morals. She cooks, you know, they trained her, they don't have it. And the story short, the only friend this girl had was on social media. But later they now got a house help for her, and she does not want. And that one noticed some things that the parents did not notice. So, can you please let us know what the warning signs are for parents to know, you know, regarding when your child is using gadgets and some things that are happening, or when your child are experiencing, so we're talking about parenting in the new age, your child is going through some things. What are the signs to look out for without even the child talking?
1: Once you see a child who goes mood swing, you know something is wrong with her. Get close to such a child. Or maybe a child, once a message comes in, she jump up around to the inner room.
0: Mm-hmm.
1: If they don't have hidden agenda, of course, any message that comes, you can read it.
0: And if you have to smile, you smile.
1: Yeah. And when you start to see a child to start withdrawing from the family, always looking to be in isolation, please know that something is wrong. Parents should please wake up from the slumber and ensure they get possible way of resolving that issue. You know, and when you see a child too, you know, because you know, depression, the sign of depression.
0: That's it.
1: That maybe when they are home, she look moody and always looking distressed, you know. Parents should ask, what is happening? Please, can we talk? Can I talk with you? Can we talk? Sit down with them to show love. You know, if need be, you can take them for counseling. We have a lot of guidance and counseling over the psychologist who could work over them. Refer them to NGOs. I remember there was a case that was stumbled on, that a lady, a girl, child, has been, you know, messing up with one of the big uncle at home. You know, when she reported, the parent disbelieved her. We should always believe
0: that
1: our child, because you said something, that training a child is intentional.
0: Yes.
1: You must be intentional about it.
0: Even if they come and tell you, son is smoking, you should be able to defend that first.
1: Okay, child, is now what find out. Me,
0: yes.
1: Give me time, and you make sure with immediate effect, thorough investigation must go on. Then when you discover, report to agencies starting with that responsibility to pick it up from there. Apiti is my uncle, is Yasinifa, my landlord's children are affected. So therefore, because of shame, break that conspiracy of shame.
0: And looking at this, I mean, from what she said, I think all she said about the signs, please look out for the sign. And I would say that one sign alone does not explain what is happening
1: at all.
0: One sign alone does not explain. You have to dig into it in a very tactful and loving way.
1: Mm-hmm.
0: Okay, so let's look at it. We have a few minutes, and I would like us to tackle this to the others too. When we're talking about fear versus freedom, you know, let's find the middle ground. There's fear of, you know, using phone. There is freedom. You have a phone. What can you say? Let's look at the total control and the no boundaries. What can we say about that?
1: I think regarding fear, no parent should entertain fear in giving form to the child.

0: Mm-hmm. You know, every child wants to be want to have freedom, but what he needs to do is to control it.
1: Thank you.
0: Control parenting. Control other child. Don't allow fear to intimidate them. Even if you want to, oh, come on, use it. And make sure, even in the night, and also make sure that for every child, set a time boundary.
1: Yes.
0: That at this home, there shouldn't be any phone
1: used.
0: Some certain period, deny them, you know, a privilege.
1: Yes.
0: You know, even at the dinner, at the dining table, tell them no phone, no
1: and
0: use of your phone.
1: And daddy and mommy, nobody
0: and mommy,
1: uses phone.
0: And make sure that once it's just 9 o'clock or 10 o'clock, you can say, it depends on the family.
1: It depends on the family.
0: All family phones should be, you know, assembled in a kind of a designated place that no, a common place to everybody. You understand? I think with this,
1: I think
0: it's a good way to go.
1: Yes, she's just talking about the elder middle ground connection.
0: Yeah.
1: Communication, boundaries,
0: exactly.
1: and supervision. Thank you for that. And let's quickly touch on this. I mean, we talk about the warning signs. What children need most from their parents?
0: They need care, love.
1: Mm-hmm.
0: Love.
1: Yes.
0: Supervision.
1: Yes.
0: Train them to, you know, to flow with the global world.
1: Mm-hmm.
0: Give them a wink to flow with the global world. Add values to their lives.
1: Thank you.
0: Values. And also parental training. Now, anywhere they see your child, oh, that is my child.
1: Mm.
0: It will speak. People will see the mirror of your life, of parents in that child. Right. Oh, this child. Oh, well trained. Well groomed. Nobody is perfect.
1: Let me permit you to add connection.
0: Connection.
1: Which, when you talk connection and communication, talk to your child.
0: Talk to your child.
1: Safety protected.
0: Safety protection.
1: You've said boundaries, you know. And trust.
0: And also, they should create a sane atmosphere.
1: Yes.
0: Their pace. The father, you have a space. Your pace must also be supervised.
1: Twice.
0: And also, tell them that you love them. And they should also be responsible.
1: Possible.
0: And that is how we can have a responsible children in a digital world.
1: So
0: that will compete with the global world.
1: The last question for you. So when we look, let's look at parenting beyond, the screen. When we look at parenting beyond the screen, what can we say about parenting? You know, I will say the first thing I will say is raise. When we talk about raising children, parenting beyond the screen, I will say the first thing is they should be digitally responsible. What other things do you have to say?
0: I think also, apart from being digitally responsible, they should also allow them to be in a sane environment.
1: Mm-hmm.
0: Like I said earlier on, you know, we are not training a child that is, like we said, that is off screen. We are training a child that can flow with the global world.
1: Yes,
0: that will be online,
1: thank
0: supervised, you know, even
1: you
0: connected.
1: Confidence, self-esteem, cautious, be protected.
0: God bless you.
1: Be sensitive.
0: That's right. Be sensitive with the environment. So when there are strangers comes in, and we also tell them they should never send their full names. They should never send their addresses to strangers because we have so many people in Flensa.
2: They want move your radio with this.
3: Hello, Lagos. Welcome to the judge.
0: Who keep your name, your parents' name, even at home when this is stranger. If there's no, don't open doors for strangers.
1: Okay.
0: So therefore, in the digital world, we should learn to control our children with love.
1: Yes.
0: And to show that we care for them.
1: Damn.
0: And because even the government, look at the constitution, the primary duty of the government is to care for all children.
1: Mm.
0: And the interest of the children is overriding. Even in the Child Rights Act, in the constitution, Child Rights Act and Child Rights Law across the
1: country. In fact, she has said a lot. So we look at digitally responsibly, emotionally resilient too. We should be able to teach them critical thinking. They should be able to think.
0: To train them in their mind.
1: Able to set their boundaries.
0: Exactly.
1: You know, confident enough to ask questions. Oh, this woman is good there. Thank
0: you. To train the inner mind.
1: Yes. So we
0: to be critical thinking too.
1: Yes, I said that.
0: And to think out of the box.
1: Out of the box.
0: Yeah.
1: All right, so we are at the end of the show. I mean, we are the very, very lovely topic, parenting the new age, raising connected, resilient and responsible children in the digital world.
0: And also our job is not to raise children good at food.
1: Mm.
0: Our job is to raise children good at life.
1: Thank you.
0: Give them roots so that they know where they are coming from.
1: Mm.
0: Wing so they can fly in any world.
1: Fine.
0: Value so they can know right from wrong.
1: Thank you.
0: When nobody is watching. And no algorithm, like I said, I don't know, can love them more than the family.
1: Thank
0: Let's show
1: you.
0: Them love.
1: Thank you for coming on the show, comrade Abiodun Kola Wole. aka Iyagani Fayemi. I hope that the next time we call on you, you'll be available.
0: I'll be very, very available. Willing to come. Yeah.
1: And I will leave this with you. Our parents don't need to be perfect. You don't need to be perfect parents, but we want you to please. Our children need parents who are there for them.
0: Exactly.
1: Parents who will learn. Because I learn from my children.
0: Like myself.
1: Yes. Parents who are ready to learn, to listen, to guide them.
0: Exactly.
1: And the parents they are ready to grow with.
0: Exactly.
1: And I will leave this with you also. Be your child's pal. Be present. Just don't be present. Be present, be available.
0: Exactly.
1: And also listen. That is P-A-L.
0: Exactly.
1: And I will say, if you need counseling, please call my number on 080-3406-8882. That's Opsi Mama's number. 0003406-8882. If you need counseling, please call me. And if you need event host, you know someone to host your event, I talk for a living. Just put a call across. And I want to say thank you to the visionaire of this
0: thank
1: NGO, CCP, Sir Richard Aminwo. I always say thank you for batting this NGO. And we've been doing a lot on this NGO. And a big thank you to our producer, Peter Olani. To all our listeners, we say thank you. And to Jordan Nathan, we say thank you. Until we come your way, next month is going to be we are going to have lovely topics on child safeguarding and protection, and she's likely to come on one of those shows. So until we come your way, I remain Opsi Mama. Oh, so don't be to the S, so do I.
0: Opsi Mama.
1: And I said, Mama, have a beautiful
0: you.
1: Day. Bye.
0: Well, most of appreciate you. Thank you for listening to us.
1: All right.

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3: Don't feel like putting makeup on my cheeks. Do what I want.

takes. Alright, the speech zone where we take you to the peak of eloquence. My name is Tony Ojeka, your super speed coach, taking you through the journey of knowing that you have the facts, knowing that you have a challenge. Might not really be a problem, just a challenge. And the moment you can identify the challenge of not being able to communicate properly, not being able to speak effectively, then knowing that you have a challenge is the first step towards solving the challenge, towards taking the challenge away. And as long as you acknowledge it and then do something about it, something constructive. So it's not just about taking a step, it's about taking consistent and intentional steps towards becoming a different person, a better person. All right, so you ready for that? The speech zone where we take you to the peak of eloquence. My superheroes are just for you in school. I find a lot of you still having issues with the way you build the words, and it still has to do with the methods. The methods are not just right. So I think for proprietors and proprietresses, we can get our methods right. And the only method to help a child read and read well is when you give in 90 to 95% sound approach, jolly phonics approach. And it's not just saying, yes, we do it. It's how you do it. Because a lot of children are just being pushed. I mean, imagine a child who's in grade 4, a child who's in grade 5 who cannot read. The question you ask yourself, how did the child get there? It simply tells you that some schools have just been about the momentary gains. It's always been about, oh, the parents should stay and pay, right? It's not bad they stay, but can they stay and get it right? Yes, can they stay and you help them get it right? That is the most important thing. And so for schools, it's not A sounds R. That's wrong. It's not A as an apple and ant, because the child is still swinging in between. Is it apple or is it a? And for those using the letter names and the sound, the child is still wondering, is it about A or about a? I'm using a, looks like you say R, but a is the right thing. Well, yeah, when you have to now build the word sounds right. Okay, good. So these are the issues. So make sure you're doing it right. You want training? Get the training. So schools have just resumed. If you're a school and you're not training every term, then you need to be checked again, and you need to be checked lest you drive the children towards a dead end where they can't. I mean, a lot of children cannot express themselves confidently in the public. Yes, they can, and a lot of them have the issue of even the teaching class not even being able to communicate right. The proprietor of a school, for as leadership, excellence is inspired, and if you must inspire excellence, it starts from your way of life as a leader. You need to inspire it in the way you live, not just what you say, but what you do. So you should be intentional about driving your staff and your team towards achieving excellence by how you live your life, championing the cause of training and retraining. And they can see that in your life, you have to be the picture of impeccable communication skills, not just talking about it. All right, so you want training, just send ready for the training. Send out a WhatsApp message now to 070-8672-6712. You want a training? Yes. With certifications? Yes. That's possible. Yes. All you need to do is just send ready for the training. If it's group, write group. If it's individual, write individual in brackets. Ready for the training, individual, or ready for the training, group in brackets. So that means, or staff training. All right, put that in brackets. Send to me as a WhatsApp message. Send that to 070-8672-6712. I met a parent recently. I told you what the parent said, and these are the issues we're having. And that's why mediocrity is the author of the day, and excellence is looking so strange in our classes. All right, good. So I'll be giving you for my superheroes in the next free class, Be Within My Words. Yes, it's been a while we did that. Let's do that. Build my words. And this time, let's see how we can build our words. For those of you, could you still be having issues with your tricky words? Yes, tricky words are simply words, two-letter words, are words that you cannot be built using your phonics sound. You simply will just pronounce them the way they appear. So I'll pick a few of them very briefly. So the first is me. Me. Okay? The second is he.
The third is we. So me, be, he, and we. Me, be, he, and we. Four words there, right? Good. So learn how to use those words. So when you have to see them in short sentences, you know you can use them. Okay? So that's it for today. Know how to pronounce those words well. And parents, if you're close by, write out those words and let the children pronounce over and over again. So when they see it in the sentence, they can use it. He is up. You know? We go up. Use it. When they see the we, they know it's a we, right? And that. So I'll stop there for today, and then it'll be time for my speech drill. But before then, don't tap the dial, because I'm still here, and we're still here, making sure we are taking you from where you are to where you deserve to be. It's your city for innovation with Modern Radio, Jordan 105.5, helping you truly begin something intentional about your business. And you can rest assured that if you're ready to keep it on Jordan 105.5, keep that dial there, then you can rest assured you'll be getting a lot, learning a lot, and repositioning your business for excellence, innovation, and true values. Don't tell the dial. It's the Speech Zone, and I'm your speech coach, Tony O'Jacob, right?

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1: It's water, let's go.

0: And that is the spirit. I will never say never. Is that what you're telling yourself? Or you just tell yourself, I can't do it anymore. I can't. Well, whatever you tell yourself is what is that which becomes true. So if you tell yourself, you are what you tell yourself every day. You look yourself in that mirror. Whatever you tell yourself becomes your reality. If you accept defeated reality, you become truly defeated. But if you tell yourself in the midst of the defeat, I can become a victor, you find the strength to go through that hurdle and truly become the victor. So that's what it is. So tell yourself, never, I will never give up, because those who give up never stay up. So it's not just about going up, it's about going up and staying up. Going up and give it up is not the deal. All right. So 0906000335207051697912. But before then, I want to help us with our words. Let's pronounce our words for the day. Spit your drill. And I have some words here. Let's see how we can do this. All right. Good. The first word I have here is the word what. W-H-A-T. Too many times we pronounce the next one actually. So what is the name of the boy? Yes, that's correct. So what? But the next one is W-O-R-T-H. Don't forget the way I said the letter. W, not W, W. Now, W. So if W-O-R-T-H is worth with the T-H and then the word, making sure that what and
1: www.jordanwants
0: worth are different. So what is the worth of the watch? What is the worth of the watch? So the two words put together now differentiate, and what and worth. Good. So number one is what, number two is worth. All right, number three, the word lack. L-A-C-K is lack. Okay, lack. Your tongue pushed between your beyond your upper, your lower and lower teeth and lower lip. So it's lack, great. And then the other one is lark. So lack and lark. Alright, the next one is encounter. Encounter. Well, oh, so I give you lack and lark. Okay, lark is there. Lark is a bird. Good. So don't forget, most of us would likely say lark. I lock money. I lock the resource. Now you can't lock because you can't be identified in that context with the bird. The I lock. No, lock. You're using it like it's an action. No, it's lock. No, it's lack. While L-A-R-K is lock. So lack, L-A-C-K, that's number three. L-A-R-K, lock, number four. The next is five, encounter. Encounter, E-N-C-O-U-N-T-E-R. The next is deer, different from there. Alright, so deer, D-E-A-R. My dear brother, my dear sister, my dear father. So deer, D-E-A-R. And the next is there, T-H-E-R-E, there. One more time, there. Again, there. Great, your tongue stuck in between your upper and lower teeth to actually pronounce that word properly, that has of the voiced TH there. So it's there. Great. And the next one is dare. So now you have number so we have number six is dear, number seven as there, the man is there, or my dear brother is there. Putting the three together, which is number 6 to 8. Now like I said, six is D-E-A-R, dear. Number seven is T-H-R-E, which is there. And number eight, which is D-A-R-E, dare. Don't dare touch my dear brother. Don't dare touch my dear brother sitting there. The three words put together. Don't dare touch my dear brother, my dear. Can you see that? Dear brother, sitting there. So you've used the D-A-R-E, you've used the D-E-A-R, and you've used the T-H-R-E in the same sentence, but it's about the way you pronounce. But we end up saying, don't dare touch my dear brother who's his dear. End of the day, it's a mess. You understand? So differentiate it and sound impeccable. All right, the next one's the word G-O-A-T, and that is goat. All right, goat. Next one is legal. legal, legal. Another one is epistle. That word is not epistle. It's an epistle because the t is silent. Epistle. Great. And the next word is the word. Is that all? Okay, so I have 8, 9, 10, 11. And that's when sword, which is not sword, sword. S-W-R-D. S-W-R-D, sword. The warrior was with his sword, not with his sword. No, that is silent there, so it's sword. All right, so that's it with that. And let's look at this together. Okay, so when you say... a good one. So when you say the shoe heel, the shoe heel, I heard students say the shoe heel, or the shoe is shouting. Okay, the shoe is shouting, or the heel of a shoe is shouting. No, that's wrong. You say the heel of a shoe clacks. Did you hear the clack of the shoe heel? So the shoe heel clacks. That's the right thing to say. So correct that expression. Very, very important. And then you will be a better speaker. Thank you. It's time to listen to you right now. Give you two words. If you can pronounce the two words correctly, yes, then we'll be good to go. You need to be in class to learn, relearn, unlearn, and become literate in the 21st century, because that's what it takes to be literate. It's not when you have a PhD degree. When you have a PhD or you have a master's without no mastery over concepts, content, and context. You see, you need to be in charge. It's not about just certification, it's about qualification. Are you really truly qualified? By the skills you have, that's when you become qualified to handle things, right? Not just about the paperwork. All right, get to 0906000335207051697912, 0906000335207051697912. 0906000335207051697912. Call me and let's see how you can pronounce your words impeccable, and I'll be giving out free subscription for you to be in class. Yes, you can learn. Are you a part of a school? Are you a teacher? Yes, we believe in you in speech zone. We believe you can be better, actually. You can be better, but we need you to be more intentional. We need you to be more driven. We need you to be so dissatisfied with where you are. Too many teachers are so complacent and they're unwilling to invest in themselves. You're always waiting for your school to invest in you. That's not the way to go, because at the end of the day, you become the brand. You become the mobile brand. You move with the knowledge. You move with the skill. So don't wait. Do something about yourself today, because your only job security is knowing that you're better today than what you were yesterday. 0906000335207061697912. 0906000335207061697912. Or 0705169 7912. Yes, I have a caller right there. Let's say, who is the superhero?
1: Hello,
0: how you doing? What's your name?
1: I'm good. My name is Samuel also.
0: Your name is what?
1: Samuel also. Samuel.
0: Samuel. How long have you been listening to this?
1: I've been listening like 5 years.
0: There was a time you did what?
1: I actually stopped listening, but it's been up to 5 years ago.
0: Wow. 5 years means when I was hosting the Jordan Radio class, you were part of it.
1: Yeah, I was 16 then.

0: And then I want to have you on to celebrate you, you know, as we celebrate our nation, Nigeria. The first Saturday in October, I want to have you live with me on the show and let the world know how much you've learned and why they need to listen to Speech Stone and all that. You are such, you're such a fan. You're such a good learner. You followed the show for 5 years. That's impressive. All right, so make sure you call me. So you, I'll give you two words briefly, and I believe if you've been listening, you'll be able to pronounce those words. Are you ready? Okay, so
1: 5FM Dawn's Bar.
0: I have the first word. Let me see this one. Okay. Okay, so if I give you the word YACHT. YACHT.
2: Yacht.
0: Again?
2: Yacht.
0: Yacht, yes. Okay, that's a good one there. Alright, then the other one is the word CAMOUFLAGE.
2: Camouflage.
0: Again?
2: Camouflage.
0: Camouflage. Yes, you got it. Yes, indeed I
2: did.
0: These are words I've been, you know, putting out there because I really want people to know how to pronounce a lot of these words that some forget. But you've really proven that you have really been listening to the program.
2: I've been listening.
0: Yes, so...
2: And I learned from other phonetics, diction, aspects of English as we told. But this show actually motivated me to go into that. So.
0: Which one?
2: More on phonetics.
0: More on what?
2: More on phonetics.
0: Okay.
2: English pronunciation, yeah.
0: Okay. So are you in school right now? Are you in a tertiary institution now?
2: Actually, I'm in the process of learning. I'm not in school yet, but I'm into digital skills.
0: Oh my god, I guess that is good. Can you call me after the program? So call me. That's the way to go today. The world is techie today. So call me immediately after the program. You have my number, right? 070.
2: Yes, I will call you after the program.
0: Wonderful. Thank you so much, Samuel.
2: Alright.
0: And thanks for being
2: here.
0: Alright, bye. Alright. 090-6000-3352. 070-5169-7912. You can see that was impressive. I mean, he's going to be one of my superheroes on the program. He's going to be one of my... we're having a project very soon. I feel like Samuel will be with us getting this achieved. Yes, we need to take this from school to school. Get ready for us. Yes, we're starting with we go to Ifako Jaye and we face this LCDA and we're Jordan FMS, and so get ready. It's gonna be a great one. You can't afford to miss this, but I'll unfold to you as it comes. So don't think about playing with it. It's gonna be a very big one, very educating, very informative. Yes, we have another call. Hello. Okay, someone just tried. 090-6000-3352 070-516-912. I will never say never. Who's calling? Never say never. Can't give up now. Can't give up now. You just need to say yes, never say never. That's the spirit you need to drive with. Everything looks like it's not working out here right now. Well, we can have better leaders. We can't really have a more intentional leaders. Yes, we can. But you don't give up, because when you give up, every other thing will not just work. When you give up, nothing works. When you stay up and you tell yourself you can, everything comes alive. Hello? Hello? Hello? Okay, call me back. 090-6000-3352 070-5169-7912 090-6000-3352. And if you're after your school, you have something for Nigeria, call me after the program. Yes, as we celebrate Nigeria in the next few days, you have something put together for Nigeria. It could be a rendition, a presentation, something great. Let's celebrate our country, irrespective of where it is right now. Yes, because the elections are

0: are just a few weeks away. Yes, I mean, a few months away to you, but it's also a few weeks away. And truly, we can now determine the kind of leaders we want in our offices and in position, because the power is right there in your hands. The power is right there with your PVCs. That's very important. And so, but while we're still here, let's celebrate our great nation that we're still standing. We're still standing, even if it looks like we are not there yet, yes. But we can be truly there, only at the pace of how intentional we are as citizens. How we should understand that the number one office in the land is the office of a citizen. Citizenship. So powerful. But too many of us have gone underground with that knowledge, that consciousness, because we feel, let's just leave it alone. It's getting worse, can't you see? As long as you keep giving it to the hands of charlatans, nothing happens. But if you say, no, I have the power. I should be responsible to my nation. And that's what it takes to rise up, raise up, and stay up. 0906000-3352, 0705169-7912. 0906000-3352, 0705169-7912. It's time to call right now. And let's see how you can pronounce that word correctly. 0906000-3352, 0705169-7912. Call and let's see how you can pronounce two words correctly. And then if you can do that, you will definitely be in class, winning a subscription to be in class. Hello. Hello. Okay, like I said, we have the online class. We have a speech basic class where we teach you how to articulate your sounds, pronounce your words strictly the British way. And then also we have the speech premium class. That's a WhatsApp class too, twice a week. Speech basic is once a week. Speech classic is twice a week. Okay. So whatever it is. So for the speech premium class, the speech sorry classic, you're taught how to articulate your sounds, pronounce your words, taught how to read effectively, and taught how to correct the wrong English expression. Alright, so all you need to do is be intentional about it. And that is a speech premium class. That's a video class where you truly learn how to articulate your sounds, pronounce your word. In the speech premium class, which is a video class, you will learn all you need to have learned in the speech basic and speech classic class. And then you will learn more. Vowel contrasts, consonant contrast, intonation and stress, and all that put together. So don't think about it. That's going to be big. It's going to be great right here on Speech Zone. So just send me I love speech. What did I just say? I love speech. Send that to me on the number 0708672 6712. I love speech. Do that right now. Yes, yeah, so our classes are Friday, Saturday, and Sunday. Some of you complained that you didn't get a reply when you sent I love speech. I'll check that again and make sure you get the information you need, all right? So just send I love speech. Send that as a WhatsApp message. Yes, and you get the details you need to get to be in class. Okay, I love speech. Again, one more time, I love speech. Do that right now. I love speech. Yes, and send that to me. On 0708672 6712. Are you out there? You live around Alishiba, like after Songo, you live around Alishiba, you live around GPVP area. Now there's a school, like excellent driven purpose reading, very intentional about retraining, training periodically, I mean weekly. Yes, and so all you need to do is just apply. You know, you're tired of where you are, you're tired of the mediocrity happening where you are, and you know you need to embrace an excellent driven school. All you need to do is just send ready to teach. One more time, ready to teach. The school is around Singa bus stop. You are good with the junior secondary school classes. You teach civic education, you teach social studies, CRS, social sciences. Yes, you're good with that. Good with teaching business studies, history, and all that. You just send ready to teach right now. Send the number 0708672671. Make sure you stay around Alishiba, GPVP, so on, possibly where the school is around Singer. So that's after Songo. So just send that right now. Ready to teach, the number 0708672671. You're very good with common entrance classes, experienced. You are eloquent, computer literate, and experienced. You're experienced, eloquent, and computer literate. All you need to do is just send ready to teach right now. Make sure you stay after song. That's one Alishiba, after Juju, Alishiba, GPVP area. So on a close to singing where the school you're applying to is, and just saying ready to teach the number 0708672671. You're either your parents, you're tired of seeing your children just run around, live on singer Sona Alishiba. Yes, you've been searching for a school who can take your children through the tech journey. Yes, helping them understand cyber security, mobile web app, HTML, and all those great courses, graphics design, word processing, and all that. Robotics, oh, it's awesome. It's the Virtufield Digital Hub, Virtufield Tech Hub. Yes, Virtufield is around Palace Avenue, number 1 Palace Avenue. Yes, Palace Avenue off Alafia Road. Yes, you stay around Singer, never run from Singer bus stop, you can get a bike that takes you to Palace Avenue. So get somebody, tell somebody who knows somebody. You can drive your children down there. The club starts by 1 o'clock. Yes, we have the speech club to help your child gain excellence in public speaking, not just speak, you know, crude the way children would be driven to speak around in environments that don't support excellence. So I mean, that area is driven by, and I'm definitely part of that you're talking about now. So just drive your child down there, right?
1: This is Jordan.
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3: 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Faulty steering, poor or faulty braking system, worn-out wipers, etc. are related causes of serious accident. 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
2: 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Faulty steering, poor or faulty braking system, worn-out wipers, etc. are related causes of serious accidents. 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

He called this M1, I can't look away. By the name, called by the name Mr. P of the P Square there. And of course, we can't call P Square now without not calling by the name either P Square, Mr. P or Rude Boy. They have split themselves, and of course their family, and this is coming up from the controversy within their family, talking about Mr. Jude, the manager to them, and of course Mr. P also, and Rude Boy. Yes, so you can imagine, of course, before Mr. P, I can't look away, you had Rude Boy over there, and of course he calls that one Raising With Me. Interesting. 56 minutes past the hour of 1 p.m. right here from our studio, the city of Excellent Lagos. You are on to Jordan FM 105.5 FM. Of course, if you are just joining us right about now, you need to just know that. And of course, I can't help but of course appreciate every one of you for staying tuned to us right here. And of course, thank you so much for choosing us over every other station out there. And of course, for staying tuned to us. You know how we do it every Saturday. We allow you to enjoy good enough kind of beautiful music every Saturday before we call in the show. Yes, talking about the Real Talk Show. It is your show. It is my show. It's everyone's show. And of course, that's why we call it the Real Talk Show on Jordan 105.5 FM. We're moving away from that, and a lot of trending G's. One of the things that we appreciate you all for always tuning in and joining this show is because you want to hear the trending matters, trending G's, all of the happenings in the world of entertainment. Yes, the street of Instagram, the street of Facebook, alongside also not forgetting X, formerly called Twitter, and of course YouTube as well too. These things are trending, and we bring it to you, to your doorstep, every Saturday today on the show. That's why we call it the Real Talk Show. President Bola Ahmed Tinubu absent in the ongoing countries, and of course representative of all countries and nations in the current ongoing program in the United States of America, and of course New York City precisely it is the venue. And of course, as we speak right now, it's ongoing, and of course just concluded, some persons must say, well, of course it's not a political show, and it's not also talking about Hunger 2026. Yes, that's what it's called, and this has also generated a lot of controversy in the world of social media. Nigerians are concerned. They are off the take. Why is President Bola Ahmed Tinubu not there? They've asked sensible questions that he's currently in France. The president of France left him in France and went for that same ongoing program. But of course, like the APC government, and of course concerned Nigerians will always give their backlash answers. They have come out to say it's not necessary for him to be there. What is compulsory for the Senate House to do is to make sure that they send a representative to that same meeting that it's happening around the world. And of course, Akpabio, also the Senate President, His Excellency, has also come out. Of course, that's the number three person in the Federal Republic of Nigeria, and he has given his one cent regarding all of this as well. To that, everything is going well. President is not in the country, and the Vice President is not in the country, but I'm here as a third person, and of course, everything is going well. Why are Nigerians complaining? Of course, these things are things that we can't hide or shy away from it. This is taking the trend on the internet as we speak right about now. A lot of persons are proving that, of course, he has his right not to be there. He has sent the Vice President, Vice President Shatima, to represent us over there. Why are we complaining? And of course, moving away from that, I can't move away from that without not just appreciating the Vice President Shatima. That was a very beautiful, fantastic speech from him over there at the UNGA 2026. That's just one of the trending matters that is topping charts right about now in the Federal Republic of Nigeria. And of
course, if you're listening to us online, outside the country, I had to bring this all to you. And of course, controversy celebrity, properly known as Blessing CEO, is seeking support from well-meaning Nigerians, you know, solidating for funds, of course, to meet up her own demands, bail demands from the EFCC. Blessing CEO has been away for over 5 months now, and of course, I can't help but I had to talk about Blessing CEO, because when we talk about the online matters in the Federal Republic of Nigeria, Blessing CEO is one of such persons that has stand the test of time in the internet space in Nigeria. She's been in prison, according to the EFCC alleged 45 million naira scam, you know, allegedly. Blessing came out, say she had cancer. I mean, not just cancer. She went as far as saying it's a plus cancer that she has gotten. And then Nigerians got to find out and discover that it was not just cancer, that she lied to the Nigerian public space that she had cancer. This went on, and of course, this landed Blessing CEO in the custody of the EFCC. Blessing has been there for 5 months plus now. People are asking questions. And then, for us, little do we not know that Blessing has lost his second son. This again, Nigerians can't believe Blessing. After coming out, or it was linked out that Blessing has lost the son, and people are concerned and say Blessing cannot be trusted. Blessing came out a lot of times, has lied to us, and of course picked up so much funds from Nigerians, innocent Nigerians. Yes, you know that she's this, she has had this, she has found this, and all of those things. How dare you trust Blessing, even when Blessing is out and saying that I lost my second son? It's disturbing, it's pathetic, and everyone is concerned. I'm away from Blessing CEO also right here. Reportedly shared happening of things right about now as we talk about, and of course when we were all busy sleeping on Fridays, I have talked about this on our show here. Last 2 months, a young boy went into a club and of course pumped a drink of over 75 million naira, and only at the end of the club we got to discover that the boy has nothing, no single one naira in his account. This thing is happening repeatedly. Last night again, Friday, they call it TGIF. Thank God it's Friday. It's been celebrated all over across the Federal Republic of Nigeria. Yesterday again, a young boy reportedly again spent a huge amount of money. I mean 2.6 million. How did he spend it? He was collecting this money from vendors, vendors that are in the club, you know, money changers, you know, they usually in the club and the likes. And this guy spent a huge sum of 2.6 million naira last night. Now the boy is trending everywhere as we speak, only for us to or people to find out that he has less than 1,000 naira in his account. It is make me laugh. I beg, and they try hold my laugh when I talk about this boy's matter, you know, or when I heard this story of this young man that is trending since morning in the Federal Republic of Nigeria. Of course, he has done the deed already. He has sprayed the money. You know, you have dancers, you have you know, waitress, you have people in the club, and then these are the people that the guy has spent this huge amount of money, 2.6 million, I beg your pardon, last night, and of course he has nothing. What do you think they should do to this kind of happening? Is continuing happening in our space? What do you think? What's your take? That's what the show stands for. It's your show, it's my show, it's everyone's show, because without you listening out there, we won't be here doing what we know how to do best. So give me your 1 cent on all of this thing. What do you think we should do to this guy? Because it's a current happening every time. This is happening all the time, and of course please get prepared, and of course ready with your 1 cent on all of these things. The guy that did the pumping of the champagne in the club worth 75 million naira, what do we do to him?
This another person again, 2.6 million naira again, spread money in the club, and they don't usually have any amount in their pocket. What do you think? Do you think that they should take them to prison, or do you think that they should let them go? The deed has been done. Even if you take them to prison, would they come out? Even if they come out, or would they, if they stay 10 years in prison, will you get your money back as a club owner? Also, the money changer, what do you think that the person can do on this matter? This is a big question of the day. Don't go anywhere. Of course, it's 5 minutes past the hour of 2 p.m. right here. Don't go anywhere. Thank you for staying with us. I'm not alone in the studio. I've got our intense people all over here with us. Two pretty girls are here with me. Yes, I know Luakpo is here. And also, not forgetting, Fumi also in the building. Yes, Peter always around the studio to ensure that we have a quality production. Also, my boss is also right here in the studio today, Mr. Charles. And of course, it's a privilege to have him right here in the studio. Don't go anywhere. Stay with us. We'll come back shortly after this musical break, or we'll go make some bills or pay some bills, make some money. And when we come back, yes, I will take you straight to the gist of the day, and you can give your take. Don't go anywhere. You're on to Jordan 105.5 FM. My name is Alfred.

0: You already know, of course, the song Reason With Me by Mr. P of the P Square over there is the song right now. We having right here at the background on our show today, the Saturday, and of course, Saturday being the 26th day in the month of September, the year 2026. And of course, if you're just joining us, you're on to the Real Talk Show on Jordan 105.5 FM. We've talked about trending matters, and of course, our time is fast spent. I can't help. Permit me to just go straight by opening the phone lines right about now. 090-6000-3352. Yes, you can also reach us on 0705169712. Two numbers for you to be part of this intensive conversation right about now from our studio. Yes, keep the calls coming in. We're here to pick your calls right about now. You know how we do it. And of course, once it's 2:30 or 2:40 at mass, we will definitely start going into the game section where you can call and be part of answer the question correctly. Yes, you'll stand a chance to win a call card called C Jordan FM alongside Talent Boom Production. I think I have a caller here already. Good afternoon to you. Hi, good afternoon. Can you hear me? Yes, good afternoon.
1: I want to contribute on the news matter.
0: Go ahead quickly.
1: I think that she has been scamming Nigerians too much. She should be left more to spend more time in the prison. And also that boy that went to scam in the club, the 2.6 million boy, she should also be arrested and placed in the prison so that others can learn. Take it to make it to lifestyle must stop.
0: Two things involved. If Blessings continue to stay in prison, I should say, how about the rights? People are, some Nigerians have to take that it is right or it's a bailable offense. EFC should let her off the prison. That's what they are saying. Hello. Oh, she's gone. Thank you so much. That's our first caller there. Of course, she has won for herself a call card called C Jordan FM. That's what we do every weekend. If you have, conversant with our show, the Real Talk Show, that's what we dish out all of call card. Yes, every weekend. And the essence is for you to reach out to loved ones. A lot is happening out there. Reach out to your loved ones. Reach out to friends, family, and friends. And of course, ask them how they are doing. It's important that you check up on loved ones and family in a space of 1 week. It is a must. That's why we are doing this. Keep the calls coming in also. She went straight to her point. Blessing CEO should remain in prison. The guy that pump also and the guy that spray money in the club should remain in prison. Hi, good afternoon. I think I have another caller. Okay, I understand now. Okay. Can you move away from your radio set, please? Move away or turn down the volume on your radio. Good afternoon to you. My name is Arthur. What's your name? I need you to move away from your radio set because okay, go ahead. Go ahead quickly. What's your name? Where are you
2: from? Yeah, my name is Andrew. You say the guy that spent money in the hotel.
0: Because
2: the guy needed to ask to pay for it. If you know how to spend money, you should know how to work for it. Keeping him in the prison will not bring out the money. But if he takes it 2 years, 3 years to refund the money back, let him work for it and let him pay for every time he has spent. Thank you.
0: Thank you so much. The fantastic take over there. If he knows how to spray money in the club, he should know how to work for the money also. That's his take there. And of course, I love it when people call in on the show and they go straight to the point and of course give their valid take on the trending matters, because these things are happening and of course we can't continue this same way. Let him work for the money if he can spray the money instead of him going to prison. Because that even reminds me, what will you do? What will you have Mr. Dixon also of the sport, Jordan Sport, here with us already in the studio? I'm always likely to have him, but if you take him to prison, like the first caller said, take him to prison and let him be in the prison, will that person get the money? A lot of times, just like the guy that sprayed the 75 million naira, the drink worth of drink in the club, at the end, is from a poor background. His family do not even have money. And you say, go and put him in prison. What will happen to the club owner? Just like last night issue also, the guy that did that to, sprain of money, 2.6 million naira. What would happen to the money changer who So a lot of times these people walk back to back. Mr. Dixon, can I hear your take on this? It's giving a whole lot of concern. You go into a club, you are spending 2.6 million money that was meant, from money changers. You collected it from them. A lot of times, I think I need to blame the money changers also, because they just look at these guys, they just dripped and come. I have a guy in my compound. This is somebody that, a lot of times he comes to me for help and the likes of me. But a lot of times I see him in the club, he will drip like mad, and you see him in club balling like mad. And the money is not there, but people will not know. Who do we blame?
3: Good afternoon, everybody. It's good to be back here again. It's wonderful. Cool and hot Saturday at the same time.
0: Exactly.
3: Nigeria won yesterday, so the happiness is all over
0: town.
3: He's
0: on the spot person. Yeah. You definitely, the spot beat will always take us there.
3: Fumi and Anu were telling me over the course of the week that you guys discussed about fake life last week.
0: Yeah, exactly.
3: I think this is also one of those part of faking it to belong, faking it.
0: Anu
3: to
0: specifically
3: make it.
0: Said that. Was it Anu that said it can't stop? Fake life will definitely continue. I think it's Fumi that said that fake life will continue.
3: But at the same time, everybody needs to own to their responsibility at this particular time because as it is, first of all, money changing, it's illegal in Nigeria. If you are caught changing money like all these money changer and
0: using mint
3: people dealer, you are liable to some time in jail or with some fine. So now, how do we now balance illegality with another illegality? But the fact is that money changing is wrong, but at the same time, a fraud has been committed. So the guy is still liable to be taken to court, fine, jail, and the likes. So in this case, I think the onus rests more on the club owners to do their due diligence. For example, so time passed, you must show your identification to be in some clubs. That's number one. Then number two, you have to be a member of a particular club to even enter at the same time. But now, everybody is profit driven, and if you are chasing people away and you have a budget of making maybe 100 million or 1 billion in one night, chasing people that will spend away is not the way to go. So but the club owner needs to be assertive in what they do. Okay, you are going to be paying per every order. That is a way out. You are asking them to bring one bottle of Casamigo for you, immediately that is done, you pay. So that
0: I don't think that can really work in a club setting, because
3: it might not work. But we are
0: a generation.
3: We are looking at how to minimize your loss, because now
0: and balance the equation.
3: Where will this person get his money back?
0: That's the question. Now, what do you like? Just the last caller talked about he should rot in jail. Do you think that? The first caller. Do you think that's is that a take for you?
3: Of course, at the end of the day,
0: how will the person make the money?
3: That would be the club owner's problem. But the law, according to the law,
0: caller said that he should work for the money. He should put it out.
3: How many years will he work to get back the money? So the law will take its due course. He will go to jail definitely.
0: Yes, yes.
3: But the club is going to lose that, except the fact that maybe the family are able to gather around and say, okay, we will raise this money and all the fine accrued to it, so that you can just let him go. We don't want his name to appear as a criminal in the land, but if no other person is stepping in, he's going to go to jail. And at the end of the day, the club, we have, of course, they are making more profit, so they too should be a
0: success. Okay, wonderful take on there. Mr. Dixon with us here in the studio, and of course, you can be part of this conversation. 0906000352 is the number for you to call to me. I give you 1 cent on all of these things we're discussing right about now. We're looking at the controversy surrounding Blessing CEO, also in the hands of the EFCC, and not forgetting also, we also talked about the issue of the 2.6, I beg your pardon, money that was spent last night at a club that is training right about now. The guy has has nothing. I repeat, he has less than 1,000 naira in his account when they gathered him up, and findings prove that he has not even up to 1,000 in his account. We're talking about that also, and of course we've also considered the United Nations General Assembly happening in New York City. Is also one of the things we consider here on the show today. Of course, you know how we do it on the show. We don't just talk, we talk and we entertain you also. Let's go a short break again, and of course let's see what we have for you here.
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0: The show is still on, of course. Time check right now, 25 minutes past the hour of 2 p.m. right here for our studio. And of course, I want to believe your weekend is going as planned. It's been a beautiful, amazing week so far. I'm also privileged to have my boss in the studio right about now. And of course, at this same point, I have no option than to bring him in, more especially as it concerns.
1: Not bring you drag me.
0: Good to have you, sir. Good afternoon to you. Correct. How's your week been so far? Well, can we meet you, please?
1: Well, my name is Charles Idaho, journalist of the Federal Republic of Nigeria, JFRO. Of course, people who listen to John FM, of course, you know who I am.
0: Exactly. Yeah, and those that also watch you on TV. Yeah, of course.
1: Thank you for what you're doing, Ambrose.
0: Alfred.
1: I owe you something.
0: Thank you so much.
1: Yeah.
0: And of course, it's always a pleasure to have you with us.
1: That's right.
0: It's a privilege to always get to have you. I know you're a very busy person. You have been booked from one radio station to another, and of course, one TV to another. Tinubu was not present in the United Nations General Assembly happening in New York City.
1: Mm. Well, this
0: has generated so many concerns.
1: It is. But I just wondered. Well, people who are raising concerns, they have a right to so do. The reason
0: exactly
1: that, when you have a president and we have a leader of a country and then other country leaders are or world leaders are gathering, you expect to see your president there. To say, okay, oh, that's my president.
0: Just exactly.
1: William Ruto of Kenya was
0: Kenya.
1: There. John.
0: He made us proud. He made Africa proud.
1: Was there and all that. Mm. But again, that's on the one hand. On the other hand, it's not completely compulsory for presidents or prime ministers to be at that place. What is necessary is representation of the kind of any nation. That's what is necessary. As I say, it's not compulsory for. Head of that is, I know it is general. This is not even Security Council. If it's Security Council meeting, and they could say, okay, it's very important. But what is very important? It is the to ensure that all nations are represented. So if the president couldn't go as the president of the country. We make a representation. So the vice president also went there.
0: Okay.
1: And then he also went there with his with the other people who are
0: okay, so that's okay, not to necessary. Cut you short. Yes. Nigerians are concerned that you keep telling us to manage why the economy gets better.
1: Okay.
0: Why you have the president of the Lagos State governor there, his excellency, and there and why the entourage?
1: Okay,
0: why can't you manage our
1: we should go.
0: I mean, we've seen other presidents that were there.
1: How many?
0: With three members of the nation.
1: We've
0: had five.
1: We saw five
0: representing.
1: We need to understand what diplomacy stands for. Yes, I'm not advocating that they should go with 30-member delegation or so. But you see, if American president is coming to Nigeria today, I'm telling you that over 1,000 people will follow him. The reason is that it is the press. Do you know what it means? The carriage of the president of a nation. So going to hunger with all the, because each of them going has a reason. For instance, the governor of Lagos State going over there. You see, they talk economy, they talk of bilateral and unilateral. All of them, he could only okay. We have so thing in Lagos State. Come and invest in Lagos. The governor of Edo State, for instance, if he went there. Oh, we have so million in Edo State. They all went there for reasons of attracting FDIs. So when you see that's foreign direct investment. So when you see all these people going there, they're not going there for jamboree.
0: So cutting off costs here does not really matter.
1: You didn't listen to what I'm saying.
0: I did.
1: They are going there to attract foreign direct investments.
0: But you said that if, for example, you get an example that if the president of the United States is coming here over 1,000, but here now the president of the Federal Republic was not present, it's the vice president. Why not limit the number of people that go?
1: You still didn't listen to what I'm saying. It's not about cost saving. I'm telling you that each of them that went has a reason for going, particularly economic reasons. Lagos, you said you saw Ludia.
0: Exactly.
1: So you couldn't have gone there on Jamboree. He's going there to also present what Lagos State can offer to you in terms of maybe tourism, in terms of whatever. That's why they
0: backstage,
1: exactly. thank you for that. That's what they go. But you see,
0: because it's more at the end of it,
2: see,
0: he's one person I'll be giving a platform either 5 minutes or 10 minutes.
2: But those people are, do you know,
0: backstage.
2: It is what you see on TV. But the other, there are little meetings that are ongoing.
0: Okay.
2: The businessmen in Taiwan want to meet businessmen in Nigeria. Necessarily, so you will not see those things. That's why, okay, I like what you do backstage. So, but because of Nigerians, I don't blame them, but this emotions, oh, our president was supposed to be, that's that was causing this argument.
0: So because we had that over the time, good luck that was there, even Buhari was also there. Every president
2: is important,
0: and then of course
2: it is not, as I said, but if he had been there, I would have been happier.
0: Okay
2: but it's not compulsory.
0: Not okay, fine, thank you. So
2: but Nigeria was represented,
0: following the fact that there's allegedly they say that if the president of our country step his feet in the United
2: New York.
0: New York, he'll be picked up.
2: No, you can't say
0: this.
2: Listen,
0: we need to clarify.
2: We can accept that very lame argument. Once you're a president, if you go to New York, where that ground, that ground internationally, you are covered.
0: No, but the president has been picked up.
2: No, it can't.
0: No,
2: it can't.
0: Not the UN. You can't go to UN assembly and be picked up. No, it's not possible.
2: Okay.
0: You can't go to UN assembly and be picked. It's not possible. No. But if you went there for other things, yes. But not
2: okay.
0: In the behalf of a country to go there. No, it can't happen. Diplomatically, it can't happen. In fact, it might even cause another war. So it's not possible.
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2: media. It may not have gone. I don't know why it didn't go, but we were represented. It's all about respect in terms of the FDI's inflow. That's what concerns me. After now, are we going to be having an increase in foreign direct investment?
0: Exactly.
2: That's what concerns me.
0: Exactly.
2: Not whether the president went or not. Nigeria was, our flag was flown over there. That's what should matter. If he had gone, if he had gone, what difference would have made? No, but we were represented. Xi Jinping didn't go there for China. Putin, I don't think Putin was there.
0: Yeah,
2: Narendra Modi was in the of India.
0: Of India.
2: Did he limit the importance of these countries? No. Oh.
0: If you're just joining us, of course you can give your 1 cent on all of these trending matters we're talking about. 0906000335 again, 0906000335. Keep the calls coming in. The phone lines are open right now. I need to hear your 1 cent on all of these trending matters that we are talking about right about now. And of course, then before you go, blessing, see you.
2: That name again.
0: Still in the hands of the EFCC as we speak currently. What's your take
2: about her being incarcerated? Or there are two issues. You said something about she asking for funds and then the son dying.
0: Exactly. There's a demand for funds. What's the reason for it? They said, of course, for her to enable get a bill, meet up the bill, condition from the EFCC for him to be out. And some person are saying, no, don't trust her.
2: Yeah.
0: She has she's been lying to Nigerians for too long. And again, now my concern here is this: Blessing is of the take that I, in the course of me being in prison. In the hands of the EFCC, that my son is lost.
2: Okay, it's quite pathetic.
0: And people are not believing that.
2: It's quite pathetic. And if actually she lost her son, it's quite sad. May the soul of the departed rest in the bosom of the Lord. But as for Blessing asking for funds, see, let me give you a little story. When I was growing up in those days, it's a folklore actually. They said a little boy, pampered, went to the farm with the parents. So while he was there, the parents were working a bit far away. And because she just wanted to test how the love of the parents, she started shouting, "Ah, lion, no, lion, want to eat me up." The parents rushed back. When she got to say, "Ah, I was joking, I didn't know how much you love me." First one. They went again. About, "Ah, lion, this time I'm not joking, no, lion." They came. Where's lion? Then the third time he did it.
0: Oh.
2: Then the fourth time, the lion actually came.
0: Wow.
2: So when he cried, the parents said,
1: That's how he's been dead lone lion.
0: Wow.
1: So if Blessing had been crying for lion, lion, and this time
0: yes, around, yes,
1: if he doesn't want to lose his team, so that's the way I answered that question. So maybe this time around, Blessing has cried too much for lion, and then this time around, nobody's going to believe her. If actually indeed she needs this thing genuinely because she had lied to Nigerians about lion eating her up and no lion anywhere, if the lion has indeed come now, then she should bear her breath.
0: Thank you so much. Of course, let the hear the voice. I've got two beautiful ladies here, internship people here in Jordan. Let me hear from them. How's your week been? Mr. Charles, thank you so much. For me, I had to drag you in into all of this online content.
6: 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Facebook, Jordan105.
0: Overseas, as you speak. And of course, I've got two people with us in Jordan.
7: Good afternoon to all.
0: And you are intern. Share with us.
7: Good afternoon to all the listeners. My name is Anuwa.
0: Good to have you.
7: Honestly, so sad because today wraps up my internship here.
0: Oh, really?
7: Today is my last day.
0: So we'll be missing you again.
7: Yes.
0: Let's hear also from Fumi. Well, I call them Coca-Cola and Fanta.
8: Good afternoon.
0: Yes.
8: Good afternoon, Jordan is live. Today is Saturday, obviously. And I'm very, very happy to you. And as Anu said, today wraps our internship yet. I really appreciate Jordan because Jordan helped me a lot, you know, overcome fear.
7: Yes.
8: Helped me more in public speaking.
0: Yeah, exactly.
8: Yes, and I'm really, really, really, really grateful.
0: Anyway, don't go anywhere. We'll go to a short musical break. And of course, today is the last day I know being here with us. Of course, I want to believe she'll be doing a whole of giveaway today in her question and answer segment. I want to believe she will bring soft questions today so that she can do a giveaway for you guys. So keep the phone lines on. Yes, 09060003352. We'll go on a short musical break and we'll come back. Yes, the question and answer segment where you can call in and win a call card for yourself this weekend. Don't go anywhere. See, Peter is here with us also, seated producing us. Let's go on this short musical break, and when I come back, we'll go straight into that. My name is Alfred. Don't go anywhere. Thank you for choosing Jordan.

0: And of course, if you just joining us, of course, you're listening to Jordan 105.5 FM. My name is Alfred, holding it down right here on the Real Talk Show. And it's been going so well. I want to believe your weekend is going interesting. Yes, like I said, when we come back, we'll be going straight to the game segment where you can call in, answer the question correctly. You stand a chance to win a call card. 0906000352 is the number. Of course, Anu is doing a whole lot of giveaway today because she says she'll be going back as quickly as possible from today. We might not be having her attention here. So she decided to do, yes, what she called a free giveaway today on the show. So what you will do, Kosi, Anu, and Fumi in the house, what you will do, you pick a number. Which number do you think is the number for the free giveaway? According to her, if you get it correctly, yes, we'll send you a call card. Whether you answer the question correctly or not, you stand a chance to win directly. I think I have a caller already. Hi, good afternoon.
1: Yes, good afternoon, sir.
0: Good afternoon. Are you? Do you want to give your one take on the trending matters, or you want to go straight to the game?
1: To the game, sir.
0: Okay, to the game. Anu and Fumi is asking a question. Which number do you think is the number for the free giveaway for today?
1: Okay, you pick a number.
0: Which number from 1 to 10? If you pick it correctly, you stand a chance to win. Number 2?
1: Yeah.
0: Anu, should I tell them the answer straight up on this one? Okay, just keep listening. If you are a winner, we'll let you know. Of course, pick a number.
1: I pick number 2.
0: Oh, you pick number 2 as the giveaway question, and you also pick number 2 for the question. Am I correct?
1: Okay, number 6 also.
0: Number what?
1: 6. Yes.
0: Okay, no, question number 6 goes thus. Take off my skin. I won't cry. But you will. What am I?
1: I want to believe it's onion.
0: I don't understand.
1: Onion, sir.
0: What has onion got to do? Are you sure? Is that your final take, brother?
1: Yes, sir. Yes, sir.
0: You are sure? Final take,
1: yes,
0: onion. Should I help you again? Take it again. Take off my skin. I won't cry, but you will cry. Definitely cry. What am I?
1: Onion, sir.
0: Onion, final take. Okay, keep listening. We'll let you know if you're a winner. Yes, before we call it a wrap on today's edition of the show. That's our first caller there on this segment. And of course, he said that the answer to take off my skin and I will cry. But you will. What am I? Hi, good afternoon.
2: Yes, hi. You got a Victor from Igbobo, Ikorodu.
0: Ikorodu? They say yes. Ikorodu, Ogawa. Is that true?
2: You welcome today, bro.
0: That is up to you. That's why we are here. I know he's saying that you should win. That's why I know brought another giveaway program. So you choose number 1 to 10. If you get which of the number do you think is a free giveaway?
2: Just give me number 4.
0: Hold on. I know he's saying that you should pick one number from number 1 to 10. Which one do you think is a free giveaway number?
2: The number that I thought is giveaway number? Number 8.
0: Okay, keep listening. We'll let you know if actually number 8 is one of the giveaway number. And of course, you cannot pick a number to ask your question.
2: Give me number 3.
0: Question number 3 goes thus. I have a head like a cat, and I feel like cat, but I am not a cat. What am I? Did I get that correctly? Let's hear no please. Let's hear no. Ask the question.
3: I have a head like a cat.
0: I have a head like a cat.
3: And feet like a cat.
0: And a feet like a cat.
3: But I am not a cat.
0: But I'm not a cat.
3: What am I?
0: What am I?
2: That is toy now.
0: Toy.
2: Yes.
0: Toy, that one working on me, Sherry Abby.
2: Yeah, you want a dog like a cat, though?
0: That one, I'll be a big cartoon now, my man, Sherry.
2: Keep listening.
0: We'll let you know if actually that's correct.
2: Oh, okay. Thank you.
4: Yes. I want to advocate that these questions should be taken away from Anu. There is nothing merciful about her. She just has the name.
0: But if you say that there's nothing merciful about Anu, but she just said pick a number from 1 to 10. If you choose correctly, you know, 1 or 2, 3 numbers, you just, without you answering the questions, you are a winner. But the people that have been calling, I don't know if they are failing, but I know will let us know at the end of the show. What do you think about that? Do I have a caller here? Hello. I expect I don't to be friendly. Okay, I have a caller here. Good afternoon to you, please. What's your name? Where you calling us from?
5: Yeah, this is my name. I'm calling from the Berlin.
0: Go ahead. I know he's saying that you should pick a number from number 1 to 10. If you get the three giveaway number
5: six,
0: correctly.
5: Number six.
0: I think at this point, I think I no need to be investigated truly, like Mr. Dixon said. Hi, hello. Okay, no. I need you people to understand me. First of all, before you choose a number, Anu is saying that pick number 1 to 10. If you guess correctly first, you are a winner. Without you answering the question. So, she calls that a giveaway number.
5: Number 6
0: as a giveaway number.
5: Yes.
0: Okay, go ahead again. Pick a number for question.
5: Question number 1.
0: Okay, now I think they understand me now. So he picks number

0: My brother, sometimes I sometimes walk shadow.
1: Yes.
0: Final take.
1: My shadow.
0: Shadow. Omo, I know I'm fool me. I don't understand them. But anyway, keep listening. You know, even me say I don't know the answer. May I not lie for you, my brother. But of course, keep listening. I know will tell us if that answer is correct or not. Yes. Keep the calls coming in. 0906000352. I think I have another caller already.
2: Yes, the my giveaway number is number 9.
0: Ah, this my caller is so confident. But tell us your name first, now, auntie.
2: My name is Gift, calling from my brother Badagry.
0: Oh, I think our regular caller is also here. Gift from Badagry.
2: My brother Badagry.
0: Okay. Fire take on that.
2: Number 9. Then my question, the one I want to ask, number 7.
0: I know he's. I mean, Gift is our regular. He should understand. Oh, number 7 is what you are picking, right?
2: Yes, I'm picking number 7.
0: First of all, let you know if you got the free giveaway number correctly. Number 7 question goes thus. What invention lets you look right through a wall? I know, am I correct? Yes. What question number 7 goes thus. What invention lets you look right through a wall?
2: I know,
0: please.
3: What invention lets you look right through a wall? What invention makes you look right through a wall?
0: I know's voice is slow, but I know he's saying what
4: 5.5 FM Twitter Jordan what
0: invention lets you look
2: Am I glass? Yes.
0: Final take.
2: Yes.
0: Ha. Huh. Okay. Keep listening. We'll let you know. I know. I don't understand. Oh, I thought you said today is your last day here. You should be. Mr. Dixie, I don't understand. Expect even me. I don't know these questions. No, why I pull up? Because I had to be transparent. Like
5: I last day.
0: I don't understand.
5: She came with this, fire.
0: I knew and Fumi came with fire. I don't understand them. Hi, good afternoon.
1: Hello.
0: Good afternoon, brother.
1: Good afternoon.
0: What's your name? Where are you calling us from?
1: My name is Oladele from Adjuan.
0: How is Adjuan this afternoon?
1: Fine, how are you too? How are yourself?
0: Adjuan reminds me also a trading matter with VDM and the lawyers and the likes in Adjuan, Mr. Lekong and the likes of it. I hope Adjuan is peaceful now so far.
1: Yes.
0: Do you know the matter I'm talking about?
1: Yes.
0: Is Mr. Lekong correct?
1: I didn't hear you clearly.
0: Yeah, this training matter that VDM has been, you know, carrying up on, you know, in Adjuan. Can you give us an insight or what you think? It's your take.
1: It's my take on what?
0: Okay. Anyway, go ahead and pick your. I have to be careful with your call card. Go ahead and choose a number for the game.
1: Number 5. Give away.
0: Giveaway, okay, number 5 for giveaway. Keep listening, we'll let you know if you actually a winner or that. And of course, choose a number now for the question and answer.
1: Number 2.
0: Question number 2, has it been taken? Okay, no.
1: Yeah.
0: What has 4 fingers and a thumb? I don't help me on this. And a thumb, but it's not living. Yeah?
1: I didn't get you.
0: Okay, he has 4 hands and a thumb. Like when you give somebody a thumbs up, you know what I mean. So,
1: yeah.
0: but it's not living. Or it's not a living thing.
1: I don't know.
0: I know.
5: My brother, listen, you know. This is your
0: question. Aluli.
5: This is no guy. I know the jura.
0: Unkota when young Bajura fool. I mean, as that song like, I know I don't understand you today. Even me say I don't understand you. Make I don't lie. The caller just left, and of course, you know this part gets interesting because yes, you know it brings out the real you in you. You have to say how it feels and how you feel. I think I have another caller also. Good afternoon to you.
1: Hello.
0: Hi. Good afternoon, brother.

0: you sound very bold. What's your name? Where are you calling us from? I'm sure you would prove our new wrong today.
1: My name is Basit, calling from Yanopaja.
0: Hi, it's Yanopaja this afternoon, my brother.
1: Yes, sir.
0: Pick a number from the giveaway number and then pick a number for the question.
1: I choose number 6 for giveaway.
0: Number 6 for giveaway.
1: Yes.
0: Okay, we'll know if you're a winner. Go ahead.
1: I choose number 2 for the question and answer.
0: I think 2 has been taken. Well, of course, you can attempt it as a bonus question, although it's been taken. Attempt it. Number 2 has been taken, but you can attempt it as a bonus question before you ask you choose your number.
1: Okay, I think number 3.
0: I think 3 is yet to be taken. I know, am I correct? Okay, 3 says I have a head like a cat. Okay, it's been taken also. 3 has been taken, I beg your pardon. Go ahead, pick another number. Okay. But if you are interested in taking it as a bonus question, you can tell us no. Let us know and we'll take it for you as a bonus question. Question number 9 has not been taken. The question goes thus: where is the only place where today is that comes? Okay, comes before yesterday. Yeah, I take it again. I beg your pardon. Yes, I was looking at the handwriting here. Where is the? I know. Help me, please.
2: Where is the only place?
0: The only place where today comes before tomorrow. Oh, he's gone. Oh,
1: hello?
0: My goodness. Apologies, please.
1: Hello?
0: If you can, do us a favor.
1: Hello, good afternoon.
0: Good afternoon. Good afternoon. I have another caller here. Good afternoon.
1: Yeah, my name is Kayede. Calling from Mama Lisa.
0: Pick a number quickly, brother.
1: I think the giveaway number should be number 10.
0: Or is your final take, brother?
1: It's my final take. The giveaway number is number 10.
0: What's your name again?
1: Kayode. Yes.
0: Okay.
1: The giveaway number is number 10.
0: Okay, go ahead. Choose a number for your question.
1: Is number 9 available?
0: Number 9, yeah, as a bonus question because I've asked it. Some person would have Googled it.
1: Hello, I was dialing my number when
0: let me ask you. Where is the only place where today comes before tomorrow?
1: Dictionary.
0: Did he stop you from listening to what I was asking?
1: He said I was giving up, but I was telling you I was dialing the number.
0: Prove me wrong by choosing another number.
1: Okay, let me go for the giveaway number that I chose.
0: You have done that already, so choose another one again for the question and answer. Prove me wrong.
1: Number 1. Is number 1 available?
0: No, not available. It has been taken. I have number 5 left, and I also have number 5 left. And
3: for the number 10 question you choose, let me read that direct to you. Okay. What was the official designation of Amadu Bello in Nigeria?
1: He was the first premier in the northern region.
3: No, I said Nigeria, not region. Nigeria. After independence, Amadu Bello, what's his official designation?
1: He was the first premier now.
3: Amadu Bello.
1: Sultan of Sokoto.
3: Okay, we'll get back to you.
0: Fantastic takeover then, of course. Thank you. That's where we will definitely call it a wrap because Sports Beat is already in the studio and, of course, getting set and warming up to hit the airflow as we'll speak right about now. It's been a very beautiful, fantastic show so far. I know we'll come and, of course, take us along. But, of course, I start with the last caller, which is the first person to get it correctly. He said giveaway number is number 10. He got that fantastic correct. That's the only person that got that correct on the show today. The giveaway number is was number 10 and number 4. Is it is or was? I know, help me. I'm getting old.
4: It is both.
0: Okay. So, number 10 and number 4 both. Was the number for the giveaway, or is the number for giveaway? Mr. Dixon is correcting me and saying it's for both. Over there, number 1 question goes thus. I think was also being attempted. Yes, I sometimes run, but I can't walk. I can't walk. And what's the answer?
2: A nose.
0: Yes. So sometimes I run, but of course maybe with a kata flow, was
2: yes,
0: that okay
2: kata,
0: with
2: yeah.
0: kata flow and like okay and I can't walk. Okay, it's a nose. That's question number 1. Question number 2 was also being attempted. What has 4 fingers and a thumbs but is not living? And what's the answer?
2: A glove.
0: Okay,
2: yes.
0: A glove. Oh, that's true. I played the snooker. I wear that glove like I did last
2: yes.
0: night when I was playing a game. And of course, the glove cannot. It's not living. It's not a living thing.
2: Yes.
0: Okay. That's fine. I'm learning also. I mean, I'm going to be missing Anu and Fumi on the show. I can say that boldly or freely to you out there. Now, question number 3 was also attempted. I have a head like a cat and feet like a cat, but I am not a cat. What am I?
2: Anu? A kitten is just like a cat, but it's not a cat. It's a kitten. It has a head like a cat.
0: Kitten or kitchen?
2: Kitten.
0: Okay, kitten.
2: Yes.
0: Kitten. I know another word for kitten. We are learning. For me, what's another word for kitten?
5: Child of a cat.
0: Okay, child of a cat. JC's
4: ideas. So
0: you can.
4: This is being confusing the listeners because they used to say that the child that a lion bears is
0: yeah,
4: a lion.
0: Yeah, exactly. So why is the child
4: of
0: a
4: cat? A
0: cat is
4: not.
0: It's no longer it's a cat. But now a kitten. Exactly. I'm learning. You know, this is what you get when you have students at the intern studio. I mean, the intern student with us in the studio. Question number 4 goes dust. Okay, was being omitted. And question 6 says, take off my skin and I can't cry. But you would definitely cry. What am I?
2: An onion.
0: And that's true. For somebody like me that likes to, yes, oh, that likes to, prepare noodles, you know. And
4: I always cry
0: because you also have to have the onions in preparing noodles.
4: You cry sometimes, not all the time.
0: No, not all the time. Mm-hmm. No, but definitely, if you're cutting it correctly and you're cutting it close to you, you definitely cry. So that's just that. And of course, the last one here, time is fast spent. My producer is already giving me a lot. My time is off already. The spot we need to come in here. Where is the only place where today comes after tomorrow? Of course, that person got his correctly, and of course the answer is dictionary. Well, I think we've got 2 winners on the show today. Thank you, ladies and gentlemen, for joining us on the show. Mr. Dixon, I must appreciate you always coming to the show and of course giving you your take on the show. Fantastic take on the show. Mr. Charles, also thank you. I don't know if you're still listening, yes, for dashing in into the show. We forced you into the show. Apparently, of course, you did that. Mr. Shola also in the house pressing his phone ready to give us the takes, and of course I know he would jubilate because yesterday was a fantastic move. The Nigerians did their best, and of course that match with what they call again. Madagascar. Yeah, we won by

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0: and Owolabi Alesh over Sports and the rest of the gang this Saturday. 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
1: Hamilton under pressure from Verstappen. Raikkonen under pressure.

All right, that's the spirit. The Super Eagles made everybody proud yesterday after they returned to international football after they missed the FIFA World Cup in June. And a lot of Nigerians were waiting for what they can do better than what they did the last time in their attempt to qualify for the FIFA World Cup. But they started on a good note this time, because I remember the last time we played in the first of our games in the qualifiers for the FIFA World Cup, they can't get a win right here in Nigeria. And they moved away, they couldn't get a win. They returned to Nigeria, they couldn't get a win. They even lost the last game on the road, so that makes it 4 straight games without a win. But this time they started an aggressive note, even though they started slowly, considered the first goal, then they equalized, then they got the winner, and we are here celebrating Super Eagles. Olusola Adebayo is my name. On that note, I welcome you to today's edition of World Sports Live on Jordan, the first international break after the season started in Europe. So today we'll be talking more of international football, from the Super Eagles to the other African nations that are battling to get into the Nations Cup in 2027. That will be hosted by 3 countries, as well as the UEFA Nations League is also starting. In fact, international football is starting all over again in the cycle of 4 years after the World Cup. This is the time for that team prepares their team ready for what is coming in the next 4 years, for the biggest trophy in world football, which is the FIFA World Cup in 2010. So I think we started well. We'll be talking about all of that on the show, but for now, let's keep the celebration going as the show begins in earnest.

Alright, those are the names of superstars that have done the white green of Nigeria as they represented Nigeria so good. It seems those good days are coming back with the way Harry Sikuchel is going about the business in the Super Eagles. So far, so good. It is on record that he has never lost any competitive game as the Super Eagles are playing. Maybe friendly games, maybe the Chan debacle. But if you ask me where the real Super Eagles are on display, Coach Harry Sikuchel have turned his feet, and he has introduced so many players which are also making their mark, and that's an example of what we saw yesterday. Once again, Victor Osimhen was missing due to injury, and what did the coach did? He came up with names that can fit in based on what they are doing presently in their club side. And he never mind, when the going was tough, he threw in Moses Uzor, who is making his first game ever for the Super Eagles, and it turned out to be a wonder revelation for the team. Just like the first goal scorer, Georgie Linekner, the guy stood in tall into that big shoe vacated by Victor Osimhen. Akko Adams was even in his shadow, but never mind, as he gave his best to ensure Nigeria returned back to the game after that sloppy defending that led to the first goal from the Barrios Madagascar. And the moment returns for Nigeria, ending that first half 1-1 after on the dot of 45 plus 3 added minutes. And it gives a ray of hope that probably will be back. And Moses Uzor on his own took the ball from Nigeria half deep in front of our box 18, and he ran with it, ran. And it was closed down by two players on the far side. We thought he needs support. The support didn't arrive on time, and he took the initiative. He took on the first player, dragged in the second, created space for himself by dragging the ball into the box, and locating the near pole is harder than trying to get to the far side, and the chance of missing the ball is even more when you are trying to get the near pole where the goalkeeper was. But he was able to hit it first on time and with precision, and the ball landed at the back of the net. So as we speak, two players rescued the Super Eagles yesterday. The two players are playing for the first time, and it continues the tradition of execution, never minding whether you have the experience, but as long as the talent and the minds to go all out and make it count is there, is willing to throw in that risk, and those risks are paying off as we speak. Yesterday, Nigeria beat Madagascar by 2-1, and we are starting our Nations Cup race to 2027, Pamoja, on a winning

All right, that was the Spirits yesterday. They won yesterday, and we expect them to do the same thing by the time they travel to Bissau on Tuesday to confront Guinea-Bissau. We have to worry in a way, but there's no need to worry. Let me tell you why. Guinea-Bissau defeated Tanzania by 2-0, and that gives them the early lead in that group. And meanwhile, only one team will qualify from that Nigeria group, because Tanzania have qualified as a co-host to the Nations Cup, and we have three other teams that will be fighting for a space, and that is why we have to be a bit worried, because Guinea-Bissau is ahead of us, even though we won yesterday. They also did the same thing on our away ground, so that throws a double challenge to us. We have to beat Tanzania on the away ground. We have to beat Guinea-Bissau on Tuesday to pull out from that group and stay ahead of everyone, because Madagascar and Tanzania have lost a game already, and one of them should win the next game, or they cancel each other out, and Nigeria can just win their game and forget about what is happening elsewhere. And 3 points after the first two opening games ahead of others in a game that will just be remaining four matches is a lot, and is huge. So that means we cannot afford not to get 3 points. Worst case, get a point, then wait for when Guinea-Bissau will come to Nigeria. But why press calculator at this early stage? Why not go all out there? Why should we worry that we are not going to qualify if we didn't win that game, if we don't win the game? So the best way to remove all those worries is to go to Bissau and get Guinea-Bissau spanked, and wait for others to come back to Nigeria when the window will open by November once again, to see how the Spire goes. We'll quickly wrap things up and start preparing for the Nations Cup. It's been a long time we won the Nations Cup. 2013 was the last time. Many close shots. We've played the highest number of semi-final games, highest number of matches in the final that never win the cup. Talking about a team that has won the most silver medal, the Nations Cup, we've never hit our full potential on it. This is time for us to start writing that if we know what we are doing. With any special, I feel the future of the Super Eagles is safe. I don't know how you feel about it. My premise is very simple. His ability to introduce players that will just come straight from their club size and fit into his formation and his style of play, and every team along. We saw how Wabali was brought upon. We saw how Benjamin Francis was brought upon. We saw Uzomosis yesterday. We saw Judge Ilikina. We even Akko Adams. These are guys that once played under 17 under 20 in Nigeria. Nobody cares about them. And Eric Sikuchel fished them out of nowhere, and they are fast becoming stars. And there are many other players that are also waiting to take their turn. And with this coach, everybody have a chance.

Alright, so still World Sports Live on Jordan 107.5 FM. I remain Olushola Adebayo. Time check. If your time is not reading what is reading in Jordan, you can quickly readjust. 30 minutes past 3, 3:30 on the dot. That means 3:30 into the show already. And we still have 2.5 hours to go. This is your afternoon spot that would lead you into the evening as your weekend vibe continue. Keep vibing to the Super Eagles vibe. Yesterday, they gave us that good feeling that we can use for the rest of the weekend. Before they play another one on Tuesday, I think that should be enough to keep us till Tuesday. Then they can pump up the energy and push us into the end of the month feeling. And it can be a very fantastic new month. The last Saturday is here already. And why not, if not with this kind of energy to end the month of September. Anyways, it's not the Spagul I played yesterday. I'm just happy for Georgie looking at as well as it was almost this one. So the energy is really, really on the eye. Let's talk about matches that were also played yesterday at the AFCON. Morocco beat Gabon by 2-0. And we have Nasiru Masraru, the Manchester United player, scoring in the 36 minutes. Sufiane Raimi take the game away completely away from the Gabonese. Sufiane Raimi in the 84 minutes to ensure that they should bury any thinking of a comeback in that way. It was a clearly contested game, but the 2-0 is enough to give Morocco the lead. They also takes the control of Group A, I must tell you, alongside Niger, who also won on Friday. Gabon face an early need for points when they meet Niger on match day 2. Algeria beats Zambia by 3-1. Yes, Algeria, Ibrahim Maza and Adja Maza, they all scored in the 2 minutes, 50, 67 and 74 minutes respectively, after Fashion Sakala tried to start a comeback for the Zambians. He equalized in the 57 minutes, but immediately after the equalizing goal, they considered another 2 goals, and it was first 3 points for the Algerians. They recover from that second half equalizer to score twice. Algeria also takes the lead in that Group I, while Zambia must respond quickly against Burundi in their next game. Mali defeated Cape Verde 3-1. The Mali overcame the Cape Verde after Fistor briefly leveled in that game as well. Same scenario that played out in that game between Algeria and Zambia. So in the match, take the lead in the 5th minute for Mali, and Sydney Lopez Cabra equalized for Cape Verde 1-1 at halftime. Before you say Jack Robinson, that halftime will be going for ending in a draw. And then Douglas scored in the 39 minutes, while Sydney Lopez ensured that the game will be taken away completely from Cape Verde. So another 3 points plus 2 goals difference, putting early pressure on Rwanda, Liberia and Cape Verde in that group. Group K is going to be very interesting. We have more teams in there. Mozambique and Senegal played 1-1. It was not a totally good start for Patrick Vieira. A lot of people have been looking forward to what Vieira will do. I saw that game, a very keenly contested game. No more small teams in Africa. Mozambique considered first, but they have enough in their tank to fight back. And Senegal dropped 2 points without Sadio Mane. And Patrick Vieira, first competitive match us in charge, ended in a draw. The next fixture against Ethiopia becomes important as they seek to establish themselves in Group G. Egypt also struggled and labored to a goalless draw against Angola right there in Cairo. Nobody was able to break the deadlock, and it has this try and tried to find a goal, they couldn't. So the Group B is now looking like a very open group after Malawi get a victory over South Sudan by 2-1. So Egypt started on a struggling note, but the good thing in that group is that two teams will qualify, because there's no host country occupying any of the spots there already. Rwanda defeated Liberia 3-1. I told you about that. Good start for Rwanda, and that's one of the strongest starts they can take in that group. Just win your home games and see where you are going to land, and that's what they did. Guinea-Bissau also beat Tanzania. They took the control of Nigeria's group, so they will be playing early
early game on Tuesday to see who would take eventual control of that group after two games, as Nigeria also made it 2-1 against Madagascar coming from a goal down. All right, that is how it turned out to be yesterday. Meanwhile, we've seen matches played on Friday. Malawi beat South Sudan 2-1. There is one Adepoju that scored for Malawi in that game. I'm sure he's a Nigerian, probably his parent living in Malawi. So watch out for Adepoju playing for Malawi. Nigeria also beat Lesotho 2-1 as well. Sudan beat Ethiopia 1-0. Togo beat Burundi 1-0. Burkina Faso and the Benin Republic play 1-1. As we speak, Kenya and Eritrea is playing. That game is live. We'll be sharing updates with you from that one. By 4 p.m., it's going to be South Africa against Guinea. I'll be taking you through the update as well. While on Sunday tomorrow, there's going to be another round of qualifying matches. This time, the match day 2 will begin and it's going to end on Tuesday. So we have a Central African Cup against Burkina Faso, Equatorial Guinea against Sierra Leone, Zimbabwe against DR Congo, Botswana against Tunisia. No matches on Monday, but Tuesday's matches, loads of them are waiting for us to explore. Ghana against Gambia. Remember, Ghana lost their first game against Cote d'Ivoire 2-0. It was a bad start for them, I must say, but the Ivorians took maximum advantage playing in front of their fans, and the Ghanaians they fell. There was no Semenyo in that squad, no Partey, and three other players are also missing, but their coach Carlos Queiroz got a new contract to continue with them, and that's how they couldn't just transform the fairly good they showed, good performance they showed at the last World Cup into that game, as the Ivorians also bring their World Cup experience to bear to ensure they claim maximum 3 points. But Ghana have a chance to bounce back in this West Africa West Africa derby against Gambia in Kumasi. I hope they can take the advantage of playing in front of their own fans as well. Somalia, Cote d'Ivoire will play. Cote d'Ivoire looks good to take 3 points there. Lesotho, Morocco, Burundi, Algeria, Ethiopia against Senegal. Senegal is also traveling away for the second time and back-to-back games. We wish Patrick Vieira all the best. Cape Verde against Rwanda. Madagascar will host Tanzania. Guinea-Bissau will host Nigeria. Uganda will play against Libya. Zambia will play Togo. Gabon and Niger will face off, while Liberia will play against Mali. All right, that is the opening weekend of the 2027 Africa Cup of Nations race, and the race have started. Teams are beginning to take advantage in their respective groups, but they have to complete the job for the match day one and match day two to have a clear picture of who is in control of which group, and I will surely follow through and give you all of the update needed, and that's why we are. Let me take another break out of the show. When I come back, once we get to the UEFA Nations League, one big game is slated for today. We've seen matches from Thursday and Friday, and it's continued till the rest of the international break. We have two great weekends of international football, and be sure that we captured everything for you. You're not going to miss any bits if you stay with this Sports Beat crew on Saturdays and weekdays, as we'll give you nothing but the best of sporting information, entertainment, and education on Jordan 175 FM. I remain yours sincerely, Olushola Adeba. I'll be back after this break.

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All right, welcome back to the show, the Power of Mike Chav, Victory Show. We have the spirit of never say die, never give up, and that's the spirit that the Super Eagles put on yesterday when they have to come back from that very difficult game that the Madagascar pulled out. The barriers of Madagascar yesterday gave everything they had, they got fizzled out, and Super Eagles sustained the pressure until they managed to get a needed victory. And we are moving on the show. You're still One Sports Live and Jordan 105.5 FM. The Nation, the UEFA Nations League as well, is also busting to life. It started on Thursday. We saw games yesterday as well. Let me quickly do a recap of the highlights of what we can take from the UEFA Nations League yesterday. We saw games from League A, B, and C, but attention will turn to England as Wembley, to be precise, later today when they face Spain. That's the headline encounter as we speak. Matches are on. Slovenia against Scotland are digging it. 90 minutes on the dot, plus 2 minutes have been added. Nothing separate those two sides. I will come back to live scores very, very soon. But meanwhile, the biggest talking point yesterday was the fact that fans begin Zinedine Zidane era with victory, with Kylian Mbappe giving Zinedine Zidane's side a winning start after France head coach scoring the only goal in the 1-0 victory away to Turkey. Mbappe struck in the 54th minute after being set up by Michael Olise. Although the French captain later picked up an injury, the result nevertheless gives it as 3 points in his first competitive game in charge of the French national team. He waited for this job. I was told Deschamps is not leaving soon, but his contract is not going to be renewed, and he prefers to wait because he's been told if he's available, he will be the next coach. So all manners of offers came from club football. He decided to wait and wait, and finally the moment came and he grabbed both hands and started on a winning note. Then Belgium also makes statement in Rome. They won their game yesterday with an impressive 2-0 victory against Italy. Italy trying to, as much as possible, to get back to their regular self, but it's not been so easy after they lost yesterday again. The results also had handed new coach for Belgium, Mark Van Bommel, a winning start. Also, as the Italians continues to struggle with international football, we also saw victories for the likes of Ukraine, Northern Ireland, and Sweden. In their own game, Ukraine defeated Hungary 1-0. Northern Ireland also recorded a 1-0 victory away against Georgia, while Sweden produced another notable result, beating Romania 2-1. Poland and Bosnia played out a goalless draw in League C. Armenia defeated Latvia 2-0. Montenegro edge Cyprus 2-1. The results underline the competitive nature of the opening round, with several teams already taking valuable early points in their respective groups. Saturday presents a bigger picture. Is heavyweight clash between England and Spain in Group A3. Wembley is the stadium that will host the matches. That will host the game later this evening. And the meeting is a repeat of the UEFA Euro 2024 final, as well as the semi-final at the FIFA World Cup. I'm sure what will be paramount in the minds of the three lions of England is the fact that they have to revenge, because it's back-to-back losses on the big stage for them. They lost the FIFA World Cup semi-final game against Spain. They lost the Euro finals against Spain as well,

0: 2-1 and 3-0 respectively, and they will be looking at Spain as a major stumbling block to them winning major trophies in the recent years. Kane, Bellingham and the Spanish attacking option. We'll see how it goes later today. Ferran Torres have been in a perilous form for PSG. All of the Barcelona attacking lines are also present here. They will be looking at how it's going to balance between what Jude Bellingham is doing to Real Madrid and Harry Kane arriving Wembley as the fastest player to reach 100 Bundesliga goals. As it will, it's going to be a cracker, no doubt about that. All right, let's go to other matches on Saturday. Czech will be hosting Croatia in the other group A3. Czech have also earned promotion to League A after winning group B1, while Croatia returned to top tier after reaching the quarterfinals in the previous edition. The remaining Saturday program games include Slovenia against Scotland, North Macedonia against Switzerland in Group B, while in League C, we'll see six other fixtures that you can follow. I'll be taking you through all of those matches once we have them on the live score monitor. And all right, so that is that. As for that, let me quickly dash to live score and see what we can use before we go on another break. We have a commercial break coming on board, and then we have to quickly make that money from the market. Maybe we'll eat you after the break for that commercial break, then come all the way for what is present. We'll be reviewing what happened Thursday, Friday. Now after this break, we'll take you straight to what you can use as far as life care is concerned. We'll check more Nigerian victories in other sports, lesser sport they call them, but they are churning out results that we can celebrate. And in some areas there are some shortfall, but today on the show I will take you through all of that. Plenty happening in the world of sports. You don't want to miss that. It's all going to be going down in the next hour as we just run out the first hour on the show this Saturday.
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3: 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Faulty steering, poor or faulty braking system, worn-out wipers, etc. are related causes of serious accidents. 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Cars and vehicles in advanced countries have a culture of regular maintenance. This is the more reason when they are brought into the country after 15 years of lifespan, they perform as brand new vehicles. 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

0: 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It's still World Sports Live on Jordan 105.5 FM. Which remains my name, and thanks for joining us. We just joined, and for those that have been with us, we'll be running this from 3 to 4:16 or thereabout. Now the destination point remains 6 p.m. Yes, how we run every Saturday. The expanded version of Sports Beat is World Sports Live. Here we'll cover everything in the world of sports. So far, so good. We've talked about the Nations Cup qualifiers that started on Thursday on the continent of Africa, as well as on the continent of Europe, as far as the UEFA Nations League is concerned, and actually continues up through the weekend, even to next week. The international break will be extended to next weekend as well, before the players return back to their regular base and will club football will number. For now, let's enjoy the international break as action continues on Saturday afternoon leading to the evening all across all centers, especially in Africa and Europe. As we speak, the African Cup of Nations qualifier continues in some centers today, and I can tell you that Kenya and Eritrea played a one-all draw. The Eritreans fired the first shots, but the Kenyans managed to claw back into the game, and it ended 1-1, starting their campaign on a draw. Note for the two sides as they look for spaces in the Pamoja Nations Cup, built for 2027, three countries. It's full-time score in South Africa. They defeated Guinea by 2-1 as well just this afternoon out there in Johannesburg, while the CONCACAF Nations League continues. We have matches played in League A Group 2. Jamaica defeated 3-2 earlier today. Honduras lost to Suriname 3-2 as well, while El Salvador defeated Martinique by 3-1. In the CONCACAF Nations League, League 3 Group 2, Barbados defeated St. Lucia by 2-0 as they continue the competition continues fast and strong in that side. St. Kitts and Nevis also beat Boynar in the League 8 Group 3. We have St. Vincent and the French Guiana. That one is coming up later today. St. Martin against Blairless is also coming up 3 a.m. Tomorrow morning, and we have more games from that region. But let's quickly talk about some international friendlies you can also look forward to. U.S. will play Peru 9 p.m. tonight. Canada against Chile very early, 12 a.m. on Sunday morning. Mexico against Colombia 2 a.m. Cook Island and Tahiti 5 a.m. and Vanuatu against New Caledonia 5 p.m. We also have matches that are going on in England. For those that want to follow that, League 2 matches is on. It's only the top flight action that is on break for the international games. But let's talk about the Nations League right here in Europe. What to watch out for later today as we speak. It's going to be action time later this evening when England will play Spain. That game is going to be a cracker, especially the loss of revenge will be on the minds of the English Three Lions after losing the Euros 2024 finals to the Spanish team in the semi-finals of the last FIFA World Cup as well. They also lost 3-0, and now they are playing for another major trophy. It's looking like the Spanish teams might just be the only team stopping US the English teams from winning major trophies since 1966, actually, in this recent time. So let's see how Harry Kane, as well as Jude Bellingham, probably Rice, Saka, and all of the English best players and the gang will face the Barcelona-led world champions. They have a lot of attacking options in that squad, defensive solidity, even up to their goalkeeper. You don't want to miss that game. It's more or less like the World Cup of the UEFA Nations League for this weekend. Everybody will have their eyes glued to Wembley by 7 p.m. later tonight. We'll see how it goes out there, but away from the business of the UEFA Nations League, let's talk about other things that you can also monitor as far as live score is concerned. Juventus beat Napoli in the women Italian Serie A 3-1 earlier this afternoon. Lazio and Parma Calcio ended it goalless. Later is going to be Como at 19:07 and AC Milan ladies by 5 p.m. We have a good cup, 4:45 Kuwait and Iraq will play in the Gulf Cup Group A. Oman and Saudi Arabia 7 p.m. later today in the Gulf Cup Group A as well. And as you speak, the Femina La Liga is going on. Barcelona is leading against Lugano 1-0 at halftime.
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0: Yes, so say that. Lost to Real Madrid 5-3. Levante Granada 1-0. And while vacation, Croatia and Hungary have started goalless. At Ukraine and Turkey will play by 5 p.m. Georgia is leading, is losing to Greece after 17 minutes. Under 21 Euro qualifications is going on. Group F action, 2-0. Greece is leading at 17 minutes. Latvia, Germany will face off by 5 p.m. 6 p.m. is going to be turn off. Malta against Northern Ireland. While some friendlies are also going on in terms of club football, we also have the English Premier League for the ladies. The WSL is also on this weekend. Charlton lost to Manchester City just now 1-0, while London City Lioness is facing Brighton by 5 p.m. So we still have some of the actions for you that you can follow, as well as some club football is concerned. But a lot of people might not just be interested because it's not a regular Arsenal, Chelsea, Man U, Manchester City to follow. But meanwhile, we have one NPFL game also going on at this moment to kick off the week 6 in the Nigeria Premier Football League, as Barrow FC are presently playing against Sporting Lagos. Sporting Lagos traveled all the way to face Enyimba last weekend, and they defeated Enyimba 3-2 right there in Aba. So they are taking that confidence booster to Lagos today against Barrow FC. Barrow FC are yet to lose any game. They've played 5 and won 3, so 1-4 and drew 1. So they are looking forward to defend that slim lead over Rivers United and Rangers, who have a game at hand, as those sides have also won 3 of their matches and drew 1 as well. So the difference here is just the number of matches played. That's why Barrow is on top, and they are coming to Lagos to see if they can get another away victory in their kitty. But Sporting Lagos have lost 1 game at home, and they've managed to get 2 matches on the road. But the other one is against Inter Lagos. It's a Lagos derby, but they played the win in that game. They won 3-0. They went to Aba. They won 3-2. That game is 23 minutes old as we speak at the Babalaji Johnson Arena in Lagos, and it's still going fast and strong. Goalless out. Goalless scoreline out there in Lagos. Those are some of the matches you can definitely follow before we leave the studio. That match will tell us a result before we leave. But meanwhile, Croatia, Czech will be playing by 6:45, same time kickoff. England is 7:45 p.m. So watch out for that against Spain. While North Macedonia, Switzerland, 7:45 p.m. But meanwhile, Switzerland, they've suspended Mbolo for also throwing up fake COVID-19 certificates, same way their captain as well. Their excuse is very simple. They said they don't trust the vaccine, how it's going to react in their body, so they have to come up with a certificate made in Oluwole so that they'll be allowed to travel around the world, and they are facing the consequence as we speak. We'll see how the European Union or the football world will treat that case. They said it's fear of the unknown, and they never regret that they didn't take the vaccine. I don't know how their lawyer will package their defense in that one. We'll see how it goes. All right, that's that. As per that, let's take another breather. When I come out, open the phone lines, and let's talk about the Super Eagles outing yesterday. They lost also We'll also be looking at some of the talking point in the world of sport that we can use, especially the Manchester City case. It filtered out from England. The Times picked that story. The Athletic also picked that story, talking about the fact that Manchester City have been found guilty of 114 out of the 115 charges against them. That's massive. That's unheard of. And City have come out to say no, there is no verdict yet. The investigation and the prosecution is still ongoing, and the Premier League is there to make a statement, but the clubs are saying they are weighing legal option to see how Manchester City can be adequately punished for their wrongdoings if eventually they were found guilty. They said they are tired of half measures when it comes to finding sanctions to commensurate with the offense. Some of the clubs are looking at the legal option to follow in order to be adequately compensated if truly the cheated to amass all of those trophies as well as those monies over the years. We'll see how it goes. Let me take this break. I'll come back after this break to talk more.
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1: And let's see if we can quickly open the phone lines for you to make your contributions. We have NST World Sports Live with Jordan 1705 FM 0906000 3352. You can also eat us live on the phone through 0705169 7912. Let's talk about the Super Eagles performance yesterday. George Lekina has been making all of the headlines. Moses Ouzo is trending as we speak, and some other guys, Stanley Wabali too, stood in goal like a giant and prevented that Madagascar attempts to double their lead. I think that's the changing point of that game. As they went 2 goals up, I don't see the Super Eagles coming back in that game, and all of the scenes for standing flat-footed when the Madagascan score their first goal, and the only thing he can do is just to raise his hand, waiting for the lineman to raise an off-like flag. So poor performance in terms of the way the whole of the Super Eagles back line reacted to that cross into the box. They were just too lackadaisical, waiting for help from the AR on the far side for an offside trap that never picked anyone, and the ball finds its way into the free net, including the goalkeeper running out of his line to check whether the flag was up. But alas, that flag was down, and they have to labor and labor and labor until they finally get what they want through. Ilekina, fantastic through pass from the middle of the boot of Alex Iwobi. The dummy was sent by the Ademola Lookman, and that threw open the back line. That was well knitted together before the goal came in for George Ilekina. Well taken goal, I must confess. He did a yeoman's job finishing that one, and Ouzo even took it to another level in the second half. Picked the ball when the Super Eagles were defending the corner, and you thought he's going to dilly-dallying or wait for support to come, and he took the ball by the horn, run almost the whole length of the field, take on two players on the right side, create a space for himself, and instead of firing to the far post, he tried to go for the near pole, and he beat the goalkeeper, and the stadium and the whole of Nigeria erupted in jubilation. That is the kind of Super Eagles that we always wanted, and those new guys who are making their first cap ever made us happy yesterday. What do you make up of the game? And like the coach said, that there are technical issues that to be addressed. And you also noticed that in that game, what are the weaknesses, what are the strengths that you saw in the Super Eagles? Hello, good afternoon.
2: Good afternoon, Shola.
1: Good afternoon, boss.
2: Yeah, well done.
1: Hope you are enjoying your Saturday afternoon.
2: Sorry, I'm joining you today.
1: No problem. At least you don't make me...
2: Are you alone? Come.
1: You don't make me work out come alone. You join me.
2: Are you alone?
1: Of course, I'm alone. You are my companion.
2: God is with you.
1: Yes, so...
2: Please, I also change to Liverpool. Anyway, for Super Eagles, good result, but we are not yet there.
1: Can you take us there? What is still missing?
2: We see big, you know, the coordination, starting from the goalkeeper, the relationship between the goalkeeper and the defense line. You know, they are still playing as if they are not familiar to each other. Like the first goal scored by Madagascar, there is no communication between the goalkeeper and the defense line. You know, Stanley Wabani was waiting for offside instead of him to go straight for the ball. But unfortunately, they registered the goal before we equalized. But I believe the future will be, by the time they play 2-3 matches together, there will be this coordination among the players. And to me, we're supposed to start looking for better replacements for Wilfred Ndidi. because NDDS, yes, is playing as DM, but notwithstanding the DM these days, they do support attack and make significant contribution.
1: Yeah.
2: So not just to sit back and be and play a instead of a false, he's joining the defense. So maybe, I don't know, maybe it's an age or whatever.
1: But before you move on, don't you think it's probably part of what the coach wants, because he only played two midfielders in that game. If you allow one of them to move forward, the midfield will suffer more, and we actually suffer in that middle when the Balagasan come out in numbers.
2: What I'm only trying to say is that, you see, even if I thought you are playing as a DM, occasionally you can run as box to box.
1: Yeah, that's what I'm also saying. Yeah. Probably if you have three midfielders, it will allow him to go out while others can.
2: No, gone are the days. Let me remind you of Olujola. Let me tell you, our best number one defensive midfielder in Nigeria is Mudashiru Babatunde Nawal. He's a DM and always at the same time playing as a box to box. Then after Mudashiru Nawal, Olise stepped in. Even before Olise, Demola Adesina played as a DM, but at the same time scoring vital goals.
1: Job.
2: You know that because you are a DM, then you sit back for 90 minutes. No, it's not the best. Mudashiru Nawal will play as DM. Why are not sure such a good player as number 8? But most of the goals, even if you remember the final against Nigeria in 1980. Look at the beautiful goals Mudashiru Nawal scored.
1: I'm
2: just, there's one out of many. The player as a DM does not mean that you need to help the attack at times. But if you always sit back, like this guy now, what is his name? Wilfred. Yeah, he's good, but maybe, as I said, that's what the coach wants him to play.
1: Yes, that's what I'm trying to push. These are the numbers that he played in that middle. He invited just 4 midfielders, played only 2 of them, and that will put pressure on the midfielders leaving the DM position, also trying to join the front 4 men that are even fighting for space at the time in that game.
2: But to me, they try, but there's not much coordination, yes. But the only thing I'm happy with is that those two guys have a point that okay, without Osimhen, Super Eagles can win.
1: That's a positive for you.
2: You said?
1: I said, is that a positive for you in that game?
2: Yes, that without Osimhen, yes, we can win. So that's one thing. And I like the way the coach introduced those guys to the system. So that's one of the things we achieved yesterday. The inclusion of those two guys, new guys, and for those two guys, their brilliant performance is another thing. So, I used to tell people that the new club of Ademola Adesina, he is a big club, but he doesn't suit...
1: Ademola Lookman.
2: Ademola Lookman, sorry. Ademola Lookman's style of play. Because Diego Simeone we kill his style of play, like Mourinho killed the style of play of Mikel Obi. Mikel Obi played as an attacking midfielder in under 20. But by the time he signed for Chelsea, look at him, he became a landlord,
1: a defensive midfielder
2: for 10 years,
1: always playing backwards.
2: Look at Ademola Lookman. He's an attacker, striker. He used to attack. But Diego Simeone would bring him on sometimes 30 minutes to the end of the match, 20 minutes to the end of the match. Because he's a defensive-minded coach. He can't help his career. There's a big club. It's just like their striker, this Argentine striker in Atletico Madrid that he wants to sell to Barcelona.
1: Alvarez.
2: Alvarez. So many people are complaining that the guy has only 7 goals in one season for Atletico Madrid. I was telling them, look, the club is paid for. We will not help his career because they are always defensive minded. Why do you expect a striker to score for Diego Simeone? When we always believe that attacker should support the midfield at defense. So Demola Adesima,
1: Ademola
2: Demola Lukmanada. Maybe because
1: you play you play Ademola Adesina.
2: Adesina, yeah. No, I like that guy. He's speedy. We call him half a
1: time. The old schools won't let go. They will always take us back.
2: we call him half a time. Why? He can play two. He can play central defense. He can play attacking midfield. He can play anyway. He's only got to play that. He has already played. He was all perfect.
1: Wow. Let's talk about Madagascar and our group. Guinea-Bissau, they won against Tanzania. And Madagascar, we saw what they did. What advice do you have for the coach?
2: For the coach, not it's just to tell the players to always bring their A game. Both Madagascar, Guinea-Bissau, Tanzania, they should not underrate any one of them. They should always come with their A game. So
1: there, some people are suggesting that some people are suggesting that probably he needs to give keep more faith in those new guys, that they are ready to risk it all. What do you think of but a lot we should use those guys instead of old names like Samuel Chukwueze and Moses Simon, but some people are saying
2: experience matters at times.
1: Okay.
2: So experience matters at times. We cannot write off Osimhen. Samuel Chukwueze, to me, I don't really fancy the guy. Let me be honest with you. Samuel Chukwueze is not my right choice of a winger. You know, a winger that dribble, that is not productive, is not the type of winger I preferred. So if you have a winger like Shekwado Bami many of them like that, they will dribble and they will give you the goal. Hello. The same that play Ukraine.
1: Is that
2: a striker? Against Sweden, score our only goal.
1: Is that
2: against Sweden? 2002.
1: Julius Agawa.
2: Agawa. He started as a winger before converting to striking role. Paul Sekedia used to be a winger. Tijani Babangida used to be a winger. We have seen them playing. Productive, not the dribble. At the end of the day, you will not make a quick passes that will give us the necessary goal. So, to me, we should continue with these new guys, mix them up with Ademola Lukman and Osimhen. And this guy, I don't know, maybe he's off form. That's the reason why he was not invited. Akko
1: played yesterday.
2: No, okay. There's another player I wanted to mention. What about this guy? He was not invited, and I expect him to be among the
1: corner. Is it Dizar? City Dizars?
2: Exactly, that guy.
1: He wasn't invited for this, but he was invited for the Russia friendly. Citing that he wants to concentrate on club football.
2: You know, we have many new guys in Super Eagles now.
1: That says, anyway, he's not making the.
2: They are still coming up. The way I'm looking at it, if we allow the coach to continue, then it will be another West of. You can give us another Super Eagles, maybe in the next 2-3 years.
1: True Super Eagles.
2: of course, presently we have Eagles. They are not super yet.
1: They are not super.
2: We have Eagles.
1: Who removed their super?
2: We have Eagles now. Starting from goalkeeping, Shemilo Guajayi, we're supposed to have a replacement for him.
1: He's aging.
2: He's aging. If anything should happen to that guy, we do okay. We have this guy, this under 20 guy,
1: Benjamin Francis.
2: Yeah. So, well, I like the style the coach is approaching. At least bringing up, giving us a new guys around. He's taking risk. I like it.
1: It's
2: all right. For Manchester City, Emishola, 114 charges.
1: Out of 115.
2: Just one. To me, I want them to...
1: Good relegation.
2: 60-point deduction. 60-point deduction. So that by the time they relegate them to championship, from championship, they don't cook. Because they won't be able to pay the 60 points.
1: They have to pay the
2: 60 points. Then they will go to Division 1. No, so what they did is
1: so that Manchester City can remain only Man U.
2: Not because of that.
1: Okay.
2: Not because of that. You see, when you are doing something, try and be transparent. Try. Nobody is perfect. But try your best and be transparent. What they did, it's not good. It can't help football.
1: Okay, now.
2: Not that Arsenal cannot do that. Not that now you cannot do what they did. But they believe he's not the best. It will not help the game. It's not good. So even the trophy, like how many trophies would they, I don't know they will go and give Arsenal now.
1: Arsenal
2: came second. How many times behind them?
1: Three times. And Liverpool like four times, but Man U will not get anything.
2: we came behind them.
1: We came second. Mourinho, 20-point gap.
2: During Mourinho time.
1: The Snyder, what was that one? The assassin.
2: Soldier. And during the time of Sir Alex,
1: it's okay. You get something.
2: You get three trophies. Hey, good God. Okay, well done. Nice job.
1: All right, thanks so much for your time.
2: Yeah.
1: And the phone line is now free for you as well. So keep my company this evening. 090-6000-3352. Let's see who we have on the line and. What do you have on your mind? Let's look at the coach. Coach Eric Sikuchel actually admitted that the Super Eagles still have technical issues to be dealt with. That immediately they conceded the first goal. He never expected them to be anxious in front of goals, but they become anxious. It later turned to jitters. At the end of the day, they overcome that and they bring out their best. So and, going forward, they should expect those kind of matches that there's no team on the continent that. And minnows anymore, they should go all out, keep to their strength, irrespective of what happens. If about 90 minutes, they don't have to panic when it doesn't go their way. But I won't blame the players if you ask me. And then they call, is there
2: hello?
1: Hello, from your radio set.
2: Yeah, okay.

0: than try to listen on your radio set. The all back is not good for broadcasting, including our equipment. So in order to safeguard our equipment, the system will cut it off by itself. Hello, good evening.
1: Good evening.
0: Yeah, who is that with us? All right, don't worry. Take your time to pull off the volume completely, or you move away, then you start calling. Don't call while you try to wrestle with the volume knob. Especially this is that there's no longer knob. Most people use their phone or their MP3 to listen, so you might just struggle to reduce the volume. 090-6000-3352-07051-69712. What do you make up of the Spy Goods? Yesterday, newcomers rescued the team. We call them the survivor of the Super Eagles yesterday. Akko Adams straight to showed up. Ademola Lookman was flat. He couldn't even fly. That's not the Ademola Lookman that we used to know in the Super Eagles. Actually, had the last Nations Cup when he had his part with Victor Osimhen, but yesterday, no Osimhen on the pitch. And Ademola Lookman was off totally until he was removed. Moses Simon came on board with a undreadful cap for the Spy Goods yesterday. He brought lots of energy and experience, and it shows all through as his aggressiveness towards the goal area of the Madagascars, or what you call the Malagasy, push them backward. They cannot attack the left back of the Spy Goods the way they ripped the left back in the first half. And on the right, Moses Uzo, consistent running and pushing of the ball to the goal line, allowed them to also stay back. They can no longer also attack or line on the right side of the defense, because in the first half, it was trouble containing those guys on the right and the left, and our left back really suffered. It also tear apart the central defense, and we struggle all through. Their first shot on targets resulted in a goal, and before the Spy Goods could climb back, it was so tough for them. Eventually they did, and people are saying allow these fresh boys to be the one to push and lead the Super Eagles. Football is not played by number of times you play before, but what you can do at the moment. You agree with that school of thought? And let's feel your thoughts. 090-6000-3352-07051-69712. And the issue of Manchester City came up last night. A lot of people were busy with international football. The Manchester City still remind us that club football still exists. And out of the 115 charges, the Athletic and the Times reported that 114 of those charges were actually true. And it's unprecedented in world football. So we are looking at the right sanctions to be meted out to Manchester City. They won many trophies during those era, and including the EPL titles, the UEFA Champions League, denying many other teams, especially Jurgen Klopp, that really gave the other coach, what is his name now, the Manchester City coach, very popular, Pep Guardiola, he run for his money, and he always falling short, coming second as the case may be. All right, that's what I would say how it goes, and the punishment. But some clubs are already forming alliance. They want to have league interpretation of those, and the best punishment that they can advocate for Manchester City, that will be adequately compensated for the last time Manchester City are holding everybody back with the way they are shitting. And Manchester City have come out to say it's all rumors, nobody has convicted us of anything. Prosecution and defense is still going on as they speak. So that is the situation as far as Manchester City is concerned. We're going to talk about these two cases as it were. All right, let's quickly tell you that matches are still going on in the Nigeria Premier League. Sporting Lagos against Barao started. The last time I checked, it was goalless. Barao needed. They are on top. They are coming to see if they can stay on top after this week. They are also coming to see if they can remain unbeaten after some of the few Club.

hopes that yet to lose any game this season is Barão FC. They promoted last time and now they are beginning to feel like a landlord in the league. They recruited one of the best players this season. You have to watch out for them. But Sport Lagos just got promotion and they are also pulling their weight. They've won two games away from home. They lost one at home out of the five matches played so far. But as we speak, Barão FC are leading in Lagos 1-0 at halftime. I told you they start feeling like landlord already in the league because they have the money to spend and bring in the best of players in the MPFL. So we'll continue to monitor that game because the MPFL will continue with the remaining nine matches tomorrow. Top of the bill for that in that one is Enyimba FC against Canopilas. Enyimba case is not looking good at all. They've lost all four matches played. This is their worst start ever in the history of Enyimba. That the league will start after four matches, they will not win any of their matches, and they are still looking for the first point. And this time around, they are chasing the point to Kano. Kano is yet to lose any game this season. I don't think Kano will allow Enyimba to get a point in that one, but we'll see how the sleeping elephant of Aba can just wake up and face the Maisugida of Kano. It's going to be a cracker. We'll see how it goes. Canopilas almost get a result in Kwara. They threw away a 2-0 lead and that game eventually ended 2-2. But since then, they've been having a great time in the league. Ogumodede is ensuring that his experience is counting for Canopilas, and this time around he's not joining the Super Eagles, he's with Canopilas. We'll see how all of those arrangements will work for Ogumodede. And Canopilas has faced the struggling Enyimba. You know, Enyimba have their issues with the management, and this time around I don't think the problem is the coach, but the part also between Nwankwo Kanu and the sporting director, by extension the sports commissioner in that state, and is really becoming messier and messier as a policeman invaded Enyimba's training during the week, pick away some security guys for their inability to protect the sporting director when some of the fans felt like it was the world behind their woods, and he was attacked in the presence of the stadium security. So he was able to intercept the stadium and the training to pick those guys up, but the intervention of Kanu Nwankwo allowed the case to be treated civilly and with some level of civility, and those guys were arrested were released almost immediately at the police station. So we'll see how the state will continue to react, and the players on the pitch as well, and the result as well. And it's almost 5 p.m. now. Let me take another break, but meanwhile let me see if I can quickly roll in the fixtures. Okay, maybe we'll come back from the break to roll in fixtures and check out what to expect tomorrow, the Sunday, in the world of sport, as well as some of the big events coming up later today, and some of them that will split into tomorrow, and some of the other results, maybe in other sport. Tennis is there, the rugby is there, and volleyball is also there. I also have a touch on the chess Olympia going on in Samarkand in Uzbekistan. All of these I have for you in the last hour of the show. Go nowhere, World Sports Live will be back after this.

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1: Hello, Lagos. 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

0: We are still locked right here on Jordan 107.5 FM is World Sports Live. Olisha Alabayo is my name. It's been a solo run today, I must confess, but your course can keep the company. Let's fill you on what to feel about the cases that we've discussed on the show. Spiegels had a flying return to international football yesterday, beating Madagascar. It struggled in the first half, but they managed to survive and fight back to win that game, having considered the first goal in the first 15 minutes of the match. But they won 2-1 and they are second in Group L behind Guinea Bissau, who beat Tanzania by 2-0. Tanzania have picked a ticket in that group already because they are co-hosting the Nations Cup. Nigeria have to fight it out with Guinea Bissau and Madagascar, and it's going to be fight for who controls the table in Group L on Tuesday. Nigeria is in a situation of a must win if we don't want to add to the catastrophic of not qualifying for the FIFA World Cup back to back by not qualifying for the Africa Cup. This time there is no playoff anywhere. We just have to top our group or come second behind Tanzania for us to make it. Otherwise, we'll be knocked out. So the game on Tuesday really matters. Stoke Spiegels is a must-win game, or almost a must-win game, but they must not try to lose that game if they want to qualify for the Africa Cup of Nations in 2027. Let's talk about that. You know, after that edition, the Cup of Nations will no longer be coming every two years. It's going to be 4 years interval, so we have to wait till 2031 if we miss on 2027. The Super Eagles missing out, or what do you make up of how they play yesterday? Weaknesses and strengths of the team, let's discuss, and our best to approach the remaining 5 matches remaining in that group. That's one side. The other issue on the board here is Manchester City. What do you recommend for City? They've been allegedly found guilty of 114 out of 115 charges against them. This case has been on for the past 3 seasons. As no verdict yet, it's been fought and back. As Phil has coming from Premier League says, they are not willing to relegate them. They are also willing to strip them of title, but clubs are weighing their legal option of the best commensurate sanction that can make them to feel well compensated for the fact that City denied them a lot of opportunity to also take the shine while City only was doing all of that. Hello, good evening.
1: Hello.
0: Good evening,
1: good
0: sir.
1: Evening.
0: Yes, sir.
1: This is Lucky, your daughter.
0: Lucky, you have the floor.
1: I just want to talk about, we just thank God, say we just manage and we just wrap alive anyhow, just win 2-1. You understand me?
0: Yep.
1: I just want you to say this media to, I don't know, although they are still around, they are in Nigeria, yeah, but they can use, I can use this media.
0: Go ahead. They are listening.
1: I bet, let them improve. I am telling you, if I tell you, see, I'm not too much impressed in that, you understand me? Look at the goals now. Look at the goals. I don't know where they want to keep us side. We have a 5 and 6. They are very tall. That's free order now. You understand me? Although it can happen, sir.
0: That's actually lazy defense, if you ask me. There's no need of keeping up side at that instance.
1: I don't know why. But they know what to do now. That's it. Look at the all side. What they want to keep. At the end of the day, they are okay, now see the free order. Indeed, he's supposed to score. That's free. No, that's we're supposed to recognize that ball. You understand me? A lot of things need to be done. Let our boy, we know say they can do, they will let them just help us. That match, I wasn't that match now, under panic, under pressure. You understand me? We just can't go say our new player, the new player they are introducing, they show up. Okay, all this look myself for all this,
0: they're not shown.
1: Are you not shy? They should not shy at all. They should not. I bet me that.
0: Alright, Lucky.
1: Just play on Tuesday again. Make them try.
0: Because that's
1: only one slot. We have only one slot.
0: Only one slot, yes.
1: I beg. Make them just. They don't qualify for World Cup. That's why the pain of small, small, small. We don't need to forgive them. Make them try, you. Make them even win the Nations Cup for us now.
0: I know.
1: This course will just go like that. Any sports will just go like that. We cannot win the Nations Cup.
0: See. They are yet to even play at the World Cup. This same squad. See.
1: I don't know.
0: As much as 100 games for Moses Simon, no World Cup game.
1: I just imagine. I know. I'm surprised for this. They know the truth. They know the talk to themselves. I don't know.
0: Okay, all right. Lucky, thanks so much. You are so much interested in the Nigerian affairs, and you are not interested in what is good of Manchester City. But meanwhile, what do you recommend for City in terms of adequate punishment for this? We saw how the Chelsea case was managed. They were just giving it one small fine, like a slap in the wrist for their offense. Now City have been found guilty of 114 out of 115 of different infractions of the law that governs the game. We're looking at the outcome of a four-year investigation. Is it going to be relegation, title stripping, or they will win their appeal because they are set to continue extension of this or endless prosecution and defense by City and the independent inquiries that were looking into the charges. They are 54 times they failed to provide accurate financial information from 2009 to 2018. 14 times they failed to provide adequate details of players and manager payment from 2019 to 2018. 5 times they failed to comply with UEFA rules, including financial fair play from 2013 to 2018. 7 times they breached the Premier League profit and sustainability PSR rules from 2015 to 2018. 35 times they failed to also cooperate with Premier League investigators from December to 2018 to 2023. These are the charges against them, amounting to 115 charges of different infractions of the law governing the game, both in England and by extension to UEFA competitions. By the way, Lincoln Dixon joins me in the studio for the remaining minutes of the show. Where will you start from? We've talked at length about the Super Eagles, how best to approach the remaining matches, what to expect from our group opponent, and the Premier League matter that came up trying to take the shine away from the international break, probably providing some spark of this dull Saturday afternoon.
2: Well, Richard, good evening once again. We listened to you all through our movement immediately we left the studio the other time, so we were so in a haste to make sure that we get back here on time to make sure that you have some little time to put water in your mouth and the saliva. Because I was like, Mr. Shola is tired. but it's a good one. Good job locking it down on your own. And I feel that the international break, especially the African Cup of Nations qualifiers, have been able to give Nigeria the glare of the way forward for the Super Eagles, because like the last time we had any national team football was probably some months back, and everybody is keen to see what Nigeria are going to do, especially playing. In fact, the last game we played in Nigeria was that qualifier. We defeated them. Is it 4 goals or something that before we went to the continental playoff? So the Super Eagles, I think they need to step up, especially playing at home. They need to take advantage of some of these games. Do not make your enemy to your opponent. Do not give them the chance to come at you, because from a position of strength, they'll be like, the Super Eagles are better than us. We need to be careful. And the moment you give them that chance to grow into the game, we're going to see situation like how it unfolded yesterday, whereby out of nowhere, the Madagascar scored their goal. Before then, Nigeria were playing, piling up the pressure. They were doing their best to defend their game, though we saw a glimpse of what they could do, because their ball movement before then was very good. But despite that, they dare not come out of their house because they were careful of the Super Eagles. But the moment the goal came in, and it just became another issue entirely.
0: All right, let's get to the calls. Good evening.
1: Good evening to you, Mr. Shola. You're doing a great job.
0: Thank you, boss.
2: Alfredo.
1: God bless. Good and FM also.
0: You didn't track us.
2: We track you, Richie.
1: We're thanking, you know, Lekon Dixon for coming into the studio. and you asked him a question.
0: Yeah.
1: That question was what attracted me to say I should put up a call. What should the Super Eagles do? What should we expect from them?
0: Yes.
1: Let them win their first 2, 3, 4, 5 matches as quickly as possible.
0: Mm.
1: We don't want, it has always been we entering, you know, the Nations Cup by chance, by deed. We don't want that kind of appetition they give us all the time. They should do all they can. Now that it's the genesis of it, they should win all their matches. That's what we are begging them for.
0: You follow Manchester City case being guilty of 114 out of 115 charges. How do you look at this? Like 10 years.
1: you know that I will not have a saying on to that, but of course, the needful should be done. That's what I can say.
0: Okay, all right. Do the needful as well.
1: All thanks. The best.
0: Thanks so much for your time with us.
1: I wish the Super Eagles the best. I wish them, you know, the best in all. Like I said, they should just ensure that all their matches to be won. At least the first 3 matches will be won.
0: Yeah, I can feel the energy for the love of the Super Eagles and Nigeria by extension. Maybe you can join us in the studio on Tuesday when we look at that match, bringing it live on Jordan Tuesday evening.
1: I will make myself available for that. God bless you. Thank you for this great job you're doing.
0: You're welcome. Alfred,
1: God bless you. God bless you.
0: Spilling all the talks now on sports.
2: Boom, talent. Talent, boom.
0: You can also be part of it. 090-6000-3352-0705-169-7912. Nico Dixon, you want to make any in-swinger on the Manchester City case?
2: Well, first of all, I think the matter dilly-dallied for a very long time, and it's also understandable considering the number of cases that is up for examination, and maybe that's why the matter have stalled for so long. But at the end of the day, as at today, what the Man City people and feelers from Man City position is that it is just the findings of the independent panel that officially the Premier League has not communicated to them. So hopefully after this result, this decision has been submitted and officially communicated, we want to see the way everybody goes from here. But what is very important is that the certainty and the confidence at which Man City has seen and moving around that nothing is going to happen to them, it's alarming, because Everton, people from the Everton came up yesterday that the Premiership has one way or the other put themselves into trouble, because for one infringement they were deducted 10 points, and now that Manchester City have 114 infringement, when you now times 10 by 114, maybe they will not even exist in Amateur League anymore. But I think this should be done to put to create a fair playing ground for everybody. Some people cannot be abiding by the rules while Manchester City or whosoever has been found guilty is going about doing the opposite. But their case is almost similar to Chelsea. But one thing that has helped Chelsea that didn't get them fined everything is that Chelsea deliberately they reported themselves to the authority that we found this in our book, we saw this kind of pattern that has been happening, and we want you guys to wade in. And they waded in and just saw that, okay, because you came clean, even though if it was a deliberate thing, but you still came to us and it was minimal. But for Man City, I think the big hammer should climb down on them. And you have to understand also, maybe there's been a failure that this decision will be taken. 2 weeks ago, if you read the news, whereby they said the governments from the United Arab Emirates were trying to cut diplomatic ties and business ties in respect to the findings of the football body regarding Manchester City. So it's still a long process, and it's not something that can be handled quickly or easily. The manner at which it took for them to arrive at this decision will be the same process at which it will be long before the final hammer, you know, get down on this team. And I want to say there are also some clubs being led by Arsenal, Tottenham Hotspur, Liverpool and Manchester United on the basis that they might, you know, seek financial compensation from Man City if at the end of the day the verdict stands. So it's still a long process, but I for once want them to be punished heavily, because they cost a lot of people pains, they cost a lot of people heartache. And I know so well that somebody like Jose Mourinho lost his job because he came second to a team that is doing financial doping in the league.
0: All right, we'll see how it goes, but there's no official statement from anywhere as far as this is concerned. It's just media reports, and sometimes, like they say, there is no smoke without fire. And Manchester City too have reacted to the smoke, trying to douse the tension among their fans, family, and friends. Like in the words of their chairman, Cool Khadun Ali Mubarak, he signed the document on their website yesterday, assuring their fans that the case is still on and they are enjoying the long run. They are willing and ready to continue to prove their innocence, and they believe they will prove their innocence, assuring their fans and everyone that are interested in the case are very close to Manchester City. We said goes as far as that is concerned. But meanwhile, let's quickly touch on other sport news making the rounds here. I think there's a Formula One today, we'll get to that. But let's quickly talk about the Flamingos. They will be playing the final game of the WAFB tomorrow against Togo. A draw in that game is enough, as they've won all of their four matches played so far. They defeated Côte d'Ivoire the last game, they beat Ghana in their opening game, they also beat Burkina Faso, they beat Nigeria as well, so that pushed them 3 points ahead of their closest rival, which is Ghana, and a point against Togo tomorrow will give them the title.
2: Ultimately, we expect the very best from them. They've been able to, you know, do a very, very good job. This is not a smash and grab job. This is a very methodical process that has led them to this position, winning every games, defeating the host also. And you expect that they will go all the way. And will the Togo challenge be something? Will it be an hurdle that be too much for them to scale? I don't think so. I think they've overcame the tougher ones, and definitely Togo also being one of the high flyer in this competition, we should expect something tough, but I still feel that we can easily, you know, navigate this and come up top at the end of the day.
0: Alright, so watch out for the Flamingos tomorrow. They are playing against Togo, and Coach Busari Akim will be winning Nigeria his first trophy as in charge of this team. He got the job less than 3 months ago, and is able to give us a team that at least winning games for now on the regional zone, and they have qualified for the FIFA World Cup. He qualified the team as well, and he said this is just the basic thing to do, use the competition as a preparatory ground for the FIFA World Cup in Morocco. And I think he's managed to do that with the way they've gone about their business. They are the only team that is here to drop a single point, and it will be good to complete that perfect run with 5 wins out of 5 matches as it were. All right, let's look at the FIFA World Cup. The final will be played tomorrow under 20, Spain against DPR Korea.
2: As it is, like we said during the course of the week, now the game has come to the competition game, and this is the final. The DRP ladies they have a very good history in this tournament. They've been able to make sure that whatever thing they are going through in their home is not affecting their international engagement, and it's a way, like they used to say, to fly their flag flying. But when it comes to the technicalities of tomorrow's game, I am very, very, very sure that somewhere, somehow, the name of Spain might be written on this call, because when it comes to tactics, when it comes to technical know-how, the Spanish girls have done very, very well. And against all odds, also the Korean ladies also have surprised every one of us. But if I'm putting my money down tomorrow, I'm gonna go for Spain. Are they deserving of it? They've done enough to get it. Is Korea also deserving of it? They are the underdog, and it would be surprising if they go ahead to win it. But being a country that have history and pedigree, particularly in this kind of competition, is not something you can overlook them on. But I'm just looking at the little details or the fine details that might make a difference, and I feel the Spanish girls will do the needful.
0: All right, Flamingos also participated in that competition, but they couldn't just break that 12-year wait for them to play in the semifinals once again since after 2012. They got beaten by Colombia by that last kick of the game, after one of the players got red carded in the 76th minute of that game. A game they dominated so much, I felt they will be looking at themselves that they should be one of the team in the semi or probably in the final, because they did actually play well since they defeated New Caledonia till the point that They got knocked out with that last kick of the game by Colombia Lebois in that game. But meanwhile, it is the final game. DPR Congo have been winning this competition for the past four editions. Spain is coming to see if they can snatch and complete the rulership of world football at all grades from FIFA World Cups for men and women to the under 20, under 17. Now they want to add the under 20 of the FIFA World Cup to their cabinet.
3: Twitter Jordan 1.
0: Probably they will also go for the under 17 for the ladies to complete all trophies. But what has fueled this renaissance in Spanish football? By the way, they won the first FIFA World Cup in 2010, and now they have two in their bag, and they've added so many other international trophies.
2: I think I unlike the German structure whereby it was open to the public about the way and manner at which they, you know, brought their resurgence, the Spanish federations and the football authority have been very, very silent about it. But they are also deliberate about the direction at which their football was going to follow. It's a country that, you know, pride itself in possessive football, and when they make sure they possess the ball, they play you out of the park, and before you know it, you are committing an infringement, and also you are getting yellow carded in such a manner that with this organized whatsoever defense you are bringing at them, and they've been very, very good at it. And you have to take note of the fact that also they are not the early starters in female football. Other countries were ahead of them. Even the Nigeria of this world started female football way be ahead of them, and you know they just decided out of the blues to, you know, concentrate themselves in female football. By the time the English football female football league was thriving, there's nothing like women of female football in Spain. But all of a sudden their clubs, the Barcelona of this world, is winning Champions League almost every year or year after year. So they've been very deliberate. I think we have to acknowledge their intentionality. It's commendable. It's something we can emulate. And for the men, for the women, every competition they're going to now, and you know the funny thing about them is that every competition they're going to, they always start as underdog. They are not overwhelming favorite. I remember when we were analyzing countries that would do well in the World Cup, they were not, I think you were even nudging me that are we overlooking Spain? I'm like, which kind of Spain? They're not going to do anything here. And that has been the template at which they run. They have skillful players, they have good players, but they are not most of the time being looked at as people that will go to tournament and make a difference. But year in, year out, every competition, underage, male, female, they've been able to do it. And I think it's a good one to them.
0: All right, a good one. We'll say I goes and
3: 05 FM
0: into Formula One. Is this race supposed to be aired? Let's move to Grand Prix, and the winner emerge. It's Mercedes-Benz George Russell who held off a late challenge from Red Bull's Max Verstappen to win an Azerbaijan Grand Prix. I leaving late on by two safety car. Russell dominated the first part of the race while Verstappen was climbing up his way to the top from 8th place on the grid, but he got stuck behind McLaren's Oscar Piastri. Well, the two safety cars in quick succession put the Red Bull on Russell's tail for an 11-lap chase.
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0: He stood the flag. Russell could never break free of Verstappen, but the four-time world champ quite able to get close enough to try overtaking him. So, it's bothers. So Russell's accomplished his first win since the Austrian Grand
3: Prix at www.jordan105fm.com.
0: This is in June. Verstappen managed to add a super fight cut, the first safety car immediately, so as one of the reasons why Verstappen will not win. But McLaren also has some unraveling start after a unraveling race after a promising start. So it's Russell second time this time winning the Grand Prix this year. We also have Verstappen coming second, then exit agile of Red Bull. So it's two Red Bull on the podium. A strange result, if you ask me. Then the first Ferrari guy was Charles Leclerc, missing out on the podium. This is a incidents that occur more this season. Charles Leclerc always missing podium, while Lewis Hamilton came sixth. Kimi Antonel, the Mercedes-Benz, came sixth as well. Avid Lambiard of Racing Bulls came seven. Esteban Ocon as number nine. On number eight, Oliver Bierman on number nine. Then Carl Sainz of Williams on number 10. These are the top 10 that just ended the race out of the 20 races on the block in Azerbaijan.
2: It's a good one that the Mercedes guys, one way or the other, are still able to, you know, make sure that almost every competition, almost every race this season, if they are not leading, if the other is coming second, and they alternate it for themselves to make sure that that their constructor chart table, they maintain it. And it's quite rare to see that Antonelli is not winning a race this season. And most surprisingly is that, okay, fine, I expect that Antonelli is not winning, and maybe Russell is winning, and the next name I felt were going to come up should be a Ferrari driver. But out of all those, is Max Verstappen out of the blues. He's not had a stellar season. He's like he couldn't just wait for this season to be over. But even as a Dan, here and there, he's shown one race or the other, and coming second, that's a good one for him. Hopefully he can get his momentum, even if he's not trying to upset the apple cart, at least get himself and his racing team into a very, very good position at the end of the season. For Ferrari, the woes continue, because if it's not been a case of almost nearly, it will be a case of qualification that has plagued them this season. And honestly, I cannot at this time say what the problem is going to be, because the truth is that even if you decide to chase a Verstappen from Red Bull and bring him to Ferrari, even if you are deciding to go for Antonelli or Russell to come to Ferrari, the eternal problem we see persists. How well is Ferrari handling the drivers? How well are they even making their car to be very competitive on the grid? It's not working, and it would be too much for me to say maybe they should pack up and just rest for a while. But they need to become, because Ferrari was the team everybody looked at to make Formula One viable, and now they seem to have become like a relic in the Formula One race, and they are not even just trying. And one thing I think they do that is not even encouraged to me is that their recruiting process is so very, very poor. They make sure that by the time a driver is not giving them their best, they still stick with that driver more years than necessary, and not picking those talents that's on the grid. And by the time they wake up, they are going for maybe 30 something years, while other companies on the race are picking young, hungry, talented drivers that is giving them the trophy and the money every season.
0: All right, the season is a long way to go, but being one of the most open seasons so far, barring Antonelli getting some of the back-to-back GP since the second half, it's been neither here nor there, as most drivers are just out there to enjoy themselves, at the same time upset the cats and see if they can just end on the podium and see where it will land them on the final table. For the both constructors and the drivers, it makes this season so uneasy to predict. Anyways, let's move away from that and talk about tennis. The Laver Cup, the more or less like the friendly after the all of the Grand Slams, a season ending tour is going on as we speak in the United States between Team World and Team Europe. And Team World have surged into a 5-3 lead over Team Europe at the 2026 Laver Cup London at the O2 Arena in London, following a dominant Saturday afternoon display. They actually finished yesterday 23-1, but at the end of today, they managed to climb over Team Europe to 5-3, because at day two, every victory is 2 points. Day one, the victory is just 1 point. So they are now leading. They are actually the defending champion. I will see how it goes. The singles, Fabio Caboli lost to Leonard Tien 6-3, 6-2, and that gave an advantage to Team World. Alexander Zverev face Alex de Minaur that game, and it was Alex de Minaur that also won that 2676 and 119. Then we also have Carlos Alcaraz that will come up later tonight against Taylor Fritz. I think this is looking like a game that will take the tie to 5-5. Then later tonight, as well as Zverev will pair with Ruud in the doubles, and Bublik will be pairing Nakajima. And the format is very simple: the first team that will get to 13 points wins this 5-3. Two matches to go later today. Each wins will fetch 4 points maximum for either side. What should we look forward to?
2: First of all, I want to join my voice to the other group of people that have said that at the end of the season, this competition was never and is never necessary. But we understand the fact that money must be made one way or the other, and these players also need to get something to come their way. But notwithstanding, I still feel that as it is, from the pool of it, the team world definitely seems to have better technically good players, but it's not so because when we look at the manner which Grand Slam has been won in recent years, it's been the Europeans that be dominating it. So maybe they felt the Europeans have an edge over the rest of the world, and they've made it like that. Okay, play against us, let it just be a relaxed mode. But no matter how relaxed it might be, it's still very, very competitive because some things are attached to it. Every player's appearing, I'm sure we get an appearance fee, and there's still going to be a pool of money to be shared at the end of the day. But it's still not something my mind is fully agreed on. But I am rooting for Team World because the world is the world. Europe is Europe.
0: All right, we'll see how it goes. And Team World actually are the defending champion, though Europe have won more of the trophies than Team World. But since I think lately the other part of the world are catching up with the tennis players in Europe, and it's not looking Sina is not around, so it's only Carlos here leading the rest with Zverev. But dispatched Zverev, that's a massive addition to whatever point the world are gathering, and then I'll be following tomorrow to see if the world will retain their title. Alright, let's bring the stories back home. Team Nigeria's men produce impressive performance at the 46th FIDE Chess Olympiad in Samarkand, Uzbekistan, by defeating Tunisia in Radnai on Friday. Ladies also shared the point with Zambia in a 2-2 draw, so the results moved the Nigerian teams to 10 match points after 9 rounds of the 11-round competition, setting up another important deal of action when round 10 takes place later this evening in Samarkand. Nigeria's Open team continues their recovery with a convincing victory over Tunisia. As the case, maybe we'll see how it goes. That's the story coming all the way from there. Let's talk about rugby as well. The African 7 Series Challenge kick-started early today, and Nigeria beat Ghana 28-5. That's a dominant victory for Nigeria in that one. We call them the Stallions of Nigeria against the Black Eagles of Ghana. How was the combination Black Eagles of Ghana against the Stallions of Nigeria?
2: If by name, that I think is still right, but one thing you can say is that when the eagle face a stallion, it is a case of strength, endurance, and flight. Maybe somehow I want to believe that the stallion will always overcome the eagle, and any other narrative contrary to that is a false narrative.
0: Actually, looking at the Nigerian team as maybe green stallions, and stars has always been synonymous with Ghana sports teams, but in this case, they went for the Eagles and they are facing Nigeria.
2: Maybe they felt that the Nigeria Eagle is having more attraction than their own stars, and most of the time their stars is always black, and so maybe they are trying
0: adding black to the Eagle now that your green cannot overshadow black in any way. Anyways, we say it goes, but they were thoroughly crushed by the Nigerian team. I think rugby have been massively developed in Lagos, I must tell you, especially on the island, and the result is showing. Let's see how far this Nigeria team will go at the African Series that is going on in Kampala, Uganda, Kampala.
2: But you have to also understand the fact that one way or the other in the last few years, every other, like you were talking about, the sports being called lesser sports in Nigeria. They are not lesser sports. They are other sports, and they've been able to get traction one way or the other. Most of them are also going for international engagement right now. Continental, regional, and international engagement has also helped to improve the quality of our participation online.

0: And you know, the football, the match day experience also is very, very good. The people associated particularly with Sporting Lagos want to make sure that both the fans, the home fans, the visiting away fans get a very good feel. And in fairness, they've been able to make sure that officiating is one of not inducement, not agitation that can make the referee, you know, be impartial. So, but beyond that, I think Sporting Lagos, because they've not hit the ground running this season, and I want them to improve for obvious reason. I think I align to them more than the other Lagos team. I will want them to start taking those points, those maximum points, because you cannot be playing at home and be dropping points. You cannot be playing in your own home.
1: Awesome talk
2: every day, all day.
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0: I'm be losing. Everything is still fair game right now because it's the
5: get on the train. Follow us on
0: the beginning of the season. Nigerian football shenanigans to crop in. It's going to be very, very difficult. Maximize what you can do in your own home right now. It will help you at the end of the season. It will be disastrous for them to go back again just like they did the first time they came around.
6: All right, we'll see how it goes. They still have a couple of minutes to go in that game, and they can still nick a maximum 3 points. But I see hell bent on staying on the top of the log at least for today, because more matches will play tomorrow, and we'll have a clear picture of what the table will look like after the conclusion of match day 6. But Sporting Lagos smarting from the 3-2 victory over Imbaf Aba then Aba last week. They needed that confidence to see how far they can go in the remaining minutes of the game. 9 minutes now, and the scoreline remained 1-1. So some of the other live scores coming from Europe. Finland at halftime beating San Marino 3-0. I can't remember the last time I saw San Marino not conceding at least 3 goals in football.
0: It is generic to them, it's in their DNA. Let them continue to do it. The game that just ended right now, Belarus with Luxembourg, and you know, it used to be San Marino.
5: Social media.
1: Follow us on social media.
0: Facebook. Luxembourg, which there is one.
5: 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Instagram.
0: The likes of them. The whipping boy of national team football and somehow but for San Marino, Marino is an star player. For San Marino, I think let them just continue to participate one day just like Spain were the whipping boy of European football for a very long time, despite having good players, having a very good league. But the day they decided they were gonna take their destiny into their hands, they are now 2-time world champions.
6: All right, we'll say when the DNA will be removed and operated on and remove goals from it, and consider goals from it and adding scoring goals, because they are your sure over 2.5 anytime, any day. Sam Marino will produce. And Iceland, Estonia is half-time now 1-0. Bulgaria, Luxembourg, half-time 1-1. But the big game, more or less like the final for the weekend for me in terms of pick of the pack, Spain going to England. They are the team that you don't want to welcome in Wembley, especially to the average English fans. They stopped them in the Euro 2024 finals. They stopped them at the semi-final of the last World Cup, and nothing is coming home. And now
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6: Now it's Spain themselves that is coming to Wembley.
0: That cable. Anyway, he's going to gather a lot of and trust both Madrid and Barcelona of this world. Mm-hmm. And those who are core English supporters will stay up to, you know, see this and see you're going to get the bragging right. And I think one way or the other, it's going to be very competitive. Tuchel has selected a very strong squad, and we want to see what the Spanish coach is going to do, especially now that he's gotten another extension to like 2031 or something. So it's a very good one. Two good coaches, both of them play together at the World Cup, and they will have used that to size themselves. Though it's competitive in nature, but we want to see how cautious they're going to be, or how daring and adventurous they're also going to be.
6: All right, let's take a moment of break. When we come back, we'll wrap

0: All right, welcome back from that short breather. Let's quickly wrap things up on the show. We cannot pick calls anymore. I'm so sorry we can't pick calls. Let that angle. We can do that on Monday. Abia Warriors against Better Insurance will be playing tomorrow. Ikorodu City will be hosting Enugu Rangers. Watch out for that game. It was a cracker between both sides. I'd say decided last time they played in Lagos. Enugu Rangers needed a victory to win the league. Ikorodu City needed a victory to play on the continent. At the end of the day, it was Enugu Rangers that won. Lots of fight before that game among the fans. I was there, I remember vividly, and that memories will come back to MJA tomorrow as Enugu Rangers continue to stay undefeated, and they may just go and top the table after this match if they win against Ikorodu City. Let's see how it goes, because Barao is in Lagos and who is in Lagos. The two of them are dragging for who is going to stay top after match day 6. The result in Lagos will determine who go top. Barao is still getting a point, and a victory for Enugu Rangers will make them leapfrog Barao up there. While Ikorodu City, it's been a long time they win this season. I think the last one on match day 2, so they will need that victory and that setup tomorrow in Lagos. We are very close to the stadium. Why not go and enjoy that match? Our club football is on in Nigeria. If FIFA is saying everybody should take a break, we are not stopping us doing that. Another game of interest is Canopilas hosting Enyimba. Enyimba looking for their first point this season. Their worst start ever since I've been following. Kasna United will play against Douma United. Douma United, initial Gregory has stopped. They jumped from number 1 to number 4, so they needed something huge if they want to stay among the top 4 after this week 6, because they are playing away to Kasna United, who are also doing well in the way. Kun Khalifa, relegation candidates, will be hosting Kwara United. Kwara United will be looking at their chances, because Kun Khalifa lost mercilessly at home against Rangers the last time. 4 goals to 2, it ended against them playing in front of their fans. Nasarawa United will host Niger Tornadoes. Two struggling sides. We're going to see how that will play out. Plateau United against Inter Lagos. Inter Lagos have not been good, and they managed to defeat Enyimba. That's the only time they win this season, and it came against Enyimba. We have to investigate all these losses that Enyimba is throwing away against teams that are even struggling, not even the top sides. Then Warri Wolves will be hosting Shooting Stars. Shooting Stars, you can't predict what they can do anytime.
1: Good morning, Lagos. Welcome to the Jordan Breakfast Show. And today,
2: hey everybody, this is the Sweets, and it's about to get all funky today. Great music and fantastic.
0: Especially since last two seasons, where they change, they have a change of Nations League. Germany could play Wales, while Norway will play against Portugal. That one is 6:45. The rest that I just mentioned will come from 5 p.m. as Germany Greece is also 6:45 as well. 7 p.m. is 5 p.m. is Austria against Kosovo. Israel will play Ireland by 7:45. Gibraltar against Honduras 5:45. Lutina will host Azerbaijan from 2 p.m. matches on Sunday that you can follow. All right, Liko, it's time to go.
3: It's time to go, and I'm just looking at how Donnarumma has just been chopping goals left, right, and center, and he's been made to look very, very childish in this game that was played yesterday. But it's been a good time here. Kudos to you, Olushola, for holding it down, and to everybody listening to us, we appreciate your time, spending time with us always. Of course, if you have the time to get to the stadium tomorrow, please do. We have 3 football clubs playing in Lagos. You have no excuse not to engage in the activities of this football club. So, and I don't know, there's an altercation between Donnarumma, or there was an altercation between Donnarumma and Lukaku yesterday. I'm just saying that I don't know what could have happened, but I think both of them are professional enough not to bring it to the field of play. So, Olushola, thank you so much. And Monday is another time, and Tuesday evening we'll cover Nigeria again. God bless everybody.
0: All right, it's 90 plus 2 minutes. It's still 1-1 between Sporting and Barao. While we'll leave it at that. We'll come on Monday to check the final result with you, and also look at the implications of other matches, starting in the NPFL, as we'll preview that Nigeria game between Nigeria and Guinea-Bissau. So thanks to Lekon for stopping by, saving my day in a way. It could have been 3 hours of nothing but me, but I'm sure you're enjoying the little time we spent together all alone. Anto Razak in the building, he took over from Peter Olari. Anto Peter Morgan in the engineering room is doing a massive teamwork today, and you complete the team. Thanks every time for always I come by. Olusola Adebayo is my name, asking you to enjoy the rest of your day.

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Alright, a wonderful evening to you. 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Welcome to another episode of the Mastermind Radio Show right here on Jordan 105.5 FM. It's going to be another wonderful time today. 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And how do we do that? 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And that is what the Mastermind Radio Show is all about. Every Saturday from 7 p.m. to 8 p.m., we are here reminding us all on how we need to work very hard to become a better version of ourselves so that we can maximize our days, our time, and our years. And years right on earth. And on earth, rather. And we do that through the promotion of reading culture. We believe reading good books has a capacity to transform human minds for the better. And that is why every Saturday we are here, you know, reviewing books, looking at human capital development issues. That the aim is for us all to become a better version of ourselves. So you're welcome to another wonderful episode of the Mastermind Radio Show.

0: So today is going to be a wonderful time. It's going to be another powerful session right here on Jordan 105.5 FM on the Mastermind Radio Show. My name is Olumiwa Adelaja, and I'm not alone in the studio. Yes, I also have Moreni Keji Oyebamiji, popularly known as Keji Speaks. Keji Speaks, how are you? Good evening to you.
1: Good evening to you.
0: I trust your week has been good and great.
1: Yeah, it has.
0: There is something about Moms Connect that you're saying. What's that all about?
1: Our face show, I should shine. When we talk about Moms Connect, it's a group of women, mothers to be specific. Mothers who are, you know, we make ourselves a community to be one, and we do
0: and to help each other. Okay, all right. So, that's KG Speaks, the voice behind the KG Speaks podcast. So, good evening once again, and welcome to the Mastermind Radio Show. All right, KG, do us the honor. What are we looking at today on the Mastermind Radio Show?
1: Right, on the Mastermind Radio Show today, we are looking at this very, very crucial topic before us today as a discussion. We are looking at anger management. How to control your emotions before they control your life.
0: How to control your emotions before they control your life. You know, this is one thing every one of us can relate with.
1: Deep.
0: Every one of
1: so
0: us.
1: Deep.
0: Yes, every one of us can relate with. And there are a lot of things that anger has destroyed in that of life. There are some marriages, some relationships, some great businesses handled better, things could have been done better. Now there is a news, there is a story that is trending. Of course, it's also a form of news though, that is trending on the social media for, I started seeing it since yesterday.
1: Okay.
0: It happened somewhere around Mowin in Ogun State. There is a story of a man that actually killed another man because that man allegedly hug his 3-year-old the way he doesn't like. Yes, the news, what we're seeing on the social media, that, you know, the man was playing with the child.
1: Yeah, I came across something like that.
0: You came across and maybe hug the child the way the child, the father does not like.
1: Yeah.
0: The next thing we saw, according to the report, is that, you know, he picked up a stick or
1: a stick or something
0: and started hitting on the man's head, the man that hugged a child the way he doesn't like, until the man died. Instantly, the man died. The report said he took his family and fled, but trust the law, the police will always say you can run, but you cannot hide.
1: Yes. And one thing about Nigerian police, if they want to do something, they want to investigate,
0: Of course, if they want to catch you, they know.
1: They know how to go.
0: Except you are hiding in Sambisa Forest, but even if you are,
1: they won't finish you.
0: Yes, even if you are. So, you know, that prompted the reality that a lot of things, you know, he probably trying to protect the child, which was, that is what any father or any parent would do.
1: Yeah.
0: But right now, except with a form of divine intervention, let me put it that way. The likelihood
1: the
0: is that if,
1: done.
0: If even guilty, he may stay behind bar for the rest of his life. Or for a very long time, because I think that would be manslaughter.
1: Yeah,
0: for a very long time. And the child that you want to defend, you want to protect, you are not even in a position to do anything. So, a lot of people can relate that there are a lot of things that has happened in life that anger, you know, you'll be amazed how many marriages are broken today because of anger issues. You know, what could have been, some of the things that you could have done a little bit better or a little bit patient.
1: You'll be
0: amazed how many people are in prison today because of anger moment. You'll be amazed how many businesses that has been destroyed because of anger moment. So that is why it feels okay, and it's something every one of us can relate with.
1: Of course
0: we all get angry at one point or the other. We all, and sometimes that anger prompts to take some decisions. So that's why we went into research. Okay, let's see, how can we manage this effectively? So it's going to be a wonderful episode today. I will crave your indulgence to pay very close attention to what we'll be discussing on today's episode of the Mastermind Radio Show, because we are all going to learn a lot. So good evening once again, and welcome to the Mastermind Radio Show. My name is Olumiwa Adelaja.
1: And hi, I'm Morenike Oyebamiji, KG Speaks.
0: Okay, let's go on those breaks. Stay tuned. We'll be right back.

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1: 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If you just tuned in, you're welcome to be part of the train. 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
2: And my name is Mwenike Oyebamichi.
1: All right, like we mentioned earlier on before going on that break, that today we are looking at something very important, and that is anger management, how to control your emotions before they control your life. And we made mention of it, you know, earlier on before we went on that short break, that there are a lot of people that if they have been a little bit patient in the moment of anger, they won't be in the prison that they are today. There are some that they lost, you know, business worth a lot of money because moment of anger. There are some people that they lost strategic relationship because of moment of anger. There are some people that, you know, they lost a whole lot that when they look back today, they're like, ah, if I had been a little bit patient. Before we go right into it. If anger regularly leads to violence, threats, destruction of property, serious relationship problem, workplace problems, or thought of hurting yourself or someone else, you know, there is a need to pay a close attention to some of the things that we'll be discussing today. So let's go practical now. Because managing anger effectively is not about never getting angry, because there is no one on earth that will say I will never get angry.
2: It's
1: no,
2: not even possible. Even in the Bible, I mean, God even said we can get angry, but just that we should,
1: because it's part
2: sin
1: of the emotions. So there is, that's why I said it concerns every one of us. It's just, there is no amount of patience that you have that you won't get angry at one point in time.
2: Someone would definitely push you to the wall.
1: Of course, definitely. Yeah. And of course, if you are married too, you know, at different points,
2: especially this male gender, they know how to get that. I mean,
1: male gender.
2: Can you people just do better, please? Stop getting us. I mean, we women, stop getting us angry.
1: Okay, you know? Women are they are always innocent. No,
2: yeah.
1: So we are the one getting you angry. You don't get us angry.
2: Yes.
1: No, you are the saints.
2: You are angels.
1: You know, somebody actually said it seems all women were giving back. They were actually you guys are trained by just from one source, because one way or the other, the attitude and behavior is similar. You know, you are always the angel. The men in this world,
2: they
1: are always.
2: This question. We were removed from Wolf's rib.
1: But
2: from whose rib?
1: It looks as if the part of the rib where you were removed from. It seems it's the troublesome part of the rib that God look at. Let me remove this rib from, and let me use it to create something else. So it looks as if it's the troublesome part of the rib
2: was.
1: Anyway, so let's dive right into it. So let's look at practical ways to manage anger and avoid trouble. The number one thing is, you recognize your early warning sign. Recognize your early warning sign. You should notice when your heart starts racing. You know, when that thought, you know, your heart start raising. Sometimes when your voice starts rising. Mm-hmm. Sometimes when your body becomes tense. Sometimes when you feel like insulting someone. Or, you know, because the earlier you recognize anger, the easier it is to control.
2: Yeah.
1: When you started having that feelings, you should know that, okay, now that I need to take a particular step, I need to do something.
2: Yeah.
1: So don't ignore, you should know your own warning sign. Mm-hmm. But sometimes, especially for the female folks, it can move from 0 to 100 in 1 second, right?
2: Don't worry, my gender that is listening to us right now, they hear Gidiba, so I'm going to be representing them well. Okay, no, so you were saying something.
1: No, I wasn't saying you. No, I'm not saying anything. So maybe because the way you are, okay, you are ready to defend.
2: Yes, no,
1: you made mention earlier on that it's the male that is always getting the female angry. You people, you are angels.
2: Yeah.
1: You have never done anything wrong.
2: When a shepherd is leading his sheep, so we are like sheep. The way a shepherd would lead his sheep, that's how the sheep will follow.
1: There are some sheep that are not following shepherd, though.
2: It's because the shepherd needs to be shepherding very well.
1: Shepherd will be going this way. The sheep will be saying, "Oga."
2: Some shepherd lacks training, so shepherd needs to be well trained as well to be able to lead the sheep.
1: You have a point there, though.
2: Yeah.
1: You have a point there. So the number one thing you need to recognize is that you need to notice your early warning sign. So when you begin to see that sign, you begin to tell yourself, calm yourself down, or maybe there is a need to walk away, or there is a need. You know, we'll still get into some of the things that we need to do. Don't forget, today we are looking at practical ways to manage anger and avoid trouble. Because you come to think of it, anger that is not well channeled will always lead into trouble, one way or the other.
2: Mm-hmm, sure.
1: If it does not lead into physical trouble, it can lead to serious spiritual trouble.
2: Yeah.
1: A whole lot is involved. And
2: the emotional.
1: Yeah. So why we need to talk about this is because every one of us is involved. Nobody that does not get angry. You that you're looking so gentle here now, I know by the time I ask your husband, you know, to...
2: I'm smiling beauty.
1: I'm sure, though, you may not want to say other things.
2: I don't get angry for nothing. For something.
1: You get angry for something.
2: Yes.
1: No. Everybody in the world get angry for something.
2: Hey, no, you're talking.
1: All right. So let me pass the ball to you. So what other points would you like to raise? The practical ways to manage anger and avoid trouble?
2: Okay. So before I move to my point, I have something I want to chip in to what you have said.
1: Yeah.
2: I know of someone. I mean, I think we were in secondary school together.
1: Mm.
2: So each time the person is angry, so we already know the signs, and the person was able to understand himself that these are the signs. You will just see. I mean. Immediately you just see his hand shaking. Once his hand is just shaking, his fingers. We already know that this person is angry.
1: Let me ask you, what are your own personal
2: signs
1: that you're getting angry?
2: Now my face, so
1: you just
2: I don't
1: change.
2: Know how to hide that. If something gets me angry, you will know. My face and my body language will change. I don't know how to pretend. I don't. No time.
1: Okay.
2: So immediately you will know that my face changed. So some of my friends that are close to me, once they see that face changed, they can just keep quiet at that moment. I'll be like, I know you have changed. I know you're hungry already. And for husband and wife, you guys can study yourself and see what is the reaction that you know that your husband would definitely show you. And then it will just get to you that, this person is angry. The best thing is to do is probably to keep quiet at that moment instead of exchanging words, or to just leave his sight at that moment.
1: Okay.
2: So.
1: All right, so move to the point that you would like to talk about.
2: Right, so I want to add to this. Number two is pause before you respond. And this one, it's not easy. Let me say that it's not, because
1: especially for women folks, that pause is not there.
2: Stop it. No, seriously, and it's men for me, because most times you guys are always filled with this ego, like
1: we will keep quiet a lot, you know. We like,
2: allow us to see our mind, DJ.
1: make your point.
2: Okay, so first, before you respond, I mean, I said earlier on that it is very, very hard, but we just need to do that because it's one of the practical ways that we can avoid trouble or anger. Don't react immediately when you got provoked. You can give yourself like 10 to 30 seconds before speaking or acting. And this one is even speaking to me, because these days I intentionally tell myself that whenever I'm in the midst of probably something is getting me angry, I will just breathe in. So what I do is just to breathe in and breathe out. I mean, I've been able to cover this 10 to 30 seconds before speaking or acting. Then, or sometimes I'll just say, I'll try and swallow my spit at that moment, just for me to calm. And I ask myself, if I respond now, could I regret it later? Because this mouth is very, very powerful. I mean, our tongue is powerful.
1: Female tongue. So
2: No, don't say that. Our tongues generally.
1: Yeah, generally, I know.
2: Yeah, it's powerful. Because once you say a word, you cannot eat those words back again.
1: Words are very, very, very strong.
2: Very strong and very, very powerful. According to Muhammad Katani, words are powerful. So we need to be very, very careful when we want to reply someone. Because at the end of the day, you guys will settle the quarrel. But that word that you have spoken, that has come outside, and it's very, very weird.
1: That word can still leave several,
2: going back to
1: especially when you say it to a woman. She will remember it in the next 30 years. That me, you said da-da-da-da-da-da-da-da-da. In 1942 when we had a quarrel.
2: Why you need to be careful of what you say.
1: Yeah, so I really agree with that, because you know, at the moment of anger and madness, you know, they, no, it's true.
2: I love that angle.
1: No. You know why? Because I've seen videos of, there is a particular video I heard that happened in South Africa or so. Two men were arguing, and one just got angry. You could say in that moment, he just carried a very big stone and hit it on the other person he was arguing with. Of course, that one fell and died immediately. We saw the video trended on. Of course, people that were watching the argument, immediately that has happened, they held him. They held him down.
2: Yes,
1: we all know what's next. You know, a lot of people that are in, if he had paused, okay, if I respond this way, what would have happened?
2: Yeah,
1: you know that there is no glory in, no matter how powerful, there is no glory in killing another person. There is no glory at even all. Injuring, because the person you will injure, you know, very seriously today, he will look for way to revenge, either through the law or whatever power. And if you think he's so powerless, he might go spiritual about you, even if it is to kneel down and tell God and report you to him. So, So there is always a need to take a pause before you take any action. It's very, very important, because at the action you take at that point in time, you're not thinking straight. Anger, that's why I said anger and madness is very, very
2: siblings.
1: they are very close, especially at that point, at a particular point in time. Yeah, at a particular point in time. So when you pause. So the next point that I will now make is the third one, is that walk away when necessary.
2: Yeah,
1: I use the word when necessary because, you know, it's not every situation that you walk away from. For instance, you're talking with your superior at work and maybe say one or two things, you don't walk away. It's not polite to just walk away from your superiors at work. And you can't even do that when you're in the military or in any of the force. But but if it is a situation that you can walk away, even if it is momentarily, because it helps. And let me also say this, you know, for the fact that you walk away doesn't make you a coward. Especially I don't mean to mention that state, you know, our brother from a particular state that I'm mocking me, we sure and this, you see, all those things will always lead to a lot of trouble.
2: Yeah,
1: it doesn't mean that you will accept everything throws at you, every tantrum thrown at you. No. But there is a better way to address these issues.
2: Yeah,
1: no matter how, there is a better way to address these issues, because the truth is, if we truly analyze people that are going through one problem or the other, if you trace it, if that problem is very, very stubborn, to a very reasonable extent, they are self-inflicted. You may not know.
2: Yeah.
1: You might have said something to somebody that person is holding it against you. And that's why it's not good to speak when you are angry.
2: Just
1: calm down first. That thing that you want to say, you can say it in a better way. There is always a better way to say things. So walk away when necessary. Leaving an argument temporarily is not weakness. You know, say sometimes you can even tell the person, I'm too angry to discuss this properly. Let's talk later. You know, maybe as an husband, I need to talk to you. I say, okay, for now, I'm too angry to discuss properly. Let's discuss later. You see, all those things are not weaknesses. All those things are not weaknesses. All these are just a method of making sure that you don't get into unnecessary trouble. Don't forget today, what we are discussing today is anger management, how to control your emotions before they control your life. All right, before we go on a break, I want you to speak. What do you want to say next?
2: Okay, so I want us to control our words as well. Control your words.
1: And that can be difficult when you're angry. Do you know
2: it
1: that?
2: Can. Okay, let me quickly shift this in. I know of a couple, where we stayed before. They live very, very close to our flats. So on that particular day, I think they were having an argument, and the wife was, talking back to the husband. The husband was, talking back, and all of a sudden, we just started hearing dramatic sounds. And then when we got to the place, they have destroyed so many things. So we later saw that as the wife was getting angry, destroying furnitures, the husband too would destroy probably one of the
1: the
2: machine, and the wife will look for something else again. They destroy almost everything.
1: The wife will be destroying some of the husband's property.
2: Yeah, like furniture. She said it was the husband that bought the furniture.
1: Okay, that's why she wants to destroy the husband
2: saw the wife's machine and was trying to destroy the machine. And they've destroyed a lot of microwave. It was scattered on the floor, and after everything, they've destroyed so much.
1: And the funny thing is that they will now start gathering money to slow down. Anger never brings
2: bad.
1: Anything.
2: I'm very sure till today they will still be regretting everything that has been done. Those damages that they have made through their anger and the rest. So I want you to control your words. Like, let's learn to control our words. Anger makes people say things they wouldn't normally say. They wouldn't say normally. Avoid insults. You are not somebody that likes to fight. Why don't you just avoid being in an environment or being in argument with someone when you know you don't fight, you don't argue, you don't like shouting, you don't like quarreling? Avoid being in that space. Avoid insults, avoid threats, avoid any accusation, avoid humiliating statements. We need to be very, very careful. When we just opened the show, the story that we talk about, that just being online for some, why in the first place do you even have to play with a 3-year-old in such a way? You understand? I don't even know that it will lead to that. Although the man is not supposed to kill him,
1: we don't even know the extent of the play, because it was in the public, according to the report. So maybe he just got angry, just hit something on his head. And in today's Nigeria, that you don't know the sickness that is in the that people are carrying about.
2: What I'm saying is that for that man to get angry, definitely is not just a minor play. For somebody to see something and then something was that got him angry. That means it was what he saw that he reacted on. Just that he did not, react in a good way.
1: There is always a better way.
2: So please, let us try to avoid anything that would bring humiliation whatsoever. Let's try to avoid it. Remember that you can, apologize for anything that you have said that is wrong. Please, is there anything, if somebody apologize, is there a problem in apologizing?
1: No,
2: some
1: no
2: people will tell you,
1: like,
2: I will now lose, I should not be the one to apologize. No, I can't apologize.
1: Women thing, and that is very...
2: Women see, there's a way we women we do our things.
1: No, which
2: way?
1: How?
2: See, we will now go to the extent of not apologizing with mouth alone, apologizing with the whole of our body as well.
1: You have done something wrong. You are supposed to apologize. You will now be trying to
2: kitchen and cook you people's best food. We are trying to apologize
1: instead of you to say sorry. You rather go and spend 2 hours in the kitchen cooking rather than taking 5 seconds to apologize properly. Right,
2: we know that you guys are going to appreciate the meal, that's why we're doing that.
1: Okay, but much more importantly, let me just buttress the point you just made. Much more importantly, I want to talk about controlling your words. There are some things that people can say that even after apologizing, that word still rings in people's hearts.
2: See, I have something. There's one of my I've worked in a school before, and there was a time because mother would set in and I wasn't able to meet up with this 7 a.m. regime in the morning. And that day what happened was that I had prepared with my baby and somebody just told me, oh, look at your back. My baby has messed up my clothes, my wear, everything. I have to go back inside, dress and do everything. So I got to school about 8 that day. So I met her. She was the HM. at that time. So when I met her, she was like, why will you be coming at this time? You are this, you are that, you are this. And she was looking unto God for the fruit of the womb. I don't even know when I looked at her. I said, you cannot understand because you don't even have one.
3: That was too much.
2: And that got her, you know. That was too much. You know, when I got to my office, I realized that was too much. I shouldn't have said that. But you know, you need to see the way I was even explaining to her that it was when I wanted to board a bike that somebody just called me that my body, you know, has been messed up with, you know, the baby's poo and the rest. So I have to go inside. Do you expect me to start coming to work like that? You know, I explained so much. She was thinking that she would just say, okay, but don't do that. I mean, we love. But she just said so many things. That is not my business. And that got me. I was like, you cannot, it cannot be your business because you don't even know how it felt.
3: I had to go to her because I knew that was too much.
2: I went there. She was not like, ah, she got devastated that day with those words that I said to her. Something like that. I said, I'm sorry about that. But you know, you should have understand as well. The way it was because of the energy that you gave to me, that was I was able to say that I am sorry if in any way those words
3: not evil. That is not evil.
2: Though your words hurt me as well, and she was like, okay, she's sorry too, but
3: okay, I'm able to sort it out.
2: Okay,
3: great. Good to hear that. All right, it's still the Mr. Mind Radio Show right here on Jordan 105.5 FM. If you're just tuning, I hope you're enjoying the conversation today on the Master My Radio Show. Today we are talking about anger management. That is what we're looking at, how to control your emotions before they control your life. Okay, I'll go on this break. When we return, one or two information, and after that, of course, we'll also open the phone line so that you can contribute your quota. 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So let's go on this break. Stay tuned. 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
1: My name is Morenike Oyebamichi.
0: And today on the Mastermind Radio Show, we'll be looking at this very, very important topic that we all can relate with. And what are we looking now today? We've been talking about anger management, how to control your emotions before they control your life. Yes, you can also be part of the conversation. Maybe you want to contribute or you have a question. Yes, you can call the studio line 090-6000-3352. Before we went on that break, we talked about one of the ways to manage anger effectively is we talked about recognize early warnings. Recognize your early warnings. We talked about pause before you respond. We talk about walk away when necessary. We also talk about control your words. So let me pick it up from there before I bring in KG. Now to contribute, of course, the studio line to call is 090-6000-3352. Now, the next point I want to talk about, have you asked yourself question that when we get angry, why do we always shout? Because the person you are talking about is in front of you. Yeah. All of a sudden, your voice, your brave voice, and so you know the number one thing that you know that people are angry or people are getting angry is when you begin to hear noise. Yeah. All of a sudden, the person that you are staying with in the same sitting room or in the same office, all of a sudden talking normally is as if the person can't hear you. So you have to raise your voice to the roof. So one of the most effective ways to manage your anger is try as much as possible not to raise your voice. Lower your voice. Yeah. Speaking slowly and quietly can help reduce the intensity of a confrontation. When you speak slowly or when you speak, you know, quietly, not raising voice, because most time the anger starts with, hey, don't shout on me. Before you know it
1: your voice is all over.
0: It skyrocket to. So always lower your voice when you're talking, when you're having discussions around when you're having discussions around people talking, you are angry and you have the tendency to raise your voice and start shouting. No, try as much as possible to lower your voice. So, yeah. KG, what do you have to say?
1: I'll have this to hit.
0: Okay, hold on. Okay. Let's hear from this caller. You have to lower the volume of your radio. The studio line to call once again is 090-6000-3352, 090-6000-3352. Okay, so KG, let me bring you in.
1: I was talking about breath control. Take deep breaths. Breathing slowly.
0: Okay.
1: Take deep breath. The other time that you have to breathe in and breathe out.
0: Okay.
1: So it really helps.
0: Okay. So yeah. When you're angry,
1: right. You see, by the time you just want to do that, everything has come.
0: Are you sure?
1: If you can do that, it helps a lot.
0: Oh, okay. All right. Let's hear from this caller. Hello. Good evening.
2: Good evening.
0: Yes, good evening. Your name and where you calling from?
2: It's Emmanuel from Agege.
0: Emmanuel from?
2: Agege.
0: From Agege. Okay, yes, you have the floor. Let's
1: good
0: hear
1: evening,
0: from you.
1: Emmanuel.
2: Yeah, I'm a first-time caller.
0: Oh, welcome to the show.
2: Oh,
0: thank you. So you just called to say hi to us, right?
2: Yeah.
0: All right, thank you so much, Emmanuel. Okay.
2: Regarding the anger discussion.
1: Okay.
2: Yes, to me, I actually have a friend that he was a very friend of mine, but at a point, when you are arguing something, it gets to a point that I cannot control everything. And for me, I think man should always learn to control himself.
1: Yeah.
2: To control is anger.
1: Yeah.
2: So we should learn to control our anger. So thank God.
0: Okay. Alright, thank you for that contribution. Thank you so much, Manuel. 0906000 3352. Hello, good evening.
3: Hello, good evening.
0: Yes, good evening. Your name and where are you calling from?
3: My name is Mr. Ademola from Ijuota, Enugu State.
0: Okay, Mr. Ademola from Ijuota. Okay, you have the floor, sir.
3: I'm a first caller too.
0: Good evening. Welcome to the show. Welcome to the show.
3: This topic is a very good topic.
1: Yeah.
3: I remember vividly some years ago when I was still living in my former place.
1: Okay.
3: I went to church that very day, and I leave because my wife used to do a shift work. She used to work on Sundays. So I'm the one taking care of the children. I took two children back for them. When I get to church, my pastor was asking me, why did you come late? Likewise, some of my church members too. That thing was so annoying. There was a sister there, that one is looking for the fruit of the womb. She has not get back to me. I gave back to the baby at that time. So I have to tell her in anger that you don't know what I'm passing through, but I know very soon God will visit you and you will know how it is.
0: Thank God. Your anger, you use it to pray, at least.
3: I have to go out just to go and look for fresh air. Some people that know me, they need to come and meet me and begin to beg and say, it's okay. So far that I have already left the place, look for fresh air. You know, some years later, the brother that was present in that place met me. That lady has given birth to a baby girl.
1: She now
3: experienced the kind of delay that the parents used to face when you are taking care of them. Maybe you are already taking this, they will do another thing, you go back. She now told them and that she wanted to see me and ask for forgiveness after so many years.
1: Wow.
3: But I thank God that I did not utter something bad.
0: Yes. At least you channeled it into prayer. And God answered the prayer.
1: And the prayer was answered.
3: That's not my experience. I know anger, particularly we men, we have to be very careful. That's not how they will not offend us.
0: Thank you so much.
3: During that time, it won't be able to repair it back.
0: Thank you so much for that contribution. We really appreciate that. Thank you for calling. That's a good one. Okay. You were talking about something.
1: Instead of fighting back, you can walk away. Like this, Akola called from Ijuota, right? That was exactly what he mentioned now, that he walked away. And that was why the woman was able to remember that, this person.
0: But at least he channeled it in the right path.
1: That's what we're talking about, walking away.
0: Probably it would be better than the one you said earlier.
1: Guys, that was some years back now.
0: Of course. Now let me also make this point. When you are angry, one of the things you should never do is to make major decisions while angry. Don't make major decisions while angry. You know, there are some people that I've even heard of someone that all the person did is that, I don't like to this, I'm leaving this work and resign on something that is minor that can be resolved. So don't make permanent decisions when you are angry. Don't make important decisions when you are angry. There are some people that little things,
1: I am gone.
0: I'm gone. And women are very good in that.
1: No, don't be that.
0: I just attack you. But on a more serious note, You don't quit your job out of anger, at least momentarily. You don't end a relationship. You don't send aggressive message. You know, there are times that you feel like...
1: message sender.
0: Yes,
1: like
0: they will just compose that message. After they sent that message, and that message would have been done far more
1: damage.
0: They would
1: not be looking for delete button, and that one, you don't go, you don't send.
0: Probably it has been screenshotted.
1: Later, you get.
0: And it can be used against you. So don't make a major decision while you are angry. Don't quit your job. Don't end the relationship. Don't send aggressive message. Don't confront someone.
1: Or financial decision.
0: Don't make financial decision in the heat of anger. No. Okay. I'm returning. I'm not doing this again. Yes, I'm backing out of this contract.
1: Uh-huh.
0: Do you know how many a lot of contract, a lot of huge money that have been lost to moment of anger?
1: Yeah.
0: That somebody will just say, no, I've seen it happened. Mm-hmm. I've seen it happened. And all these things have a lot of implication. That is why every one of us must learn to manage anger, because we all of us get angry.
1: Everyone.
0: All right, it's still the Mastermind Radio Show right here on Jordan 105.5 FM. So let me go on this break. I have someone in the studio who has an information to share with us, especially those that are talented. If you know you are talented, you're good, this is your season, this is your time to take advantage of this opportunity. So let me go on this break. When I return, yes, I will let you know who I have in the studio and what is bringing to every listener this evening. Good evening. I'll be right back.

0: 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It's still your truly, Olumuyiwa Adelaja right here.
1: And I am in the house as well, Muvenike Oyebamiji.
0: Yes, and we've been having a wonderful discussion this evening. We'll continue the trend next week. Yeah, yeah. We'll conclude this particular topic next week. So you don't want to miss next week's episode of the Mastermind Radio Show. So All you need to do right now is, if I were you, I would set a reminder on my phone. 7 p.m., Mastermind Radio Show
1: next
0: with
1: Olumuyiwa
0: Adelaja. 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His name is Oli P. Yes, somebody I've known, a music executive, and someone that has been bringing a lot of talent and bringing them into limelight. So we in collaboration, myself, my organization, and his organization, to help a lot of talented people out there. You know, he always talk about the unreached, to reach the unreached. A lot of people that what you have inside of you is far, far greater than you think. You only need that platform, and that is a platform that we are bringing to you through this platform. Good evening to you, Oli P.
2: Good evening. Thank you very much for having me.
0: Okay. Let me allow you introduce yourself properly.
2: Maybe all right. Good evening, everybody. Good evening, listener at home. My name is Oli P from Music Anthros Limited. Music Anthros is having an initiative called Anthros Music Incubator, EMI, that focuses on discovering, developing talented youth from underserved community. Yeah, so and this opportunity is meant for every talented person out there, regardless of the genre of music you sing, gospel, Afrobeats, rap, trap, any music, as far as you're talented.
0: Okay, and let me add to read that. Oli P, for those that may not know, my wife is a gospel artist, and they are the producer of our songs, and we have a number of projects we have been doing together, and we're still doing together. And when we discussed this, okay, let's use this platform to reach a whole lot of people, a lot of young people out there that are talented, and there is this program that has been put together that I said, like I made mention last week when we were discussing it, that so this is like an answer prayer to some of you listening, because when you pray that God bless me, God doesn't rain money down. God blesses through opportunity. Now, this particular project is designed in such a way that for people that you, once you know you are talented, there is a training. You are going to get trained by some of the best hands in the music industry. You will get trained, and you will also get opportunity to record your song. Two songs, right? Okay, let me allow you to speak to that.
2: Okay, yeah. So if you subscribe for this program, you are going to have access to quite a number of things, right? Like training, voice training. Mentorship will train you on songwriting from industry professionals on songwriting. Then you will have access to record two songs, and out of these two songs, one of which will be released officially. And we're talking about professionally produced song, right? So then you will have access to perform your song in a concert showcase. Then you will have access to promotion, you know, live on radio, your song will be air on radio. That's
0: all right. So and all those things is just for a registration of 30,000 naira.
2: Yes, 30,000.
0: Yes, once you register with 30,000 naira, you are entitled. That is not even enough to do registration for it's not even enough to buy form for the training you're going to go through. But you know, we came together because, hey, for those that may not know me and another platform, yes, I'm a pastor and someone that is passionate about youth development. So that's why we said, okay, we can also use this platform to develop this guy. So this is not limited to gospel alone. So once you're talented, you know you can sing, you know you have it on the inside of you. So for 8 weeks,
2: 12 weeks.
0: So for 12 weeks, you will have opportunity to be trained by the professionals in the industry in voice training, songwriting, studio ethics,
2: recording.
0: And also you will also produce two of your songs. All these things are fully packaged in one. So if you're a parent that you know your child, maybe one of your child that is very talented, please let them take advantage of this initiative, didn't take advantage of this initiative. I see that it's going to be, this is a platform where

0: also extend it, because we will be giving your platform
1: a
0: special one. Yes, a special one, so you can extend it to them. So if you want to take advantage of this, and I tell you, you know, all you need to register to show your interest in this is just 30,000 naira, and you are entitled to everything that we said, even publicity, media publicity, recording of song, training by professionals, industry professionals, and a whole lot. So, though, if you are interested in that, all you need to do right now, get your writing material or your biro to write this number. Write down this number that you will send your name, that you are interested in the you are interested in the music discussion we had today by Music Entrails. Just send your name, that you are interested in the music, or you are talented. If you are sure of yourself, the opportunity is here to showcase what you carry to the world. The gift of a man maketh room for him, and make him to stand before kings, not men. Okay, so get down this number: 0703-331-2729. 0703-331-2729. That's the number. I'll give that number one more time. Send your name if you're interested in that, to be part, if you are interested to take advantage of this great opportunity that has been marked from now to the end of the year. You want to merge, you want to take advantage of this great opportunity. I said great because I know it is a very rare opportunity. Everything that you are getting exposed to is worth several millions of naira, and all these things you get almost for free. And but make sure you are talented. Make sure musically you are talented musically. So the number once again is 0703-331-2729. Thank you so much, Olipi, for coming around. Okay, what will be your parting shot for today?
2: For where we'll be receiving some messages for some people asking for clarification. And I want to say this, that if you're really talented and you believe in yourself, these are set of people we're reaching out to.
0: Okay, people that are talented and believe in themselves. All right, thank you so much, Olipi, for coming by today.
2: It's a pleasure.
0: I'm sure you jumped out of the studio when you checked the time. Just jump out of the studio to rush down. I know you're going back there any moment. All right, so that's it on today's episode of the Mastermind Radio Show. We'll be back next Saturday with another. Okay, we'll continue this discussion next week, because we have a lot of points that we haven't discuss. So we'll be concluding this next Saturday on the Mastermind Radio Show. So get ready, make sure you are part of it. KG, what will be your parting shot today?
1: Right. So I'm going to be telling those that are listening to us right now that if you know you have anger issues, like we have talked about it, please, my brother and my sister.
0: Who does it have?
1: Nobody.
0: But we should manage it well, Abby.
1: Yeah, manage it well.
0: Follow this principle that we have been discussing.
1: Yeah, just take it and begin to work with it. Act accordingly.
0: All right. So, sorry, I can't open the phone lines again. I can't open the phone lines again because we need to move to the next program. I see the studio line blinking. So, but don't worry, we'll continue the other trend next week. So, once again, for those that want to take advantage of the opportunity we announced in the area of the music, the number to reach out is 0703-331-2729. My name is Olumuyiwa Adelaja.
1: And my name is Mobenike Hoyebamichi.
0: Yeah, so I will be rounding off the Mastermind Radio Show now, but I'm not leaving the studio yet. Of course, I'll be hosting Prophetess Victoria Abegbeyo as usual from now to 8:30. So I'll go on the breakdown to Russia into the studio. Of course, Prophetess Abegbeyo is a servant of God that God has been using all over the world, and she will be here again this evening. So let me go on this break. So I'm not leaving the studio yet. I'll still be with you, because I'll be with her. Yes, for those that care to know, she's my grandmother in faith, and I used to say that, and I'm proud to say that. So I'll be with her since 8:30. But as far as the Mastermind registration is concerned, we'll be back next Saturday 7 p.m. to 8 p.m. So keep it locked right here on Jordan 105.5 FM.

0: All right, a wonderful evening to you once again. Welcome to Prophetic Hour with God Servant Prophetess Victoria Abegbeyo, the founder of Zion Apostolic Ministry, based in a prayer mountain, based in Ilefe, with branches in Ogun State. Yes, my name is Odumuyiwa Adelaja. If you just tuned in, and it's my honor and privilege to host God Servant, whom God has been using all over the world, greatly in a very, very great way. We have the privilege of having her again today, right here on Jordan 105.5 FM, and it's going to be another great time. It's going to be another wonderful time. So without wasting further time, I present to you Prophetess Victoria. By the way, Mommy celebrated her birthday yesterday. Yes, we celebrated her. So she added another year yesterday. We thank God for adding another year to our lives. Yes, somewhere with her yesterday. Of course, my wife was also with her, you know, celebrating God's goodness over our life, how God has been preserving our life despite everything that the enemy has done over the years. So we celebrate God over in our lives. So without wasting further time, I present to you Prophetess Moradike Abegbeyo. Mommy, ekalema.
1: Ekalesa. Mo ki gbogbo le pe eku ale o.
0: I greet every one of us in the name of the Lord.
1: Mo de ki pe eku ataro le ni o.
0: Well done for today.
1: Eku se ni.
0: Well done, well done, well done.
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0: Amen. Everyone sick right now, you receive your healing.
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0: Thank you.
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0: Thank you, Lord.
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0: Thank you, Lord.
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0: With what we have been talking about.
1: Lati ibere pepe.
0: From the beginning.
1: Eke ati ro.
0: Lying.
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1: E je ka fi eke se sile.
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1: Olorun Olodumare ko ni fi wa sile o.
0: I mean the Lord will not leave us alone. Amen.
1: O ti amu wa fun loni gege mo so ni jejo.
0: What I told you last week, what we bring to you today.
1: Mo so fun yin wi pe ewo ni ibinu.
0: I said that anger is not good. When you hear that something is not allowed or something shouldn't be, you shouldn't have any other God with you.
1: The
0: scripture says, I'm a jealous God.
1: That
0: visit the sin of the father on the children. From the one generation to the third to fourth generation.
1: Mo ma wi pe to ba tete sile sini.
0: I know if you listen to me.
1: Obirin ati okunrin a yi pada.
0: We will all change.
1: Ama dabi Jezebel o.
0: Don't be like Jezebel.
1: Jezebel obirin buburu o ni.
0: Jezebel a very wicked woman.
1: Obinu titi o pa woli ogban.
0: She got so angry that she killed Naboth.
1: Ori tori pe inu awon iranse Olorun bi ohun.
0: She got angry, she said, because she's angry with the servants of God.
1: So ma wi pe
0: You know that if you don't stand well, if you don't, you are not well close to God. And you are a sinner. These wicked women can destroy that kind of man. They have nothing to lose. But they are also going to see their own punishment. Anger destroys people. A woman that gets angry. She took her husband's phone. She saw another woman's message on the phone. And she stabbed her husband to death. People of God. You a woman that you always fight your husband. You will just be getting angry every now and then. Until you injure him. Let's stop all that. Anger is very bad. Let's look at Ecclesiastes chapter 7.
1: Mama Baba yi pada kuro ninu ibinu aso.
0: Change from anger. A man that got angry so much that he left house for the wife. And the wife apologized, he refused to accept. You will have to understand. But when you change, you will be delivered from that trouble. There is no one that is sinful, that won't get punished. If you pray to God, God will listen. But you know, you may still go consequences. And after you now ask for forgiveness, God will now answer you and will deliver that kind of person. Ma se yara ni okun re lati binu.
1: Ma yara ni okan re lati binu.
0: Nitori pe ibinu simi ni aya asiwere.
1: Eni kani to ba yara.
0: Anybody that is hasty to get angry, that you have anger in your soul, and you were both sleeping and waking up, God has seen your heart. But when God wants to deliver other woman, God will have revealed himself that you are sleeping with a snake. If you don't take care of yourself, maybe it's in the night that she and will kill you in your dream. And that one will be looking at the wife like a snake. The husband will be looking at the wife like a snake. They will now be like a vehicle in the house. The husband will be murmuring. And the wife too will be murmuring. Everything will now get destroyed. And there are some men that they can keep malice. They will keep malice. They will not even greet the wife. They will not greet the children. And the wife too is very good at malice. If you don't stop all this, don't be taking pride that I resemble my mother and my father. If you die in the sin of anger, that's the end of it all. Let's check the scripture. The one that we used to conclude last
1: week. Galatians 5:19-20.
0: Galatians chapter 5, verse 19. These are part of the works of the flesh. Anybody that gets angry anyhow, that person is in the flesh. And you have been told that we should leave the flesh and go move to the spirit. The wife that is pregnant, there are some women that the moment they get pregnant like this, She will dislike, they will hate her husband and begin to, you know, she'll be very aggressive.
1: I want be
0: she will just wear one useless clothes.
1: I didn't know
0: I said, you know, because she's pregnant, she say she hates her husband.
1: Don't know you, I go hate
0: you. When you are doing the job of getting pregnant, and after you get pregnant, you start hating on your husband. If she's not careful, devil used to use that anger, because anger is of the devil. And you too, the man. You got angry to the extent that you went and married someone outside. Your husband, your wife cooks, you are not eating.
1: Baba,
0: why are you getting angry this man? Don't tell me all that. He's lying. He has somebody else outside. He has used anger to leave the
1: house.
0: It is when he gets into the trouble. He will now run back home. Look at single mother, single father. His anger that caused most of it is flesh that is using
1: them.
0: Why is you allowing the flesh?
1: Mama, Baba, Fibino Kale.
0: Stop getting angry.
1: He's
0: a very bad thing. He's of the devil. God does dislike anger. Galatians 5:19. When you get angry too much, you become another person. And the person will now begin to frown all around. The person that if you are always getting angry, you are squeezing your face, you won't be fine. You will now frown your face. You not even laugh at all. You are killing yourself small, small. You are killing yourself small, small. Mommy wants to take delivery of a lady. And she starts cursing inwardly. I said, why are you cursing? He said, that man impregnated her and ran away.
1: I'm only feeling now.
0: I said, leave him. Before she could deliver. It was God that did it. After she gave birth. Before she was, she now sat on the blood. She now took her hand to go and touch the blood. She wanted to put that blood in her mouth. I said, if you use that blood to touch your mouth, you curse the person that impregnated
1: you.
0: I said, mommy now said she will transfer that child in the blood. I said, why do you want to curse him? He said she's getting she's the only one that got mommy told her that nobody carry pregnancy with you. It's you that allow him to speak. Then when you give birth to the child, who will be carrying the child about? You have to make sure you do your work. Why do you now want to get angry now? How do I
1: interpret that?
0: You have given to Baba, giving birth to Baba. And she started weeping. We thank God that she didn't allow nothing to become trouble. We gave birth of that. And mommy now place hand on her shoulder and pray for her that don't get angry again. You don't know this child will turn
1: out.
0: I said, second one, go and write it down today. Before 3 months, that man will be looking for you. Everything that he has in his hand, everything that he's supposed to do, he will do it. And he will take care of that child. And that child actually resembled that man so
1: well.
0: Everybody listening to me right now, the third month, this man that

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4: The man started suffering.
5: Oh, yeah, wow, baby.
4: And he came to apologize. And the woman now came to
5: me.
4: She now knelt down before.
5: Oh, mama, you know, I said,
4: Mommy, you are the one that did not allow her to implicate herself by cursing that man. And Mommy now told her that I thank God that you even listened to me. You listen to the word of God in my mouth. And you change. And she reaped that reward.
5: Mama, kilo mbi no fun.
4: Why are you getting angry? You are the one that cursed your husband that he went into bondage. Because he too he has sinned. What he did and what you also do in everything now
5: joined.
4: He now starts moving about with
5: curse.
4: You are now begging that lady, she's not listening. And even male men. You as a man that you are listening, if your wife offend you,
5: Daddy G,
4: forgive her. When you as an husband, you
5: yeah,
4: are
5: okay, so low,
4: and the wife too, she's not
5: truthful.
4: Everybody is just lying. After lying thoroughly, you will now get angry. You now want to be changing it. Let's stop all this. Lying, anger.
5: It's
4: not good for a child of God.
5: It's
4: not good for a child of God.
5: A pastor
4: that came to church.
5: Binu,
4: and you know, entered the church and
5: go for me. I want my joy.
4: And begin to curse his members. A church of God. So you are a wolf in the sheep. Why are you getting angry that you are cursing the
5: old
4: church? You just sit down and you
5: oh my bad, shoot you while it's your life.
4: You don't know that devil has penetrated your life.
5: Tim, I want in your Lord to be no.
4: People of God have got angry. I will read it out that you hear. I will do it briefly. Galatians 5:19. Once you start fornication.
5: And say you have done this,
4: he will lie. And he will now get angry. And he will now start fighting. And get angry unnecessarily. You a child of God. And you call yourself a pastor. After preaching in the church. You and your wife. They don't get into trouble. But there are some pastors that they will lock up their wife and they will be beating up their wife. That if care is not even taking, they will kill
5: you.
4: What is all your gain in all of this? Why all this in the first instance? It's not as if people love the devil more than God. All the things that you are holding is of the devil. Yes, agbere iwaeri
5: agbere agbere iwaeri
4: wobia.
5: When some men
4: they go out.
5: Oh, enough to load you, man.
4: Since women is too small for him.
5: We now
4: be looking up, in a very useless manner.
5: Ah, yeah, one
4: The wife, The wife will be greeting him. He will just put his eyes. He will put his eyes up. And he has got to meet like 6 women in that on that day.
5: Tell me why you are so stubborn now.
4: When you now meet a very stubborn woman.
5: And you call me get hug here.
4: He said, my husband let me hug you now.
5: I'm gonna repeat you after you.
4: Well, what is this stain, lipstick stain on your clothes?
5: How
4: are you smelling like this? This man, you have gone out. He will now go and buy some useless stuff to. That is very wicked. The why will you say I'm spending this pep that I'm spending is not your own, it's from the husband that said don't let me fight you. You
5: have
4: started your trouble. If I get angry with you now, and the wife will say, okay, don't be angry, I'm sorry. What do you want to eat? No, come and put
5: it in my house.
4: Because he has gone to his
5: compound.
4: Everybody will get punished for
5: this.
4: You just continue.
5: But
4: I beg you today. All these useless
5: bills.
4: All these go and submit it. Don't do it again. A day will be one day. If you don't leave madness will leave you. After the person dies. Let's stop all that. Even the woman too. When she's in the house, all her clothes will be dirty. The legs will be dirty. Once she wants to go out like this, she will give birth. She will bait. The clothes that she cannot wear, she will now dress well. The husband will say, where are you going, madam? Where do you send me? Okay, don't go. He said, what if I go? You a useless man that you have nothing. You will now sit in one place. You want me to just stay in one place? By the time the husband now arrives and slap her. By the time he slap her, there will be fight.
5: If you don't lie, I
4: where she's going, she won't be able to go again.
5: Mama Baba.
4: Brethren. Stop all this work of the flesh. All this bad attitude in the
5: party.
4: Let's stop it.
5: Come on,
4: so that we won't see the punishment. Gluttoning, eat over eat. You eat here, you eat there. I'll just be eating everywhere. You get here, you get there. You now gather everything. You say you are doing business. That business may not be successful. Because it's not your husband if that man wants now to do it. The husband will now give the wife money. Okay, add it to your business and use it to do business. And she will now add it to the money that she has collected from concubines, and that business will go down. Let's stop all this. Anger is not good at all. Iborisha, Osho, Irira.
5: Iborisha, Osho, Irira, Ija.
4: Ilara, Ibinu.
5: There you have it, ni Ilara.
4: When you are jealous, that person will always get angry. And the height of it is anger. Let's stop it. Let's change. Let's change people of God. Jesus is coming soon. You have all these useless
5: behavior.
4: You are an alcoholic.
5: to ba di ijo keji loju awa wa
4: you will be so drunk that it is the second day that your eyes will come down
5: ani ka wa
4: there is someone
5: he
4: was so drunk
5: o tin ba sokoto
4: you even know when he was
5: in ja ma pe were saju oloti lo
4: you don't know that the mad person is better than a drunken person a drunk
5: o ba sokoto sile
4: he removed his trouser
5: ha mo ni ta lele ga
4: I said who is this
5: won ni omo aya kini kan ni mo de ma ya e ton
4: aya they said is the son of so person
5: mo ni egbe sinu moto
4: mommy said put him in the vehicle
5: abagbe si ile iya e
4: they took him to the
5: mo ni mama n bo lati bi owo ile to mu ti yo kakiri
4: where do you see this boy
5: I baba re lojo
4: said he resemble his father
5: ibi baba re se man yore ni nigba to to fi ku
4: that is how the father too was a drunk
5: olowo anwo omo e
4: bayi I said you are not looking at the child
5: iya o sueko
4: and that woman really cried a lot
5: afi jesus lo gba
4: it was jesus that
5: omo kun ye ti sala isi bayi
4: the boy is dead now
5: mama baba ki lo nse
4: what are you doing brethren
5: iwa to ro pe o da ko da o
4: that behavior that you think is good
5: awa shiwere won ma yara binu
4: it's only mad people that get angry easily
5: awa ibinu ma ba won eleyi gbe
4: the anger stays with this set of people
5: igbe wa ga
4: pride
5: iwa buruku
4: bad behavior
5: ibinu ma ba won won yi gbe igbera ga
4: pride wicked people
5: to ba tin binu o ma je ika
4: if you get angry easily you'll be very wicked
5: 21:24
4: yes we may not be able to get to look into that because of time
5: e je ka yi pada
4: let's change
5: come on binu ma
4: let's stop anger
5: ko gbe igberaga sile
4: and stop pride
5: ni agbara olohun a tun ma pade
4: I will meet again
5: ko da ko wa pelu yin
4: ami jesus all right you just listen to Prophetess Victoria Begbeyo. Yes, these are people of that see all strongly to the faith. Yes, and they will speak the real truth like you heard. I'm sure everybody that listening, you know, you must have picked your own in one way or the other. That is it, you know, hold on to the word as the word has gone, come for you. The way you need to change, do the needful, go to God. Those that you need help, that you know that this is just something that I can't, is like I try to do it, but I try to stop, I can't stop. Then you need the hand of God. All right, for those that want to reach out to Mommy Zion for prayer, for counseling, for prayer, this is the number to reach out to. Please write down this number if you want to reach out to our Prophetess Victoria Bebeya for prayer, for counseling. The number is 0803-350-3794 and you can also reach out to her on this other number. The second number is 0808-784-5218. So tomorrow join me on Church Net tomorrow from 6:30 to 12 noon right here on Jordan 105.5 FM. And of course, Prophetess Abebere will also be joining me from 11:30 there about tomorrow on Church Net. You don't want to miss that for anything. Thank you so much for being part of today's program. My name is Odumuyiwa Adelaja. Bye for now.

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3: Hallelujah. What a mighty God we serve. God is doing mighty things. God is faithful. Wherever you hear the sound of my voice, welcome to this awesome Wednesday morning. It's a day the Lord has made. You will rejoice and be glad in it. Christian Okafor is my name, God's generational prophet. Let us pray. Father, we thank you. Thank you for the life of everyone under the sound of my voice. You have a word that will change the life of your children. You are the story changer. Change their stories. Visit your people. Show your people mercy. In Jesus' mighty name we have prayed. Amen. Once again, in continuation, quickly, I started last week, I started this week on Monday. I shared, and today, Wednesday, I want to continue the part two. It's time to know why. I'm going through this battle. Why? I am suffering from this affliction. Why? Why is it that I am struggling, but yet I can't come out of it? Why is it that I am under demonic oppression? Why am I gathering and scattering? Why am I always going through disappointment? Because, you see, don't just assume in life that what assumption is the lowest level of knowledge. You must discern and understand the mind of God and the will of God in everything. Let me read this scripture again. There was a king called Jehoshaphat in 2 Kings chapter number 3. If you read verse 11, it said, "But Jehoshaphat said, is there not here a prophet of the Lord that we may inquire of the Lord by him? And one of the king of Israel's servant answered and said, here is Elisha, the son of Shaphat, which poured water on the hands of Elijah." He said, there is a prophet of the Lord. His name is Elisha. Ah, this matter is not a difficult matter. Your prophet is your prophet. Once you discover, you will recover. In Hosea chapter 12 and verse 13, he said, "By a prophet I brought them out, and by a prophet I preserved them." If you read Judges chapter 6, the Bible said the people of Israel sinned against the Lord. If you begin to read from verse 1, and the Bible said the Lord handed them over to their enemies for 7 years. But the Bible said it came to pass when the children of Israel cried unto the Lord that the Lord sent the prophet to them. If you read your Bible also in Exodus chapter 3, the Bible said when God showed unto Moses, he said to Moses, "I've heard the cry of my people by the reason of their tax masters." He said, "Therefore I send you." So the emergence of your prophets, until you meet your prophet, you will not meet your prophet. That is why God wants to break you out. That's why God wants to break you loose. You are not listening to me by accident. You are listening to me supernatural. And we have seen the hand and the move of God. God is giving people testimony from all over the world. And people are coming from all over the world because of what God is doing. Look at that husband and wife. They are two children. This man is AA. The wife AS. They gave birth to their two children. And their two children are sickle cell. They both have sickle cell. And they are wondering, they can't understand why their children is going through this. As a result of that, they were afraid to give birth again, because doctor told them that there is every possibility that those children will not survive it. So they were afraid they could not give birth to another one, because these two, they were already sickle cell. Their biggest problem was not only just that these children have sickle cell. The man says, "I am AA, my wife is AS. Why will our two children have, be sickle cell?" And if you see those children, they are sickly. They were spending their money, and not that they were, well to do enough. But the enemy began to eat their money. And one day they were in our meeting. They saw our message, they watched us on television, they came. And whilst they were in the meeting, It was during one of our, either our Thursday prophetic and solution service on the mainland or the headquarters or our Sunday service. I think one of those days. The Lord located the man, mentioned the woman's name, she came out. The Lord said, you have been crying because of your two children. The Lord mentioned the name of those two children. And that was their first time of coming. The Lord mentioned the name of those two children. The reason why you are crying, the Lord says, your two children, they have sickle cell. She said, yes, the husband came out also. And while they were praying, as the administration went on, the Lord revealed that this thing started not because the two of you are, that this is spiritual. Understand that, understand the dimension of it. And the Lord showed something, that every time the woman is pregnant, when she was pregnant for the first one, when the pregnancy was 6 months, that a personality appeared in that in her dream, like a dwarf, and injected the baby in her womb. The woman shouted, yes. And that the second baby, the same thing happened. She said, yes. That was how the enemy projected the sickle cell. The man was crying, the husband was crying. It was done by the Spirit, and it has to go by the Spirit. The Bible said in 2 Corinthians chapter 3, verse 17, the Lord God is that Spirit, and where the Spirit of God is, there is liberty. It came to pass that as I prayed and ministered to them, it was their mother that manifested. And the Spirit says, I am the idol, and I'm also the father of the man, because they refuse. He's supposed to take over to worship the idol, and he refused to worship the idol. As a result of that, I put this affliction to suffer him. That's why I injected them in the womb. And then I prayed. I saw also the hand of the Lord remove the affliction from the both of them. And they were prayed for. The children was anointed. About a week later, they went to hospital. They discovered that the thing has disappeared. The both of them were AA, just like that. They watched to see. As they watched, they discovered that the children were, you know, were living normal, regaining no medication again. They would have been going up and down, and probably they would have lost those children. But until they discovered, they did not recover. It is time to know why. Wherever you hear the sound of my voice, listen, you are not hearing me by accident. The Lord has orchestrated this time so that you too can come out from whatever is holding you. Very quickly, before I continue, I want you to take this telephone number before I continue, because you will need it. And also, before I continue, tomorrow, Thursday, is our prophetic service at Grace Nation Global. Join me tomorrow at number 4/12 or Shofison Street, number 4/12 or Shofison Street, Ojodu Beggar. Once you get to Beggar, ask anyone, tell them you are going to Grace Nation. They will bring you. Your life will never remain the same. And also, quickly take this number, because you will need it. Get your phone quickly. Take this number. Imagine that family. They would have been going from one place to the other. That's how the Lord healed those two children supernaturally. And now they went to the hospital. It's now AA. Why? They went everywhere. But as soon as they located their prophet came. Whatever will not let you go, they will go for your sake. Is there no prophet that will inquire? It's time to know why. You will know why, and you will get solution. And it came to pass. So this is the telephone number. 0818 444 434. I repeat again, 0818 444 434. And the other number, take the number, you need it, 090-377-7300. I repeat again, 090-377-7300. You can begin to call those number right now. And the address. You have the address already. Join me this Thursday from 7 a.m. in the morning to 10 a.m. You can call. It's 3 hours of prophetic healing, deliverance, and solution service and salvation time. Your life will never, never remain the same in the name of Jesus Christ. What about the man that they injected in the dream and physically became sick of hepatitis? The wife was not having it, but the man was having it. How do you explain that? It was after he came, he was prayed for, and the Lord told him, they injected him in the dream. He confirmed it, and the Lord gave him solution. In the next 48 hours, that was the end of that affliction. When the man was testifying, everybody was shouting. I remember a man that was so, so rich, but all of a sudden, the enemy scattered everything. What happened? He had a dream. Someone took money from him in the dream, and he saw the face of the person. He said, and the person tell him, you will never see money again. And then I ministered. He came, the Lord, the Spirit picked him up. The Lord showed him that they tied your money in the coven, that someone took your money in the dream, and this is the name. The Lord mentioned the name. The man said, yes, he saw the man, that it was that was his uncle, because they were having land problem. He wanted to take the land that his father gave to him. And the man said, let me see how you survive. After he was prayed for, the Lord asked him to go to his father's house. There was a tree in that place, an orange tree. The tree was drying up. That is how the finances and the destiny of this man was drying up. When he went and cut the tree, he saw a charm with his picture that they tied. And when that thing was destroyed, that was how God restored him. You are the next to be restored in the name of Jesus Christ. Join me this Thursday, tomorrow morning, from 7 a.m. to 10 a.m. Your life will never remain the same. I'm looking forward to see you. If you call the number, especially those of you coming through this radio station, I will see you, and God will speak to me and give you solution to that battle. Your season has finally come in the name of Jesus Christ. I pray for you today that God will change your story. God will show up for you. He will fight your battle and turn your story around in the name of Jesus Christ. Very quickly, John 14, 6, verse 6. He said, no one cometh to the Father except by me. I am the way, the truth, and the light. If you
0: and today,
3: hey, everybody, yet to surrender to Jesus. Without Jesus, none of those things will be possible. Quickly stretch your hand and repeat after me. Say, Lord Jesus, come into my life. I'm a sinner, a terrible sinner. Show me mercy. Wash me with your precious blood, Jesus. I repent of my sins. Put my name into the book of life. I will never follow Satan again. Amen. Congratulations to you. Begin to call. I look forward to see you. Your story is changing already. Christian Okafor is my name. God's generational prophet. Begin to call. I'm looking forward to see you tomorrow. God bless you. Shalom.
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7: 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Your life is about to change, and you are about to recover all in Jesus' name.
8: But this is the sweet.
9: Praise God. Today is another beautiful testimony, beautiful testimony. And I declare this weekend that your testimony will be beautiful. Your testimony will be massive. Your testimony will be awesome. Your testimony will be mind-blowing. In the name of Jesus Christ. As we proceed with today's broadcast, I'd like to tell you that the service we had today was awesome, massive miracles, power of God. If you missed out from the Friday vigil, prepare for tomorrow's service. The first 1,000 people will be marvelously blessed. We are breaking anything that represents stagnation. The testimony you're about to hear is about one of my daughters in church. She has been in this establishment for a long time, no promotion, nothing. But by prophetic instructions, she was getting ready to quit. You see, it takes prophetic pronouncements to make what looks barren to become fruitful. She has been there for a long time. She was in no benefit, nothing. And she was planning to resign. And then God put it in my heart to say, no, stay there. I will bless you. Just like he did say to Isaac. No place you are that God can bless you. The Bible said there was famine in the land. And Isaac was planning to run away like his father Abraham. And God said, listen to me. The economy of your country, the frustration in your office does not hold me back from blessing you. He said to Isaac, he said, stay, I will bless you. The same prophetic grace that is upon my life. I said to this lady, I said, stay there. God wants to bless you now. She said, but Pastor, I've been here for a long time. No way. Well, she obeyed me, and within a short period, her salary got to be increased 200%. When I meet 200%, 200%, you will hear from my lips, oh, Shammah is cooking up, power of God is moving. Tomorrow, get your family to the church, get everyone. Where you failed, you will succeed. There's a gateway that opens through prophecy. God gave us a word that the last gate has opened. That gate that you are in a place and you are not gaining or benefiting from anything, because God has spoken, according to what he has said, it shall come to pass in the name of Jesus. If God says it, that settles it. No man can undo it. If God said the last gate has opened, go to sleep. Your last gate has opened in the mighty name of Jesus Christ. Get ready. Get set. It's going to be an awesome Sunday morning service, which is the last Sunday service for September. Don't forget where the embassy season, Hoshama, is on. And I declare over your life that this will be a September to remember. It's a prophetic service. It's our miracle service. It's our recovery miracle service. What do you want to see God do for you? What do you want to see God open up for you? As a prophet, the Bible tells us in Amos 3:3 that by a prophet, Israel was preserved. I step into my prophetic office, I preserve you from hunger, shame, and deprivation. The siege and the scourge and the thing that make people to cry is destroyed, as you say loud, amen. Hear this powerful testimony and get set for the prayers that will follow.
0: I don't even know where to start from. But I'll start from when Daddy prophesied to me that I wanted to leave my job. So Daddy was like, don't leave. I'm like, how do Daddy know I want to leave? So I said, okay, I'll stay. Let me stay for 6 months. Within that 6 months, my salary got increased to like 200%. I'm like, oh, maybe this is why Daddy said I should not leave. Then after like a year, I'm like, I'm tired. I'm going to be clocking 10 years in that office. I'm like, okay, I've gotten to the ladder, like the highest. What else? Let me just leave and go to another place. And I'm like, okay, let me still wait. Lo and behold, my boss just called me and like, do you have any loan you took or something that you've not cleared? I'm like, yes. Was like, how much it is? I'm like, let me make a calculation. I was like, show me. And immediately he just transferred me and I said, clear it now. I'm like, okay. This is another one. He was like, have you invested in recent? I'm like, no. He said, I'm late to give you money. He was like, take 1 million, go and invest. I'm like, glory be to God. That same week, he was like, I'm owing you something. It's an official car. Oh, yeah. Give her an official car. After the official car, he called me. He was like, let me see what you've been spending money on in the last 6 months. Do an Excel. I did an Excel, and it was like, okay, I can see that 200,000 is like you are getting that money from somewhere. You're trying to augment. Okay, 200,000 will be. Oh, yeah, add 200,000 from your salary from October 1st. In fact, God has been great, sincerely. These testimonies I've been keeping to myself for a very long time. And it's just the right time for me to give it. I give glory to God.
9: Welcome back. I'm so glad that you listened to this point. Listen to me. Where you fail, I speak, you will succeed. That place that has not been working, that land that have not been productive, that location you are selling, I'm going to put oil in your hand tomorrow. I'm going to put anointing oil in your hand tomorrow. Tell neighbor tomorrow. Tell your wife tomorrow. Tell anyone around you tomorrow. Tell yourself tomorrow. 8 a.m. Where Peter had fished and nothing came out, a prophetic voice. 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I'm going to be putting water in your hand in a bottle. 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Deprivation will not survive this anointing. 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

manner, begin to walk. Begin to walk. Everything that is not working, walk by fire. Everything that is not working, walk by fire. Everything that is not working, walk by fire. Everything that is not working, walk by fire. In the name of Jesus. Thank you, my Father. In Jesus' mighty name, we pray. Now, I want you to prepare for tomorrow's service. Nothing like a prophetic intervention. You can be in a city, but there's a spiritual gate a prophet needs to open for you. There's a spiritual gate. Until the prophet steps into the city, Peter toiled all night, toiled all day. You are hearing my voice. You don't need to run. You don't need to run. You don't need to quit that job. Tomorrow, I'm blessing 1,000 people with anointing oil. On the 10th of this month, Prophet Odekule Epaphras came and from Ibadan with over 8,000 bottles of anointing oil. Now, he said God shooting rainbow over the ministry. Mean there's a covenant to bless anyone that identifies with the Sovereign World Church. Listen to me. As we join prophetic anointing and graces, yoke that have resisted you, where you have failed, you will succeed. Where you have been disgraced, you will be graced. Where you have been disfavored, you will be favored. If you shout a thunderous amen, it shall come to pass in the name of Jesus. I will put the oil in your hand tomorrow. In fact, you are living with prophetic materials and you are also living with food items. Combine these two together. Just know that the devil's rent have expired in your house. He will live by fire. There was something when Elijah stepped into the house of the widow of Zarephath. Her food did not diminish. As we bless you with this food item tomorrow, from 8 a.m., the first 1,000 people, nothing will dry up again in your house. Nothing will dry up again in your home. In the name of Jesus. To him that is joined to the living, the Bible says there's hope. I connect you with the graces. As we release the oil, everything called storm will bow. Everything called the grace will bow. In the name of Jesus. Get set. Get ready. It's going to be a powerful meeting. No hiding place for the devil in your house. You will take that oil to your home. And I promise you, as you anoint the gate, the entrance, spiritual gates will begin to open. Mighty things will begin to happen for you. Take it to your place of work. Same will happen in the name of Jesus. Everywhere you go, life will begin to answer to you. The season of shame are over forever in the name of Jesus. I promise you, you'll be glad that you've identified with this grace. You'll be glad that you're connected. God will turn your battle around. The days of shame and disgrace are over in Jesus' mighty name. Now, understand the place of a prophet in your dry season. When a prophet steps into where nothing is working, he opens spiritual gates. Where were the fish when Peter fished all night? Lift up your voice. Now declare very loud that my life is changing this week for the better. My life is changing this week for the better. Say three loud times. My life is changing for the better. One, my life is changing for the better. Two, my life is changing for the better. Three, my life is changing for the better. Four, three, in Jesus' name we pray. Now I decree for everyone saying a loud amen, everything in your life will begin to walk. Begin to walk. Begin to walk. Begin to walk. In Jesus' mighty name we have prayed. Now take this phone number. 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
All right.

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0: the new God's glory ministry, 7,000 new glory. But now, a Zara could do a grab it because you can't go in the new way. Oh, Madam, we are not a post to have a Baba Lafayette. The one would not need Emma Nikki, but I got a Jim Bewa, Sita Silakwa, the Baku, the no day. Look at Jack, you have to come away. Of course, you're just saying, but yeah, you are, and that's your name. Why, yeah, now you have to make your work, you are going to grow. You don't have to go. You know, I'm not going to go. What is the number? You, but yeah, you are in a pushy open door. Now you are going to make your work.
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2: emini
1: ba mi sa aro la Sunday service to lay.
2: Very sad.
1: Happy anyway, I didn't for what coming.
2: Hey!
1: Kinmoza,
2: I didn't for what coming.
1: Let's see any or number for what can I go and
2: look at this.
1: Ekibe, Olua for what coming.
2: Olua for what coming.
1: For what coming.
2: For what coming.
1: Oh, yeah. Shine the leak up. For what coming.
2: Olua for what coming.
1: For what coming. For what coming. For what coming. For what
2: coming.
1: For what coming. I got pushing
2: up.
1: We belly, we belly. I want you to do a day. Oh, good, I am. Be on for walking. I said, Tiarifa.
2: Then, Baba.
1: Oga, be on about for walking. I hear a sorrow. Auntie, don't about for walking. And I do a smooth. I keep a lot of for walking.
2: A lot of walking.
1: I'm over going for
2: walking.
1: But you ain't no and the cutting for walking in Arbor.
2: Then, Nisa.
1: Jump on me, sir.
2: Boy, sir.
1: My elementary will leave for coming. No, no, no. Alone, go. Alone that I will live for work.
2: Then,
1: me,
2: sir.
1: I want you to believe in the name of Jesus. Be a room, man, for work. I do you,
2: brother.
1: Then, if you will be,
2: yes, Lord.
1: I am a sign.
2: Yes, Lord.
1: Home, boom, Milile. I could be a lot of work. I
2: am a lot of work. I am.
1: Oh, yeah.
3: And it's about to get all funky today. Great news.
1: Amen.
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0: logo.
1: Logo.
0: Today is a great day indeed. The
1: government
0: keeper tells you to salute you.
1: Saturday.
0: Today is Saturday. All those that have not celebrated before, the time has come that you'll be launched into celebration. You that never laughed before, the time has come that you are entering into laughter. Like the covenant of this day,
1: it's
0: the type we've never seen before. The glory that is ended right now.
1: It's
0: what we have never experienced. The hand of God that came upon the mountain is a different type of hand. And as it's coming down, 7 things it came with.
1: Number 1, restoration of lost glory. To anyone that has lost anything.
0: One thing I know about this is that if you don't know you have something, even if you lose that thing, surely you will not know.
1: You need to know that you have it. Before you know you don't have it.
0: Okay, no, my prayer, I'm no man.
1: Then First King 3. Eh? Let's be first 15.
0: Go back 15 downwards.
1: I'm bringing him more money.
0: That man knew her own child.
1: Oh my God.
0: She knew her child.
1: She knew her child.
0: What mama told me?
1: What mama said?
0: She knew how the child looks like.
1: What she said? Mama can't carry.
0: Even though I was still a baby. What
1: she said?
0: She already knows the face. Yes. What
1: she said?
0: She recognized the legs.
1: But I'm bringing him my boy money.
0: Go back then. That mama pick her child.
1: Go back so that she.
0: And gave her her own.
1: Let mama.
0: Before they break.
1: Oh my God.
0: She knew this is not my child. A glory you don't know that is big. If it's taken from you, will not look for
1: you.
0: If you see so many people, we are talking of prayer. Come and pray. Come and hear the word of God. Come to the mountain.
1: Why
0: that man could get back a child? It has
1: impossible.
0: If you know that what you are, a power has touched it.
1: Original.
0: Please look for your original. God restores things.
1: Nothing
0: you lose that cannot be restored. Covenant of Psalm 126. Never you joke with it. He said, I will restore. When
1: you are
0: trying to get captured, they were like them that dream. I shall restore all the years that the locusts have eaten. Today being Saturday, where will this demon reserve?
1: Amen.
0: Take back your losses. Have you lost money? Take it back.
1: Omo lo sonu.
0: That's right.
1: Ba ome.
0: Amen.
1: Ola lo sonu.
0: That's wealth.
1: Ba ola.
0: Amen.
1: Bo se nwo ojo ni ba.
0: As you enter into this day.
1: Gbogbo awon to ti ju e
0: lo. All those that have been greater than you.
1: Lo ba won ko ja won.
0: Amen. Meet and overtake.
1: Mo ba Oluwa soro.
0: I commune with the Lord.
1: Lati nu emi mi.
0: Right from my spirit.
1: Bo ba jo lorogun lo nbe ja.
0: Even if it's a rival quarrel
1: with you. Bo ba ja je lo nbe ja.
0: What a witch that's mighty.
1: Ori pe ori mi.
0: Because of the commission upon me.
1: Ki won gbogbe.
0: Amen. They are angels.
1: Ma je mo Olodumare.
0: God benefit of the Almighty.
1: Amen.
0: Elevate you now.
1: Amen.
0: Amen. David's property was taken away. He asked a very good question. Should I pursue?
1: One die ili omo me n gbata bi e.
0: You were kidnapped with a womb when you were created now.
1: Owo kan lo kan.
0: But they had touched it.
1: Won die igbeyawo me.
0: You were kidnapped with marriage.
1: Ohun gbogbo ti Olorun da.
0: Everything God created.
1: Daradara ni.
0: They were good.
1: Won da se yori me.
0: Satan was created with you.
1: Won da ojo ola me.
0: Future was created with you.
1: Won da iboko me.
0: Blessings created with you.
1: Agbara to fowo kan.
0: That boy that touched it.
1: O ye ko koju si.
0: He was supposed to challenge.
1: Ohun akoko ni.
0: So that's number 1.
1: Nkan keji.
0: Number 2 sir.
1: Olorun fe se.
0: That wants to do.
1: Olorun fe tan ogo.
0: He said want to light up our glory.
1: Hallelujah. Chapter 60 of Isaiah.
0: In where Isaiah already got that.
1: Verse number 1.
0: At the kini.
1: Arise.
0: Only today.
1: Shine.
0: Tare mole.
1: Dide tamale.
0: Arise and shine.
1: Tori mole
0: rende. For the light is come.
1: Ogoluwa.
0: And the glory of the Lord.
1: Oyolara.
0: Is written upon you.
1: Only awon oba yo ri.
0: He said king shall see it.
1: Oh my God. So lini.
0: Today.
1: I must study Isaiah 60.
0: We'll be studying Isaiah 60.
1: Lati 1 ni.
0: From verse 1.
1: Kadesale.
0: To that. To the
1: last part. Awon ti mo fe ko wa leni.
0: Those I want to bring them today. As testimonies.
1: Not to be me lokan.
0: They are quite many.
1: Mo fe gbo tenu
0: won. I want to hear from them.
1: Ko fi sodun aye.
0: So that you can use it at your own
1: pleasure. Omo kan ti so de bi pe.
0: Omo e bun say.
1: O legbele wa ni church yin wa.
0: Your church is just beside our house.
1: Omo wa lara to mo nbu yin.
0: I'm among those that is insult you there. Oh,
1: about the messenger. Mama ya mo gbadura fun o.
0: I really pray for that.
1: Ere ma po gan o.
0: Yeah, you have
1: blood. E ti o ọba dori oke ogo
0: if you have not been to Mountain of Glory before
1: ko ni mo bo se to bi
0: you know how wonderful
1: it is so ni di fe pe
0: let's go say
1: amen afa hallelujah meje
0: what the seven hallelujah
1: en kan se mi
0: I feel like
1: kan se mi ni pe
0: what is upon me is that you have been delayed
1: you want eri mi
0: you are my testimony now
1: eh yin te je christian
0: ni all of you that are christians
1: ti won mi omo yin
0: and they are shaking your children
1: e mo kada ke
0: don't just keep to
1: your mama mama ya se wa
0: you must keep because of prayer
1: e gboro e like
0: you will hear from my
1: voice
0: but see this great God he settled the problem and the rest will settle it
1: also
0: you will hear from others and others because within 2 months
1: from
0: now we want to be bringing up more people
1: come our son to do what
0: you say what are the experience on the mountain
1: hallelujah
0: seven and a day was shouting glory 7 times Hosanna 7 times
1: life
0: are you ready
1: yes sir hallelujah hallelujah hallelujah Hallelujah! Every enemy that is so specific. Mo se jalaga
0: I am my family
1: enemy.
0: At war,
1: we have been put out.
0: In the wala,
1: not
0: in the one year. Pastor, we no fed the family. And do I make
1: just have a
0: name on mark?
1: I will quickly call.
0: Allah kokoni.
1: That's number one.
0: Anoint your ear.
1: Anoint your head.
0: To rose your
1: ear. That way.
0: Oga,
1: my brother.
0: Mude no me.
1: Speak and drop the water.
0: On in to fashion.
1: Something's about
0: to happen. To rose your
1: ear. Anoint your head.
0: Mude no me.
1: Drink from the water.
0: E woman jemu anoto de.
1: Look at the
0: message. I have a leg.
1: And in the mouth.
0: And like by a two man did the
1: same. That's wrong. My daughter is against
0: me. Me a koko tiyo kamba fe bale.
1: I am about to have rest.
0: Me a koko ti ma fo wena
1: fo. When I want to enter this level.
0: I know Lua son wani.
1: Not change them today.
0: And son wani lagbe.
1: Not change them today.
0: Oh, God,
1: prayer number two. Everyone that have their hands in my tears.
0: Everyone who have
1: their hands for my laughter. Anyone
0: that
1: have their hands in my weeping.
0: Everyone who have
1: sacrificed them for my joy.
0: Anyone
1: who have their hands in my
0: weeping. Everyone who have
1: their hands in my joy.
0: My
1: people. Invite more people.
0: My love.
1: Invite more people. Anyone
0: who have their hands
1: in my
0: weeping.
1: Anyone who have their hands in my joy. Don't have your hand in my
0: pocket.
1: I have for my
0: passport.
1: Holy Spirit.
0: Oh, good Lord, I
1: see. Never talk of Scott
0: free.
1: Fight there. Fight there.
0: Everyone who have
1: won. Sacrifice them for my life.
0: My
1: arch enemy,
0: Subu for the day, me
1: falls by my lifting.
0: Mother Gedwaza, oh Lord, oh Guayam,
1: the arch enemy of my life,
0: Subu for the day,
1: falls by my lifting.
0: Offend the Lord,
1: I want to be lifted this day.
0: Oh Lord, oh Guayam,
1: the arch enemy,
0: Subu, Subu,
1: Subu,
0: Subu. In the name of Ebbelay,
1: pray this one.
0: Tell me,
1: with all your spirit.
0: Ebbejasu,
1: call the name of
0: Jesus. Alati mama la,
1: that be my jolly hand.
0: Commander me pada si square one.
1: Send me back to square one.
0: Eda, lion,
1: don't put a stop to that dream.
0: Pata,
1: completely.
0: Alati mama la,
1: that be my jolly hand.
0: Commander me pada,
1: that send me back.
0: Si square one. Eda, duo.
1: Stop that dream.
0: Oya.
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3: e amen come straight to your home
2: e ri to sorry
3: the testimony you have never shared
2: also testify
3: amen
2: ibi giga to de
3: that up in big got it to
2: o ba won de
3: ba
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3: to let a cheated you before
2: olorun o gba e lowo
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2: sorry ti ko lo ba ma pada
3: if blood is at to restore
2: o need igboya
3: you need confidence
2: ayaya
3: you need confidence
2: that thing ni se lewon
3: you do pursue now.
2: Go see any kind of tone broken.
3: There is no one that gets to the top.
2: Line le pa.
3: Without pursuing.
2: But one to bar in the beginning.
3: How don't you stay at the top, sir?
2: One le pa.
3: They pursue.
2: But one to bar le lo do.
3: Anything you pursue this year.
2: But one lo marry.
3: Hey, man. You shall get there.
2: But one to bar one lo do.
3: Anything you seek this year.
2: But one lo marry.
3: Hey, man. Find them.
2: But one to bar one lo do.
3: Anything you enter this year.
2: La noti di.
3: Hey, man. I don't know.
2: I don't know.
3: I don't know.
2: I don't know.
3: I don't know.
2: I said go for it.
3: Hey, man.
2: I go so clear.
3: Hey, man.
4: Ope awon kan.
5: Ibe, that's some people.
4: Ope
3: pray our work.
4: There are some of us.
3: Hey, you talk for what soya?
4: You that benefit the boss that
3: says. Okay, oh God, tell me need to
5: more. Go, Losha no me nere.
3: You pray one of them.
4: Hey, benefit your
3: soya. I see any person who fell in
4: poor life. That's what that was stand out of the
3: light. Okay.
4: But she got
3: the money. Let her pump feta.
4: The heart touch you said. God help out of
3: poverty.
4: You had to stabilize yourself.
3: Oh God,
4: my brother.
3: Oh genius.
4: Yeah,
3: what did it?
4: By tomorrow,
3: once
4: I'm coming,
3: must reverse a program.
4: I'll give you on the brief program
3: in London.
4: At London,
3: must always be 7 to 9.
4: I told you 7 to 9. Oh,
3: tell my brother Dorio. Once
4: I was blown the mountain, once I live here,
3: it could do.
4: It could do.
3: Mama, Paris, Paris, in 11.
4: I will end up with the batting Paris, Melon.
3: Once you finish from there, London, see Dorio Kinti.
4: We'll be headed to
3: my very well.
4: I don't want to see progress 1 hour.
3: Chile,
4: the time is gone. Give it to them.
3: Lord, I make a
4: case. Restore my losses. Everything they came from me in life, I take them back. I take them back.
3: We'll
4: give you the church account. And I'll come and pray for you. Those 2 Psalms,
3: Isaiah 60.
4: And Isaiah
3: 6.
4: We started to wonder that I can finish. Once you finish now, you do it immediately. The account detail. Echo Bank. 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God bless you.
3: In the name of
4: God. Everybody.
3: To ba mu ko gbo mi
4: lenu. You can hear me today.
3: To si wa gbo gbagbe Abuja.
4: I am here in Abuja.
3: Abole
4: nikan mo. Oh, you happy people there.
3: O gbo do sunle.
4: Don't dip at up tonight.
3: Let Oluwa so ni.
4: Let us speak of God's grace.
3: Pa de le ria wa
4: la le. Let me not tell you I want
3: to. To ba lo fe lo mi mo.
4: If you say what to me, I know.
3: Ta ba tin pari daji.
4: Want to finish challenge body.
3: Emi to ti gbe ra nu.
4: I am living
3: in the Sunday service.
4: Pray for Sunday service.
3: Ta lo lo wo to
4: te. I am lifting up their hands.
3: Gba ire
4: double double. Hey, let's speak double portion blessing.
3: Gba no double
4: double. Let's speak double mercy.
3: Any lo ni go.
4: Everyone that say we not rise.
3: What?
4: You shall never be
3: a beggar.
4: Everyone you see, I will use my

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0: body of a body body when you're Benoy, I do a dual, you saw what I tell you, and look at the Lord is gracious. Oh, Lord, your family, you are a woman, I will be a flower, you know, love you, your family. You want that thing that when you are in that second affair, I'm a shallow tomorrow. 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Why am I still a little gorgeous?
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0: fought. Ẹ wo ní program Thursday.
1: On Thursday program.
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1: 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There is an end to such journey.
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1: That Wednesday night.
0: So mo pe holiday wa ni ojo Thursday.
1: You know that holiday on Thursday.
0: So ko si awi jare fun o.
1: There's no excuse for you.
0: Emi o be o.
1: My father is not
0: pleased. Nitori.
1: Because.
0: Ohun to ba di ojulowo.
1: What is original.
0: Eni ba mo yi wura la le ta fun.
1: It is those that know the value of gold and sell it to.
0: O to gba lale yi.
1: But you are yelling.
0: Ko na ni nkankan.
1: Does not cost
0: anything. Kilo mo to na e.
1: What does it cost?
0: O ni igboran.
1: It is obedience.
0: Olorun o ni se nkankan.
1: God will not do anything.
0: Lai si igboran.
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1: 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Where is the
0: Lord? Je lo mi fun
1: and God use our father for
0: you. Ni yen ni wipe
1: surgeon is that
0: king wa si ori radio
1: come on radio
0: oh holy
1: prophet
0: mo fenu e si awon
1: eyan one send the people
0: so fun wa wipe ki won wa pade e
1: that then they come and encounter
0: oluwa ni ni ojo Wednesday
1: Lord says on Wednesday
0: only king rago igbala tutu
1: buy a new bell
0: aberi po lagbara sa king je gbe ago igbala e lo si ori oke
1: and take that bell to the mountain
0: king lo fi gbadua
1: you need to pray
0: o ago igbala yen
1: that bell
0: only king fi fu ese fa wa bi me King get to fall ori fun won. King fi ago tutu.
1: And use that new bell.
0: King fi checkin isa.
1: To do what?
0: King fi for ese won.
1: To wash their feet.
0: King won get to mu omi yen.
1: And they should drink that. Bet
0: gbogbo awon eniyan.
1: The people.
0: Ti won o so tutu ri.
1: That they've not done it.
0: Ki ohun fe bere o tutu laye.
1: Yes, that new thing. Se
0: mo fe ba so sa. Ojo to ti bi elomi. Ko so tutu ri.
1: They have not done it.
0: Elomi ni bi ti ogun bade.
1: As battle has waged.
0: Bi Ankara se less it
1: as fabric is less
0: aso kirika lo wo to fi dagba
1: you see where okirika
0: ko eyin o mo po gunisa
1: you know that is bad
0: elo ni won tankara
3: 05 fm instagram jordan 105
0: ti soro yen ri gba
1: kan to says
0: be a don fa sa
1: is bad that
0: ogun o ki je keyin o ri ran rogo
1: battle did not allow you see
0: bi ogun ba po ju laye eyan
1: battle is fun
0: eyan ma ro re pe
1: you will believe yourself
0: oluwa so fun mi lale
1: no do that for
0: oni eyan kan gba lori radio oni ogun ni o je ko gba ise iya do gba mo
1: Jordan 105 FM.
0: Kile mo to sele
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1: on Wednesday
0: I go igbala tutu o mi majemo
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0: samu tin wa lori e o mi nye o lo ma ra
1: 500
0: emi ko ni mo produce
1: you don't want produce
0: company lo produce
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1: those are living
0: ninu program yi
1: olorun
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1: god has doing for them
0: adu ati mo fe gba fun
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1: Make
0: what she rubber lale.
3: Account number.
1: Account number.
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1: Account number.
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1: Joseph Oluwa Tope Israel.
3: Awon re ba ni soro wa.
1: Phone lines are 070-6 5 0 5 0 4 4 4 7 0 7 0 6 6 5 0 5 0 4 4 4 7 0 8 1 0 8 1 5 9 6 7 6 7 9 5 1 4 0 8 1 5 9 6 7 9 5 1 4 4 4 Abe 070-6 9 4 1 3 4 7 4 0 7 0 6 9 4 1 3 4 7 4 0 7 0 6 9 4 1 3 4 7 4
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0: Test message lale yi.
1: Test message is
0: that. Baba mo nbo ni ojo Wednesday.
1: Daddy, I'm coming on Wednesday night.
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0: 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I speak into your destiny in the name of Jesus of Nazareth. Receive help.
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0: Receive help.
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1: amen.
0: Whatever you are looking for, receive it now
1: amen.
0: Whatever you are believing God, receive it now
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0: Your marriage, your men, your in your mental health, your finance, in any area of your life, receive help
1: amen.
0: In the mighty name of Jesus
1: amen.
0: What the Lord alone can do is released to you
1: amen.
0: What the Lord alone can do is released to you
1: amen.
0: What Jesus alone can do is released to you
1: amen.
0: Oh, what I'm not sunny day. Oh, one way here. Oh, one share. Oh, this size. You won't bring up. You don't bump into a lost spirit to size. I had by you,
1: sir.
0: 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By you, sir. A lot of me was,
1: sir.
0: A lot of me was,
1: sir.
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1: 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God will bless you.
0: Amen.
1: And shall be well with you.
2: Amen. 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
0: Amen. 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
2: ，King of Life, we adore you.
1: Allah, the Lord, the Almighty,
2: Lord of the whole universe.
1: And we are
2: your people. That you have sent us to. We have met again today. Everybody. What
1: we
2: have the grace of hearing your prophet. The first thing is, thank God that
1: you
2: are among the living. Those that are there, we are no wiser than them.
1: Assignment.
2: But their own assignment has finished. And the dead cannot praise him. Today is the day of power. Saturday of power.
1: Saturday
2: of power.
1: Saturday,
2: Saturday of miracles.
1: I want to
2: when we begin to wave those hands. Amen. You're not very your child with
1: your
2: hands. Wave those hands.
1: Amen.
2: You don't even know where from those hands. Those hands of yours. You
1: don't
2: even know where from those hands. Those hands of yours.
1: Amen.
2: Will not be weak. Those hands of yours. Every devourer in those hands. Amen. Amen. Every witness and champion in those hands. Only God is
1: treading.
2: Anything working around your hands,
1: that don't
2: allow man to stay.
1: Catch
2: fire.
1: Instantly.
2: Your hand is blessed.
1: Become
2: blessed. Everything you touch,
1: you shall
2: prosper. Everywhere you go with this hand, you come with goodness.
1: You're not empty.
2: No matter how cheap hand comes to me,
1: you
2: should not enter your hands. This hand will not be cut off. I pray. Everything you let this hand
1: do, you will prosper. Ninu Deuteronomy 28.
2: Let's walk some. Good things in my life. Destroy them.
1: Any power killing good things in my life be destroyed. So make sure you pray that prayer with all your mind. Number two, the agenda of evil people to turn me to nothing. Lost cattle.
2: Those hearing me, watching me,
1: please
2: share this video.
1: Oh, important.
2: Very important.
1: Because
2: the angel of God accept people. And
1: Sunday,
2: this Sunday,
1: only power Sunday.
2: Is our power Sunday.
1: It's only all who are
2: missing. God has sent you to
1: work. You
2: never
1: do it before.
2: Hallelujah.
1: Are you sure not?
2: Come to the next place.
1: Ogo niba meje.
2: Ogo, ogo, ogo, ogo, ogo, ogo, ogo.
1: Onakata.
2: Now come to the third place.
1: Hosanna.
2: Hosanna. Hosanna. Hosanna. Hosanna. Hosanna. Hosanna. Hosanna.
1: Onakani iye.
2: Iye. Iye. Iye. Iye. Iye. Iye.
1: Iye.
2: Adua keta.
1: Prayer number three.
2: Sorry, I'm adua timokowa.
1: You prayers I brought.
2: Oh, I'm from Bogba. One thing, thing one say. Oje one logo.
1: If I don't have value, what they are doing?
2: One fucking time one say come go
1: jail. They wanted to bring forth glory.
2: One fucking time say come where you
1: are. They want to bring testimony.
2: One fucking say yek bile.
1: They want that one to be established.
2: One fucking boro.
1: They want to be great.
2: One fucking lara one last seder.
1: They want to come out from those.
2: One fucking lara one to set you run
1: alone. Out from those that do it, I cannot make
2: it. One good to understand.
1: You need to understand.
2: Ipele mẹrin kan wa.
1: There are some four categories.
2: Ti a ma wọle ni.
1: There are empty to them.
2: O da ijile. Ele ita se mojumo lori.
1: You want it overnight also.
2: O ni mo ma continue
1: like pe pelu.
2: Aisa.
1: Sir.
2: Idide ni ti ese.
1: Lifting is your portion.
2: Ti mo ba nwa lojojumo.
1: If I come every day.
2: Wipo gbudo dide.
1: I want to be great.
2: Tori mo mo po ma dide.
1: But I know surely you be great.
2: Mo de mo po gbudo dide.
1: And I know you must be great.
2: Mo de mo po dide na de fun.
1: And I know you are kind of forgetless.
2: Gbogbo agbara ti o ni je ko dide.
1: How about I not like to be great?
2: Ko gbina da. 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They must prosper. Mama.
1: Mami.
2: Ogbodo
1: you need to break.
2: Oh, the God of Kusino
1: I see. I'm not that sick.
2: No, Ogbodo Luaju Aye Rekwe.
1: Use your time.
2: Oh, turn me one
1: year. That's what I'm saying.
2: Ekwe Bokwe Tebama.
1: If that everyone you know.
2: Nipi Kipi Tambawa.
1: Everywhere
2: they may be. Wipe Woli Samueli.
1: That Prophet Samuel.
2: Adebayo
1: Jo. Adebayo Jo.
2: About authority.
1: Authority in fact.
2: All on Tiransi.
1: God has sent us
2: to you. Ekwe Orimu.
1: Hold your heads.
2: Nipi Kipi Tebawa.
1: Mokpasha. I decree.
2: Bokbo Ofato Wanu Arai.
1: Every arrow in your body.
2: Siki Jeko Kwarin Toba Bere.
1: That don't like to finish what you start.
2: Ogwinada.
1: Catch fire.
2: Offer start but not finish.
1: That arrow start but don't finish.
2: Yeah, my dear. I'll labor without achievement. Chapter 18.
1: Luke 18.
2: Ne verse 3.
1: In verse 3.
2: Luke 18.
1: Luke 18. Luke
2: 18. Verse 3.
1: Ezekata.
2: And there was a widow in that city. And she came unto him. Saying,
1: Wipe,
2: avenge of my adversary.
1: Why
2: to keep bebe?
1: Why did she cry out?
2: Want to suck out giri?
1: They are pushed out of the wall.
2: Sorry, what on gummy?
1: You hearing me?
2: No, back for Judah.
1: If you don't show that,
2: I want to kneel.
1: I'm not suppressing you.
2: Oh, le bio my man.
1: How can I help my children?
2: God, they go one
1: man. Of them are bad.
2: You have good business idea.
1: Oh, no, go. So that
2: you have wisdom.
1: Oh, no, go.
2: You have future.
1: Oh, no, go.
2: See, yes.
1: See,
2: they don't allow anything to work.
1: Oh, my God, share.
2: But bon, katanya manda la ye.
1: Every man can come in life.
2: You need to wake up.
1: You need to wake up.
2: You need
1: to wake up.
2: Only G will go.
1: He said, I wake up again.
2: He has a G or the day.
1: I'll be awake.
2: I am a number
1: of Sasa.
2: But why it is soon in women?
1: All of you that are spiritually
2: asking. My power is young.
1: There are no one that brought him inside
2: you. My power is young.
1: Something I don't even aware.
2: What's your opinion on Nigeria or that?
1: They think Nigeria is bad.
2: They don't know that people are making it. They are succeeding. They are moving forward. But economy is for duty.
1: But they are blind by economy.
2: In what they call a good or what?
1: And you are not going to
2: so be the wife. And when you want to talk with
1: people that are against you,
2: keep it now.
1: Shout this.
2: Olu Agbe Sam.
1: All that affects me.
2: Lara, I want to your
1: me.
2: Olu Agbe Sam.
1: I beg you, Lord.
2: Lara, I want to.
1: Of my enemies.
2: Agbe Sam.
1: I beg me.
2: Lara, I want to.
1: Of God with
2: that. Lara, I want to job you.
1: Of God with that.
2: See, one of my own is sure. Olu Agbe Sam.
1: All that affects
2: me. Agbe Sam.
1: I beg me.
2: Olu Agbe Sam.
1: All that affects me.
2: Bad
1: in my head,

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0: Emma, Madakasa, Beruasa,
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0: A meeting we are Guara me.
1: That's been in my body.
0: Tiki logo.
1: That doesn't use glory.
0: Jade. 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Jade. Emia is a
1: sickness.
0: Jade. Oh, control Lord is your ire. Ninu Aguara. Oh, control Lord is your key. Jade Lolua.
1: We are praying one day.
0: Oh my,
1: and I'm a
0: Otingbe church for suka.
1: He has been in that church, in the church for a whole month.
0: I saw Tom war.
1: The God was
0: putting on. I want a church lobo.
1: It is top members that get it.
0: Lord joy to see them.
1: And the job is deliverance.
0: And meanwhile, what can
1: you read the name shout?
0: Oh, the subulula.
1: And he tells them.
0: Oh, what party war.
1: You know something.
0: Only lad baja.
1: I am so and so.
0: Orogun, yeah.
1: The mother's right.
0: Lord be arrest. You know
1: what? Put herself in that
0: boy. See, oh Lord, even boy.
1: When the pastor are coming, they're chasing me away.
0: One white be only retin.
1: They now remove the goodness in him.
0: Oh God.
1: And me more.
0: Are you blue?
1: The word is evil.
0: And Obama.
1: If you don't know,
0: I don't follow law. We can
1: think it is God that you get.
0: One leg be a mere person.
1: They can put his feet on basket in some people.
0: One leg be a kick.
1: And the basket can never be caught.
0: Oh God. My 29 years in ministry.
1: Oh, do my God. Do not go.
0: I have seen.
1: What is it?
0: Kabalo.
1: What is it?
0: Kilung be a guada.
1: What is it in my body?
0: Lord, you see me. I just want to
1: see. Today that thing came out of that system.
0: Oh, well, America did.
1: Today she's in America. She was remembered.
0: And the Kabudo.
1: Somebody needs to remember you.
0: Untong Belara.
1: That's the living in my body.
0: One in Noda.
1: Fire.
0: 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Dada. In a legade. 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
1: let you rise.
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2: Mo n gbadura fun o.
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2: Ni weekend yi.
1: This weekend.
2: O ma ja fun e.
1: Yes, now he will fight for you.
2: Ninu jija fun e.
1: He is fighting for you.
2: Ni tesiwaju lo ile leriwa.
1: He still can get your promise.
2: Afi ojo ti Pharaoh ku.
1: Until the Pharaoh died.
2: Na me surely tesiwaju.
1: God bless you, pray for
2: me. Ni rin ajo Kenani.
1: In their journey to Canaan.
2: Iwo na bo se n gbo mi.
1: You that you are hearing me.
2: It become better for me.
1: There's a place you are about to be taken.
2: Agbara awon ota.
1: But both are enemy binding.
2: Both physical and spiritual. They hold you down.
1: What them?
2: They say you are going nowhere.
1: What them? Because they.
2: But Bible we pray.
1: The Bible says.
2: Olu balare lagbara.
1: You are redeemed.
2: Ne bika yoba.
1: He saved me. We saved you.
2: But what does so work?
1: All those that join him.
2: But what made them Psalm 68?
1: I come to not Psalm 68.
2: For you to carry bobo.
1: For them to be scattered.
2: Anywhere they gather.
1: But don't you go to jail.
2: To stagnated your life.
1: You must die in a jail.
2: They will scatter.
1: Now you are to
2: work. Eban wa bobo Tony business la.
1: Look for all those that have.
2: Eba wa awon ti won ni career la.
1: Don't have big career.
2: Eba wa awon to se ni office la.
1: Don't have working in front of the office.
2: We pay akoko to.
1: That is time.
2: Ti won fe fesi.
1: For them to
2: ori majemu sanwa yen na ni mo wa.
1: I've seen that document of someone.
2: Leni pelu Psalm 24.
1: I Psalm 24.
2: Ati 126.
1: Psalm
2: 24. Afi 20 kun leni.
1: Afi 20.
2: Ile gbodo gbo ti e.
1: The earth must hear.
2: Ti Oluwa ni ile ati e
1: ku re. Because the earth of the Lord.
2: Aye ati awon to
1: te lo sunu.
2: O fi bi e so le.
1: They are standing
2: lori okun.
1: Upon the
2: sea. Oro lo nje be ma da ba le
1: akada
2: mo ni ojo meje fele yo
1: yo
2: da fun wa
1: yes me sagwa with you
2: fi o kan si o se ti mo pa yo
1: yo
2: da ra fun
1: wa me sagwa with you
2: wa gba adu eleyi
1: now pray this prayer
2: o rere to je temi
1: that good thing that is mine
2: tin be lagbo awon ota jade wa o ni du soju
1: kan stand in the spot
2: lord to lord si
1: go left and right
2: every good thing
1: o rere gogo
2: that belongs to me in the camp of the enemy come for come for mo gba orere to je temi mo gba
1: oyo
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1: It's like it's not
0: there.
1: I pray.
0: Any day on human,
1: and I want to find your pregnancy.
0: I want a car.
1: Don't speak out.
0: See one day on human,
1: and find your pregnancy.
0: See one for what soya.
1: Where
0: I want to need your bedroom.
1: I'm not to enjoy that.
0: And me, what call us?
1: Man, I like to eat.
0: Oh, you already see one on me.
1: That's the pregnancy of good things.
0: So that people want for what cook up.
1: Before they touch me,
0: I want to come near you in Lekiko.
1: Some have pregnancy of you.
0: I want to come near you company. The big
1: companies want to buy.
0: All these things have been suppressed. I'm tied inside of
1: you.
0: I went to the idea company.
1: Look at them at the company idea.
0: Oh, kukuri,
1: if you cannot be.
0: Molu agogo.
1: I see
0: to the best.
1: Every good thing you can see. Oh, my riches. Hey,
0: oh, my riches.
1: Hey, man, you achieve it.
0: Oh, my riches.
1: Hey, man, you achieve it.
0: Oh, my riches.
1: Hey, man, you achieve it.
0: Oh, my riches.
1: Hey, man, you achieve it.
0: Oh, my riches.
1: Hey, man, you achieve it.
0: Oh, my riches.
1: Hey, man, you achieve it.
0: Oh, my riches.
1: Hey, man, you achieve it.
0: Ekba du ele.
1: Pray this prayer.
0: Ele ilagbara.
1: Give help of.
0: Idajo ti won se ninu okoko.
1: That judgment is darkness.
0: To le ala nu la la. Oluwa tu idajo
1: 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Ele need
0: igboya.
1: You need covenant for this.
0: Idajo ibi. Ni bi ti won ti gbo tenu
1: mi.
0: Ti won se idajo.
1: And they judge me.
0: Ti mo wa nje ya.
1: And I'm suffering.
0: Oluwa.
1: Oh
0: God. E fa iwo idajo ya.
1: Ya da judgment.
0: Oyo yo. 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
1: Olua fire. 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
0: Olua wa. Oh, we are to eleori. One in sotele meta. 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
1: This is the head of glory.
0: Ashemeta ni. Gbogbo eyi te ni ori ogo.
1: All of it have glorious head.
0: Mo gbadua.
1: I pray.
0: Ori ogo re
1: yi. That glorious head of yours.
0: Koni gbo fa were.
1: Hey, now don't run mad.
0: Ni abayasha.
1: To
0: ba ta ori eyan lo fa were.
1: If the shoot down out of his
0: head. To ba ni ko mu gbadde ma magbo.
1: You want to do this in between.
0: To ba ni ko lowo gbadde ma
1: pada se. What if you go backwards?
0: A man take wrong step.
1: If you take wrong step
0: at the right time.
1: Nigba ti o.
0: And one kan ti o ye ko se ni o mo se.
1: Gbogbo
0: fa to ti wonu ori.
1: Every arrow that penetrated
0: your head. To fin si asise ti o komo.
1: Of
0: fine jade.
1: Hey,
0: and second
1: you
0: receive only. Only by wosan.
1: Hey, man, you had behind.
0: But what happened? Bad luck.
1: Anything called bad luck?
0: Ninu ori.
1: This head of yours.
0: Oh, yah, bina.
1: Hey, man, get
0: fine. I lick it. But what happened?
1: Bad luck.
0: Ninu ori, ninu ori.
1: My head in your
0: but what happened? Bad luck.
1: Anything called bad luck?
0: Was impossibility.
1: Contact
0: me, go share. Was share.
1: Every possibility.
0: Failure.
1: Every failure.
0: Ninu ori.
1: In this head.
0: Come on, bina. Only by wosan.
1: You had behind.
0: By wosan. By wosan. By wosan. In the name of
1: Jesus,
0: one goal left. Keta, go to the on the 30th.
1: Before the 30th of this month,
0: one key ekuri.
1: Hey,
0: ori regbare. Ori regbare. 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Lord God, yes.
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0: 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Last year October I was sick. 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
0: 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I even ask for depot. I want to be supplying minerals. 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I don't want to sell plantain again. 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So o wa happen pe ni March BP mi ma rise. The last one to wa rise mo wa ni mi ni sise ina imo. But to God be the glory. Last week Monday, mo ti gba shop. 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Congrats oh. Ha,
2: hello mi ti awon. 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You dey sell plantain here?
0: Yes, sir. Lori bridge bi bai.
2: Plantain seller now have shop.
0: Yes, sir.
2: Store the shop with more than ₦1,000,000.
0: Yes, sir.
2: Where did money come from?
0: It's God, sir.
2: And now what's okay?
1: Lift up your hands.
2: God of supply.
1: God of look at all these people. In a way they least expect.
2: Amen.
1: Surprise them this month.
2: You know, the way people are talking about million is this church now. It's something else.
1: Very, sir.
2: Ojo million unro ba yo.
1: There is showers of millions.
2: So, I want you on kia tele.
0: Ben, you want to call you? I want to show you. I want to show you. I want to show you. I want to show you. I want to show you. 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Money is my shop. 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

0: I want it.
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1: said
0: that
1: all is true.
0: I think I live with a Ogadi
1: dele.
0: Arise, my brother.
1: Badua Coco.
0: Pray the prayer number one.
1: Nenu koto taye jumi.
0: From that bit that if you are put
1: in, Yanu Ficamela.
0: I'm not good enough to be again.
1: Mojadem.
0: I come out.
1: Nenu koto.
0: From that bit of the weekend.
1: If we me jade.
0: My portion, come out.
1: So, when Sekeseke Mori Yipada,
0: that chain of no change,
1: Jalara,
0: break from me.
1: Sekeseke Bakano,
0: that chain of same thing.
1: Oh my God.
0: Oh.
1: From January to December, nothing to show.
0: Oh, go, Yipada.
1: Every
0: chain of no
1: change. Sekeseke
0: Yipada. Chain of no transformation.
1: Eke
0: shall this.
1: Awon alagbara wo lo ni iyanu mi lowo.
0: Any strong man blocking my miracle.
1: E jade laye.
0: Die.
1: Balogun Persia.
0: That is the Persia.
1: O fe so Daniel dalai mo se.
0: Wanted to make Daniel incompetent.
1: Daniel ti gbadura.
0: Daniel have prophesied.
1: O reti eri.
0: Expecting testimony.
1: Iwo de lo di eri.
0: You can block it.
1: And the Lord did Yanu Omo Olomo.
0: What
1: did he woli?
0: The whole problem.
1: What si di Yanu? I may hear anything by me by.
0: Somebody hear me now.
1: Gbogbo adura ati gba lori program.
0: Every prayer you are praying on this program.
1: Emi kan lo di mu.
0: Spirit is holding on to
1: you. Allah lo di telomi.
0: Spirit is dream that hold on to you.
1: Emi binu lo di telomi.
0: And spirit of anger hold on to
1: you. Ija oko ati yawo.
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1: 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Subhan bi Oluwa se be.
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5: and I double them
3: ko wonu ile e
5: hey make up state your home
3: e ri to sorry
5: the testimony you have never shared
3: also testimony
5: amen
3: ibi giga to de
5: that up in make up to
3: o ba won de
5: be there
3: awon tan ti yen je
5: tan that cheated you before
3: olohun o gba e lowo
5: amen
3: sorry ti ko lo ba ma pada
5: if God is at restore
3: o need igboya
5: you need confidence
3: ayayayay
5: you need confidence
3: that fit ni se le won you do pursue now.
5: There's no one that get to the top.
3: Lie
5: without pursuing. How does it stay at the top, sir?
3: One
5: they pursuit.
3: Anything
5: you pursue this year,
3: Bobo Lomari,
5: hey, man, shall get there.
3: Bobo Toba, one Lord.
5: Anything you seek this year,
3: Bobo Lomari,
5: find them.
3: Bobo Baba, one Lord.
5: Anything you enter this year,
3: La Noti, the
5: day. I don't
3: know, Lord.
5: I shall be head.
3: I know,
5: Lord. I shall be
3: head. I said, go for
5: it.
3: I guess so
5: clear.
3: Are a long
5: head.
3: I said, go first.
5: I
3: guess so. Are a long
5: head.
3: I said, go first.
5: I
3: guess so.
5: Are
3: a long
5: head.
3: I said, go first.
5: I
3: guess so.
5: Are
3: a long
5: head.
3: I said, go first.
5: I
3: guess so.
5: Keep
3: your one on me. Low
5: on
3: my death. I'm a lag.
5: I'm going to go.
3: I'm going to be
5: a one
3: on me.
5: Low on me.
3: Low on me. That's you, Nilo.
5: That's you,
3: Miss Samuel.
5: I
3: never your joke.
5: Get bread. Number 2
3: things.
5: Seek God. Your confidence.
3: We
5: make you connect with God. Those that are
3: here,
5: they don't stay long in salvation.
3: Little
5: run away.
3: You must be bold. You must be able to present your Jesus to others.
5: You must be able to boast of your Jesus. That's why I'm telling you. Only in Jesus you can have
3: your success. Leave your sin.
5: He said, this is the to go with you.
3: All of it that has done
5: something.
3: Number 3 things
5: that will make you get your
3: death. David
5: said, invite the prophet. Let me ask from God.
3: So this is so much for Woli.
5: Connect with prophetic calling.
3: He's
5: taking you very far.
3: Very
5: far. And among prophets, those that can pray at the most
3: powerful.
5: And it is prophets that become authority. In the
3: gathering
5: of prophets, those that pray, they are greater than those that
3: sing.
5: Those that give authority, they fight in prayer. That's why I do come every day. To come and fight for you in prayer. This Saturday, everywhere you may be. If you say what to me, I know.
3: Want to
5: finish challenge
3: your
5: body? I am living here
3: for Sunday service.
5: Pray for Sunday service.
3: How
5: many are lifting up their hands?
3: By the double
5: double.
3: But no double
5: double. Double
3: any law, ni go.
5: I'm not saying you not right.
3: What?
5: The money you
3: should have won that. Check me around, Peter.
5: Lift the man where you are.
3: Hello, what you are
5: doing? Look what the back was.
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5: From that room where my kinsmen love me,
3: jade.
5: I come out.
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3: Ninu yarati ala jobi.
5: From that room where the kinsmen love me,
3: dami
5: lo. When they afflicted me,
3: Samuel ijade
5: o. Imagine Gabriel come out.
3: Amen.
5: Completely.
6: Lo shall not.

0: at London.
1: Mo sorry, 7 to 9.
0: I told you 7 to 9. No.
1: Tell me about Dori Okeke.
0: What I was doing the month.
1: Simbati Kumbe.
0: What I live here?
1: Ikorodu.
0: Ikorodu.
1: Mo ma pari pelu ni 11.
0: I will ride up to
1: the batting pari melo.
0: What you finish from there?
1: Lalo si Dori Okeke ti.
0: We'll be heading to.
1: Mo ite very well.
0: I don't want to see problems when I want.
1: Shile.
0: The time is gone.
1: Egbayron lo.
0: Amen.
1: Egbayron.
0: Amen.
1: Egbayron lo.
0: If you know you are bigger than 1,000 naira,
1: I want come what alone can say.
0: There are some divers that should show mercy unto.
1: I want Rubo,
0: the agent.
1: What alone can phone in?
0: God that should give them gifts.
1: I want Tiwanjoko.
0: Even the widows.
1: Alone phone
0: in. God that should give them gifts.
1: I'm a fan to say business.
0: Even businessmen and women.
1: Oh, do 1,000.
0: You know you are bigger than 1,000 naira. Give it to them.
1: Olua mokuya jo.
0: Lord, I make a case.
1: Exact color me pada.
0: Restore my losses.
1: But that's it, balo.
0: Everything taken from me in life.
1: Back pada.
0: I take them back.
1: Back pada.
0: I take them.
1: My friend, the church account.
0: We'll give you the church account.
1: My work,
0: and I'll come and pray for you. Those two stars,
1: Isaiah 60.
0: And Isaiah 60.
1: Oh,
0: they started to wonder that I can finish. Once you finish now, you lose the
1: blessing.
0: The account detail. The account detail. 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
1: I
0: did not leave it as big as
1: you.
2: This is Jordan 105.5.
3: Station with a voice for entrepreneurs.